and so as the family. By the mercies of God, we are also doing fantastic. Freedom as the family. By the mercies of God, we are also doing fantastic.

any ifiada all night. 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A ye my moment of laughter. Me Siriem Reno enemy. Many of us, since we started January to this time, you have been going through a lot of stuff. Wakoniema be brave. You do tell me a minimum say Ubusa won't say it in Mekrano, Mempaya mi boy ni asoria meku, nyami wuti mpuni, nyami wuti mekadibia say if there is a man to pray, there is a God to answer. Nyame, sometime mekadibia say. 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
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Almost say, yeah, my moment of laughter

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1: All roads lead to La Paz race course, the Rasta Park. It's your moment of laughter. Your season of weeping is over.
2: Freedom!
3: The Lord has done
2: it. Weakness in prayer has made kings become beggars, and beggars are riding on horses. According to scripture, 1 Peter chapter 4, verse 7 says, the end of the world is coming soon. Therefore, be earnest and disciplined in prayer. For this reason, Freedom Time Praying Partner, FTPP, is inviting all to join this power-packed prayer program every Sunday, Monday, Tuesday, and Wednesday midnight, 12 p.m. on... 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
4: Everything in you that attracts evil people,
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4: By the blood of Jesus Christ of Nazareth, we kill it by fire.
5: Amen.
2: Don't forget that the fervent prayer of a righteous man availeth much. 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
3: Freedom!
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2: FTPP.
4: Freedom. The Lord has done it. Wonderful freedom, Renaissance. Sorry, the Kenyan who can't now.

on tears of me. Why am I? Mami Fanchi Akesie, Mauna Mimusa, say what to say. How are you doing and how is your beautiful family? Let me also welcome you to the new week. A week of blessings. A week of favor and blessings. My name is Pastor Bernard Uswansa. This is Freedom Time Praying Partners, your number one prayer family. I bring these prayer sections to you from every Monday, from every Saturday to Wednesday. 12 midnight to be precise. We do pray for 2 hours. We usually start it from 12 midnight to 2 a.m. Believe you me, through this wonderful prayer section has really been a wonderful blessing to a lot of people all across the globe. And maybe today happens to be your very first time joining us. I just want to take this quick opportunity to say Akwaba, to say Aigo. If there is a man to pray, there is a God who answers prayers. And the people who are yen pa bobo foa. And the yen shen son say nyami bin suwa yen pa bo 84. As I'm talking to you, we are live on Adom TV. We are also live on Praise TV. We are also live on GH1 TV and also Joy Prime TV, Light TV, Home Base TV, Angel TV, Ago TV, and Sony TV as well. Oh yes, the reason we do all this is because we do this to make sure that everybody wake up in the midnight to pray. Yes, I am. We said, "Yeah, yeah." We beat me. I'm sorry. Na wabompa ye. Kandi biya se ye wamre boni mu. I'm saying last week in Osofo, the ABC were one of the Chinese or one of the countries in Osofo is Uyiri pa. Swapping nipa more than 2,000. Nyayi Osofo. Ushe video ni biya timi se nipa bon ma bonye ni muate ni nensangwa ni yenya. 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Mekabisi say we are living in an end time, and this is the time that every Christians, we need to stand on our grounds to pray. Mekai say junior itwe muina iso bi eto Ghana that very day name say Pastor Blessing Ababe Slame mi jan ne kwa woko bi ofia no afre mi video afre mi o se papa radie bebi am denam iso ne dana beti. No, Nemun will swim. We have friend who named swim, you will swim. So, yes, you're saying, Yamen Eba. Just say, I just be being Wensi, and then no be a free saying, Yamen Eba. Make I say, COVID by Nassau will be a preaching assassin, a cause salvation. You will preach for prosperity, will be a preaching for salvation because Bom is there. You will be the empty Yamen Eba. But we need to understand that we are living in an end time, and this is the time that true believers, we need to stand on our grounds and be praying to God. That is what we need to do. I normally tell people every time, I said, prayer is not an emergency call, but prayer is necessity. Let me repeat it again. Prayer is not an emergency call, but prayer is necessity. Empire nye adia sebin prayer sa o konso hwimu ana mani mu de ndi anwa sori se wo bo ne mo empire ya dia wo se de bia wo bo. When prayer becomes your lifestyle, miracle becomes your daily bread. Let me repeat it. When prayer becomes your lifestyle, miracle becomes your daily bread. 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The reason is that prayer is the source of every man. 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
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I want us to listen to some few testimonies. And then we began to pray. God bless you so much. Nyame Israel, mami. But before then, mami remind you with this. Nyame Yadomwa, next 2 weeks, yebe ye my moment of laughter. Ye programa ye ye no afibia, ye ye na August and September. Nyame Yadomwa, this year ye di akoshe September, yebe next 2 weeks. Ye ye 4 days fasting and prayers. Nipe 2 coin fractionary, London, Germany, America, Kofodria, Kuma, say Takra Disunyane, Tamale, Bole, Cape Coast, Winneba, Volta, Kofori, everywhere, baby, ebe bompa, nyame ya domwa, sa program no asedru hobiem. 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I was saying me could train your me name kakra. You do baby and I do when see kakra no akobo akobo mpae kakra na aboa wadwuma na wo ye no. Ye mu bi kra nyi bi da. Bible says sister bia me share in America 2 weeks ago. The bibia say sabi wa ya te sabo dan for no nanam. Bible says say when was the last time did you fasted and pray? No jina wo me name. Wo me name so say pastor let me be honest with you. I don't remember. On kai da so for year fasting. A bomb pie, Nam Sintini, I say we. If we are saying, Mama, and now I said, you mean you about who said the Dawana, or Solia don't in the moon, may catch you be say, said the woo adrin panel, and yes, I will be adrin it you. Said the woo adrin a dead to Miss Anne will be at the tea, sister, and care decorating to your punum to send me that way. A ponwa and yamipono, if you and yamifi and frame wa, menko, as you will be a honor, my dear Bupono to worry. What done a club, baby, Rawa Brown Freno. Would you go be was a the sentence say, said your wife dream panel, yes, I will be our dream panel. It's not so sure who see you now, empire before. Because one number, maybe a winning, who you'll be put tired, I will be per with two bonny. Who you'll be put tired, or per one year with Yamra Sembi. Yamin, you cry you more. Yamin, a boy, you won't buy a denim. Okay, so for Yinti, few testimonies now, Faye. Yes, empire bonasse. But Bopromo and Mamma Nafi, Bopromo and Mamma Nafi, Bopromo and Mamma Nafi, Bopromo and Mamma Nafi, Bopromo and Mamma Nafi, Bopromo and Mamma Nafi, Bopromo and Mamma Nafi, Bopromo and Mamma Nafi, Bopromo and Mamma Nafi, Bopromo and Mamma Nafi, Bopromo and Mamma Nafi, Bopromo and Mamma Nafi, Bopromo and Mamma Nafi, Bopromo and Mamma Nafi, Bopromo and Mamma Nafi, Bopromo and Mamma Nafi, Bopromo 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

0: the apostles, the people of God, the elect, even the converts gather together to pray. The possession of the oppressed is redeemed. The yoke breaks, the devourer rebuked and tormented. Chains of affliction dismantled.
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3: Freedom, the Lord has done it. Freedom, the Lord has done it. Freedom, the Lord has done it. FTPP, Eradia Yewie. Me pacho way to say, I believe by the grace of God, you are doing well, and so as the family. By the mercies of God, we are also doing fantastic. Nyami adom, yensu yehun ye ewaha, yeni freedom asofo, yeni freedom ame busu yenye na, we are all doing fantastic by the mercies of God. Nyami adomwa, eye my moment of laughter, Jumedina yeyeno August and September. Asani Edroso. Eye Jumedia yeyeno Augusta. Yebeyeno September. Christo Yandomwa 22nd to 25th of September. Yeshasye Ebenada, Ukuada, Yawada, and Ifiada all night. Yame Yandomwa. Eye Bosumiya Yeremye 22nd to 25th. Na Yesani Eshe Asibim. Eye my moment of laughter. Me, Siriam Reno, and in here. Many of us, since we started January to this time, you have been going through a lot of stuff. What Koniema be brave? You do tell me a minim, say Ubusa, who say, Eti Mekrano, Mempaya Miboini, Asoria Miku, Yami Utiempuni, Yami Uti, Mekadibia say, if there is a man to pray, there is a God to answer. Yami, sometime Mekadibia say, Se unim ni ya wa wiya betwin se woni ho. Nyansu se unim nyame ya unim wo. Se de nanu the book of John kai no say I know my sheep and my sheep also knows me. Nyakopon ye adomo a ye on the 22nd of September e de ba bepem 25th of November September sorry. E ye sa 4 days we ye de ba be ye my moment of laughter from Tuesday to Friday. Tuesday no e ye nwumre ye be na nwumre. Na Wednesday so ye na nwumre. Na Thursday so yaye no anopa. Na Friday yaye no all night. Me pacho Tuesday no ebeye 22nd and the first day of the program. 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Isaiah 10:27. 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Amen. 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Ye ye. 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Bye-bye.
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3: Program no eno no nyame ya domo ye be shase next 2 weeks eto he mo e bana da ye ni mi na watwe mi no e be powerful pa 22nd to 25th ye be ne bana da nwumre ukwa da nwumre ya wada anopa and ifiada one night it will be very powerful bra be ye fasting ni bi na be boa why. Okay, Pacho, yentie Adansia, let's listen to some few testimonies. And I'm Pacho, Adansia, and so I send it to your mommy.

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0: Amen.
1: Prophet Ben had missing me, I was so at it, a mean shrub only was soft warning in na. Nan yet, any say, me, my dance ye did. 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I don't see we a baby because me in Pibone did it be a manobo. A foreigners we be a me booby.
0: Wow,
1: share me number is so out.
0: Wow,
1: say more man in there was so
0: me be sharp.
1: Oh, my mother, the moon, why dear me ma for real and I may bomb pie. Nan ya me papa, 8 to 8 at God's altar November the end because we are November born. Me we are November born into November.
0: Wow.
1: The baby.
0: Wow.
1: And answer the end of year or UPS
0: you won last year.
1: Baby. Now pay one back up. Now I apply for Canadian visa.
0: By
1: October na me bo me apply in October. October na me apply here. And my training some intention me huni ame ye me hu. Ena me ba. 8 to 8 na me Bible ni ye ba ko pese Nyankopon mama dance ye on ma service yim branchem crossing ya because me nim say binum dia to me da ho 6 months ni ade ade na me Bible ye ba ko pese Nyankopon ma visa yim tin kantem mintin kantem en na me no ka say Prophet Bernard en na me no ka say me no ka say fi Canada.
0: Wow. I love that.
1: Mm-hmm.
0: What's that here? What they are sedan chance here? I think I'm at to a dance here and I say.

0: Wow. 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E wo UPS ho bi ma anya sem kuma kra. 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
1: Freedom.
0: Yeah.
1: Pastor Mel and Yanko call me, that was it.
0: Amen.
1: Pastor Bernard Wanka Samuel Sumida Singer, me, which
0: I receive.
1: By a Sunday, pioneer boy, and now, when you say, be a suicide, no. I got this in the Pitami, and I'm a suicide, no, papa. 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I'm all in the Jesus, or something in a wantish. Na papa kai ru ana mu de ne kan e mana ko to bebe
0: eh
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0: may the lord protect you from every evil accident
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0: in Jesus name amen.
3: The Lord has done it. Freedom.
0: The Lord. Yeah.
3: Kadim Patro, and you may have a good evening.
0: Yeah, Joshua.
3: Patro, a friend,
0: a Jewa.
3: A member of Freedom Praying Partners.
0: Amen.
3: Now, I mean, Freedom, bro, bear 5 years.
0: Wow.
3: 4 years.
0: Wow.
3: Yeah, na my on and off, sir.
0: Woman was she as a crown was so.
3: Bare 2 weeks in a missus, bare week a crying. A fed your boy as a mammy send him out, and I decided to say no, Miss I'll join it. Na Cassani, you
0: more.
3: My ex husband. Papa promised me pass. Oh, Mammy Sky Juma. Mammy Sky Juma, bare 2 years.
0: 2 years.
3: Na shame bona ibi do one also niska it's better a week near me starting prayers
0: woman when you hear them bumpy
3: any spirits of disappointment in my life die by fire to me boss ampa no shame boss say over mommy sika ye juma sabu week ni mwa na so media mama njene meho dibia odo anoka is an empire, not a disappointment in me who said, oh, my life, my uncle, for shame, my boy,
0: I'm going to be so.
3: Okay, no, your boss empire in the honor, my boy, pa. As I think, so my issue, seed of 90 cedars, 50 cedars.
0: 90 cedars, 50 cedars.
3: Evening, mm-hmm. On Sunday, midday.
0: Mm-hmm.
3: The next day, my boss empire, na.
0: Mm-hmm.
3: So, week in my say, ni Friday, my boy, message, mommy, say, woman, I'm person in your coffin, your man. Main country, and say, afraid, am I ready? No, Bram is command. I was like, hey, freedom, young couple. Debbie. Nipai assume a city or shame bow in the
0: so.
3: It's on a Monday, and I'm a tear in a. I am a semi jay disorder. I am a semi jin disorder. Hey, freedom, yummy. Matina, madam, Mr. Chairman, I'm saying.
0: What's that, dear? Yo,
3: oh, my, oh, shame a bobia on this so. Sure, and I'm the may say. Oh, Matin, if you quack. I'm quite dear me, and I make a casa. One of my message man sent patch over by another woman. Cool, no. A friend from his ass or train, Mrs. Suda, whom I we are friendly, but I'm presuming so by another. And also, the way missing will feel or sober. And he said, oh, 250 million.
0: Wow,
3: I bring me.
0: Jesus.
3: Even though they were promising me, no. What is so dear? So with the young copon sick, or see what the dear cabby barber so.
0: Wow,
3: 3 years in one year, me bossa.
0: Wow, this is a very powerful testimony. Once we hear what the abyss to or see, but yet 3 years in it. But so for us, or start here, or see a yenny ex husband. It be ma one in a worry, no me jai, be ma ne jana worry. Kokra na 3 years ni memoska omano 3 years so for 3 years o ye wo 2026 next we be manage say 2023 ano so atu na dwin ba o ya die bi o se ye bompa ye Wednesday na me kan se ye ma for the 90 cd as a 50 cd ano so for the video me bo bi o se anajo na na me bo me de anajo na wo bo ni de no ano se be manage friend ka chire ne se Mamena o so ni kwa kofa na ye ma ton no. 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Yes o send ni message o. O so born message. O si me born message. 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Obaya wabreno 250 million 25,000 Ghana city. No can see me was say ye no open what is so kakra de then so me man say odin kaye no ebeba. Wow, 50 city as a 90 city for there. It be my idea a delay for how many years? 3 years. It me release it. What's in pipe on your juma? Solin your movie count, solid on your mom pie. Solid I'm no mom pie, solid, nam pipe on your juma. And I'm no bomb pie pa. I'm no bomb pie. Disappointment no kind, and they pray your line as well. Wombi. I have a bomb pie breaking disappointment. Was it daddy? Home your bomb pie for disappointment. On a cassia more for the and I'm a poor media nana Johnwa. 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Thank you, Holy Ghost. 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Nebrebi near Mumpai. Sha dance here, Yamede Mankro for. Mamine, we, Ebi, I won't so wa dance here. Yamin Nampai, boy, so. Said a warrior Mankro for Ebi, dear dance here, woo TBA. 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what will be there canada the nkwa no kum no say na menso me ye canadian boga so na boga ni bidas wo and you say come dem your boga okay bacho baby obi aso rien bi ono ne radio say ye ne radio say ye faster than radio radio say
4: In the name of Jesus.
2: Jesus Christ.
0: Yeah, we are asking God for forgiveness. Aya na yem phone swane say empire. Osebra de fami boni bi achem ya na jui. Famo jaho from me hone mami empire bondu nim se du sham. Please, I want you to lift your voice and pray for forgiveness wherever you are. Lift up your voice and pray, pray, pray, pray. We are going for the next prayer topic. Your Gia Wadi will run the hall. I need divine strength in my prayer. I need your divine power. I need your divine strength in my prayer tonight. Any day, my baby, I will be here. Be a no bomb page. Wednesday, your bumpy be now, and then see a sample be one of the things I want you to know is that whenever the Lord want to have his way in your life, Bibia say, Yami Peser, Unyane Quine Ewa, now or do Yenajuma, or Namu Soma, Dancy Bibamu will be Sia, Unima Deba Quaboni for Natalia Sofo, or my BBC, no Achua Frinameho. Yes, sometimes if you are not very sensitive, you can lose faith in God. Bibi bet me a see, now Abemu Crayabo. We see everything that the enemy want to do unto me to pull me from the presence of God. Everybody, boni bi opone for the person dey hear me na e twem me if we will rade ho. My name say, dey mu bebere san first na ka bom pa ye pa. First na ka unya me som nya sem keto anso ne hwe. 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In free yame, Nina your bonny fool, you man. Ah, or yes, said ye beya, ube yemre. They wouldn't mean mumpire ye. It is one of the things that one of the strategy that the enemy uses so that you become weak in prayer, so that the enemy can get you, harm you, and mess you up. But this is our prayer. Oh Lord, everything that the enemy has done against me to pull me from your presence. I trim here through over the home. I'm on the mint to me, mom. Pia said, the first name, bo. First name, commit me here fasting, pa. 21 days, 30 days, 40 days, 50 days, and so never. One day, clan, I will trip out, bo. Or bonny for never. See, I'm okay, make up declare. See, every evil thing that the enemy has done against me.
2: That the enemy has done against me.
0: To pull me from your presence.
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0: Oh, Lord, my God.
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0: 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O beka in the book of First Thessalonians chapter 5 verse 17 or say pray without ceasing. Short and simple. 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Ba ba bia me pese me du gina ne ye. The verse number 25 and so sa candidate or say brethren pray for us. So for Odia yen kan 17 we are near jump about 25. Okay, 17 or say pray without ceasing. First Thessalonians chapter 5 verse 17. Or say so for can you remember here.
1: Me ka Thessalonians ka fa ngoma edi kan. 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Etinum and chemu du anson.
0: Aha.
1: Na momo mpae da a mo mere ho.
0: Mhm. Mom pay the biane da munya day. It is so far jump you call 25 for no. 5 verse 25. Oh name deno. And you are no kind mammy.
1: Oh me kind. I do no enum no. And you are no Momo Empire am I in.
0: Yeah. And also trinity oh Momon Pay my Momon Pay my Momon Pay my and I'm a bomb pam will be. Was a brethren, pray for us. Pray for us. I don't for no moment pay my and I wouldn't be. This is how we are beginning the prayer session. Anybody close to you that need prayers, when him say you will be one myself for obey you will hear my bones will to me pon can't
2: yes.
0: Will be one man obey we hear and will to me catch us the fear and I'm black with you. I am coming back. Will be one myself for amen will hear my but will to me catch your own power is oh Lord. Anybody close to me that needs you, everybody need people of them. You will hear what you are and I do found Sakana Mammy. Everybody found Sakana Mammy. Oh Lord,
2: anybody
0: around me. Anyone close to me, that need prayers from you, touch them wherever they are.
2: Prayer. Somebody need prayers from you. Somebody stand in the gap for your brother. Stand in the gap for your sister. For Thessalonians, pray for us. Somebody pray for them, pray for them. Pray for your children. Pray for your friends. Pray for your wife. Pray for your husband. Pray for your brother. Pray for your sister.
3: I need your help. I need money. That's not me to pray for that.
4: I
3: need
4: help.
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1: Amen.
0: May the Lord set them free this morning.
1: Amen.
0: Touch them this morning.
1: Amen.
0: May the Lord deliver them this morning.
1: Amen.

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1: Amen.
0: In the mighty name of Jesus Christ.
1: Amen.
0: Have you watched this? And when you pray for others, you also have to pray for yourself. Wherever that I feel short, say wherever that I am short, oh Lord, be my helper. Wherever that I am short, oh Lord, be my helper. Wherever that I feel short, in my finances, in my businesses, in my relationship, in my marriage, I know I am married, but I am short of finances. I know I am married, but I am short. I am married, but I am short of giving birth. Wherever that I feel short, oh Lord, be my helper. I want you please to lift your hands and declare. Say, oh Lord.
1: Oh Lord.
0: Wherever in my life,
1: wherever in my life
0: that I feel so,
1: that I feel so,
0: be my help,
1: be my help.

0: Thank you, Jesus. Baby Biara, what to sing?
1: My God.
0: Ajumama, what to sing?
1: My God.
0: Awadisema, what to sing?
1: My God.
0: Abraboma, what to sing?
1: My God.
0: May the Lord be your help.
2: Amen.
0: Wherever you fall short,
1: my God,
0: by the anointing of the Holy Ghost,
1: Jesus,
0: let the Lord be your help.
2: Amen.
0: Let the Lord be your help.
2: Amen.
0: Let the Lord be your help.
2: Amen.
0: Let Jehovah be your help.
2: Amen.
0: In the mighty name of
2: Jesus Christ.
0: Thank you, Lord. After you caught the next one, Ahani Ebebo sa prayer topic way. 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
3: 3 years
0: na bema woni na jaya wal bema we jana wale. Ese memo ska ye adwumu memo ska 3 years and so the journey freedom here was here man for the obo bi anyame adom oba for the ni wo kwada na joa o se joa da and the ni sika bre no see mu kade make up declare you spirit of disappointment
4: you spirit of disappointment
0: that has been controlling my life for long time
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0: Whoever that's supposed to be your help, whoever that's supposed to help your life, ligato mazuati likarose, zaligra tu falo vatele metosa, deme biya waso bwao, oba biya re waso bwao. 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
0: 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They can never rest until they help you.
1: Amen.
0: I said they can never rest until they help you.
1: Amen.
0: Declare, say by the fire of the Holy Ghost.
1: By the fire of the Holy Ghost.
0: Whoever that's supposed to help my life.
1: Whoever that's supposed to help my life.
0: That has forgotten about my life.
1: That has forgotten about my life.
0: Lose your resting and comfortable place.
1: Lose your resting and comfortable place.
0: Until you help me.
1: Until you help me.
0: Let my name.
1: Let my name.
0: Myself.
1: Myself.
0: Ring in your spirit.
1: Ring in your spirit.
0: In your ears.
1: In your ears.
0: In your body.
1: In your body.
0: And your heart.
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0: Prayer. Bompa ye ye, bompa ye ye. Empire, you who born here, you who

0: Can they make me to me? I want to say this with confidence. But quick one, let me remind you. When you may have a banana we watch nechi, you bear your deliverance service while La Paz Race Course Park and so. The last week, me and I am very powerful. I had my banana we so me and me. But next 2 weeks, yeah, yeah, my moment of laughter on the 22nd of September at the Copium 25th. Yeah, yeah, no 4 days. Tuesday, Wednesday, Thursday, Friday. Tuesday, you're being a numre. Wednesday, you're being a numre. Now, Thursday, you're not a power bonting park and so. Now, a year Friday, you're not all night. Kesewa bonting. Now, and you're not a member yet. You're not a maker. Men make se kura. Next 2 weeks, they are shasi. Mom, we're chilling and more friendly, be brave. No, Prani and Nene Bushini in Ambrebi. 22nd to 25th. A be a powerful power. I think Patrick can be. Oh, Facebook, can you share the link for me? We are almost there. We are almost there. Share the link for me. We are almost there. Patro Academy can be, yes, share the link. We are almost there. Share the link. Afro Academy can be declared. Say, by the anointing of the Holy Ghost.
1: By the anointing of the Holy Ghost.
0: Every man that's supposed to be of help.
1: Every man that's supposed to be of help.
0: Every woman that's supposed to be of help.
1: Every woman that's supposed to be of help.
0: Ben maybe I was for Bwami Bernard.
1: Ben maybe I was for Bwami Truth.
0: Or baby I was for Bwami Bernard.
1: Or baby I was for Bwami Truth.
0: No a tuna dream.
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1: Mamma Sankamadi.
0: And then you watch the yard.
1: And then watch the
0: yard. Oh, yes, Sudimo.
1: Oh, yes, Sudimo.
0: Maybe send me a DGD yesterday. I just say, Bia, you are not expecting help from anybody. But I promise you, and I am telling you prophetically, every man, every woman that is believing God for help through somebody, per a seed of 30 CD. The reason I make a 30 CD, this is the meaning of it. Age now, I'm a nyami eja, nyami oba. Nyame on konkono metaka chiro debi asase ye bompaye na wote se maka 30 cedi amfa ni agro e jina ho menyame on konkono no nyame on konkono tumi be ye wote asema lady ne kai o se pastor Bernard o me 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bo 3 years ago. 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Fatwa Kumasi of Academy came declare. Say by the power and the word of the Lord.
1: By the power and the word of the Lord.
0: Canada, Canada. By the power and the word of the Lord.
1: By the power and the word of the Lord.
0: I seal my prayer.
1: I seal my prayer.
0: Any man born by a woman.
1: Any man born by a woman.
0: Woman born by a woman.
1: Woman born by a woman.
0: That's supposed to help my life.
1: That's supposed to help my life.
0: Tonight.
1: Tonight.
0: Holy Spirit.
1: Holy Spirit.
0: Let them loose.
1: Let them loose.
0: Their comfortable place.
1: Their comfortable place.
0: Until they help my life.
1: Until they help my life.
0: Now would me more be a question in
1: Amen
0: sankai.
1: Amen sankai.
0: Amen on konkono.
1: Amen on konkono.
0: Ah we ye kakai fo.
1: Ah we ye kakai fo.
0: And then it's in a ya.
1: And then it's in a ya.
0: Do something.
1: Do something.
0: That will blow my mind.
1: That will blow my mind.
0: And I will forever be grateful.
1: I will forever be grateful.
0: In Jesus' name.
1: In Jesus' name.
0: Amen.
1: Amen.
0: We, this thing, it just came. For number no niyanyan intentem. Niyanyan intentem because you me. Or some bomb pie amount. What does about Thessalonians kind? Or say, brethren, pray for us. I want to pray for you tonight. I feel your freedom number no. I feel a year 05. Not what about 95? Uh-huh. 0595. I feel about 57. 6-7 Nesani ebo 5-7 Mibo biem Omu speak an emana Eye 0-5-9-5 Aha 0-5 Nakwabo 9-5 Good, good, good, good, good Afibo 5-7 Nakwabo 6-7 Afisabo 5-7 Ma onya ha na ebi nya me kasa si afa 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Thessalonians asimo kaino no. Or say, brethren, pray for us. I am a mom pie, my. By the anointing of the Holy Ghost, I pray for you. Whatever that you need God in, whatever that you know that you need prayers with, I stand as a servant of the Most High God, and I pray pray for you in the name of Jesus Christ.
1: Amen.
0: Jesus.
1: Amen.
0: I pray for deliverance.
1: Amen.
0: I pray for restitution.
1: Amen.
0: I pray for restoration.
1: Amen.
0: I pray for peace of mind.
1: Amen.
0: I pray for blessings of God.
1: Amen.
0: I pray for happiness of God.
1: Amen.
0: I pray for blessings of God.
1: Amen.
0: Over your life in the name of Jesus Christ.
1: Amen.
0: Whatever that is battling your life, by the anointing of God, I curse it by fire.
1: My God.

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0: In Jesus' mighty name. 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
0: Wow, nyame nshira bebre wa yade, wa yade. 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E wala pass Race Course Park ne sonti. 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
1: But we're gaining weight. 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
0: Or say papa, do you remember this young lady? 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
1: Yes.
0: Oh. 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
2: Oh,
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0: Very beautiful. 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Mamina, dear, will be a winning mirror. There was a Pastor Bernard, I want to give my life to Christ. One of the greatest gifts you can ever give to your beautiful life is accepting Jesus Christ as your Lord and your personal Savior. Patro Betty, don't start to a commasso. Can you make it because,
1: dear Lord?
0: I know I am a sinner.
1: I know I'm a sinner.
0: Forgive me of all my sins.
1: Forgive me of all my sins.
0: Come into my life.
1: Come into my life.
0: Write my name.
1: Write my name
0: in the book of life.
1: In the book of life.
0: I accept your son Jesus.
1: I accept your son Jesus
0: as my Lord.
1: As my Lord
0: and my personal Savior.
1: And my personal Savior.
0: Lord, I thank you.
1: Lord, I thank you
0: for saving my life.
1: For saving my life.
0: In Jesus' name.
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0: 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This month of evidence, this month of delivery, everybody be kasa. Na ubenya evidence.
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0: be bia da wuti ye no ewo no ha adum 106.3 hono fidi ni da no obetimi akọ net no so ha majoronline.com ana adumonline.com tune in su ye dem live na won so no wetimi etie na fo wahwe on Facebook 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

0: and now you're better. 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Yeah, you are. I need an evidence. 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Say una wa frem. 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I came to fulfill a mission and a goal. Share it throw it at thee. And the papa pa talking ka mama ni enko.
1: Yakin can cast my phone, you know. 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One a banaba, Nesimio, our fellow, Nija, Ne Kareni, Lekio, Ne Manning. 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I would do more, Dano. 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Muyibanaba. And a soul.
0: And a soul.
1: A mommy. No one caught a Juma and Tia. Me frere wonu mu
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0: Ona na oka amrado Sergio Paul a oyie badwuma ho ono na ofre banaba ne so efri se na opanyako pasa meti
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2: Oh, magnify the Lord.
1: This is a great door that has opened to them. What must say, Muno? Attention, Papa, no, what if you are one in them? That's what I said. No, me person with tears, uncle of always. And you know, I'm a frail one. Come on. Because the crowd in the south is soon on my way. A coin it to be a pee. A coin be an abbey, a sorry. Pi bro say, Elimas, a sorry. Now, Papa, then, why, eh? Huh?
0: Now, Osumene, Elimano, and so said, and it didn't trust here.
1: They didn't trust here, anything.
0: I see, I don't know. See one coin,
1: or see one coin.
0: No, I should say, sir.
1: No, I should say, sir.
0: I done it, I'm not no free GDA home.
1: Or Danny Amrado no frigid dear no.
0: Na Saul out from the Paul on
1: Sempanwa all catcher Amrado no was a son Amrado Najin. Everyone, we got my remedium. Maybe I'm a didica crack, dad, and could have overcrumble. Mobab is semi quiet. The Bible says, oh, see what quiet. And now we're yesterday.
3: Jesus,
1: we name the answer.
3: Yes, you
1: do. We name the Abbechar.
3: Yes, you do.
1: Oh, boaf one.
3: Jesus,
1: Professor, what done in Adri for the
3: house?
1: Baby, you ready? The Ashavon, son.
3: Jesus,
1: Professor, oh, bread near mass.
3: Yes, you do.
1: Professor, what's saying, Yama?
3: Jesus,
1: no goose, what say?
3: Jesus,
1: any more with your penny be a woman home. So, all more been to your radius.
3: Jesus,
1: no be into me and Cosso.
3: Yes, you do.
1: Bible say,
3: Jesus.
1: See one coin. No, yes, so back continue assembly. Send a bayon, I mean, summoning to me through. And never years to the one. In summer, yeah, catch it
3: up.
1: Your best was to coin.
3: Yes,
1: to me, your best, a woman, and then a bomb.
3: Well, yes, to do.
1: I want a yum.
3: Yes,
1: to do.
3: Yes, to do.
1: There was sequin.
3: Jesus,
1: and a piano free.
3: Yes, to do.
1: You want better besiege.
3: Jesus,
1: running in the free.
3: Yes, to
1: do. That taboo will be your mama. Well, yes, to do.
3: Yes,
1: yes,
3: yes,
1: yes, yes, yes, yes,
3: yes,
1: yes, yes, yes, yes, yes, yes,
3: yes, yes, yes,
1: yes, yes, yes, yes,
3: yes, yes,
1: yes, yes, yes, yes, yes, yes, yes, yes, yes, yes, yes, yes, yes, yes, yes, yes, yes, yes, yes, yes,
0: yes, yes, yes, yes, yes, yes, yes, yes, yes, yes, yes, yes,
1: yes, yes, yes, yes,
0: yes, yes, yes,
1: yes, yes, yes,
0: yes,
1: yes, yes,
0: yes, yes, yes, yes, yes, yes, yes, yes, yes,
1: yes, yes, Ode musuo ne niam abe batan ye ho wofie ha ewo kromo ewo kwan so wananda wo ye deceiver obonefo ba satan baba pato aso okan ho
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1: 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And now Jesus Christ, demon.
3: Jesus.
1: Oh, yes, I put Lord. It to you.
3: Yes. Jesus.
1: And the agent of the devil.
3: My God.
1: And the agent of devil.
3: My God.
1: And the witchcraft.
3: Jesus.
1: And the wizard.
3: Yes,
1: and the wizard.
3: Jesus.
1: And the wizard.
3: Jesus.
1: That for you, phobia. One more church on a walk.
3: Yes.
1: Or catch on and say, whoa, are we up on somebody?
0: I say, now turn in your town for.
1: Turn in your town for no.
0: What in your erotic coin are at an no control ana.
1: Onje urade kwan no control ana. 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
3: Ah.
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3: Sure.
1: They will not preach the good word to you for you to be delivered. Missing, I want you ready to your GM,
3: amen.
1: Bro.
3: Amen.
4: Amen.
1: That's how God for you. You want free,
3: yes, yes,
1: you want free,
3: yes,
1: the Lord will chase them
3: Jesus.
1: Out.
3: Jesus.

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1: 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Amama kubara ba ba ba ba ba ba.
2: Kadesh.
1: Oh, something happened. What people want to see. Because the power of God was present. By the power of the Holy Spirit.
0: Jesus.
1: And every locked door will be opened.
0: Amen.
1: In the name of Jesus.
0: Amen.
1: Jesus.
0: Hey,
1: hey, hey. Who now hear me now?
0: Amen.
1: Certain things begin to happen. Papa, you may be a sea, you may be in the end. When they don't see miracles, they will not believe in our God. On Becca said, I'm assuming a meth. Heaven is not real. Hell is not real. Near preaching some phone at the Chilipa. Send a bayah. Also, onion century. Papa, you were home. I summoned to see you in the Chilipa. Then is here.
0: I say,
1: I feel no pain of a direct in court.
0: I say, Nakusukuku, a soon bedroom, never drun so no. A manuchin chin should share or be ah, of a son and such an acquaint.
1: Why a better acquaint? Call.
0: A bra, I'm not don't know who, dear Essino.
1: I'm not don't know who, dear Essino.
0: Or Gidi.
1: Hey, Papa can hobby him.
0: Or Gidi.
1: Our Babronum.
0: Or Gidi.
1: Or someone who.
0: I'm not don't know who, dear Essino.
1: I'm not don't know who, dear Essino.
0: Or Gidi.
1: Or Gidi.
0: Ne radin cha cha no ye no ahuduri
1: suri kalubosi ababa e brak ba we fo to base fo no hu ni esie no omo ye den
0: omo jidi
2: jidi
1: omo ye den
2: omo jidi
1: o papa ni jidi preocupe because nkofo bi wo ho a nyame asem ntimi won this is engineer you say bi bi esi Thomas Dalton Thomas is fo wo ho a they said the BBC. Just among your money, they don't believe in it. She will be free. Nazarene, we are betting my day. But until something begin to happen,
2: yes,
1: they will shut their mouth.
2: Amen.
1: And to me come ask them say, me say, controversy in our air cousin. Your miracle, your breakthrough. It will settle that controversy.
0: Amen. Amen.
1: Nyambe ma was standing out.
2: Yes.
1: Na ma wasi ubo.
2: Amen.
1: O kasa obe o rude be kasa.
2: Amen.
1: O di adanse ye.
2: Yeah.
1: O be di adanse.
2: Amen.
1: Papa be di bi a chira
2: wo. Yes.
1: Nyama esi.
2: Ah.
1: Nyama sisi o.
2: Yes.
1: Na nyame tumi ewo ho.
2: Ah.
1: Eye real.
2: Real.
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2: Yes.
1: Oso ma gidi nyame asem na di. Na won na wo ho no monso nyina no. They believe in their God. Ko Facebook. 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Wako YouTube Awoche One TV. No mesa udi be sending message ni text message ye ni be ma wechire. 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
0: 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And I do 12 o'clock. Na your bomb, Pamano. 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I know be catcher and say, or to sell your call. 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
0: 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Now, what's so dear now? Oh, yeah.
3: Oh,
0: yeah. What's so,
3: yeah?
0: And what's a VSC and a hawker?
3: Yes,
0: it's a Yanu Bompa. Ma wani mbere na bompa na wote fo mpa bo mu ya den no atunu ma bebere yo Nyakopon sha so wetie yei. 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
3: Amen.
1: 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Unyame ena on Tuesday. Tuesday anopa. 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Because December no eben you.
0: Sorry.
1: 3 months in penalty.
0: Sorry.
1: 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No. October ba November ba pe. December dey the boom kunta. Ye die ni ye sabri ya. Ye bompa. Oh ye bompa.
3: Ye bompa.
1: 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Ye bompa.
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1: Wo dey chro no ma way to ho. Ye be bompa, ye be chro ni awe ye.
0: Ti o no do sha se.
1: Papa pa jo bo no ma. 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
0: 0243 888 888 462 462 0243 888 888 462 462
1: Apostle Paul. Money direction to Bawi, top base. Yeah, Papa, that's what you should
3: do. What is to do?
1: My brother, Bonnie, my sister,
3: my brother, Bonnie,
1: my sister, my brother,
3: Bonnie, my sister, my brother, Bonnie, my sister,
1: my brother, Bonnie, my
3: sister, my
1: brother, Bonnie, my
3: sister, my
1: brother, Bonnie, my sister,
3: my brother,
1: Bonnie, my sister, my
3: brother, Bonnie,
1: my sister, my brother, Bonnie,
3: my sister, my brother, Bonnie,
1: my sister, my brother,
3: Bonnie, my sister,
1: my brother,
3: Bonnie,
1: my sister, my
3: brother, Bonnie, my
1: sister,
3: my
1: brother, Bonnie, my sister, Adia no
3: kwa
1: Adia no
3: masa
5: Let's go. 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
6: wo yesu demo
5: kase wo yesu demo
6: wo yesu demo
5: ye di atom so
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5: wa ya shisha ama
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5: de yi mi firi
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5: wo di echire
6: wo di echire
5: wo ya sa no
6: wa ya sa no
5: ma mfa hu di
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5: na me je mi ho
6: e na me
5: Yes, you
6: know, yes, yes, yes, yes, yes, yes, yes, yes, yes, yes, yes, yes, yes, yes, yes, yes, yes, yes, yes, yes, yes, yes, yes, yes, yes, yes, yes, yes, yes, yes, yes, yes, yes, yes, yes, yes, yes, yes, yes, yes, yes, yes,
5: Where your friend is seed of evidence. See that be ma sentient esi. How them poor no more them afford your mabo. Mabo. Omo wa me radi sombe ye radi juma. Emun sem bebere. And to pay your phone. And I say pay your sika. Number one answer 100 cedis be before phone so ako. 200 bibe fu sa phone so akọ 50 bibe so so se o bi pira wo ti mi bia if you need an evidence from the law
7: you
5: pese brade e se wendo nya wo watan fo ni no top no watan fo ni ma you are making for ohujim
7: se
5: se se ye se o de mawurade a ni onu be ma onu be bro so times 10
7: ntio no do sha se
5: Our bet a bit to our way, and it will bet it.
7: Find
5: your phone.
7: Now come with him.
5: It's all for you.
7: Be
5: the Jimmy evidence.
7: Yes,
5: you can. The idea back on the public who no umbe you why yet.
7: I'm going to
5: umbe that was.
7: Why are you?
5: Ema ye ji wo mutum afi wo mukasa ji mutum you will be relevant in society this sacrifice could be an evidence ama fo be hunse wata de shema sesa ama hunse o ka sesa o dabre asesa wo mbe ji urade di
6: amen
5: ye chuo suru aba fo
6: amen
5: wo ye ni wo suru no urade ye ni wo asase so oh my brothers
7: Eradi,
3: Jesus. I need, I need my evidence. Let their sacrifice open doors for them.
8: Amen.
3: In the name of Jesus.
8: Amen.
3: And then my life and your relevant.
8: Amen.
3: In society, your back is food.
8: Amen.
3: Jesus Christ.
8: Amen. Jesus.
3: Amen.
8: Amen.
3: And check what I bet was near Yabon Pie, but Sandy Bra, no my way so, no mess way so, and no money you mean
8: 024
3: when a simple pa fa 024 me pacho dia be banner George Prince Akwanda George Prince Akwanda no wasene mani nya fast because who send soon sumu na ye adwuma na be pii wo na mani na ba hun say ampa 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
0: On your company, I do my China Tuesday.
8: Yeah.
0: And about 9:30, not by Bonash, I shall see it. Our top base, Bowie. 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
9: Jesus,
0: I did be your seer question. Ebefri ho.
9: Amen.
0: Oh, Ebefri ho.
8: Amen.
0: Messi Ebefri ho.
8: Amen.
0: It's me too, sir, for be beer of which
8: yes.
0: Say, Yarina, how wo? 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
3: choko focus ni se si a papa man ye no ma no
8: 8 8 8 8 8 8 8 8 8 8 8 8 8 8 8 8 8 8 8 8 8 8 8 8 8 8 8 8 8 8 8 8 8 8 8 8 8 8 8 8 8 8 8 8 8 8 8 8 8 8 8 8 8 8 8 8 8 8 8 8 8 8 8 8 8 8 8 8 8 8 8 8 8 8 8 8 8 8 8 8 8 8 8 8 8 8 8 8 8 8 8 8 8 8 8 8 8 8 8 8 8 8 8 8 8 8 8 8 8 8 8 8 8 8 8 8 8 8 8 8 8 8 8 8 8 8 8 8 8 8 8 8 8 8 8 8 8 8 8 8 8 8 8 8 8 8 8 8 8 8 8 8 8 8 8 8 8 8 8 8 8 8 8 8 8 8 8 8 8 8 8 8 8 8 8 8 8 8 8 8 8 8 8 8 8 8 8 8 8 8
3: I need my evidence. And no one hear me. I need my evidence. And peer when you pay no money pay who say I'm pay radity as in no money is 02466 8118 77 02466 8887 02466 8887 Pastor Derek, you knew me and Namas. Sheila, Amen.
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10: Everybody may bomb pire the waba washa won sa made in a warrior sha won sa. 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
9: Amen.
10: How so bet you have yo, Obaswana, why an intent? 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
11: And
10: Sanka Wo. Yo, me pacho.
11: Me pacho. Why not Samino? While I was so quite that fool, it didn't say, young Cooper said, Omi O two, Obi, no mention. It said, we had it between that day. Now, say, best friend, no begging me so.
10: Jehovah Embrim. Na ama unyo bio no betna. Ni ame ma me no. 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Amen. Sir Amicano, when you sow your seed, you call. Sir, untimi fret, who sow seed now, Udine Beba, Unoma Emma. To Bomadi as a bebia. Reference no one, no actual, Unoma de Asheho. The numbers in here, me you know, pay for your seed and for your calling. 024-338-6145. 024-338-6145. Wa ufre, now yes, I'll be free number. Amba, we submit me a free number. 024-668-8877. 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

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Ana busiano pay, ede ebro. Aha, e adum. 106.3 FM. I want to know how many to do emiens. Jedi say, who are you pa? You may deal with it. Hey, Jadavia, Machinomian, Copium, no nine, any bro, your baby, yeah, if you want, I know you man. You fap him, and you know, so kiss your pa. Ready, I assume. Now, what you train, you have some 90 by 70. Say, Ready, young coupon, any with Tim Ryan, so. And San Juan, any, Annie, and San Juan, money, am I?

adie be hwe no mukwa me se bade onyama wa ti Everybody done that in the home at Tono so. Two data a woman. Everybody call you in the free mono. 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Minimati, I will know. 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

0: Okay, Abushira, yes, I call scripture and movie of Psalm 90 verse 17. Psalm 90 verse 17. You call a scripture and mana, I heard the Eradin and Coupon, a war, Edemaye, a Nedrie, na a genaso, Eddie Abompaye. 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Psalm 90 verse 17. Psalm 90 verse 17. 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And Tiamua, back in Kai, at the Amaya.
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0: Your cone, and Chimudunso.
1: 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Anne, ye and son of. 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What in Uncle Pont just for assembly? Amen.
0: Amen. Amen. And of course, I'm 104, 104 verse 20. 23.
1: Some 104 verse number 23. Only perfectly caught Nedma, Nina Juma, dear. 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
0: Numere.
1: When you point as a first for
0: 20 for
1: 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I what it said here would to me see door so far. Nyansa muna, oh yeah, ninina. 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
0: 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Abusha obi a wo free bia no wo ba bi okɔ. 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I never channel pay. 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Or quack or pebby be a befi. Or quack or peddy be dee. 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to his work two to his labor ti djuma no ebi mko a omko labor ti ye wa djuma ene ye wa djuma di imko djuma imunsu ko to labor eh djuma o they go to labor where Ghana Hagrano and they name some winning ammunition. First, there is a called labor office and Gaza called work office as a called labor office. And a hormone, they go and labor. Say, you might deny or quail. Abusia, young labor in our work. Oh, Pia, who could be a Bible, so Yajuma, a copy man, you may all be in an honest body be Babefi. Bible say woman you show and mukine. And to where was your ready? Would you want dosu? I was as so. Now, would you mano? Yan son, I would ya in. Adom 106.3 FM and Tiapon Fadia bra. Na Johnson Fandia Brana. You be free, you my dear, so do I will pee or banages. Crack, crack, crack, proper, do a people about so a banner, just say, be a crown, sad you crown in some, and they say, a year, a smile, no, on say, no, a smile, and warm you know, but he can't smile, you are maybe you, cry, cry, Debbie, or cry, and why maybe you cry, and was smile, a boo, no, quite war banner, what did you amono, and a shenano, a pair, and a new one, say, Isuna ate enti obi kona 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
3: 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I'm going to go to the house. I'm going to go to the house. I'm going to go to the house. I'm going to go to the house. I'm going to go to the house. I'm going to go to the house. I'm going to go to the house. I'm going to go to the house. I'm going to go to the house. I'm going to go to the house. I'm going to go to the house. I'm going to go to the house. I'm going to go to the house. I'm going to go to the house. I'm going to go to the house. I'm going to go to the house. I'm going to go to the house. I'm going to go to the house. I'm going to go to the house. I'm going to go to the house. I'm going to go to the house. I'm going to go to the house. I'm going to go to the house. I'm going to go to the house. I'm going to go to the house. I'm going to go to the house. I'm going to go to the house. I'm going to go to the house. I'm going to go to the house. I'm going to go to the house. I'm going to go to the house. I'm going to go to the house. I'm going to go to the house. I'm going to go to the house. I'm going to go to the house. I'm going to go to the house. I'm going to go to the

0: Bible say any pe Freddy. 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Cop him and you break. Middle Baba now for him, I'm sure you're still writing your coupon, say, and the day, Mosuia, room where Mosumi and Crown, still writing your coupons, yet, sir, no, sir. Your chain is over, sir, Sele radin yan kupon se mon fayen se mon yan fan sa pain e mefye. 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
0: 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All right, the Yankasa Kusia.
2: I'm glad to make myself a tongue fools. Na, the Hamaki is a pretty trip, Mamma Fred. Let me hear my first with me for the point. He gave me a good man in the name of my portion. A female who gave me a big pool on the engine in Kojuma. The Pesimic Cork and the Summer. 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
0: But don't say I never know your name.
2: Me, whom you may get me, person, sorry, I'll shut off my chin, I dear chum. Not my ear, my sign, it's been caught.
0: And yes, we are
2: it. Baby,
0: and the old idiot, you better count, but we are point for me. Yet a number better to dry a point for a while.
2: Kachomi, Mammy Lydia.
0: Mammy Lydia.
2: Kasefri Kumasi.
0: Hey, what's it, Bruno Bay?
2: Chadier Estate.
0: Ah, Kumasi Chadier.
2: Kachomi.
0: Hey.
2: Kachomi.
0: All right. Okay, Yangasa.
2: Kachomi, Jumasema. Me Kitra, me a Gianini, near my baby, me Jordis near dear, but near Monquisa. You saw this in back, Mister, I say, on woman or this in Branham to make a mission with this year.
0: All right. Ever come, what? I say, running and coupon to patch your sweaty. All right. I would refer for a chat to Sherman Sandwich, ma. Ose mensano juma yishira, shira mensano juma.
2: Mensano
0: 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All right, mene wana kase na ofre
2: 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Ache
0: 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Okay, ose ya frose yin? Ache
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0: 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Ache
2: ya ne Tom Beans.
0: O Tom Beans. Red no.
2: Na
0: aye. Aha, yoko gari.
2: That's
0: fine. Okay. All right. Now, I'll say, and consider also a call. All right. All right. That's it. I'll make out a problem. Okay. Yeah, that's it. That's the only way to cry. And it would it in a go home. Now, no, you found say ya. Wouldn't you found say ya. Had Uber called the hoodie. All right. My son down, pick farm. Hey! And yes, I'm Kitwa. Your bomb pire said, running Uncle Ponce. What a friend in Nara.
3: Oh, Jesus.
0: I don't for Dumbo, the beer crime. My home. This is our son, what you want. You're quite riding Uncle Ponce.
4: I'm a man of my own.
0: 0244 512 533 0244 511 533 our Resurrection Power Living Bread Ministries International. Your friend, Urade Kasa. Urade Kasa. Eno, Adia, Afibiano, Eyo, na Ede Boye Honso, Boboye Hon, Yeni, one patrimony, a dinina, na Ebora, ya Boboye Hon, Yina, Vino, you near the Kubra, Bosumi, ye October, no, ha, you may dig Pompon Kakra Kebi. The next dimension. And the Radebe Casa in the red next dimension. Aha. And Tinebus Yania catches us for 21st to 27th. Radicasa from Resurrection Power Living Bread Ministries International. Achimota. A two and Safro. A beam. A card, my woman say. 40 days prayer and fasting. You know, gracious promise of God ministry. I will come a foreman. You made the new year. I made my baby 11th of this month, and the baby. And he was young. But when he answered us, na they only said, "If I want a good employee, aha." And he, the number we bet to Jana was also what to me, Afre Obana Swaira, what to me, Afre 0244 926093 Oh, Fran, what besides me, bad you made the a friend, a can say 40 days prayer and fasting be an awoba. I had to say, let my people go. A foreman, Abukuma, Prophet Daniel Avevo, gracious promise of God ministry. All right, no man, I'm the atujar. Yamin Shah, papa, Abuja, hey, Brenasu, you could be medieval fro. 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
3: Antereta,
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0: Otom Speppers, Munia Mabia, Otom Bika, Munia Mabia, Otom, Mamwa Boksokai, Mamwa Kanishi, and Tinsre, and Anabidi, Winnara. 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

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Sorry, you are the Ghana. I have bought a machine on 9 upper Hosima and watch you. Obeko Korea near about a year 1 o'clock. And she be almost the idea best 9 hours different. And me be so some pum to send me this a what year to say un pum ye. And I pay my mamma on tears when you make her what it. Yame do be called be beer a crown. You rather do be called North Sand will be few. 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
0: 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Daniel chapter number 3. 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
0: 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Yeah, good morning.
7: Good morning.
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7: Memoir, you need money, and then you'll be a screen. 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
0: Amen.
7: The way you money, and then I'm so glad you so. 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
0: it? Yes, you're the mercy. You're the mercy, be brief. Mufidida Adom 106.3 FM. And part of for chat we. 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
4: a word congress, word congress, assemblies of God, word congress, the whole word in the assemblies of God, a bagana for conference. Conference, no, so be to me a baby. We assemblies in union, assemblies in be to me a baby. Ube to me a register na wa baby. Emmanuel, it to me about offering a memo link and be to me register no baby for 3 days. Only 100 cities as a Ghanaian, as a member of Assemblies of God, and a t-shirt and also a book, 60 cities. Ube to me, be at all, oh baby, I'll be wishing near the Obama and Zion. And yena, and Tiana pay me do AC no me patcho. 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Son say, yeah, papa, Bishop of the Airwave, Eba, now ordinary moon, wham, papa, pano, Eddie Abro. 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
2: Me da me maame akodonsa kusha nyame cha ase. 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Na ye so ya homa che a. The first thing of best of the battle. Em say na wo joy o se dey. O the battle wo. No we be in wo wo ti e betie sa. Ah, first na me drum sa. Me maame papa wo tie sa. Na first so na me so no. It's when then I'm gather carriage ko bisa. I don't want to be with you radio station back for no say I. Also for who so answer wo ko nsia. Tie chire am nsia say me tie wasem etie wo preaching. Mo bom pa yo because you so much in no mo bom pa the same thing. Did you want a medibany? Yemi go school in a or mammy radio or se fatu hano say. If you don't buy and no new frequency now, say, I'm what is a local radio for some catching one. And see, main future station, Miss Your number, but see me name you search it. Bet me also around my chin, daddy. No, my searches are me. While I was at the chimney, who was the Sasha the next day. It's in less than a pressure, I never am too. I'm not sure that I'm search it. And I'm starting 17. See, you don't say I do my 106.3 for so many years. They saw you how much here, the station in change. Fifty how much one I ever saw here, but the better one, I may meet a one, but the better way to see it preaching, be a new sort of view, baby, be a yes, I'm not pa. No, be some say, no, with you, so for who's answer, I want to say, I know, can I hear, but boy, probably any say, me real hope, says saying, or back at me so, to who's answer. To who's an honest and a false to who's answer, and I was mommy. Meet ye. Never who ye, never break keys, I got banana. If who not am in a woman or no, I feel it over here, my downfall. Miss many are my woman. Me who said, men and may, they be our do my family, ye. And then, and with a minimum relationship, and then church, I'll be here, and now I saw you. Almost Uncle Lannister said, I'm said that I will remember that the wizard is stuck, you know. Me now surely, I was now found to open one because I'm back with me. I park was assisted ever got to station because there are two way in changing. Me, mommy, introduce you, who about my bra boom, and bet you will preaching. A bay, me, yeah, oh, mama, Ben Christo.
3: Bishop, I met you no female for a brim.
4: Auntie Tina, Yamin shall pioneer my power your time, na dear. New name the other better honor, only 2 months for 4. Now shan nippon crying. 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Uncle Pondi be on Kenya, and I am more. And no God will surely bless you for that.
5: Radima, when in Huno Nipa, Afim, I will Radima was on Sutia someday, Odofopa. I will ride into to an amount senior chrome.

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of them upon seeing that he was cured ankran kran bia a genesee and the observations makes them do things in a different way. 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

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Somebody will disturb your whole week. 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Ready enijie. Ready ahosepe. Nibi sase din be kura na mede me ho atoso amede nante na awotwe me ho no me busemu awaka se the name of the Lord is a strong tower. The name of the Lord is a strong tower. When the righteous run to that name, the righteous must know where to run to. We utterly knew. We can say unbelievable. The righteous must know where they are running to. The dear me de benante na what you know. A year ready thing. Follow us. The name of the Lord. The name of the Lord is a strong tower. Me name the benante. Me name the dear ready da so. You could in your eating. The name of the Lord. Who could do cry the toes on a how? Your bow did, Madame Fubia, who bought a dinner, was not in our anyways with a friend from me. I'm saying, hey, dear, dear, dear, to wear that day. I say, said the nuclear woman, men cratting in a pessimistic training in him. Say, one hour. Yeah, what romance is it? Chinchina, the filber, my mammy, frame, Mrs. Fedia, to the Thomas, and I, what did you go? Now what they say if we visit dinner, we nyanka, ye jaw when we be dinner also. And pay, I'll provoke your thoughts. Aya boapa, my shit damn me boapa and person provoke. Once we dinner or they got to a baby soon, are you sure you will be responsible? Are you sure? But there is one name. The name of the Lord is a strong tower. Right, thank you very much. That is the beginning. Are you then one of them? Can you be one of them? Can you be one of them? Not majority, minority. Proper minority. Minority with sensitivity and with a purpose. I mean, I say, oh, you get to have been in Amhosa. Minority with vision, clarity. Na, we move back on. I know ye. I know pay. I know nebebo. I know say nyamia yoye. If you can see that, I tell you, you will smile the whole day. Then one of them. Then one of them. Then one of them. One of them. One of them. One of them. I be out concert. One of them. Community out here. Don't. And from. Then one of them. You can be one of our fullest owners. One of them. Me was sure with me, yeah, Juma company with, but I am one of them. I can live my life in a different way. Me was our bank with me, was our organization, but I can be, meet me, sir, one of them. Come on, I propose to you. I propose to you. Be one of them. We be to me a mass society, never gonna say, saying I'm a friendly perfume for true, and I see, and my palm, my queen. Well, our TikTok now, I am one of them. And yet, you will train in the hear me, but set yourself aside. For which in a year among the many.

0: de akosro obi bi sa wa TikTok say are all petrol the same obeso o chere say Jesus Christ on my
1: way ye wo me ye adwuma e o total anti me de me nim na meka yen total ye wo bibi a obroni ka ne say adjectives ahone ne ah ye de agu ye fuo no mti na ye fre ye fuo no eselium ahone ne
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1: de bia e wo meme ho o to sa oil no filter
0: afi no ma share say na
1: afi no ma share say o to aye
0: I don't know birthday time no one fine share say na ene aye wo meme September
1: na pese me di raw dear no
0: I see. It is obi o baba best service.
1: No better sa oil na ma food.
0: Oil no.
1: Yeah, o de de o de o be ya ye oil a woto na filter.
0: Okay.
1: Ye be service.
0: Oil and filter na obi tia. But services na
1: dey. Ye charge na free.
0: Oh, okay. That's good. All right, e busu afua. Ma fidi ye da ha mo amu use car. 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Ye pe wo yie ene won koso because car no o manage service in the year enye car mo de bia wo ton de hia o de mo ma ye managing and the maintenances ana me bo
1: maintenances
0: so maintenances
1: o ye right me on se daddy obi be kwa kwa ye servicing but the right oil ah with the begu car no mo no
0: bi sa ba ko a
1: daddy
0: bi sa ba ko
1: daddy ho ye me field so we
0: oh we field and the oil idea Akadiaka.
1: Oh, Daddy.
0: Akadiaka. I fulfilled in the oil idea, pa.
1: And it's a cabiani oil, I was here, you so much.
0: Yeah, what kind of name, you know, pa?
1: Cabiani
0: oil.
1: This is for
0: no, you're from right here, your dad dance sitting. Nippe bia with the kind of oil.
1: I didn't know.
0: Yeah. What kind of, I was just thinking loud. I was just thinking loud. Ose ni pe bia de metume ye no enyire wo ho se e wo so an se timi we ntima gie fri ne nsam wo gie obegu company no obi a wone oil se ne campo
1: ka bia
0: no wo ka ye no it provoke my spirit obi a wo oil weni mu ka bia wone oil a ka no de o invent ye no
1: I was like, I'm going to go to the car. And now cry your lubricant training. 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
0: Tina Beko.
1: Mimi and Kwalani Nebeko.
0: Yeah, sir. So I was here, young from Raya Dada, Satina Brabon, the young from Koya Neman. Onsa me King Kai, Luke chapter 17, the verse number 15. Now, almost over to the Kronkrona practicalizing one. Yeah, ne ye. Well, Hineka CB, Osaya. Police in the opinion. Last week was it? What my Bible need too simple? And the woman I simple, pa. I'm saying, Nana, signing yammy or my name sermon or my simple. It is the accounts like I, young simplifying on the infamry, a dad sitting him. Oh, Ray, no, your quaterny, or your quaterny, or can a quarter food do. No, and only a preface of what I'm going to talk about today. And now, one and Rami Mikasawa Bishop Adolfo, Michael Adolfo, sorry. And I'm Fiona, I'm called my father's and Radia, my boy, Bruchley Jumapa, Bohaka Cran, Wabuko Bohaka Cran, Lukomo, and I know your medical doctors, okay, Bon Lukum Kakra, Queer Free Woman, a bit me about Lukum, on the angel, no woman, a bit me about Bon Lukum. I don't know, baby, I didn't know, see ye, so we knew that Queer Free. Now, rain, where you're quite any. And woman, you know, I quite tired, dear, for many years. For many years. Quite answer your word, just see a do quack share. You free nipem. You free nipem. Okay, Brabo, as a train, say, Bibi Tony, and be you free nipem. A man, a yo. 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
1: amen
0: 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There is something that you can do. Luke chapter 17, the verse number 15. It says, "Now, one more echoy." 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Akwatafuni yina ya adwene bako. 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Akwatafuni yina ya adwene bako. 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They came together to ask for healing. 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Ayo. What you want to see will be, Nini yo inyi na, Pesu wa titi, Wene wa yire, Wene wukunu, Wene wama, Entemwa. Tiansia said that person is an agent of the devil. That person is an agent. Luke chapter 17, ye paraphrasing is ano. Ubi yes, yes, one ye paraphrasing. But they came together, they are lepers. Oma ya kwatafu. 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

0: have certain people that you can think with. 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Ne mo etimie APA free. Your imprisonment. Abrabani de washe baby, but ubeti mdo ma APA free. 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Richard, what do you say? 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People also mutimi ben ono. They disassociate themselves. 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Because of a dear no aye ono, a dear na man grow for watching your home through him. A dear dear, if you match on one, ma abeka be nipen numa na insi anansum be finish test. But since I quite a free, less is a mission mona say, one more year oma gonna say we will be one. We will be one to fight against our limitation. Bibi unlimited yen ba yen ye be ye kru ne ya ko ati ya sade no counselor
1: daddy
0: yeah this unity is breaking a lot of families, a lot of community. 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
1: Yes, daddy.
0: Me frewo na tesem tese bremu. 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
1: Enko.
0: And that there are lessons in this particular scripture. Me can be an amedwene. The lepers were in pain but they were one. Ya dine guo mani mu ase but they were one. Fallen Ishka. Bibi guye ni mwase ba ye kura ibiti miye piye fri. Verse 13 ni se. Numu nina. Eti ya mo se Yesu David iba. Fe ya siti na ya ye nemu. Have pity and empathy. And have mercy. Mwakaya. Have pity on us. Diye mi nemu no. Be here David. By Jesus, have pity on me. 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Nipa can sympathize you, but they cannot empathy you. Yeah. Yesu David ba. Yesu David ba. You know, I feel like I'm becoming emotional, but somebody is looking for pity right now. Ubi su mama. Tears are just dropping. Because we knew a kama fo, we knew a dima fo. Wane beke biya mami. I've become so lonely in this life. Yes, we David Iba. Have pity on us. Unye mobo. Counselor nimsa no peye idea. Yeah, can I say, that is not what I'm going to talk about alone. Me wani mami yunu anan kempesi ya kan wase. But the oki kan oil no anan mami choko ye. Obia wani oil. The oil to bring people together. Feeding your shoulders. And what it means about kanipabum. Don't throw it away. You can assemble people. You can organize people. Who are oil beer? It means can one man we are for visa in yanka. Who bet me a woman it so? You have that oil. So what sang onua and to tunase? Can beer and the oil. And kwekwe beer and the oil. We'll be between at that 10,000 people, I know, but we'll be between at that it be 100 people and our 10 people. Do your work according to the oil that is in your life, and we'll be in the world deeper.
1: Jesus,
0: counselor,
1: daddy, me patrol me, darcy, daddy, situation between me and many pa, a ref, you cry, say, and we'll be a whole situation, baby, any pa, be we condition, I hear remo. 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
0: obi a
1: odi pe bia wo
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0: your uniqueness is in you yeah Obi on oil. 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Everybody bia. The oil makes the container unique. Obi actually, that is very interesting. The oil. Oil no. Oil no. It makes you the container unique. I'm a unique Yahusu answer. Because of the oil. Remember, say me kasa te se asumesi. And I will be thing.
1: Debi.
0: Me wo oil and yame di adomi.
1: And
0: a mammy yes strong. And a mammy yes strong.
1: And a mammy yes strong. Yes, stress, weigh a diesel oil, weigh a petrol oil, weigh a car, a year no 2025 oil.
0: 2026 is so dear.
1: So dear.
0: Yeah. And you don't want to go ahead to oil. Where is the oil? Where is the oil? And one of where is it? We'll be between a morning show, I'm an idea. There will be some morning show at the Dianqua. Obetia temsa eno nye oil enya mede ma no e yesunsun moni na afani no mu e nsia se nipa no den ka onye obi e wudi atema e den na nsen wudi atema na onye obi e wano oya sa e den na nsen wano oya ya sa na onye obi e wo ye wo temperament no tete sa e den na nsen ase wo anger management na teko oya be no akofai eh counselor,
1: daddy,
0: Subembi and Nansen will adopt to no show. We, brother, Nansen, see why you win Nimono. Who first Subembi? Who first Subembi? Okay, says, sir. Nansen, Nanka or oil be we a petrol cow, and you don't want to conquer your desire car. Maybe you know your French and all trade to bonjour, bonjour, monsieur, bonjour, monsieur, who person who me
1: are,
0: would they have a fragile call? Fragile call moment distracted, and pain. Fragile, but all your bend a woman. All your name, who couldn't any John. All your name, woman, they come to you without any struggle. Yeah. And Rami call baby now, could I be free and out for? Me no try pictures. No more bam. I say, So. And I say, yeah. Can we take a picture with you? Now say yes. Why not? We no make you try pictures now. We no try pictures. Can we hug you? And I say yes. And no sorry. And kwade bi try mo. And mama kai 33 years or 30 years over. Me be worry, eh? And kwade wan so obi aso obi dia awade na chibi be sin kwade isu me from me kwade abremu am for children me ko see se children department soa wo mugu ka mu na me no mo koye all night anadwe de sum wo boa en kwade isu mo da me so gbenya ne obi awane oil obi awane oil sister brother obi on oil wo betimi aton bo de sisi adan Binso ever turn gold, no aboka. 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This is a very practical, deep one. Na akwata foro esre se. Rayesu, have pity on us. Na Yesu catch us up on from home country. On the air cannibal course, you know, because in a day, there's a fan who cannibal because he on from home country. The oil in Jesus, Yesu on finance hand to on so. He didn't lay his hands on them. On the Naya counselor, and the Emrima. Hey, in the name! Yeah. Yes, I was a mom from Hong Kong. Mom from Hong Kong.
1: Oil, now you finished the oil for Edu.
0: I was a mom from Hong Kong. Mom from Hong Kong. Sa old oil, no, I yell leprosy. Mom from Hong Kong. Yay, there's a new oil. There's a new oil around. And go for flow, how? And I'm a fidius, I don't want 6.3. Oil for flow be a hanumo. Oil for flow be a hanumo. And nimonyam oil be a water pabby oil. And kwadaya womanina oil be a hanumo. Oil be a diayara sawa jianifa hoodie. Oil be a dim puntu and inquenimo. Oil for flow. You need somebody that will take the old oil and put the new oil. Total I hear call the budio, but where did you have fidia so here? Anopeya lubricant, one a open. Sal lubricant in a Jesus Christ in the presence of Jesus. And then you know, if a conske assess anopeya juadeya. Yesu, or service all lives is here.
1: Service a car.
0: Identify the type of oil that is in you. Identify the oil. Identify the oil. Identify your oil, Bipacho. And if I want to two be, identify your oil. Your oil. Yahusuan say you have your oil. So identify oil be woman. Let me identify it. But when I type this oil in Jesus' name. I tap into it. But identify why oil bay. I didn't know how to say it is as messy. Whereby you have your own oil.
1: We a car bay. Now oil bay in the room. Car bay now we. Nipa bay now we. and was slapping in the wall so I don't bang the wall so why don't know a hey, different from daddy dear and to want to many daddy and you
0: Debbie and try so because I sent me and try so will be buttons to send me and try so bed dress to send me me your car fufro be once all your car be all you know woman or tina leader yeah or be our no you know. And yet, it's so bad, it's so mammy. David, Ubi our oil. And I can't
1: Ubi our oil.
0: Counselor,
1: when you Ubi our traveling or sit total quart 9,000. I don't know what try to who. What try to who. 5W30. And then oil.
0: I don't know you man, no.
1: Daddy.
0: So I said, Ubi or Baba change oil.
1: Obe talk, sir. Oil now, my body. And then Monday be a. Monday. Every Monday.
0: You see, they are introducing oil now. Wouldn't mean yourself.
1: Now, talk, Uto filter.
0: And Yemen, one was all yas and Tinia Baba.
1: Oh, Daddy.
0: Very smart. You're very smart. Krobi asa ntiko toko dishye. 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
0: Afabo. On their brother, do with me, you know, by heart to cry. I don't pay, baby. I will be on a mess. So, me, my emphasis, we infant Niagara cry. There is oil in that house. We feel them oil beyond. My mama, just 1-2 minutes, I begin to speak into the presence of the Lord. Say, Rade, oil be with you. And we'll be with you. Rade, we'll be with you. Rade, we'll be with you. Rade, we'll be with you. Me fear, I would be on any near Rade, and we'll be with you. Let me identify the vehicle that I am. Mami wunu kame ye, mami wunu nipame ye. 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Oh Lord! You have a special oil for my life. Who will be the mama? Who will be the mama? The kind of oil I lost. I lose it. Tonde. I ma goza. And what is this oil? No mama. Sister oil. No mama. Sister oil. No. And what is me oil? Now you feel. I can't use the dirty oil. I don't know, sir. Counselor, from 3 o'clock, I'm a bomb pipe. But I was praying a particular prayer. I was praying from 3 o'clock now, and he had to me down. I was just thinking about life loud, and I was praying this prayer. Let me catch you, Raddy. Say, Raddy, give me new oil. And I told the Lord, create in me a clean heart and give me fresh oil. That was my name says oh Baba cancer and same way. And I was praying. Sorry 1990 and son I make a pension your jarrets. Say, Lord, I need fresh oil.
1: Yes, Lord.
0: I need fresh oil.
1: Yes, Lord.
0: Can on the moon I actually hear my new oil. I need fresh oil. I no pay you from 3 o'clock. Say, Rady, I need fresh oil. I need. What do you turn out? Turn out. Say, Fufu, say, yeah, but pay. Say, Fufu, me ninya make us. Say, Rady, me hear ngufu from. What do you turn out? Say, Fufu, say,
1: fresh oil.
0: I need fresh oil. I don't need the old oil. I no pay you. I'm at 3 o'clock. I was praying. Rady, I need fresh oil.
1: Thank you, Jesus.
0: Say oil, no, it be a. And then what educate to me? Say, Kai be an any oil. Me here, me papa could see I'm oil. Me here, me archbishop oil. I respect their oil. Jeez. But me woman dear nya me dear man. Me here fiam pra oil. Woman a woman no say bonso.
1: Yes, Lord.
0: But I need my oil.
1: Yes, Lord.
0: I need my oil. Baby, I will be an say to me. Say radio ni kuta wa. Say radio now to and lay your hands on. Yenji nya me ni why we are praying. If I on sat to radio no so. Say your phone I ukra. Jinya me di wa what TikTok say rade. I touched this phone. There's a new oil. And what's na for floor hanoma. Rade family be mame for floor. Oh, rade say sa oil no mame. Rade say sa oil no mame. What you okay? Lay your hands on the steering. Oh, Zerade Mame was shuffle from. Oh, release a new oil. Hello, Nina Zanaka Dimosa.
1: For my life, oh God, a release of fresh oil. Fresh oil, Jesus.
0: Ah, ne, more. Shagama did it. Saka did it. The journey. Ready, baby, I'm in Kobia, baby, I'm in MBA. Ready, Mame was shuffle from. Mame was shuffle from. Oh, Mame Juada.
1: Oil, fresh oil, Aquata for him, oh Jesus.
0: Ah, the Moshanga. Hey, identify. Any Niko Sagani Nimikonda, any Mojianta. I am not settled for the old oil. I am not settled for the old oil. Ah, Radu, you better be as a son. Sisan was Sudano, Radi Mamma was Snuffle Fray, the Siadia, and was Sudaya the Dosuko, and was Sudaya the Koyanimu Abrabom, and was Sudaya the Tumpo, and was Sudaya the Kinapachri. Oh, Talimota. This Monday, you know what Zate me causa. In the name of Jesus. In the name of Jesus. Oh, something good is happening.
1: Yes, Lord.
0: Something good is happening.
1: Yes, Lord.
0: Something fresh is happening. It be more to the fresh oil, fresh oil. Yes. Something good is happening.
1: Yes, Lord.
0: New mindset. New mindset. Metamorphosis is taking place. Oh, your message son will be again. Now so I catch it. But rather than my adrenaline such a adrenaline for fro.
1: Yes.
0: I want them for fro.
1: Yes.
0: And what's that for fro?
1: Yes.
0: And you for fro.
1: Yes.
0: I feel that anointing. I feel that anointing. I feel that anointing. Fresh oil.
1: Yes,
0: fresh oil.
1: Yes.
0: New oil.
1: Ah.
0: For my new car. New oil.
1: Jesus.
0: For my old car.
1: Yes,
0: new oil.
1: Era.
0: New oil.
1: We call for new strength.
0: Yeah,
1: we
0: turn in
1: on us. For new oil.
0: In the name of Jesus.
1: Revive us, oh God.
0: Revive us.
1: Thank you, Holy Spirit.
0: If you are under 1 minute, bompire ma womo age to sell pepepe. Your age group, minimal age, you don't mention it. But a man to sell pepepe. I'm wawa dia see. Designing time.
1: Jesus.
0: Rich Bompire man, all fathers like your type. All fathers like your type. All fathers like your type. All fathers like your type. Ah, we dim penifo bi echi, e budi mo mami echi say. All fathers and the ladies. Go ahead. Under 1 minute. Under 1 minute. Tony Moshanga Bada. Shanga.
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0: councillor Jumedia Kasiye Basso Ewo United Kingdom. 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
1: Amen. And yaho. I receive it in Jesus' name.
0: Counselor, why just on table?
1: That me, Mamo, congratulations. 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
0: Mautrin,
1: yes, Papa.
0: Feasting festival.
1: Oh, Daddy.
0: Feasting festival.
1: Saturday.
0: Feasting festival.
1: Yami Shramo. 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
0: Oh, they said
1: daddy, nyami strawo, daddy, nyami strawo, daddy, ya mamo aware so aware pa. 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
0: Japan. Feasting festival in Basel, Germany. And we're also for crying, Frey. We'll be saying, oh, baby.
1: Oh, Safo.
0: And I'm saying, I'm trying to take it.
1: Safo, yes, I'm going to be retro. Safo.
0: Feasting festival.
1: Next year, baby.
0: Besha see free achina achina konyina achina date is 8th and achina yeah so for adofo birthday achina so okay. 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
4: adwuma no ye ye no of spaces enti si si ano ye ye ba ye pamplum junction akosi kanishi station hall no mo ano de e be take be say 3 months.
3: 3 months
4: sana ya we a honomo. And to ye we a ye be pampro junction honomo. Na ya tank atu asu. Ye be ni sa up to 12 months. And see in all no a jumanu be will take about 1 year to complete the work.
3: Okay, in terms of education no drivers ni bin answer still almost shed and ya was a kwa move to mo and church and send us a koye.
4: Yeah, oh no, we have done a lot of education. Yeah, well, animation video, TV station, radio, TV station, show. And yeah, we also had a lot of educational programs on other radio stations. We engage a lot of the drivers that you see. As we speak to you today, the information service this department has been on the ground for almost 2 weeks ahead of the closure. So today is the first day. This is how it will be like. I'm pretty sure that by the afternoon, the situation will be managed very well.
3: Okay, in terms of ceremony, before we go, in terms of what you may traffic directing, money, yes, sir. Money, before didn't come up because I can't afford to be home. Because we're moving around about the Asukura no move. Now, money, before collaboration, etc.
4: Yeah, so we have engaged the motor traffic units of the Ghana Police Service. They will be.

0: I mean, yesterday they came around. We drove through all the routes that will be used, and they will be coming soon by 6:30. They promised to be here to support. But in the interim, the city guards of Accra Metropolitan Assembly and Ablekuma Central Assembly are already deployed at the various joints to also help to control. So we are working with the MTTD and the city guards to control the traffic.
1: And before you have a economist, Mr. Wada, Womo Muti, your tier four, one shed in Nimukwan Chile and Kaka, him for him for Nombetimafa. Aside the time we see him for him for Nombetimafa, Kobabia, and what's all Womoko.
0: Okay, so if you are coming from okay, so who be traffic road back in Asia?
1: Okay.
0: Who do Toyota traffic light on one? Now what any right? And use the SPC section.
1: Yeah.
0: And now so who be take back? Don't even come here. Who do Awudoma any right? Never on one. And now bet you may use TV Africa.
1: Okay.
0: That's neat side on one. And also here one of the diversion router here use. The Udu, the Uba Obechebilante interchange, and the Obechumi Akefi, as the Uko Kolebu, Udu Oglogo, and Azongo Lenjanchi are not any right.
1: Okay.
0: And these are the alternative routes that we have made available.
1: Okay, and the Openyimeda, and the Nasa, the woman who coined the Pedro Penifoka, and almost in the paper, and one of the Honoma, Atom Omate. 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
2: se obi anya so den wo ho de
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1: and he also from Pumu outside on a national said the Okan and a Jody Forbet and then me who is the New York. So I want to be cozy and I'm an anti bar. Who am I said down a national for the Fahania? The amount was you. No one you can't tell Munia Mamoton. It's in the Mepauna, Ubianti or Tonga, the end of Munim said they are Ubian Fan and Penny Force or Bomoko for Say Hano and Mamont now because the judgment in Asse, I said in Nibia and I said Jody Nibian to Kremu or Tom Bibia.
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7: and one of the things he realizing is decentralization na ya ye ka ho asem no e wo paper so But in reality, no, it's a decentralization, no, anyhow. Because at the regional level, no, institutions need to mean taking decisions. Unless any as and swab back to national. And that's how come in one of your recommendations, Parliament ensure no introduce the Regional Entrepreneurship Freedom Act. 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By so doing, no, omo so betimi take decisions because omo ni entrepreneurs no ana ejumaifo no ene wo regions. 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
2: 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Battery breakers hon mo ansa na hadwen. 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
7: Inflation, one of enema ni bia affected the capital of ejumaifo because so uska eda ho ende. Na say saska no me fa say 100,000 cedis. Na say by ochina, obekwa na say inflation enema ya tutu enema mu a. Size candidates me and then or China size can it mean the same thing, which means I has copy more.
2: Emmanuel Akwa and a co-founder at the Emma Africa Center for Entrepreneurship and Youth Empowerment. Yet move si Nana Ama Adwahima ba ewo Amsterdam and pay good morning. Kwame Po Irinji ewo Amsterdam and pay good morning. Na ye go super XP and on a fangwa ewo se uto na udigu shemu. Swahum, Gold Super XP, Franco Trading Enterprise, one of the two phone papa ne huaka the laptops and the printers, Ecobank, the Pan African Bank, Usika sembe to ya, necessary a free Ecobank. Thanks to you, Computer Clinic. 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One madama. Nana say ampo fwe jemine.
3: Abina pokuwa. Ah, we need.
2: Sign up when a boy you on Big 05. Now you go Facebook on YouTube. Just on same air to also.
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0: Oh,
20: me fear for Mabusian for would be a ya dear. A whiny acro.
0: Oh, sir.
20: Aye.
0: Oh, and your way, dear. A bushia for, and a dame catrono. A train and answer, and why you're far when you're tough for a crow of a fever sano. Ning and I, your tongues to you, computer. 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Fidia sort of baby Rebecca. Yaria would do baby or so I was. Oh, tongues to you, computer clinic. One more quiano. A fish whom cross a manca sequantin pony super. So we hear tongues to you, computer clinic. A friend one who may so. 0545252880.
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0: know why they are shocked? Shocked over this growing trend. Really? It begs the question, why the sudden outrage? The NDC and the leadership of the current government were without doubt the biggest of beneficiaries of the misinformation and insult fest that characterized the last two elections. Yes, the last two election campaigns. Never once did they express revulsion or publicly rebuke their social, you know, serial callers and social media activists who insulted, vilified, and maligned almost every prominent politician in the NPP, as well as respected traditional chiefs and elders across this country. You know exactly what I'm talking about. You cannot nurture a monster for political expediency during elections and then feign horror when it begins to bite everyone around you. In the middle of this saga, former Vice President and the MPP flag bearer, Dr. Mahmoud Bawumia, issued a press release calling on the Ghana Police Service and the Attorney General to discontinue the prosecution of an NDC organizer in Agona West who was arrested for allegedly publishing false news and making offensive comments about him. Dr. Bawumia made it clear that he never lodged a complaint or sanctioned any prosecution, reaffirming his conviction. Conviction now that the answer to offensive speech is better speech, and the answer to falsehood is truth, not handcuffs, courtrooms, and crushing bail conditions. Predictably, critics have pounced on Dr. Bawumia, pointing out that he remained silent when similar speech-related prosecutions occurred under the administration in which he served as vice president. While that criticism is understandable from a historical perspective, the hypocrisy of NDC critics claiming these current prosecutions are in the name of the Republic and therefore beyond political intervention is glaring.
1: Let me sound this warning. From now, when you are a contractor, you do work, and the work fails without explanation, we shall cash the bond. We shall cash the bond to use to restore the road. If you are a consultant, before you get work at the Ministry of Roads and Highways from now, you will need to buy professional indemnity insurance. Because if you supervise work that fails without any explanation, we will draw down on your insurance cover to make sure we cover the damages that you have caused. So this is a very clear message to contractors and consultants. We are no longer going to tolerate shoddy work under any circumstances. And also the third leg, staff of my agencies who supervise, and indeed, read what the finance minister said and part of our laws. If you are working with highways, feeder road, urban road, and you supervise work or authorize payment for works that were not done or were not done properly, if we find you out, you will be surcharged. I think that is just quite clear. That is the only way we can restore some sanity and decency in, and also improve the quality of work.
2: Bribery
3: as a
2: matter.
3: Load. I won't fight it, but I'll try as much as well. You know, we wrote a letter to the Chief Justice. In fact, the Judicial Service responded
2: an open
3: to
2: letter.
3: That letter. On, I think, June 18th.
2: Okay.
3: And for me, whenever Honorable Bediako speaks, I look at him, I'm like, this man actually thinks he's still in opposition. He's still doing opposition.
4: Because
3: you see, must you defend everything? Must you justify everything? Even the man himself, through the judicial secretary, is trying to manage the situation. If I read his letter, what I see is that, with the benefit of hindsight, I probably would not have said it this way.
4: Did you hear me?
3: But must you listen? There is a reason why the public is agitating this way, because it's a pattern. Another Chief Justice would have said the same thing, and there wouldn't have been an issue. I'm telling you, it's the pattern. Why do you think a letter was written to him on June 18th? And I keep saying it, the judiciary is the last resort. And so we shouldn't play that game there. I, for instance, I always want to make sure that I do things that will protect the judiciary. Because my mouth doesn't sleep. And people like Onan Bediako, who don't like the sort of things that we say, if they become too romantic with the judiciary, they will not spare people like me. So I am very, very, very cautious about it. Now, counsel, please, please, please bear with me. Let me read this for you to listen. In one of the paragraphs in the letter we wrote to the Chief Justice, this is what we said. We said that when citizens perceive the judiciary as an extension of the executive, two things happen. First, the rule of law loses its legitimacy because legitimacy is derived not only from the legal authority, but from the moral credibility that citizens invest in institutions. Second, and more dangerously, political actors on all sides, especially from the NDC side, begin to treat the judiciary as a prize to be captured rather than a referee to be respected. And Dr. Santi made that point.

57 minutes after 6, and I enjoyed that the 7th day for the 9th month, September 7, America. We are so grateful the goodness and the mercies of God. It continues to be abundant on us. Well, if you've just joined, Ahaye Adom 106.3 FM, Ejoada Sronko. Now, we are blessed because Unyame need to anamo. We are favored because Unyame is on our side. Enti medase se odo fidi na toa de bi adam me sredase ifise o wa kwanya bebre se otimi kwoti ti yenu anama hodo nyina but ebre bi ada wo emujidie na wodo e wo emunti no the entire Jason same team led by Kofi Asante. We are grateful, we appreciate you. Emari ifise on fair radia sida endi, most importantly me do man hene kwabna Asante. So if we say break up him say non do ebebo a course ye mi enyina ya said yes ye juno my gun na homa nku dum pempen so a ese se etimi do ye da nyume ko ase wona so ase Monday to Friday se ye mfa Jason sem jumedie ne mfa bro and ye da Amen Scientific Herbal ye da ona so kwansro kuso kra wono de wono ye yare expert anafe awake purified water one for life, drink water, drink awake, ensure one so no man na bibia dance na afi o contribute to towards the National Cardiothoracic Center, Telecell. They are connecting energies or Kwanstrom Kosokra. And nothing, Glyco, so say, we cushion you for life. Glyco, more and so. And that's it. And nothing, MTN, in as much as everywhere you go, no, you're cost seamless. In the download, so important, download na ko e ye seamless. And you would download my MTN app now if you are seamless and na be beyond ni kwa so dimao. In your kwa hood on so as ye ba pum de common so endpoint homeopathic clinic, anti Mary's gripe mixture, Vega tema panacea pharmacy ne dia ba or se drone once we kutia malaria. And a C4C liver tone, your liver, your life. Very, very important. And then, as usual, me catch your bank bakwa. Ekosumwa hutoso. Ewo kwansun kusukra. That is the bank I keep recommending for you. That is the bank. Absa. Ose wasem. Ene hiasem. And I just love it. Absa bank. Edamwasi. Ewo kwansun kusukra. And quick one. Some birthday dedication. Special dear friends of mine. Mame wish you a nafi. Me nkwa kumana so quickly.

On the seventh day of September 2026, Auntie Christiana Babikuju, One Obaba, Anita. Good morning from the family of Omahene Kwabnasa. Auntie Muwo, London. Yachiamo Kwanshun Kusukra. Enjoy your stay in London. Anytime you are in Ghana, you are most welcome. Auntie Christiana Babikuju and then Obaba Anita. We are saying we love you so much. And to Reverend Mrs. Martha Mensah, a yes of pain, a yes, Reverend Stanley Mensah, a yes, Sam, Nihokeni, belated one, is a belated happy birthday to you. Now, Wawodani and Nanu Fiada, so a belated happy birthday to you, Reverend Mrs. Martha Mensah, Michel Kunu, Michelra, Reverend Stanley Mensah, Michel Munina, Sam, Abushia Kunina, and Abushia Farm Good Landing, Yachia Munina. We are so proud of you for always taking time, making time to listen to Jason's

0: just a minute after 7, and my good friend, Dr. Isiama Junior. Doctor, when you know what you say, it's you. Also, my about all my office, you know. Wapa you must say many of my original stars. Also, it's here. Hey, comrades, and you. Hey, Janja, why are you? Obia did the post to Obia did the post. I had to send me a Mako a year minister be office now. Mete reception. Utuan will be a bit criminal court. Utuan will be a bit criminal court. Which one will be just the 8 million frame that I said, yes, I'm quite a bay. Doctor, is that what you know? Saying?
1: Oh, man, how about the other rover?
0: Be sure, see, we go. Be sure, see, we go. My one chair reception. We took it too much. Too much.
1: Hey,
0: we
1: say,
0: Let me be able to call you. Mm-hmm. And now, if you have a soup, you can pay a satroga. So, when you have a satroga, you can pay a satroga. What's that?
1: I don't know.
0: And now, you can pay a satroga. And I'm the quan so minim. What does it sound, Doc? What does it
1: sound? Oh, one BBI, come on.
0: And we are going to shoot one, I say, and you move your BBI order today.
1: We are in the and shut down PA, but I say, in every PM moment in PA.
0: I wanted in Susan's robber, and we also need Susan's robber now.
1: Yes. If you had an idea, but if you had an issue, no more bar, if you had any body pains, nay. Ne lethargy, how I will feel weak, say be a soya no pay crowd, share weather now. A better say be and see better, I mean, nobody late at his carcan and see to a mediation nature. Now, my uncle, then you know, I didn't need the other bar, or my, and also send you a tea, the idea, the BI was here to you to an ammonia call, man who don't tea, was here to me, baby.
0: Now, if you have bubble soup paying power, then it's a daddy papa.
1: A man, if you have a bubble soup, be brea. It's me the issues the your skin or no eba internal environment also go through a lot, and aside that no cry no dehydration level sending an issue a war nipe the animal no eba from the share any animal a war the desert areas no body no ma on lusun sio be brave because of weather and you not dos when it the animal brain tia bas I won't say what Jones was why and 10 times so that you can get

0: Unless say be our other condition, being a my hematuria, which is blood in your urine. But aside that, these are the major three ways: amber state, and then so much dark, and then the pure insipid color. No, I who say ensue. These are the major ones. I was saying, depending on ensue to draw one any day we need pay the animal.
1: I see. Maybe at another time, you be when I get bread, this and come away. But me that's for this inside. Say those kind of people. The Jones want to see ensue now. On the matter, so be a chest or very healthy. Be a kokama. Be on so amber no ever pe. Then so down on that. Then say no man, man. So maybe at the right time we'll get into those things because there was a time. It's too early. Doctor, be say say oyo huya. Turn and look into that bowl. Now, where the color of that thing that I want them know. Because I said there was an implication. The color now, it's metro, the state and Nipediano, it's me, woman, say, oh, yeah, or being forced, I have pomodin, she say, one. So, at the appropriate time, maybe we'll revisit this conversation and then have it. But on the pain, also, rise of hepatic disease. Hepatic disease, and no, as you just say,
0: Oban, and of course, matter I say, na of course, you are five for the case, so I die a loyal listeners in our na my question, I will be sent me the idea be a rise be brave, you can hepatic and a hepa, it's in a homa liver, a Greek word standing for liver, it's a hepatic disease, it's a liver disease. Now, same with the who said there has been an increase and that's a rise in hepatic conditions. The various hospitals are who draw Kolebu teaching hospital are who do in our record that kind of hike in air hepatic diseases. You need pediano, you know, organs. Organs, you know, about 78 organs when you pediano, you know, you car. I was say full pump ye jumaye, I was say we plus ye jumaye, and yes our car and best at say jerky, all these things no. And also yes your organs are I was say the BIA juma kama when you put the animal to you see about 78 no. A move 5 you're from the vital organs. And 5 no bako a kumano send your bebwa with circulation of blood. Bako so your lungs, your hair no a bebwa with oxygen ni breathing. Adrenal so boy with the command center of the body. Your kidneys also ever boy with the filtration function and send about your best sonny moja and see your liver and so boy when it comes to the detoxification. See a beg gather if you know near the if you need the animal. Now, how I ever say your liver now who are they? No, yeah, it was through naturally because the largest internal organ and the human adults on tea and pen be brain. No, say be kind of bread born. Yeah, you're hooning them.
1: Okay.
0: And then you see a she ako hospital no na che se akosro dodo ama ahode na ayobrebo onmu no aba from eno ka ho na ama the rise of hepatic conditions and as a liver diseases akosro man some of the major liver diseases no and I'm saying record no hepatitis meaning say ya diverse na baby brace ya hepatitis now so they are estimated of almost about 4.6 million Ghanaians
1: 4.6 million
0: I was hepatitis. Now, media, how many cry and say, we are the recorded ones, but you were almost what? You are recording it. You name on Ankasa Crow names or Obi. That's why Bibia or Tecamo, Nan, whom feel free, yeah, your pet boy, or Coroni just not your money near, every crown on more vaccine, maybe. And two bones here, now, what not your condition, no way, hepatitis B, hepatitis C, T through, a rising away, nippy the animal. If you saw her, your fatty liver disease. If I show your fatty liver, not just our bread bono, are you fatty? I'm going to say, at the chrono be brain, Tiamma liver, and so I'm going to know above from. If you saw her, now a alcoholic fatty liver disease. Yeah, yeah, dear, yes, I'm going to say, I'll be on your baby for 4 minutes. I was here 2, 1, 2, 3. You try 1, 2, 3, and sign a 9 and 15 minutes. Now, if you free tea, I know the status here, the dear, the share left and right. I had the hammer near the goom, and now be brave. Bones will be different for bone, and now my super brave, Kosiani, the Akikahunina, a major thing, a fatty liver disease. So, ever you're winning Tama, now quack of liver fibrosis. A cura bada liver and ho. No man liver and ho ya didn't. Sometimes a crony bada hoa, or to me, boa and a crony woo. Bassa no one saying I want more day in term. Nay, oh, sir, what you want more day? Obey to make us so many years known 29 C hospital.
1: Yes,
0: 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Ebi are not doom binti, they're no nasano. And I are in a ball pay a rational hospital, but now, Baba, yes, severe or serious emergency. ye mo bi so wa fibrosis no ba ye liver no ntumi en resolve no na akwa

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1: All right, and the great news is that C4C, that's the area most specialized in Kwansrum Kosokro. And maybe the whole of this week, as Omae Adishia, Apomudimu Adishiano, and then the new, the good news also continues to be that once Odo Hombo a year C4C liver specialist, no, Nasa Haono, ye identifying in Temamau, now if you have a drug, Udibisia no coin, no atrasi in Shua Brabun. So that's the case, correct?
0: Man, 100% correct.
1: All right.
0: And in fact, there were a lot of success story. Na wachi mwenye na ano, odofu nyamri nchi ye, yendi odofu bedi mkomo. Of course, yes, we had the end say, apart from say, yeshe yari eno, ubi wo hawa ba o man keke, just nom obesla ubi, odi ubi ne bae, ene yesi ye check up amano. 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
1: 050 00 00 40 40 331
0: and I say 050 00 00 00 40 40 328 328 Your international number and also a very active +316 +316 879 879 855 855 84 84 Oh man, the immediate chat on us, now we are saying that it was we change the world by example, not necessarily by opinion. It is a obua on yonko, no, no, so buwa ni yonko, in United States, me abuwa yonko.
1: Well, Dr. Sema Jr., always a pleasure to be talking to you. Nyame adu e chinebe share. Na ye din komo koso paper number 7 seat no mami. Me sure say e be we a conversation we on the rise of hepatic disease no. Na metimi abe fie memenda. 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Have a blessed day. Unyame tire ni munche we nso.
0: Amen.
1: All right. Wait. That's Dr. Isiama Jr. War C4C Liver Specialist Hospital. Now, in Natchitoan, Komo. 16 minutes after 7. Yeah, that's any McQueen. So, as one of you, I saw Kwansrum Kosokro Vigatem, a panacea pharmacy, and the Ekutia malaria, or Kwansrum Kosokro. And team, we need be a malaria. They will show him the C4C Vigatem, Bebo, or Kwansrum Kosokro. Fred Panacea Pharmacy, be an open a dodo and Cassette to 0593-802-668 and 0274-182-917. So also na yeah da endpoint homeopathic clinic for so yeah don't ask your question because endpoint homeopathic clinic is so no wanna see your DBA than a crank crowd down so fuck down number near 0244-867068. No one edding it out. Auntie Mary's gripe mixture. A relieved child continues to be a happy child in the Shannon Show. And this morning, we'll be very heavy on a BC and then Wasi, Engoman Wasi. And then other matters will also pop up. The issue about Shishaya Abba, airport, Shishaya, Niomebi Honmadi Framanone Ba, bro, a certain threshold, air attracted, a certain etro. Confusion ne chinuwane dede bibri bani adventure. We have a deep conversation about that. In we also yenkomayedino for over 5 months on this issue about buses no any trotro no osaman upper commercial vehicles no wono ejiji eyeboa ejibrosurum you know especially space is it buses be the space buses are apply Accra to Kasua circle to Kasua overloading the omofanakwa apart from eyeboa moji and then the tricks involved in this thing or co circle of freedom no wajina ha no we see o si na ka kona or co circle no into obejo to obe mi ense wo na se wo de eye aketua wo tua ahyentua de 3 times same vehicle na echo eye bia eye the final destination and you can't believe this you marvel the number of yenkwada wono afedi eye masa one in Timmy Enko a year suku pomu. It's just mind blowing. What really is the situation? So important as yet, you know. And then 3 years today, my very good friend who is a doctor, Dr. Charles Obensapo. Doc, baby, I'll be a mechao, no, yere, ne, umma. And then, mi amo fasi bako, wanya infie miensa. Inti, I'm wishing him all the best. A happy birthday to grandson Raiden Kobia Amenfi Entry. Don't know from Nana Yao. And then there were the 3 years. Onyamin Kosu Embo Hobai. Na on show the Okwansum Kosu. Kai, if you nanao, I know the man of Dr. Charles Obin Eye Sapom. Are you a hernia trap with my way, especially my dear doctor, Eye Charles Obin Sapom? Go new my name to the man and Anna. Inti, once again, a happy birthday to my grandson. Raiden Kobia Amenfi Entry Donald for Nana Yao and then Onya Fie Miensa Onya Minkosu Moho Bain Na On Shodi Na On Kao If we Grandpa Dr. Charles Obin Eye Sapo I'll be right back.

0: 183,233 to miss a year university sukupo. 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But the cousin church, I want to come in, say, but the two was it. Church, I want to come in, so what? Cousin, I tell you now, church, I want to come in, maybe I'm have a good leader that I could feel as an unquan bit my water is in a power of the way. Ononquan,
1: yes, so my baby, I'm a
0: candy for who's a dosini or my move for
1: yeah,
0: and Tinipan is a wukrana or two watch a crown. Who's your watch? If you're missing for so papa, I'll
1: be free, wapa, and cray.
0: I be gone on
1: a cray
0: on your chop chop left fat. I do from face,
1: baby,
0: and did you jack any
1: moon and
0: numb trust me? Why are you?

0: that we are going to be heavy on it, BC, and then what?
1: Man, and some of the Boba was a BC, one of them. Maybe a few hundred man in TSC.
0: You don't just
1: see. Main TSC. A move back here. There was a wabo so. The number of Fonquadet, sure, yeah. Any more ma qualify. Computer placement, era, can you follow with the name and some of our catcher or mine? Maybe success since when a bad boy a man, yes, you know, where you be BC near the why not be a subject specific? Say one pass a mass, one pass the English, it's when you're quenya senior high school.
0: Okay,
1: since when I started the bubble, it is a more baby or more yank to a person we call any baby fuma. This will come clear up, this will make us understand.
0: It has always been a criterion.
1: Ah, Sasa, your man, they are named no crana, mass, no, to say, obi yes, so be 11 ones. Let's just say subject, nina no. Eh, 111 wanya. Eh, obi on ma wanya 15. Obe kwa muno. Ebia wanya. Ebia English one. Ebia wanya mass say. Ebia. Ebia kwa na. It is not always that what's all passing mass and answer English and send wanya answers.
0: Ama mwa kwa bra.
1: What is your man?
0: Usuku nche betrasi.
1: Me inti no. Ye ni mse. 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Ade say ye kwa university ya na.
0: Okay.
1: 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Okay. Ma VGHS, ma momo di wa mass, sumi yade wa bia science. 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
1: 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It is hard yo mudi ya bankwa 54,000 no, o momo yina placement wa man.
0: Jen zi, unswe, unswe di anete, ye senete ye.
2: Omu cheke, core subjects in the face. Omu calculate ya core subjects no. And sana extra 2 away adie. Ababegusu.
0: Nomja kao.
2: Aha. It is ebia unya 111 wa core subjects. But that's 4. Na ebia 1 in the other ones. Na ekanwa no way 6. Nte ene omkasa way 6 ones.
0: Okay.
2: Aha. But ebia way 2, 3. This side of mine. Nuna wa calculate ya. Na kosuru no.
0: Okay.
2: Aha. So they check the core subjects first. And sana omu di 2 away adie.
0: Yeah.
2: Ababe count ebia.
1: Man, my question
2: can I say BB and the account?
0: And then
2: no, my calculator.
1: Uncle Free SHS.
2: There be my
0: Uncle Free SHS. Okay. Uncle Free SHS.
1: Intimate, yes.
0: I hope we be a shah said in seminar. But Montum was, yeah, present.
1: Since I may be son, because of my dear minimum by Free SHS. I
2: may achieve a code Free SHS.
1: The minimum by Free SHS now.
0: Quarters, remember?
1: Ah, Emma. And kwadado do na kwanya se anya shikura na wo se wan ko school kura no na nya senior high
0: o anya shikura
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0: a
1: chat
0: here na se e na se
1: e bia e ni sine kwampo na think say sine kwaba bi esi after jama C6 sine kwampo no unya i think
2: say unya di C6
0: and then
2: you seven eight ni ade
0: university sine na dem entry point no
1: omo nyina de ba but at the minimum education anka wasa kwaranya payenti ese mu ni free SHS no eya sa anamuntu we e na ban ese odi bia sa bekan kwompo nei wo ko university na first year ne e ho ese e fees no aban so obefa eno no ya another discussion for another day.
0: It is your worry that
1: so at ese
0: 54,000 omo gu e
1: ade da bi omo ntumi ka tin omo ntumi disqualify nkwara no it is say bi wo hold my GS name Minister of Education e wa omo famre yen
0: okay yeba.

0: 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Just on the 7 Adom FM 106.3 FM. This year, if I want to send go on this BC and then WASI issues are ever up, you know, share with us some of the things that you say. Yeah, plus and I say minus here, beboa. I'm a dish, I want to say, I'm a man so that you know, etimedimwe, a year payo. It's so important, it's about education, and also your contribution is mostly welcome. But style, you to make out, say, once you are thinking high quality fuel, great service, and a real value for money, it should be Star Oil. Indeed, Mesho, baby, I'll go to Fango, be on over 240 stations. Ewa, my mu baby, and another, we report to my MPA for a year filling station. Be and so I can fool them now. Go to Tom Manipa MP4. I what is necessary in Jimmy Strong, your baby, and a toy fuel Star Oil. Now make come for Edema. Once you think quality and affordability, you are thinking Star Oil. It's my father, you know, your chairman, Quansum Kusukra, and your Juma Pa, more yet the boy, a year of my Ghana. I feel my main car also say, and they want in the hole, shine your eyes. A year, the bank, where yeah, bank for Kua, who do I walk Ghana. You know, bankers association on Makache. One way you'll be the info for better no quiet. We'll be the 6 ever done on 9. And you're careful. A baby, be a damn. When you're strange, call but if I pin and as if I dear mommy, throw away mommy, throw mommy, Debbie. You're careful about that. Latest phone, Echo Shay Abrabomu Yonko. I tell you, latest phone for over 60 years, they are still with us. 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Bibi Ahobi and what Timini want Eddie Nkita. Come on. Latest phone. Ekoso eye wabra bomu eye yonko. Is it a half? I see mikrom. okay, so Kwame Ntie boa Ghana National PTA ahafo secretary. Ahafo. Na Ghana National PTA.
1: National Council of PTA.
0: Uh-huh.
1: National Council of
0: National
1: Parent Teacher Association.
0: Council of Parent Teacher Association.
1: Uh-huh.
0: Ahafo.
1: Ahafo, regional secretary.
0: Mimi Krom Ahafo.
1: Yes.
0: Hey. Wow. That's why Mikrom is a queen in power.
1: Now, maybe, okay. Sir, I am won't
0: you? Ahafo Bokodie. Ahafo Bokodie.
1: Oh, Nyam Yadom.
0: Great.
1: What are you saying? Yes.
0: We are not
1: aboa ma in food dear Nakon and him kama.
0: Bia kama. Adriani wa ho.
1: Adriani ba.
0: And yet the in Rawa won't be no.
1: Hey, and also I sent for through. This actually, this is uncommon.
0: Okay, you. And actually, you this are a uncommon. Yet, yeah, Bosch International, a year marketer, a ready for when you're a chamo, man, got chamo, and no,
2: Bosch International.
0: Kwame Machibi, now, BC in social bay. Any how be a day bre a ya who phony be name of Franny Bino. I'm sure some money the actually.
1: You, you need the actually pa.
0: Now, I will phony be some more money about dying ya no pain is a omomano, ubuana, and so and cratanibo momodin bonnet me a common in pa. I feel they could do a bia mass, and I say a year and a fee, a quay bibia honum. 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
1: 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And so here, of course, so now we are. Now, since I swear by, yeah. Now, Timu say, yeah, call your name, Nancy, so you said, Uncle, your name, sir. It's answer. Computer no, yeah, they are selection. Computer no, they are when you're corrupt. Computer no, when you're corrupt. The Nipa no, a share, chere, amy, a computer no, so no. Omu be in a December. Omu be in a December. Fair, sorry about you. Oh, sir, a Nipa 20,000. Why any GS MA TSA? Placement, no, and ka ye be in a baby, ye be in a baby. Yohan and Kaba, I said, no, yes, I extend it, and call your name, and call September 4th. Ada ya, schools need to honor more. 20,000 of our wards, our children, omuntimi aim for our placement and Google computers. Now, here we are, I was a yeni passem machine, no, dear, or why, Juma. 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
0: 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We'll get back to you and have this conversation. Kwame inti ya boa.
1: Bibi, yeah, that was it. Na the American said tikro and kwejina. One head does not make a council.
0: Nikosim.
1: Uma yamwa yinina yamwa. Hafu bian kwanta mi wusi si parents are hodwa train when she a mesre yinina yamwa na minimse kakra. You be do baby, I was you do.
0: All right.
1: Your parent, yeah, your money in answer. So,
0: okay, Kwame, and T. Yaboa, and that's a piece also didn't come away. Ashage Medina said, Demaya. So, Usha Brenadia, a 46 minutes after 7, just with them on Adom 106.3 FM. Lots of parents, Asha said, want to drink your Eba. Right after BC, Yabako Wasi, and also challenges are any T. Wahonum Edeba. I tell you. Every year we celebrate this a ritual. We don't improve. Yebeba be kasa kasa kasa kasa kasa kasa say wow, then that's it. But maybe if you've just joined our 106.3 FM Justin 7 Adum and the Yedin Komi BC in Soheno what is coming out or has come out. And then what's in so and so you know what has come out or your offer share with us the experience and some of the inconveniences you are going through minimum you abnapokia I mean anyway. But for your information yeah binaya kamwasima say ne won show my block honum
2: can they see side ho dance
0: yeah yeah AD Jumanji. I think there will be a bit of traffic in you know
2: One area.
0: One area. At least they've now bought into our loud noise making. Sound mechanic because they didn't change any
2: more. 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
0: So that is after a year. I feel no matter
2: ten
0: to a year and come a year. But again, unim say you know so I won't war a man on you know any Ghana for this year binum. Wanna raise the issues about a year taxable a year near my friend on a bar. Say wakotom pabuami no anami and san as a dinum. In fact I a big issue for us as a country and as travelers and as a people. And it's interesting how things are panning out there. Maybe this and come also. We'll come already for the past 5 months and so try still in Seattle. Over the weekend, no?
2: Oh, yes, he will say.
0: It was a bad experience.
2: When he say Transport Ministry, release the report, emphasize the GRTCC, and a GPRTU, and this release nearby. The proposal, Akwato Ministry no anim. Eso mo person mo to ashinti e di na no fida. Oman ye e kan ho asem ni e oro hene.
0: Yeah.
2: GLTCC. E na samola mo e kan ho asem. Ni cheso mo agitum se. 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
0: o matum
2: e ti won won pinne ekosisen.
0: I had to take my time to do this exercise and ra na enyu me bia say trotro boy different
2: she
3: o ma se say enyu mro
2: o man
3: e wi enyi na mi do Madina around 3 from Madina to Adenta Barrier 10 yeah. CDs, yeah, and so. Meanwhile, 3 CD, 50 pesos.
2: Untia nante.
3: Untia nante.
2: Oman untia nante.
3: Oman yom huye mobo yom kodo do wano.
0: It's all over. Kaswane.
3: Everywhere.
2: In some of the
3: past. First, I'm saying, you're in some of the past.
2: Yeah,
0: you're in some
3: of the past. Debbie, we are 3.
2: Oman, yeah, yane say. Nipan in impasse. Man load no me konsa wom straight.
0: Yeah. And na kame basu no so dey no
2: me. So man,
0: dey me
2: obeka chose o.
0: For freedom me. Oba Accra Center. O break it 3 times.
2: E won yin na obetua. Obetua
0: 3 times.
2: O man me so betua. Oni mpaso o konsa wom o. Wa load wo free circle. And Afri Accra. No aka chose oba na wo load of Ankoberia.
3: Mm.
2: 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Na wo load amasaman.
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2: 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So almost so almost can kind etebro fasia release no mother quarter word no. Oh man, kasa ngo kind. 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E di propose aba. It's mo be si anu di nkomo. 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Me wani atu mo dada. And what are you telling us? Transport ministry.
0: So the percentage of it money eti say. The percentage of intumun and what's this?
2: Obia ne de obia to mu 40%, obia to mu 50, obia to mu 30, obia to mu 20, 10 de bi nim, ebi kura to mu 60%. Obia chese, me say ayet so man ya wutima. Ana se area wo wa candifobia ni hodom no man obia ye de ope.
0: Yeah.
2: Ah, no driver ni no fiti bre o to ye o to lorry famu ebesi ene. Ya to fu ma to wo se wo titu si dis afri so no man. En se sa shi o. What's the two cities of free so no? And say, hey, now you're two a year four more co bese. You're two four more co bese a 50 Ghana and now 30 Ghana, 40 Ghana. Now, who you are sanctioned is also manu to lorry film. Ah, because now the four don't have
0: so my experience was that, baby, I did 7 cities, yeah, Jimmy, 15 cities. Baby, I did 6 cities, yeah, Jimmy, 12 cities.
2: You.
0: 100%
2: increase.
0: And the one
2: that decided to buy. Driving in an edition. Because Penina was so yes, say, Edibano. Wada.
0: Nye Penimuno.
2: Ah!
0: Why phone? Nye nye di tumse ba sum kubi ese mwe.
2: Oh, amana mecho se. 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
2: di omada.
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2: le bebe bi sase na oman ni kwa your transport ministry
0: we have
2: me die me hu ya ye facebook ro mo be post ya de na me re kwa fisi o ministry bi wo honum
0: okay
2: because o ministry
0: so let's get in touch with the minister
2: gana fo su I was so what you are, Makasa. Would you can be keke? Now, what's me to Nancy Bess? I was swimming, and son. My GSC cameras on one, what we did release, I bear back at you say. I feign a mobile consider, I say. Move to Sula, I say,
0: one.
2: Yegusu, yeah. And the other one was saying, I feign a ministry by my letter back at you say, on better to Sula.
0: Okay, so we are trying to get your deputy and my minister. Nafi, you have a cry before.
2: Oh, there, we have a toffee.
0: Yeah.
2: Clearly, you man, mother, so.
0: Well, so I say, on show, baby, or pamming your money, dear. But
2: Oman Afotofi ye sister Jomoro MP
0: yeah
2: and the minister clearly no Oman adwuma no
0: okay
2: and so ani
0: so
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0: fem
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2: enti bi e so say e di omo so mo di baby e be kate across omo di be sisi baby ase. Oh, Nano Prince.
0: The government is working on a national strategy to provide waste bins for every household.
3: Government has worked on.
0: Hey.
2: Hey. 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
2: okay
0: Kofi me pese me nya transport and then education or GES pay mu no
2: ministers
0: basisia no hweso be nya eye Stanley Mate ama me so me release bia tum sisia Ghana Water Limited to resume spillage at Wager Dam
3: ebiemu
0: Ghana Water Limited wishes to inform the public that the water level at the Wager Dam has risen to 45.2 feet following heavy rains upstream of the dam and continued rainfall in the catchment area of the Dense River and its tributaries. As the level is approaching the 46-foot threshold, GWL resumes spillage from Wednesday. That's Echina Anambua. Wednesday. And then I mean Tuesday, Monday.
3: Wednesday.
0: Hey, 9th September 2026 as a precautionary measure to safeguard the dam. All residents living downstream of the Weja Dam are to evacuate the area before any eventuality. Residents must remain alert, follow official evacuation directives, and avoid activities that may expose them to danger. The NADMO, the District Assembly, traditional authorities, assembly members, resident association, and other relevant stakeholders are to take the necessary precautionary measures and prepare for evacuation. Communities likely to be affected include, but not limited to, Tetegu, Oblugu, Pambros Salt, Lower Makati Hill, Lower Weja, Bojo Beach, Adakope, and surrounding communities. Ghana Water Company Limited is closely watching the situation and will continue to provide updates. The safety of residents is still our priority, and public cooperation is essential. It's issued by the Public Relations and Communications Department, Ghana Water Limited. Ote Tetegu, Ote Oblugu, Ote Lower Makati Hill, Lower Weja, Bojo Beach, Adakope, Ninkure Changweche in the Sremu, Weja Dam no, Insuno Ahuodeno, Barbro, a certain level. Ntiwa kunya, se oni bi dam no. Tiote bensa ebiawa, ye careful. Na ye care
2: omu bi no da ben. Ukwada. No more the kind of coconut, but na mudi we ebe to swana.
0: No more to subi. And you know, only careful. Into
2: a mock of evacuation, no mock end up being. And we'll be evacuating a home.
0: The assembly, no, and then that would be share guac. I'm sure by now, that would see in your moody a bit
2: of and all around the Honoma, Unoma, Jitun, what I say, Yahoo, Yamaka cracker, crabby, or between no. It's answer won't quite hear 10 years money good. What I say.
0: So, you remember our forum soon, I have a conversation placement and a BC, WASI and BC, you know, and so when what's it and what's it. So, if you're a parent, your challenge that you're going through, but the caution here is that Mobia, my friend, through Bianca say, or per placement, or about 20,000, or about 30,000, or about 40,000.
2: I also have a concern to say, over the weekend, Minya, I will forbear, and maybe I'm going to do my resource, say, mommy.
0: Yeah.
2: Bakunya be 7 months, yeah. Bakunya 8 months, any idea. Yeah. Now, unfortunate aspect in the same corona, nya, almost first choices.
0: Mm-hmm.
2: Na dear, na a beach simon, and only the artist as a parent, any other parents is what your moka. In senior education for Nani Abisa say, I buy perso a chunk, quadana, or my bomb, my dear, no muni, my dear, no, a quack crossed a bay and quest. I've been falling in a cogu falcon, and now almost swam over the morning roost in Ruhonum, no, a cogu falcon. Into a buy perso this uncorrani in Anno, Efra. Into a modern pass, Ruby Huno, now best of fourth choice, and now fifth choice in a de Wakoto.
0: Okay.
2: Meanwhile, now quarani modern bono. And the first choice now was when you said school. No?
0: All right, you remember that conversation. Our friend, we open the phone lines and then we share together.

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Businesses and institutions and service providers, the National Identification Authority informs you that LI2523 has introduced important changes to the way we verify Ghana card identities. Under the new requirements, biometric verification is the principal means of confirmation.

6 minutes after 8, Jason Semadum, 106.3 FM, way free. The National Identification Authority, Honum Nayadisa, and Kaibu, Etumamao. Businesses and institutions and service providers, the National Identification Authority informs you that LI2523 has introduced important changes to the way we verify Ghana card identities. Under the new requirements, biometric verification is the principal means of confirming a Ghana card holder's identity. When verifying an identity, do not rely solely on the photograph or physical appearance of the person presenting the Ghana card. Use the NIA-approved biometric verification system. Do not photocopy, scan, retain copies or images of the Ghana card, or rely on ocular inspection alone, except where permitted by law. Failure to comply is an offense and shall attract penalties of up to 2,000 penalty units for a body corporate and 1,000 penalty units for a partnership or other undertaking, payable by each partner or responsible person. If your institution verifies identities, onboard onto the NIA's Identity Verification System platform, prepare your systems and staff, and comply with the new requirements before the transition period ends on 2nd November 2026. For onboarding support, email idverification@nia.gov.gh. I repeat, email idverification@nia.gov.gh or over friend number 0302-999-306 or 999-307 or 999-302. Now, what you mean, NIA for adding it out. NIA say providing a future solutions. Now, what to me, I would say, in a share way, and one day about also would be this. So, Telcel also, Kosokai was saying, Nadia, join them and be part of the winning team. Telcel, my hate promo. No, oh, dear, you know, say you're capable of winning. In fact, a year, Bosumi be a 1 million Ghana city, now she be up to 20,000, and now for Debia, a year, 100 Ghana city. Oh, dear, say. Just opt in, simply reload 10 or more of airtime and our data, and I top up your Telcel cash wallet or fix broadband. Now, if you want need a chance to win, it is the way you say dial *500#. Now, if you will be the Telcel play app, and now if you want opt in for free, now what join a year the Telcel my Haiti promo. You could be the best and the next millionaire. Telcel, we are connecting energies. We shall bring it at 9 minutes after 8. Dr. Charles Obin Sapo, your educationist, your conversation also our interest room. Now, also share on also some moments in that field. No,

0: with us. Doc Anopeye Dasi, for your time, na Wadaroma will be grateful as an educationist if you walk us through challenges at NA, yen awofono, ye fairly in terms ye film in terms of disparities. No, how do you go about it?
1: Yeah, my hair, Medassi, the decay met you, no much yet you for. Na masan ada wasibio ewo akwanya wo dia mama se menso men kakakra ewo nkoma ekosi kabra se de onimo no enwo mesia enya ade a ese yetoto na se na enwo mesia ade first cycle level na ni teacher omo free 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33 I mean so nipa oko school na wanya ne bearing pa no no hu se meye we no se say a big na secondary school level no enu nti Free SHS a buyer, a bra, a chemo, a shas, a bra, a chemo amount of a band that done the buyer, not a buyer or buying, so was so more a year, they quite a numino, a year, a yasem pa, I see a bogana and penny for a basso. Now, the American is said, as I said, Yama Aquena and Obama about Fred Bia will be a fair cycle, no, not according him. Was there a fair cycle? And on class, every KG from Hawkesy, JSS 3. Then we have a second cycle, mm-hmm. a secondary, and then we have the tertiary level.
0: Mm-hmm.
1: But second cycle, no, and then you can make a determination power because when you categorize it, will be your science, will be your general arts, will be your business, home economics, vocational areas, near the technical areas, you know, and when those determinations are made. And you who here say you're guiding currently. And to say a cobasse, your castle will be any English, will be any mass, and you're in place now. For me, it is problematic. Say, can I tell my your school mono, secondary school, you're quite any, you're the sir, taught one mono, and the higher who saw my, and many panny debris, or my education, or my team, and call my name. That is number one. Number two, the categorization of schools, you know, because we category A, we B, we C, you know. Because around the area, and they say, yeah, the class society, yeah, they bar, say, yeah, on my, yeah, you tell you more. We more, yeah, here for, we more, the only escape for, now, we more, yeah, being for, we more, yeah, we. Now, at the Ohio, bro, my, you know. I shall see a boarding system, I buy, and I say, a woman's, yeah, yeah, the man, the man, and in the penina, a bomb more coexist with school mono. The IN is a say a mixing bowl. Tis that the offer pine CB. Now the gare a gumu, what the milk a gumu, what the assiduum, what the cat a gumu, what the pan wakan, what can you now fra? Now they had the anabaco, and Tim Brian first system, you know, near now bay on my baku, nipa baku, way free. Amantifi way free now for way free, fifi way free, a poeni ato, in you now, we become one people. That was the essence. And as I said, ye fuck when be also not ye treating the penny now, so my ma, ye treating a penal, ye pushes our agenda no. What they cast away a category A, and I said B, and I said C, into school for the Omoya, the Omon Kwaha, Wemo, the Omonya, the Omon Kwaha, and I saw more modern body new. Into Omon Kaha, and I say, wait there. I dream be cry, better be new to himself, will be quite technical. And I say, vocation, I know, and yard the enunty won't call. Sadly, where the enya fibra and worry, and we have to try and deal with that. We have begun dealing with it though, but I see a queer name, intermediate. Meha only say, results here by a year. You see, Nipe Bia and Yamas, ni English, and Tia Place, you or my Enye, and Sani Manaman, we have to rethink. You see, Henny Bio. And Mars and English, you should not be, and Yanon Kwan, as I see, Gina, so a castle will be Yadi and Aso and Yadi. Look, Yam Croft only be Oha, or yet be you, or we school, Waha, be a secondary, or pursue according to Yasu, Yahweh, Mars, where English, where Yahweh, or Kwa Amanonia. your son is srose a one cra. Yes, sir, one your crana, there is a system, your fox on our face, you do a move, maybe I'll best start it from a certain level. So, Nanka Kraka Kranier didn't know run mainstream anymore. And until no media may share, young Minisani, a menu now. Oh, media Nanka centralized computerized system, na no honor, free. In fear, tremolo. Some crying results in a bait, and you are placing woman in our womb. Near me free, Sabby, a croquet to ammo, and you will be a free croquet. You mean I are placing your school, the school BMO, and nothing I was this math and science quiz, and over here, school, Ketuamu Nipebi, and there, or more day, or crowd here, and there, or free school, and so square, and I did no, or more, because you are no more bomo, because the students were evenly distributed. I was across these schools. And Tianikati, Yanisa school, where yadi, where yadi. Come as Obekaya, okay, I say, math and science quiz in Ibiwa, school be what Tiana miracles, and I say, Nkonya omu yiye no na ye onwanwa aye sadi na entie maye nyina ye be ni papa ko ye nyina ye nyina so be pe na school nyina ye hu won se ye school papa enti yen hwe sadi sadi ni ye yen pe kwan ye be chem ofra no egu school a wo ho ni na so I mean there should be a way.
0: But dog, the challenge is that you've been in the system.
1: Because at the end of the day, Ghana benefited.
0: Dog, Otimasia, you've been in the system for a long time. And then I raise the issues. You say, because here, almost about 55,000 in Kwada, and I want to know you in place your more SHS because one more than Bow, a brofocas, a brofo, so many, and then Quintabon, so many, atosin. 55,000 is the number. And you don't subscribe to this. And how do you say, okay, wholesale?
1: Not wholesale per se, but because there be a system, be a no, you acquire your first or a determined say, in the panel, obey me a conenim a war. This line, it be a, it be a medicine, and I say, be a engineering, new way, the mathematics, you know. I know she will bet me a year and one. I'd be an won't mean yet engineering strictly, but a beer, the beer equally important programmer and your two mathematical, even though we're in your master, the SSC a place, you know. And your technical, even this traditional senior high schools, you know. Some of them are here, almost and to me and making math in English. You know. There are programs for her. You bet me do a more call, of course. Bet me a catch us. Obi or her, why not? And I'm the Bio Frintia. Let me charge your bantamize the secondary school. Yeah, they are crabby by your friend or boy or by school. No free. You cranny be asking or by. Oh, shall cry no one in the how even he appears in the eyes of the public now. And now he appeared in the eyes of his fellow students. I know much agent near them. Or boy, come off one who boom near there. First term wanya de because actually any idea. Second term no I started finding it. Third term kwa all free from where come from two no. Now first 10 students or come home.
0: Wow.
1: I say second year walk corner Aquena won the leading class no. And he real school with a very good grader. Mino kase I think he's a lawyer also. And he my young farm mass in English, you know, and higher Ghana, your culture and near my hearing is different from advanced world, you know. Even though school there, there is internationalization and standardization, but young crown, I feel so on my other young folk can be so near for moon rough system anymore. There can be some process remedial measures. And I say, you bet me I'm more covenant, you're more special attention. Now you're gumu, I'm more, you're integrated into the system. So, maybe how they say, we're talking about hooping 50,000 plus and quada in your baby for
0: 50,000.
1: Yes, sir. And what we also are a gun and a binya on my home for so. Ah. I rejected you almost some time ago near the be a medical doctors, I'm not China, any areas, any other places, I be engineers, medical doctors. And the big people are on mine here, Omo. And you're not careful as on mine. And yes, sir, you better go to your son.
0: Wow. Wow.
1: Dr.
0: Charles Obin Sapon, education said that's how to pay for insight. I'll have a kind of conversation with Nami Aduma. You have a to us and come away. So that's Dr. Charles Obin Sapon.
2: Yami, Usha, Dr. Charles. Yami, Yaneke, see.
0: Yeah, yeah, yeah.
2: I said, more kind, what say ye? Was the wound to be in Yanaso Sakwa debi and passable for. Now, Sakwa, then I was so unpassable for Koshebe Biote.
0: Mm-hmm.
2: Oman, Koshebe be a Sakwa, and it's our so unpassable for. It's woman, a quenya and quo SS. 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Education Service Minister of Education. 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
0: All right, ibidi san komo ye ba.

Share your comments and your views, bruh. I had just on some YouTube and I found also what you want to tell us. Fatu and my NTB, I call myself in a year. Our false reading it on him paying for it. It's about CBG Simen Cow said the China trade trip and is still on. And CBG, Michelle Consolidated Bank of Ghana, Air Cow said this same Kasepa. Third international trade, no trade trip to China is on an exclusive trip. They're designing just for you to Guangzhou and Yiwu. From the 4th to the 20th of October 2026, Unya Sakwenya Nafi, Wetimia Network, na one suppliers a dinkita, one of Wepija, or Juman also called the next level in T. Shannon Suna CBG for the day. This China trade trip, no Ebro, numerous benefits awaits you. You don't have to miss out. Maybe you can see the Alfred Rosemary 024-380-3596 and I'll be free Esther 0243-043-708 and now Solomon was 055-679-9127 and now Lethal was 053-1019-150 and we're teaming on Eddie Gitao. Of course, together let's make your business dream a reality. CBG, we stand with you, Edition. So this is one unique opportunity. Also, uncle for one what China. Omdi jati say wa amacho. Business tricks. No, no. Na abo amu jumeti me cause from the 4th to the 20th of October. Na mupija mumudi akohonum. So much. Nyoma elhonum anymore. Well, share with us placement. BC Wasi. And other matters arising, 0302216561, 0302216562. Now what's in the Eddie Town? Now the Echo's also the Chirwajin Biano. Now what's in the Amaya?

stamina. Petro no pump to say. 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Now we'll be Sapapana or Casana Mammy. School are you choose you, yeno. School a choose my man. Mumma you choose you, school bakubaku 8. Bakubaku 8 near choose you, yeah. Ain't he say school 8, you know? Ain't he a movie a mubia? Anna, a ye school crowd won't he dinda, and run a near the amao. Nanny, oh, my choose, oh, my choose school 18 years, as I had then. 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A dear house on no. Sabram Pachubus up upon the mammy, why? With the Yamidi Pachubus up upon all Casana mammy. I, oh, my bitch, I'll be a whole politician. Hello, good morning, Sister Abana. 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Sabram Pacho may yet a year, bro. Now we'll be Sapapana or Casana mammy. School are ye choose you, yeno. School a choose my man. Mumma you choose school, Bakubaku 8. 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Ain't he say school 8, you know? Ain't he a movie a mubia? Anna, a ye school crowd won't he dinda, and run a near the amao. 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

0: So 0302216561 0302216562. 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
1: Sure,
0: am I? Be to
1: papaya on any make a say, I don't know the way you. Mimi Kosko me brave, pa. It wasn't because in a mini, my dear, or my any. Your system nigh they tried, you know, and I'm warm. It may be a mother be do a baboom in your mate, my no. May for 2 months credit and mother classroom, I'm at night. Because may real education happen outside the classroom. May practically, may have very good. It is a my fan is a woman note. Not I can put practicals to it, some of the men sabaya. I can put words to it and define any old man. I'm a pepe. So if you say me go school, that is 99% theory. Teaching your beginner classroom, beginner blackboard, now I shut up. I'm not going to wear your sick, Okofia, on a cocaine. Now my breast, I'm a triad here, and fact. Uber school watching, yes, here, there, class, yes, here, there, Uber, you be winning a boost, away in your pass mark. And then before to teacher Nina Katano, oh, near Kadia, or between the actress, oh, allow him, now that is a big deal. It's a one way face or approach, and I have boom, you school, or my, in effect, Monsieur Sayetro, a kind, especially on my own, not from the classroom, on my own, through different ways. It's, you know, say, I bet you not grow my seat, not me, me, shame me home. Now, me to say, I see student via fairly English and Wednesday and Posina. No, I'm sorry. No, I'm sorry, because maybe some people say, what if some of these students is like me? Your channel life on a short because of English and math. And so, and then, me via school, me did the Musa, I bro, Kakan Kakasa, and me do here, me do call you, me be a baby, I'm a name, I'm a year. And then Miss Smith may be a juma for be a jumim, a bomb bra. And Miss Me far more me far too much in my classroom. In the year, the young courses are usually the one we are approaching this sign, and your mom come and say, near Phyllis and the best of him problem. Young courses in charm for life, sir. Because, she, oh my, particular that some of our pay, and also a young book, come and say you. It's all be a patient unemployment, so. And so the practicals, practically, you know, you must aside, you know. It's a moment of unemployment, so. Yeah, no, say, no, any better unemployment. So, yeah, no, say, any better, or more, I must say, or my co degree in a sephona, moody, or two, or more, or more, or my co school. Yeah, any form, which one, or my age, one, or each one, car. Yeah, any baby age, man. And so, yes, and I am going for any affair. Into me, whom you are, maybe I hope. Because me whom you say, Sam Kalawi, do go na bit my ame. And then there you see a more opportunity. Why? Because I'm a fairly English anyway. In the Moncosus, why? Must be a system, no? So, yeah, you share, nay, you will be, yeah, they get to say, or mine, you tree, and you see, be sure, and no, if you win, sir, the name is not pranny, a best share, nay, you will be a boy, no? Jenim, no, nay, Tom, Oko Carabeca, or say, eh, yes, sir, I have to order that. Na she said, yeah, man, she said, no, and I see, yeah, she said, no, my, ah, you say, you're cool, you're nima, you ain't me, you're me, you baby. Am I any?
0: All right, I can see your frustration. Yeah, my
1: bro, a teacher for me, near way, that may be some lawyer say, ah, it's a teacher for me, to me, take your more, or it's me, say, I can't addition him, not say, you see, a monk, alani, I am not a mystery. Because me a bro be a broom you school and you're not necessarily be you. Because it wasn't because it means you had it. It's just a yeah, kind in the form of addition. It wasn't working for me. It wasn't working. But Sergeant B to say ICT introduce here. Not opportunity for me, madam for you or more computer and tell me economy funnel to na and you kind on a train you command na me your machine is not made it win and not come with him. It is a me cotina exams who are the amy and an unami kayo and any ame kay. A mine and any ame kayo, the amy ye, the amy de me say no. And unami kay, namedia to ten because an ame cha. And so other ones an ame bre.
0: All right.
1: All because of how it is.
0: I feel it.
1: Young cautious, I bet boy in
0: All right, Medasi P. Good morning, Apom to say.
2: Good morning, Oman Apomwe.
0: Onyamia don't be able to call.
2: Oman Pacho, God we need La Paz.
0: God we need you.
2: Oman, Oman Pacho, AJ, HSN, Dabenasa, Mass and English, one person, so I know what they be. Eh? Now then, I'm going to say, I'm going to say, Kwa kwa bibia mufati ya wadi sunyadi. Nuu biya kwa tuweza mu. 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Nuu se wampasi mass in English nti. Mu manu school nko. Nuu manu school nko. Onko ye deni. 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
0: all right, yeah, that's CP. Good morning, I'm going to say.
3: Omahene, good morning.
0: Morning.
3: Omahene, Pato, Nana Ji, Yeji, Kachaura.
0: Nana, what are my two?
3: Omahene, I'm going to come back, Basso. I'm going to tell you, Namis Vese, MP4, MNT, Jasmine Kudia, MIA, now both my year, my party, no way, and a party in the year. Omahene, the American Assembly, did you say, Abayanama, in 64? My insensi fo fo fo fo fo. 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Into a side, a man and one to go to buy no one sentence by way. Nothing for me now, share a jumosum, and more of that you want. I mean, come away.
0: All right, yeah, that's CP. Good morning. I'm going to say.
4: Hello. Good morning.
0: Morning.
4: Your family is going to make a chef here, Agomeda.
0: Agomeda.
4: If I try.
0: What do I want to you?
4: I'm going to say, I'm afraid.
0: I'm going to
4: near cost you there, I said, think a clap. Because, when you told me I'm a blabber, maybe I'm a trade BC. Now, me back room back here or more, maybe I'm also true on BC, and then you say, I may side and not my bomb was defied. Because now, I decided I'm only at the train and then said, I'm going anymore by competing with one more room. Instead, I didn't say, a banner salmon. And make say, yeah, yeah, yeah, this year I never form any woman never high, nay, I am competing, you're a champion. And my boss will be book up a BC now if you look at anything. One pass English and math into you, one final uncle. Assistant, yes, yes, yes, yes, or when you've been found my NS idea, yeah, uncle, yes.
0: All right, Edda CP, good morning.
5: Well, good morning, my. I'm from saying,
0: when you're mad, you're
5: Shabani, because I see a chim new tafu.
0: A chim new tafu?
5: That's why.
0: A chim new tafu, you're two galamsi or?
5: Oh, there'll be a hand with you, and you may do have a goofu bear, however.
0: Okay. And I'm going to do home, Kawasa.
5: A hand with you, and you may do have a child in the answer with Janaka.
0: Or Joso.
5: Also, Daniels, I say we in United, me a G2 young fool. And now we feel so at the BIA catch and say you could have with you, and powerful. No, Nana Kufa Dunama will preach about free education. o man pini ka term ye se unt mi ye e tamu fun ya ye se ye ye e mi ni na e ye strategy kwa o mo fa so o mo ka sa de no e tamu fun ya ye tumi ye no 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But when you and I started, you come back fast on Big Guardian, and I'm more fast on my mind, would be from that.
0: All right, yeah, CP, good morning. I promise to say,
6: good morning, Oman.
0: Yes, sir.
6: I promise you, and I was so much of them. Na kacha toma feme chiano. 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One more school, yeah, one computer, almost here, any more practical. But you make an what you say.
0: But you say,
6: now, on my year, teacher, into a man could sit down, then, in could sit down, then, again, a DPI, a decoso, a dependent, sir, a bofrano, a year, a English, and a mass, necessary with the conning. A wobra said, be queer, your cocoa cost a sour moon paboa. I wish I'd see this now. 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set of Koyawa at our issue. Hey, you are my baby. I you say, and a Bekodia, your money in a bin mini. No meaning, I don't want to question politics because Ubedru, SS1 now, Oko to see subject or Ben will be made to manage bingo. Into New York, the number of question politics, man, we easy way to make money. Says here, woman, yes, there are made a friend, Mr. Rome. May pass on me here if we vote our region, but don't throw a dabala. 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say, well, in English, well, in Chamas, Mr. Okohon, my brother, for example, I'm being killed. Mr. Mikosara, I'm a Yavre, a Yavre, a B96, and San Oma Quako 3DC, and I can't answer Brofo. Brofunti, Brofo, Brofuni Martin, Oman, and Quesas, only a Colonel DG, the throw, catch him in the corner, you know, my dear, or any other family, a question. Yes, throw. Yes, sir. Warm. Oh, mama, I'm calling you. I'm going to school. English in the math, and I'm calling you. Don't. Any English in the math, and I'm calling you. What are you so? Yeah, that's it. We need a minute, man. We come move.
0: All right. Yeah, that's it. Good morning, Apom Tiseng.
7: Good morning, Kwabena. Kwabena Tiseng.
0: Ernest.
7: Ernest,
0: what kwa about what could in Google? And then, I don't just say to me, and ko and him could in Kunimbi.
7: Father,
0: meet you.
7: The patrol, mostly the patrol, 50,000.
0: Over 50,000, that's around 55,000.
7: That was the year 1990. Jesus.
0: All right, wow, how for young Chibu was craving a inner solution? I'm afraid the emotions, no,
8: emotions. It's answer, eh? Media and say, yes, say a basic car.
0: You know, well, man, you matter. Match and now, where dear?
9: I'm not doing all mine, I'm on say.
0: Oh, when you're not doing your pa.
9: You, Namisham, all mine. If your mind gun and I own the Terevia, yet you didn't say answer yet to any era who say you tell mine. And a quiet woman won't say moving quana, as I say, woman, you be beat you or many. And your phone blew, and some with any bakra, bequaquin, a police, a dimensica with cheer, with any banu a film free. She said, Basa, some of the other two. Some call her 55,000. Oh, my, some are yet to reduce the air. So, who do we need now? Junior now, Junior Quetia, besides some call her 55,000. And then, ban, Uncle Babe. Hey, education, baby, near the brothel mass. Oh, Randy. Me, when I'm in Campo, I don't mind. Hey, yeah, Montion, what you must, and I feel glad they are. You say why you want say
0: wait there, Mr. Oh, also, I'm catching you sometimes, but we have frustrations. You know, the system is frustrating you.
8: But what's that? We actually, one way of it, we did. Yeah, can you guys?
0: Good morning, I'm pumped to say.
10: Good morning, I'm pumped to say. Let
0: me have a number.
10: Oh, my, and your question there. Gunny, I'm off for both food. Gunna, my both food, Ministry of Education. Papa. First, every day banishing. Send the public brigade away in our monk school, your new summon queen, and then on Baba or Ghana. And the Amro Bani, we in the Salmon, Quanum. So my first of work, as I say, is a soldier policeman in many ways, a resource I'm money by. We, in India, Maniama Bonnie, and on Colomus Womunya. Now Colla will never be brave with Kufia. On my officer, then the Baba. Then pan it is to Ghana. It is so. It's so.
0: I can understand now. It's. Hello. Good morning.
11: Hello.
0: Good morning.
11: Good morning. Ni ampom chizeni.
0: Oh, eradia dum bibi ya iboko.
11: Omani, unia bra. Boma basupa. Ghana for near Penon. The Bia Anna, Yabeca, Anna, Muyanka, Muyanka. Near Penon. I did the winning on pet. We teach me a fino immediately. She saw English and mass, a bedding. They pound the Bayabogana. Ah, who share and quada every 10 feet this time, man? A day pound for sona on Binia. Then for sona Binia, Nana Kufa the Bayo say, or she will be a rabbit school. Ubiabaco school, what's a certain name of Grand Tivim? Dana for the Epeno. Isabra Poko about the Coco school. A boo, a year as a coin at you. No coin. But check with your.

0: Oh my goodness. Dr. Charles Obin Sapon. What's your favorite music part, Mabono? I tell you.
1: Yeah, Bregu. Yeah, Bregu. But Enkaho.
0: It is well.
1: Yeah, man, Enkaho. And what's that, sister?
0: O
1: man kache Minister of Education GSC enkwada na omo se brofo ne ayi akuntabu nti no omo nya kwanya nko omani mu no
0: ye
1: jituma enye ye omo ntwensan
0: omo ntwensan
1: oman omo ntwensan.
0: You know, some of the moments I must share with me listeners no mira who and o share omo success story after
1: Ghana
0: disappoint you omo
1: tu omo nya easy o.
0: And the danger ahead of us, and Kwada 55,000 still counting. Do do na baby, you know, it's
1: because we basic. Basic.
0: It's just heartbreaking.
1: But so Drew senior high na kandia ni e honke kanwa no wahod moa. Akwanya sa Kwada no obe improve ya kwada ni mno. E wasro.
0: Usisi anansia.
1: Ubiya sa kwana also want to us at least. What do baby?
0: Usisi anansia.
1: Yeah, usisi oho. And you must say, oh, hinted the HC.
0: And
1: you also be a Huma,
0: yeah.
1: Placement, yeah, but yeah, money, no, fiche, any idea, no. And you're seeing a mean Huma. Well, who wants to cry any at the young because you're near 9.

0: Franco Fuasi, one other man on the trending issues, bro. 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Now what you know the dink it all. I'm a machine.
1: Yeah,
0: I'm going to tell you, remember?
2: That's about
0: the dedications. Yeah, it's your daughter. It's a
1: Boko now.
0: Good, Boko.
1: On my September, my way, a suicide prevention month.
0: Suicide prevention month.
1: Yes, me name is Winima.
0: Me name dear, but it's a very good thing.
1: Suicide, na your option. So, well,
0: it has never been and it should not be.
1: It's not an option.
0: Yeah, yeah.
1: And in September, when you know, they can't suicide once him. See, and miss a option amount.
0: Okay.
1: Now, Abeku Santana air training.
0: Aden.
1: Wa can't send me na Ghana for one just so.
0: I say, man, I go carry.
1: I say, oh man, no, $100,000. Cross on Quabuchi. Uncle. Na opportunities wa Ghana, baby.
0: No.
3: If you give me $100,000, you know, monthly salary to live in America or to live in the UK, I'll choose Ghana. So there are more opportunities in Ghana than in America. Do you believe that? Do you believe that?
0: All right.
2: Oman, me was in Bisama, senior man, Lila, Abeku. Iti, and then I walk away, me boy. 8 years ago, and I said 5 years ago, and 6 years ago, that made a cancer. No, but cancer, Obeku Kudra cancer.
0: There are opportunities in Ghana.
2: And I may be saying,
0: one year that opportunity to this particular year. I said, there are, so continuously, there are opportunities in Ghana.
2: It seems to one realizing the same.
0: Maybe only opportunity to talk about it.
2: And the only platforms are one year, baby. Oh man, platform better, big platform better, no one to so. And because and no. What did you own? Oman, what did
0: he? Utini bro, for us, there are opportunities in this
2: and now, man, maybe success. Opportunities, opportunities for my money. And then, I feel opportunities.
1: But 2022, make you comments. We said, then I buy no and fan for and quite brutal. Okay. Be opportunities and more honor.
2: Okay.
0: Okay.
1: And see, I didn't know I feel there was a son.
0: That I can't recall it, but there are opportunities.
1: Oh, that's a voice.
4: 5%. I'm a muko diabrocha. Unim fasua be boye. And your brochure for no basis is legal. Tantra Hill, a Makati Hill near the Adi. Mommy and Kura agenda, I didn't crop for big guabrocho, Namaka, a bind. Sir Usia Juma and you are. And your Fagana for guabrocha, my.
2: Anna, say, Caro, says, I'll see you, Manabana.
1: Oh, this is opportunities, Waha.
2: Any opportunities, yes, oh, yes, specific. Oh, man, what say? Yes, see, Germany, her unemployment rate, I was slow. Ghana for so far, a comedy mabun. And the mabu one me and I said, Nemabu one toma, and I'm a bunya jumaye.
0: You wouldn't want to be trapped, Papa.
2: I'm a bunya jumaye, and I said, Mabunya jumaye. So if that is the case, sir, at the end of my bra will cast us a woman in the Esosunia Babu. Oh, Ebana Sanana, Uma will be a jay and say, because and there would be a son, because and there
1: what you know,
2: what by your politician, I said, what by your post, and I say, who the post, it would did it, and there was a messer, senior man, Emma Bunugusu, Emma Bunaman, Omogusu.
0: There are opportunities in this country.
2: Opportunities, and never what the time I know, Cassia and Fanko from Quabridge, you.
1: Then, Assassin,
2: and then, Assassin, and you are here now,
0: road construction. Building construction. Twenty-four hour. No, we would.
2: One threaten.
0: Don't make a mistake. We will do it, but any event, I'll be telling precope.
2: Oh, man. Until how many years?
0: Onyameya Duma Abia in the next few months.
2: Few months.
0: No activation.
2: Activation.
0: Yeah.
2: Eh, he.
0: Oh, various sectors. You see.
2: Abia he.
0: They say. Yeah, you do fun queer your tournament.
2: And they say, oh, 1 3 to be by Yajuma Homachana Junior and Opinion.
0: That is all that we are doing with any government because I say, oh, I buy my machines. ye beti mi di arane
2: nti ba shi sne bada ben
0: iguso e din kita ho
2: nti at least o mo e be se abosume mi ansa na abosume 90 mo wo be chase afa 133 shift no
0: ya krefra manone
2: nti se e si so so
0: ah enye si so so
2: ah
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2: into a man into mo fa mabu no da ben
0: one day employment minister.
2: Ah, who got employment minister?
0: But your father, birthday dedication is a very quick one. I'm a medassi P. I'm a yard by you. So your birthday dedication is quick one.
2: Mm. Oh man. Okay. Oh man. Oh, there. Yeah, yeah, cool. Nah, and no, man, on him said me ko twa mo tema.
0: Yeah.
2: Na brand we fe no Diamond Big Boss Atisu. Yeah. O man also feel too much.
0: Diamond.
2: Big Boss Atisu.
0: Yeah.
2: And na Andy so I comes omunyi na say, okay. Eh, just say just your man nyame adrom. Ya dofo amutie yen, ya appreciate mu so much. 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
0: Alexi Bom bo ne zo
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2: na mama ye ni ma fast
0: what it tells you as a leader is that you don't have a trusted team or reliable team.
2: It's a man.
0: You have to be careful about that. So you have to be openly. So me catch him in call for saying come here back.
2: Obi wani afre.
0: Contractor for you that kwazu. The man was surprised. I was saying kwani na ano. Edad aoda by.
2: It's a problem.
0: There's a problem. So these public service people, major problem. We have to take care of that. We'll take a critical look at that. But me dasi se oni bini hobi
2: ma. Me dasi. Aman.
0: Let me admit.
2: Me sube dasi pa. Hey.
0: Huh?
2: Aman. Me wada romana kase mwedi. Me yibi huanu enye ye. Na happy birthday. And Corona, a big 18, and there you buy any in Fidumoche Francesca Akakpo over UK. Francesca Akakpo, it was 18 years, and then when you're 18 years, you know, UK Montenso na kwa dey ewo na yes, so bad here, emo ahwaden strong kong, na bote bi o dube duya se, ne se wabe big girl, wa 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God bless you.
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0: CFN must.
1: All that edifice there, we normally call it, to my knowledge, it's called the mask.
0: And it gives signal to communication.
1: And that it gives signals. Sometimes in the night you see it blinking, setting out of lights.
0: And I'm at this negative effect into. Say, be this area, or negative radiations via those living around it, it affects negatively.
2: Yari Diamma, Nasaya Reno Seba.
3: Before we've heard that it gives some kind of sicknesses.
1: Build around that area, let's say catchment area. It gives cancer. I don't know how true it is, but
2: na ye ifi ni pim. Na bebi ese ufanko no mufanko.
4: The World Health Organization and the International Commission on Non-Ionizing Radiation Protection have over a period of 30 years undertaken a research to ascertain whether or not exposure to the RF radiations from these telecom towers pose a threat to we as humans. Do they cause cancer? Do they cause any other harmful health effects? The results of research have indicated that exposure to the RF radiations from these towers are not

harmful. There's no evidence of the said harmful effects as far as radiations are concerned, as far as exposure to these telecom towers are concerned. Radio frequency radiations are low powered and non-ionizing. That is to mean that they do not have the potency to cause any damage to the human tissue. The same technology is deployed in the use of microwave ovens in our various homes. We all use microwaves. It is interesting to note that even the devices that we use, our mobile phones, our tablets, our routers, they all have some form of radiations, which are RF and do not pose a threat. So if the devices that we use that are close to us, we do not even see the potency of their causing harm, how much more they do the towers that are far apart from our localities. This is to let us know that research over the period, like I said, have indicated that there is no proof that there are any harmful effects or cancerous effects as far as our exposure to RF radiations that come from the telecom towers are concerned.

0: All right, yes, I'm back here. Don't be asking so I'll be around. Shout out to you. Yeah, just on Simon Adam 106.3 FM. Muffin, most of the time, I'm with the more messages. A bassinade over here. Na over here, over here, over here. So, what about? Yeah, can you say, I can say, no way. Oh, but yeah, maybe I can say, Ganya. It's you, Waba. Nana, ya, Jantua.
1: I'm a prince.
0: I see.
1: Oh wow!
0: Good to have you.
1: A Ministry of Communications.
2: I did be a mere confused. You were Gifex, ne? What Gifex?
0: FFIX, no. And FFIC.
1: ECEC.
2: To when more
1: day? Telecommunications, rural telephony.
0: Okay,
1: sorry. Bachoye.
0: Yeah.
1: Rural telephony.
0: Rural telephone, yes, under the Ministry of Communications. And then I say, I'm just going to say, I'm going to
1: be on
0: awesome.
1: I'm going to say, Which is just close to the Ministry of the Ministry Building itself. Center of Excellence, which is Ministry of Communications Building in Champaign. And it was upgraded to host such sites now, very difficult sites. What kind of misrepresentation is that?
0: What an hour ho.
1: But at that time now more upgrading in the enemy ho de. But it's been done. And the MPP will be responding to him. So he names a reshuffle banana ma okay can say more. We don't know.
0: The Minister of State, it be only named Ukraine as of this that time. I knew I was a nature because I.
1: But yeah, handing over notes would have captured all that. And what does it mean by all?
0: Because
1: of
0: he
1: that?
0: Was emphatic that and your papa.
1: Until Musa Misanibio say satellite hub now, ne hosted 46 sites now, and no be no welcome was. How can MPP project a chassis? First of all, he says a project near chassis 2022 in his comments. The project started in 2020 and he was in parliament. So how did he miss that? I don't want to hand in over notes mwana. So I mean he's off. Into on science explaining chair gana for nyina ni enti a would
0: intrature. Oh my accuracy in terms of
1: even a matter of accuracy. Sites no were all put on the upgraded hub. Muntia womuka. And they have a duly concluded signed contract and the work was done. In tino so kokrana ibi akachromo say asem we intino ye ka ho asem a that one we can deal with it, but don't say MPP CC sites right in 2024. That's what he said. We're just doing it anyhow. Project I chassis. I led this project for about 3 years. Yes, lessons, all the issues are ne a perhaps they were not going well with some land lessons. Resolve all side issues by 2024. Now yes, I repeat this errors. So no, for what? Infrastructure. So, I'm going to say, no, I'm going to say, we can understand. But don't go and tell them say we well, see sites you know, anyhow.
0: That cannot be the case.
1: It's not the case. It's not the case. So you should come again. Maybe I'm more amount to me friend. No,
0: me
1: son.
0: Say we cry. Me channel Bob baby.
2: So open one.
1: No problem.
0: Bob baby, fine.
1: Sure.
2: But we.
1: But there be a sector committee which I'm a spokesperson of. We are discussing this issue right now. It will be coming out formally.
0: Okay. So that's Prince Ofosu Sifa, former CEO Gifek.
1: I'm a spokesperson for the sector committee
0: okay.
1: on technology.
0: Okay. All yeah. right. Nana Kwaba.
2: Yeah, just saying. What is idea, baby? When can you be here now? How far we are between? You agenda setting.
0: If you don't
2: know. I mean, no one can say. Technology as a can top us. No?
1: Yeah, very
0: kind. Nancy, Nancy, Nancy, Nancy, Nancy, Nancy, Nancy, Nancy, Nancy, Nancy, Nancy, Nancy, Nancy, Nancy, Nancy, Nancy, Nancy, Nancy,
2: Nancy, Nancy, Nancy, Nancy, Nancy, Nancy, Nancy, Nancy, Nancy, Nancy, Nancy, Nancy, Nancy, Nancy, Nancy, Nancy, Nancy, Nancy, Nancy, Nancy, Nancy, Nancy, ni to so je odi
0: esi dem se so beka production ti nesi me hu me
2: ma na me se me wa ha na mo agenda set
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0: ye ka o ka na me do na tell say
2: hold yes
0: maybe hold am ko isu accuracy no say
2: e bia asem no o bia wa nti mi ehu mu yi na nti sa
0: nti mu na anko yi
2: ha nti o fa crater me dem
0: so
2: paper no lie
0: no
2: me anu am hwe news item bi e say me eji minister say nkurase no se se o mu ye bi 4G bo nkurase no o mu nya ayi ye friend say o mu nya service no
1: network.
2: Network. 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
0: Hey, that is
1: so. Be no more, be
2: true. And I'm so what's that? Teacher, my dear, to you. Nana,
0: I think of concern to me, I'm not paying for my head in here in Quadano Soreno.
2: I don't get it, Michel. Damn, for my
0: influence. Send Quadabe 55,000 BC, no. I'm modding more mass in English, no. And yen is one, you know. The next stage, I hear the SHS, no.
2: I be, you know.
0: In GHS in Soreno.
2: GHS to be SS.
0: SS, yeah.
2: Omo mass ni omo English.
0: No. Now, the issue is that why should that be a barrier to go to the SHS? Because SHS is the only choice than to go through those things well. Because that's a GTEC, a crowd mouth. But in your basic education, they are called the next level. No, these are barriers, they are very relevant. People sharing testimonies that it has cost them a lot and they ended up very good positions in the world.
2: Me mami no omo mi no omo ko spacho me fanchi ama wahwefo na me fanchi ama wetifo na me nkanche omso omo fanchi me na na sese me ya ban adwuma se aban adwuma ba de ya fro se koye adwuma nti nene de 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Yede koko chere registrar wo yi, she was even shocked. O se especially ba kona onya D7 o se entali ene ni grace na nko. Was normally omo omunya D7 omo so be science so o ye. Omo tena fi. And the depression and the trauma to think it said me hwe me great here ace mobi a wonya ccc
0: at
2: university and me I don't know why yes mass here they me be kan ye be ye me o but me me kasa from experience in kolabi wo ho a omo antimi anye mass no makwa brochi akwa school akese o dia se ebinom 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de omu ni
0: bibia
2: ya bi when pass ya wan pass
0: eh
2: yes
0: be seen the fee ni
2: o ya bi me nim say say na bibia
0: ba na bibi o
2: eno kro an so wan say yes so year November year of deck dia. Yeah, no, but nephew, 1 year, be occur 2 years. I think we have to rethink our curriculum. Men, I'm catching. You have to rethink our curriculum because sad mass near dinner, the failure woman. Oh, poor, how I had the pan and mass D7. Nimmy, see, I'm a TSC. Me mass and Cassica pen and Mitty me calculating ye. Sika sem dear by Mitty calculate a bass and mass, who cast a mania massa problem. What am I saying? In the afternoon, in the middle school, they be a me concentrate to a mass. Yes, they be a me to me a pass it on. In the afternoon, in the afternoon, can make it through. But because I'm a media, I'm in the deficiency. No, in the
0: middle,
2: I'm not going to go. Just be a me to me a pass it. I dey ako. Because any net, you will all level, A level, you call ni na mass. That's all. Why don't it is time for us to sit down and rethink and see se seni ebe yeno. Sa kola no kru anya mass no pass others no beti me ato aso na wa tro whilst our whole school nana one subject mass ni English iti me twa mo kwa chiri na me me problem e wo krom ha ne send e meka aden na kola anya dia yenka teacher ni asem de biese akola ne nsu ade. The method of teaching can also decide the akola n be ya yes because akola wonya dia o hetime kwa America kwa kwa ye tops
0: or your top notch crowd.
2: I'm telling you me madam for biba wa bon wo krom ha de bia na e bro ne ma mi su and nanny uncle be found in the call.
0: Top.
2: Akolani try ace, huh? Because the method of teaching is so flexible. What am I saying? Nehemiah, the child, the no crown pono, and you're so flexible. A very illustrative. If you mean I be my uncle school, I breach, you'll bet me at him. Need him in Kobe. But if believe that Nehemiah, the child, and Colana, they so illustrative, say, in Colano or Tia, say, crown, I can't eat him. And so, yeah, dear, and you're dying. Intimate feel said there is time for us to have a conversation because our two subjects, English. Say, every cramp, maybe I'm rash to see a ditch, you cry to say, maybe honorable Haruna kind. Yeah, ditch, you so so chraddy. Then, a bay and colony be a while, almost a tree now. A bit me, I then a boom.
0: Okay.
2: Maybe a tree now can with you, and it's made a chraddy. Because English is so easy, but any dey akwa akwa yes a year.
0: Easy, who the farmers here?
2: Because English dey ne kan.
0: Any teacher for any stakeholder in the country. The affect here crisis in Kwara Bro for no. The shorting
2: and internet English na aba.
0: Hey,
2: any dey ampa.
0: Oh, Trump so na you know the you Abigail you.
2: And
0: so na o Trump.
2: But teacher ni no chere ne sen. And then he asked teacher, you know, train at the end, or train is a unit, and maybe be a bomb, Mrs. Battelle, sitting in class 3, city of Kumasi. One chair made the apostrophe behind the after and before and after the S. They be a mecca, Mrs. Battelle's apostrophe S. They be a mebok, your friend is a Mr. Kenwood, Dean. Otimasi, one on a chair, me mental. 212 now walk and call. In Tiano, so near chair, your chair, almost chair saying. And I say internet ni dia me me see a you free speech on and na won hinfa. But we need to look at it carefully. In kola ne te sododo. me no me ba no na se wo ba ba be ye exam a ye nyina ye nhwe TV 6 months to the exam TV ni fi ho social media
0: concentrate
2: ni fi ho me nua de ne ba brɛ me ana wo de wo na na brɛ me a me ɛne wo case no TV no internet seize all phones because it's so to me pass the exam because I on my here we are saying education in every form and you only a friend is saying formal but even informal education in San Juma and a dear bequeen. I am said TV to crown busa a D7.
0: Yes.
2: We need to look at it carefully because you see, you ain't me my uncle and internet, especially the girls. Because the China Bashan no be a coffin or no him.
0: Diversion.
2: What am I
0: saying?
2: Yes, into Yasra Omara. It is time for this country to have a conversation around some math and English as a prerequisite to go to the next level.
0: All right, Iris Ivana, what do you also think?
1: Miss Micha, a T4, Washer for Micha. Once again, Nana. I'm say not too long ago na education minister era Aduchum na odi
2: former count
1: okay former education minister of course na odi niema bi base ye momodia na
0: manu kana sembi
1: manaye na and say fine gentleman the MPP and meko eti
2: nya san boku di president
0: mani wie
2: ayo
1: dada mati nka se eti na ohwe yi sa failing ni ade no nem se opese oyifi ho kakra na ibi mu ntinase no oku ebrochira omo failing sa so because eba emofrana obi akra wo time a asa o pick up so be kaya ye nyina e wo school no bi o wa e be do stage bi na fe de I say wa be mo into bia won stage a otimi eye dan etimi hiti ne stride say afe de o tinye ma se and obia should be given an opportunity obi entimi am pass English a to me we have to come up with ways I be timi am ma ye some intervention at the next level. So I feeling ya. Ye maum even send ya nana neka say opportunity for remedials no crano anyhow. It's wrong. Into ye hear reforms. Ebema ubiye nya opportunity na just a basic education idea up through nya MPPD by free SHS no. Hey, BB, I was here. Find a way. You can't say, school, I won't see idea. Now you promote to, sir. But I was say, you balance it. Trying to push and inquire on some business idea. Now, you can fail you, Amona. You mom any opportunity to finish the basic education, which now is at the senior high school level. So, the current minister no should come again. 55,000 students. Pa
0: 55,000.
1: Okay, just say yeah, koye numni e ba yechi. Dabi intimi and yes sir. Inti esro mu bebre. So omu finding a means. Na e bit me ankwarano eko ye beb mo mako. Na ya provide intervention mechanisms for them. So I won't be ya. First year, no, it's very important. So, be a remedial, so no, baby, I'll feel here. No, ya boil now. What me a pass it, but you ain't me shake your mabnu pa 55,000 yen kasia cut your mouth. Ain't ya buying should look at this again.
2: Now, not as you honorable do chum the intervention, me be no one can only be a timid she and the film.
1: No Kremlin, no main kai details in now, but I know, say they were trying to minimize sa failing. No, so only be cried as a politics, if Bemu say, and Quaranus is so much idea, a passive or mododo. That was the whole idea.
0: That was, I think, the NBA right. Was wholesale.
1: Uh-huh.
0: So they were not looking at the grades for maths, English, you know. Would the answer basic? Okay. Your next level there. What the anybody womb? And when you uncover those criteria, I G-Tech, they are to
1: then at some point in the burial. It's a basic education, I mean, because you are redefining on now to senior high school. And there can be another way. It may not be wholesale, but yes, you say, I have no one pass it. You pursue pass it. But you be wow. There are always means of providing interventions. To the intervention, the banner, your mom or extra classes be or some to help them. So I say, you know, I will see a fa the basic education as bibia a dia kumaso.
0: Right.
1: So what I say, nah failing the day and cutting it down.
2: No, no. Oh my winny my dear. A memman dear no crown a hammikasi. Memman. Oh to bad hands mwa. Na koko ya dear nya. Na fe prison abem. Oh my me name so why we prison da. So who rep prisoner? Me may prison ministry. Me say me ye new my campaign time me call prisons. Oshe age group a wahwa. My hene.
0: 1835.
2: Yes, it is saddest. Na say ye koko she almost na ye two omu. Na oshe se omu jina ebi a ye preacher chere oma. Omujina gates, ugu gates yechi. Nankola. It is heartbreaking. And some of these things ne kahubi. Because maybe I ne mame na yire na huwa etuye school fees. Went me and fana antwaso.
1: Okay.
2: Na wakwa ko fail in math, English. So what am I saying? Wakse opeso o san yebi, ompeso obe yebi yo. Na wadine, wakwa ko to obi a wanye papansem. Especially single parents. Yemi ko single parents in man. Oh, very, very important. I'm telling you, as I say ye social intervention, a ko emma may de be a make a single parents, ye jai warm. And when these children get into the hands of obia one your papa or she father figure, no denisa, and I be called she a sister figure, mother figure, no
0: offense
2: in Bibra, but no end the apple prison. They say, oh my, when you see the situation at the prisons, the age gap, you throw away your best to the future because of some of these things. Inti mraso se ese se ye nyina ye sorry as a nation. This one we shouldn't say MPP and this, you should say these are our leaders for the future. These are the leaders for the future. See inti mi anecha womu ya we are in trouble. Because then we will realize se oma omba babe dia di nyina kwa ye nkokora. Na ye shwe ye chia. Ye ni mebunu bia umbe tini ateki
0: uba. Because of your system I
2: hope. Yes. So I am saying se Embrasso. Say ye dibia tonche that pride of maths and English efe. But pride of maths and English and you be an ebay engineer. And you be an ebekwa kwa kwa chile adia yi. Ubi wo hwa or ye ma ye fence a business for no. Ubu ho ye commerce, ubu ho ye business. And no mu call law school crease or bunko si accounting. I'm free be LPM. Lawyer need your accounting yeden.
0: Ibiano
2: nya case ah. Onya case account o monko fa consultant. E di ntin e binum ko su accounting. 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
0: Dey say she say no money na.
2: I am telling you say obi a wonye lawyer ni wo de mass ye de onya case ah wo koya obekwa akofa consultant. 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Of course, it's simple how to see a so more master now. Mimi say, Miko, you make all your masters. Yes, it be the quantity. Now, Busso, I'm saying, the bear then. 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
0: Key to your filial. 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
2: Me catch you. 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
0: Tokwa besi.
2: What am I say? Inti no, bro, nina de no jama ye no. As I see, renew your mind, ni moving on. Ni aye what is good for us. Me meka ho asem. Me meka ho asem. Asem we say me wa ban mu nti meka ho asem. There is the need for us to deal with this. Maybe nya hakra na say me ka no. There is the need for us to deal with this. Me me ho experience. Me say say we your mother, we your father. O hu ti me kire wo. O hu akola na no pa bia na aye mu ahye wo.
0: Mhm.
2: O be adwuma na hu na wo si eh. No, te no be a when ya is no calculating mass. And who teaches our befa registration as all quiet.
0: Bibia.
2: The cool more crown is almost we and so call back to almost old school. No more call share uniform, shorts and shirts with almost juniors.
0: There is tension in various homes.
2: I know what it is, Miss Ubecon. For you to even let them understand so Monko true be a problem. Maybe call for a counselor. Almost one month. Obi do omu kwa nena mi university bina mkache omu de me kwa omu se mami eh we can come here this place na mse my dear Mr. Ramu so mi biso omu se baby
0: ya mkwi
2: yes mi biso omu se ha omu fa kwa oti wen
0: mkwa kwa nti fi
2: unti mi maha eno kreye problem eno nento kwa inti na I think we have to rethink it is giving parents a lot of headache.
0: All right, Sifa, I don't know whether you add up or maybe you were jumping
1: to the sir, I'm say kwantia na na eka ho asem yi wo hwe MBA, me MBA, or Legon, and Quantino, would they compare to say Canada, MBA, some of the MBAs, you know, you no longer need to do quantitative.
2: Yes.
1: And I say, so yeah, no money be or no more. And until now, yes, it will be or no on Shedanya, dear house or Cobrochino or Cobbing. IGG degrees, I can see a nominee at the big schools, no,
2: about neocolonialism.
1: Because I say, you know, you're in Thai and you're progressive. So, I want to be home. Tell us if any year now, Tembiano, education sector for no, and for reforms, Emra, now you're quite a name STEM education to send your MPP to buy, now you're born a chido. Na ye move forward because the bia ye be old niama niama ya sadia. Oh yeah, in an AI world no many adeno. Ye be ketri. Tye bestre. Se reforms no enye den ini enim na education for you idi ye 55,000 epa abanye chow. They should address it na omuntimi call money.
0: No, maybe we'll wrap up in the next few minutes, but I've not heard you talk about a year. The issues about Chief Justice commentary.
2: The
0: interest one.
2: Oh, be me sitting, but come and send this. Say, but who's a man for clarity? Be a mammy, then go for me soon. I
0: say,
2: me cast me in Sika can because me.
0: They see how much I see it.
2: Ah, me, I'm got you.
0: That's what I'm going to do. I know who's Sika.
2: Ah, me in Sika can because me in would jump. What are they? Someone said, me in telling me in Sika can because me in would jump, me in would jump. Me ma me shop no. On say those days no. 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
0: Yeah.
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0: we say enu nti no no so yes ara
2: enye enu nti no no so yes am say so no cross to no afie nti no o kana se ma mo ma nin kan se ma wonim da o so kana kure obi a we chief justice o ti me kana kure se ye
0: it your young good you dream
2: enye kwa young good you dream be na wo ho kama minti ze say him fa na dey kwe
0: baby o ti enen nko mo bo no or the normal say who of no or the normal offer or the normal offer
2: no onye no me ba joye nyame nyame pe na enye normal
0: say one so can say be say in public service don't underestimate and underrate some of these things especially
2: ebe kuntebu ebe say we wan ka obi asem when you do be atem wan ka bi bi eye o se Tien fan de sen ko kan se MPP ya dia go bi bufu.
0: Kenye kasa papa.
2: De bi am se una wo be kan ka MPP for ma so adie mu din din din ko mbe kasa. We are oh Jesus name. Ko funis. Oh. It's in the point is that o asema wo kan. Wo kan eye bibia. Wonim well, why you overwhelmed? Say, hey, you
0: with the changes, no?
2: Yes, you are perfect me cause you say.
0: But say now, factually, crano on a yes net crowns, no, so it seems to talk a crowd more.
2: I'm saying, say, and then I'm a catcher MP before, no, say, media, data, no lie, book, no lie. As some are more attacking on, more dear now, more yeah, yeah, now, more fool, say, one can yin. More farmer to one cause a papa, some man can yamp. Yes, I know. In the air, can it's your doom. There were yea, you know. Also, maybe, sir, or you honorable, I think.
0: The phone crack,
2: maybe, sir, and the sassam, a dear na, a ye,
0: and your cassandra's cake.
2: A dear na, a dear na, honorable, do chum can't fast a mere woo. Because only sector honing, you know, one kai. But Sanga Cosi Quartin will hang, who beats me, I cause you got on a pay me chow, who beats me, I catch you and say, ABCD was done. No, but me a counter, like I said, they must more can a yampa. But it's 1 year in the yodium. And ye friend is obi by radio, so I was sit there, dear bewilderment. And I'm so I have brought for accuracy. I won't hear. I mean, what he didn't show. One of me, I mean, I don't know. What per year, the I mean, come on, drive me. The couple of workers here. Did that mutti way? What's me uncle come from? I guess you must be wilderment shocking. Where you be wilderment in shocking?
0: We be wilderment.
2: And then the shocking. Cut it dry, see why? Yen, see, and you're your mid dying, and when you be wilderment. And when you're shocking.
0: Welcome again.
2: Yes, I'm not. Yes, a train, sky train, yeah. Yeah, once a mohoya, yeah,
0: petrol. Wilderment.
2: As you could come be wilderment. Look a couple of fuckers, yes, where you be wilderment, as a. Maybe so, I mean,
0: wrap up.
1: Yo,
0: would there be wonderment to do?
2: I want to say, you be on, I want to say, maybe that. Obiaka can ask them, as more kind of home as was them.
0: 4-5, bro, 4 vocabulary. I put it on the table.
2: I'm missing wonderment on the cover. The bro, 4 kiss here.
1: Bro, who is here? You sure survey to be a cabin.
0: What kind of
2: money? What kind of money? What's it? This is bewildering. This is a moment of bewildering. What has a meaning? Me na bese ye cancer you know so once me MP no I was you be a bribe no.
0: Ah, yeah, mammy.
2: Asqua.
0: That's how you know I be
2: over here than I be so on money pacro dine.
0: I be
2: be now see a bribe of bony pacro dine. Bribe with the same pan at the bashel with them. Into Nippon, but bony dine me and
0: shake. In fact, oh, I'm brassim. I don't believe that's the thing.
2: Ah.
0: Oh, Brasimpa, with respect to her, may my state.
2: Well, me and you.
0: Oh,
2: ask her and put him on the ask
0: him. Ask her,
2: yeah. Let's go to Nukora.
0: I'll be so cool.
2: Ah, come, you could face the 2024. No, you mean you are paying it to me, Jan. No, you idea. Ah, and yes, I'm
0: you. Only dear, me know you are getting the man of the day.
2: There be any pan away.
0: Odi pa no de brɛ
2: wo. Awɔ hɛn. Nyɛ ɔne tie boni.
0: Make the matter simple. Kwame Nkrumah na de saa na
2: mo brɛ ne.
0: Kwame Nkrumah do de ba ɛne me se me mpɛ.
2: That is the give and take are both guilty. Who dey also one person we take up but give and me enhwɛ.
0: Okay, so
1: yo, oh my hɛn. Wo hwɛ ayi snit 2014. Omo profit 34.5 million. 2015 138.8 million. 2016 negative 247.3 million. That time na software scandal be hiding
0: air
1: chassis. You take similar period for SNIT 2022 profit 230.11 million. 2023 864.56 million. 2024 2.83 billion. 2025 the provisional afina omo eye audit niade ye ho adwuma a slight increase to 3.12 billion Ghana 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Akofom kakra. You see, Oshe sa niye maini some of the details na. Niya edika inti se niya na miracle sabwa jekano. It looks like onwa chief justice no government ne de settings ni bi aye no. Because ye nim ni omu kachire ni inti ya. Oba ewe kasi na diena ne kosu the past 8 years. Because obviously so omu ebrifu ni ye ya. Nke yenye shuro crisis ase mno kwa anon kebe ye den. Nka ebi ebi finano. So hon. Ena. Into government settings here, the BIA can be no, I'm somebody BIA no. Then you also look at the fact to say Chief Justice Crow, boy, oh, quite probable. A war agencies, and yes, one agency be here and there, or caught all over. And yeah, the end one because the public basic court system, no monocra, no more issues, you know, and yagro. They have so many issues, so we wonder, and Ibiza. Say Chief Justice and you be what me at all the courts across the country Kraviana say executive branch no yeah who say vice president to cry boy pro all over the place eco agencies near deno then after the Chief Justice na just or non so vice president too no one wet him so empty issues no. Aye kano aye legitimate issues. I was a papa no ohwene ye. Then as comparison with the last 8 years no money ade. Ninja na aye wrong. Won't mean defend this idea we. So you say mia ye Gifek Rashid computer, former doctor. E wo another show so. E try say obeka say former Chief Justice Sophia Kufu, for example, echo MC school program will be and or coca say free SHS ABBA and what say ye nyina ye den ye foaso anye bia ye den na we sa 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
0: hey.
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1: 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It do baby near the Omay football team, some ye unanimous FC, meboa. It do baby na ye see former Chief Justice Tokono, a ye women organizer, meboa.
0: MPP.
1: For MPP. It is na Tokono, mean yes, or so no, MPP event be crowd kubida. So I mentioned, a ye women organizer for MPP. Inti papa we were the
0: branch chairman.
1: Dabi, I think send national chairman, co-national chairman at this point. Ye do sage bia no kremuni no pa no eye time. Inti no ye bestre. Mimi mumu die MPP aka. So on apologize. And as one resign. Mimi die madrine se one ye nanka. President nemu no emman nko early retirement no onko because baby ya.
2: Judicial self is
0: going to.
2: And he said, no.
1: Let's say it was made in your friend is saying in good
0: intent
1: with a good intent. How you bad intent? Me who papa intent? Yeah, yeah, who no? Any party there?
2: Yeah, who interpreting? No,
1: yeah, Ghana for be brave, including even some NDC for. Omo nye ready say be bia ombe defending.
0: I think that to sum it up, we should not encourage that. It's not healthy for our judiciary. Maybe we can forgive him for this comment, but it's not healthy for the judiciary as a matter of principle. Say the ebe buana next one of ebano. After the years the job will be ano. Only in common freely. The kwa MPP and it's dangerous for us. Ne kasa awakasa judiciary swaba say. The team upono nyesar no person koka. Until I drink panel detention or kind. Whether we agree or not with
1: so you,
0: we should not encourage it.
1: Sure.
0: That once you have that position, no, open, acquiring in our social homes for you. Now, a boar money pay, you know, say, what they attend to any would now find a better. Would the quotation be
2: trapped? But you be so as some judge in Opuni's case declared support for Akufo-Addo.
0: Judge,
2: I mean, maybe. Akufo-Addo is Ghana's most distinguished legal luminary. That is Chief Justice, former one. Time I hear swear in some kind. And person besides that time, I'm more concerned.
0: You see, the point is that.
2: Maybe your point is that.
0: Unfortunately, we are progressing.
2: And in America.
0: We cannot always be doing this equalization.
2: But I am saying, say that time, no, I can't say Bianca, I can't say I can't.
0: My mother, Roma. Upe se ye kong kan ite bini bia da uti ya se eni yo mada da ebi oho a ye ya
2: but I'm saying se that time no dia na akane mi pe se o putu mi boma minti se that time no dia be na akafa enu ni ewe dia se on record akane ati but I'm saying se that time no bo voice
0: what the reset nena mu
2: oh
0: unti se mi bie mu baby a uti jan tuwe unti se mi bie mu
2: I say se dia na akane se akane that time I may be an kensi. They say they walk can you see at the same who said that time no can sing.
0: Your friend Nana ya jan to a champion.
2: Maybe a champion is in free.
0: Say for your dance, another ya jan to a dance. You don't mind hearing the combination. Tell me adventure, you be sure. And Dr. Duchum is my guest tomorrow, Nyame Aduma, on this matter of BC in Sereno. Nibere Sudene Kosuonum. Nyame Aduma, we are here.

0: that be why
1: I mean, yeah, but I'm saying said that time the dear na kind. Maybe so put me boma minty. Said that time no. Dear Ben I can find new way there's on record. What can I say? But I'm saying said that time no more voice.
0: What the reset na mo?
1: Oh,
0: won't you send me be mo? Maybe I'll teach Jan to a won't you send me be mo?
1: I am may I say you said dear na what kind. So what kind of that time I may be uncancy. They say they work can you see at the same who said that time no can sing.
0: Your friend Nana ya jump to a champion.
1: Maybe a champion machine fee.
0: Say for your dance, another jump to a dance. We don't mind hitting come dance until I've been to be sure. And Dr. Duchum is my guest tomorrow, Nyame Aduma, on this matter of BC. Sorry, no. Nebere, so the next one. Nyame Aduma, we are here.

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4: 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I am a secret bakupa abuame. 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

0: Yeah, how you doing, sweetheart? 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
1: Good. How are you?
0: I'm good. 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
1: Oh, come on. OPD is on right about now. Work and Happiness. He's going to be on for the next 2 hours.
0: Work and Happiness got me riding every morning. 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
3: Eddie is there. We normally call it, to my knowledge, it's called the mask. And it gives signal to communication. And that it gives signals. Sometimes at night you see it blinking certificate of light. And I'm at this negative effect. So, say, this area, negative radiations via those living around it, it affects the negative.
4: Yaribiema. Nasayare no se ba echiwa edia se obenya na nwedru
5: before we've heard that it gives some kind of sicknesses
3: build around that area, let's say catchment area, it gives cancer. I don't know how true it is, but
4: na ye ifi ni pim na bebia se ufanko no mufanko.
6: The World Health Organization and the International Commission on Non-Ionizing Radiation Protection have over a period of 30 years undertaken a research to ascertain whether or not exposure to the RF radiations from these telecom towers pose a threat to we as humans. Do they cause cancer? Do they cause any other harmful health effects? The results of research have indicated that exposure to the RF radiations from these towers are not harmful. There's no evidence of the said harmful effects as far as radiations are concerned, as far as exposure to these telecom towers are concerned. Radio frequency radiations are low powered and non-ionizing. That is to mean that they do not have the potency to cause any damage to the human tissue. The same technology is deployed in the use of microwave ovens in our various homes. We all use microwaves. It is interesting to note that even the devices that we use, our mobile phones, our tablets, our routers, they all have some form of radiations which are RF and do not pose a threat. So if the devices that we use that are close to us, we do not even see the potency of their causing harm, how much more they do the towers that are far apart from our localities. This is to let us know that research over the period, like I said, have indicated that there is no proof that there are any harmful effects or cancerous effects as far as our exposure to RF radiations that come from the telecom towers are concerned.

Bia. Hey. 106.3 FM so and an opay. Odofo baby bia wa bia mu na otime kan na utie me. Wasukusu na utie. Work and happiness ejuma eni enije anopay. Our weekend is over. We are back at work. That is here. Yeah, we are new man so. Baby, I would tell me free beer. One name in Tina Coffee, Mr. Premo Betro. I work as a fidia is so. You may be open, you can share for Tetabanafo. One I said, you may be Eddie Amami, Mavis Malaka, Bonachidom, you may be a Brewo. Big O5. On Odemia Tum. 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

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Edia Sra Kesia Bekwa ma Jason same team no. If we saw my pavy way no edia my Adia say on my prepare grounds, edia my it's ya better ko ya kesia so. Ye boom. Abra or two jum wena of your friend DSP Kofi Sapon. 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Nenso ne rank en asesan oko police adwumako no mu a. SP Kofi Sapon. Ena sa bre watching and calling for a jum.

feminine mixture, and your word deaf is feminine cleanse, your word deaf is healthy glow shower gel, and your word deaf is a clean cleanser, so alcohol and in the grove. DBS Industries Limited, and open woman, I saw my snake, and they open chance in part at twire to the Carling Plus Roofing Sheet Noir. The Pacho Quark, Nansu Coco Jutia, and DBS Industries Limited. Said you McQueen, now saw my son, pay, and my many words of motivation. And then I'm Adum FM Casafiria, so.

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start again, dream again, believe again. Allow yesterday failure to determine what you can achieve today. 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you to move forward so believe in yourself. Stay focused on your goals and turn every challenge into opportunities. Keep moving. 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Ah, I wasn't quoting the idea corner in timing cosa. You need speed anointing and obey. 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Way any words of motivation and pay be dey ma wo first start week no na emo on den guide wo na wadie bi a wo ye no enkoye emfa ma wo ye from me OPD OPB edit ye we

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The teacher at the Emamo. 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Amazon. Aircraft Kesia Curry aye Enyoma. Boeing 767 cargo plane crash here at Miami International Airport. Sunday no and dry. 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

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They come full. Duffy's Aclean Cleanser at their mouth. Duffy's Aclean Cleanser. Mr. Roman Sanka be watching 90 me in city in Pediano. Pimples, rashes, I hope we're burning Pediano. Ning ne two as here come at the mouth. Yeah, what Duffy's Black Sports Cream so why, eh? Many work as a Black Sports, I hope we'll be a burning Pediano anywhere name. Tuntuntuntum ne two as here come at the mouth. Why in any 3 me and Timmy Fuach as a debia no, I am worried. A man named Mamma says it will be a hearing me. We hear Duffy's Hair Grove. It gives you that rapid growth and ope wo pebi anyina toa for any chire mu ye wo East Legon AH Hotel ho ene ben Kumasi Pogas Furniture Tech Junction your number no eye 0596611277 0596611277.

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bag in the swa you timi hunu say way truly oboa a commercial quantity a commercial item e bia no bi na dia ma dia ma wo mate say Ghana phone bi kasa wo mu dinner term amadia ya de ma wo no mesre wo 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Or no, or a customer officer that long before cra. What Timia arise here be do that position. Me no work say. And what be a commissioner? Why? Enye overnight. And what be a sa commissioner no? Onimne juma. Nansi me huse or call rounds before answer. Nansi me be secret. Debi a me ba. Na me born a baso. Na me born a baso. Now we need education. 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

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Mami from Mungremo Endpoint Homeopathic Clinic. 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Who are this year? 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Last 3 years, now I can say, oh, I feel better now. And so, because I knew maybe I'm going to. And you know, when you're so angry, you're but I'm not saying. Mr. Ko endpoint of your party clinic, Dr. Dubuatin. On 5 days, you should not show nipple. You know, we see now on 5 draw, on 5 encounter. Especially, most of our kidney, more of our prostate. Mon check here kidney, so one check here be a crown now kidney and the ye call ye free scan and add the amount what you need. And they say ukra endpoint homeopathic clinic on card. Simple and ye be a unibia. Okwa now kita 70 Ghana City bit me the amount card and I be hospital folder at the amount numbness. Ubi also a dear na on sa e shaky shaky. Stroke ring now or ten a ten endpoint homeopathic clinic and pay. One more entry cream command number is 0244-867-068. 0244-867-068. Endpoint homeopathic clinic. I say end to chronic disease.

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5: O jam no no nan say dia wo jiwani as a confidence level so as a kosro pa
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1: The pressure is on, the clock is ticking, and everything is riding on one dish. Season 5 brings you tougher challenges, sharper judges, and the most fearless young chefs Ghana has ever seen before. One will sweat, one will cry, and one will lift up that trophy. Who's got what it takes? This is where the next generation of great chefs get their start. And this season, they are not holding back. So pull up a seat, or grab a popcorn, or better still, join us in the kitchen. 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

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But Bunshan is to say, Y2K, a Jumedia, a Dum.

Pan African Bank do on Asha say, so get ready. This is our baggy jeans, number one, this is our best share. O trap no on say emre bi bae na bad man VIP or katechi or comfort quad the book back or bravo Lord Kenya omonyum be ruli e wo ye Ghana Airwaves pa. So we are rewinding back time na ye nyina na rewinding together and why trick jumede bomodin we eye legendary highlight music. Iconic performances are hold on. Classic hits. Y2K fashion. Where memories. Friday, 2nd October 2026, La Palm Dome. Inside La Palm Royal Beach. 8 p.m. Open ticket single. Air 150 double. Air 250 short code. And I bet him the auto tickets. I bring me no casa. Yeah. Air *725*3404#. *725*3404#. Now it's waiting me at all. Y2K tickets. Y2K. At Doom FM, Y2K. The patrol oversized top, no, any baggy jeans, no, bandana crop top, no. And only yes, Shemisrawa. Shannon's home. 2000 all over again.

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Sponsors, Kojak Toothpaste and Mouthwash. Lovers Lease

charismatic anointing. Was it freedom? The Lord has done it. The Lord has done it. FTPP. Was it a radi? Why are we? Nankwanye we are kebini. A radi are we? One couldn't be down, which has a nipped, you know, so which has what will be home pie at you, Adiano and Memo, intimate manifesting as well. Only charismatic anointing in Impire, not young shad, not young shad, FTPP was here, Radia, we eto and Safro, Yanko Ponya, Doma, Sunday, Monday, Tuesday, Wednesday, 12 midnight, copium 2 a.m. Follow our Adum TV, next year, our Adum 106.3 FM, Chanui, Esso Sansona, hit 103.9 FM. 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

say who here container they are loading now. Me patch or contact me. Open me new man is say adoso. A R A R L U S A. A top shipping company. Ewo United States of America. Papa no oya mi ankasa me bra penny. Your friend of fish. One in a partner, Hakim. Any part in America, any state in America, the patch of Uhia container, contact me. The baby book, Yamanado truck, a barber for Sao Pese and Cassia truck, Brails. We'll do it for you. Number bet me a friend, who America? 908 553 0900. Who are Ghana? Plus 1 908 553 0900.

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Yeah, I'm a pivot, and so at the pie, I'm a new cassette. Malaria, a to us here. And I will pay no in Nebia for Nichium, your sodium last talk. Samsung and Repass Ventures will catch you struggling. Your number is 0246 595 256. 0246 595

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0: 106.3 FM. Yeah, keep. 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Only Obi ya boy. 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Aha. Yeah, keep. 106.3. 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

0: Premier to Ewadum 106.3 in Shaw 104.5. 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Yes, warm grade, ever English in the mass, in Quantana Brofo, and ye. 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
0: 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And mekwe ada roma nana say ampo for Jemine.
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1: fuzuasu kunu baby asia na chesin trasi. 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
1: se enkolane budu enkolane dudu na omo kocho exams a anxiety any ehu na ye de show wo mumu from the parents through to the teachers and you know they make the children feel sad so yeah. Exam if I can put it like that and also so a school and also say this any be it is a collateral such an asset a bia ne modern boy and conkaya and no air this young po a man said bill next time no bed then will be see idea and in ubers are collateral on your baby cocosha and yeah that the modern boy a conkai a chain cane and only idea decay and they toss you me and also say school placements let me say AI policy be on her say, I was at a college, a junior school. A bia, a new school, I ope, and I'll be ya, but I don't chess, unia school bia. And also, no, at this time, a woman, as I this time, I was in a bidipabia, a junior film, and in this life, we don't always get what we want. Name, no, a modern wow, bebo, and found me a bempen, so I said, Babia, ube who's a word, you know, or modern boss, so ahead, and who here. It's you know, I'm say I was saying if you had dream, you say one a collateral social one, sir. That is the end of the story.
0: Now, Penny did a case, a berry, and was say a yan and so had a tron, and since I'm so baby to me, bah. A man, I'm so maybe we are saying, and could any be a crank, dear, was union, unruhon, and say, was he be a hum? A busy a bianco mobile man for defense of Yanatron, and Sikobasa, Koranoko Tranguman, a cheap Nasabia, a BM Swan Tron or Tra, Nadi Humbi and Yahoo, Pobe, we are saying, Adia, Unimpono, Nani Rafiso, a bachelor Ashemu, Nina Kahumbi, and a man of Bassa, and a non Jasakodano, a Bian Modern Mono, Nansun Kabia, a Huni, Swan Friwa, and what demo said the Ortra, Suku Demoa, and Kunimdian Cabano, Cababroso.
1: Near Chenese and Colano, Budun Colano, Duduana, Omo Cotro exams are. Anxiety, any issue, and I edition of from the parents through to the teachers, and you know, they make the children feel sad. This exam is the beginning and the end of their lives. But, and yes, Anna, I didn't know, I was say, eh, now, yeah, could simply be a sister, is a Ghana, Hano. The only thing, yeah, they greedy are collateral success, eh, academic performance, especially at the WASI and BEC. And you know, are they sound enough? In my opinion, no. They go to write that exam with a lot of foreboding and anxiety and suspense and all that. And I don't think, sir, it's the way to go moving forward. No, ABBA, as a country, no, I will say, Shena, it's me suicide.
0: Opani oye psychologist your friend Derek Oponene and our team.
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3: free primary healthcare goes live across 135 districts in this country. So as I speak to you,

0: come to these selected districts out of the 216 districts, we are live in 135. You recall that the target of the first phase is 150 districts. And so we are determined to hit the 150 mark by the end of this year. So as part of this encounter or this engagement, I'm going to render an account of the journey so far and tell you more about the 135 districts. And so we also tell
1: Eti weni insoma yewa kwa mnami ntaka no edi tuja. 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
0: We have trained our health workers and their support staff to do just that. Since the launch, we have not only trained health workers and announced the policy, but we have also equipped our health primary health care facilities. A major retooling has taken place. Our primary healthcare facilities. More than 24,500 hospital equipment have been distributed to the grounds, to the communities, to the chief's compounds, to the polyclinics, to the health centers for the smooth implementation of this program. We have also taken delivery of about 5,000 bags of what we call kits. And this is contained, they contain the basic equipment.
1: It's way aye and someone. Olmanyan for coming in Takano, yeah, upon this one for Edia Tugane.
2: Mamin Fonko Wedja Sutadian Hon, Samika say, and Penny Yanshi, and Yamia Domwachina, Obebia Sutadian Sanse, Ayama, Edrum Pempen Sobia, CMIA, Edia Sam Cassiebeba. 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One more, my sons, one but two. One more, two now, Mancadan, come, Mamoqua. A baby, I see a baby in Suro. Now, go for some Cassia Bentu, my baby, the Ama woman, so a better, and a baby, one by Joma Homie.
3: There will be a fairly safe evidence. And there may say a bans will be the donor canny, but you are no more call a military mono. That's all. This is a gusua, yes, a German in 90. I'm worthy a gusu. But say, if I say a bear back one, I'm you, no, I be a 4 and 5 in that day. This is Paramount Chair, the Womo Yeno. But this one, let's say a trainer advisor. Save a new wager east, a bureau, a bureau wager, or a new wager east, and you'll bear about 3 places. You are sorry, and you will die of your dear Maya, and you will be so fear, Cassio, or their Maya, the Jinko for. Oh, but the Tegu, so you will Roma, sorry, or your Pentacles, and I'm sorry back with 3 also. And I wager, so you will a sorry back also, and save every summer, and I yet. Na school dance we dey na school na so ya be school no e say by say ben school time to me yan ojuma e say weekend dey be training wa sorry no
2: any e oba Facebook a make say empeni esunsunsunso no ne e na da ho no he aba bedru bia ya edru a ye bie no ya kura afro atra wo dey bra Facebook na be he obi ho awate na wejadam ye say oba ha and 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
3: as so cost school was not being cost school. School be and so to me, you school. You are low line, your schools were all low line. So school is so to a same colano, a few. We got to be in Cassa, Sabio Colano Co school. Into only the son I evacuating colano, and answer a net school mresua, your own school. They live in the community. We do have your cost school and be and so to a year school, but you do a tenu, in so you know. And the son your man in a factor in our tree, a human air. And she said, but it's a cost school compound, Modia.
2: Opani Emmanuel Kwame Esel wono ene ye nadmo director ma Weja Bawi nene ena oti ye na yanko homa no so yamani boni Prince Owusu asie duwa homa no so na ye ni nkomo Prince Akwaba
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8: 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Now what in your womwa could see wage and important won't you not say situation there a year huge. I put it for the MTTV Baba Bumube, meaning now Muno, Shaki Pinu Switch in a Mua, and a penny for said what you can kayano. Almost some more senior, my dear, see what a motorway, okay, a jump no more your point, one from me. Almost see where you are set up, see one can happen and you pursue Swiss. Almost some more passes, I didn't be busy. One chapter of crying for some more, but what for some more money, that situation, nothing. So stay on a traffic in a bay and stay on a congestion, the bay idea. One baby at Munaman find a baby at Pankakaka, Tasset Bay, how no, and when you can see, and almost say. Almost a month for one woman, I'm hard, ready for near this. Only now come home. Emma collaboration in your descent every year. When it's on one year, and as the gutters, no one year, yet, for Nani, a bread. It's almost the same in a union. That's why I'm not a gutters, no, but somewhere, no, to me,
1: yeah.
8: I say, I think I'm there too, yeah.
1: Yeah, Babby TV, the owner, oh, they're twice. Bye. Then I got this also.
8: Oh, my castle, so say, a couple. Maybe some minister said, I think was over here, but taking almost 12 months. And to what did it? Then you handed the room, I thought I'd bring your bread. You are air, I tend to be after. Ombash, and she said, yeah, what's a moody boy? Quite a moment, I said, bring your blue moon to go. Just to get into some more for no. I'm going to be up and with plenty of other.
1: My answer, Jagribois, now, who shared my Jagribois? I hear we are not in papa. Who Facebook and I say YouTube, I won't say, video no, we track traffic now, and I'm motor to. And what ye and who trust every video no? What is ye? A commitment, no? An ordinary. I come motivation.
2: 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I say I'm panning 4.7. Facebook and YouTube would din yeah, twaso. Any affiliate you hanya duno and so. Na ya kuya nim. 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on the Casama for the Maw, one of my tongues, Pepas, Abuso kind. Your fellow Techie, Ado. Now, what do you have to just say? I shall go for some more canyon and I trust them. Momo, find your menu, Omano. Then, yeah, they say, Omonia Momotono, one matum.
10: O my woman, a caray say, Obia, your penna. I bend the baby, I don't know, transport to Peters in the Unions, we don't know, all black media by Bia, Yaba, Mama, better to Lefebe, say, we have a mechanical control. Yet to women, and I don't say, I must almost say GPR 2-1-1-5, or more to Lefema, in Yamba, Quabia, so Ghana Road Transport Quality Council, would you begin to say? Almost say, on the letter of the Babons, almost on one more purpose in the room, almost say, maintenance cost. Now, maintenance cost, and yes, a pass car, almost you part, it's no damage to the surface work or so. Or more commentary near radio TV soon, you have to say, and a spare part. Nuclear said, Moto, Niamano, for different source, Yama boarding, Mombaki, Unyama boarding, Namu Yamano, Moto, and your papa, Nibuai, your baby, and somebody say, Abusuka, and it's 30% no increase on Muniano. Association is Omoa, Omobra, Polia, by a turning that down. In Yamano, 90% price by stable, 10% to pay, and idea, and you get being into a US piano, demand and supply, and a scarcity to pay, who's a sap to accommodate transfer partner, Atemon.
2: One more, one more, a tongue, a shame, a honyoma, Crayimu, Penimpa, Casama, one more, a yabuso can spare pass dealers. 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
10: 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extortion you are your man you are still going to have 30% of the
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12: mechanical engineer, the car sector, the manner, or no one on the car sector who had the car. It's a chemical training in the air, very important. It's just your better set, you know, more ever sign, MOU, not every time piano. Across the industry, you know, all the students now by near training, they say if you come into the pharmaceutical industry, you need to cry, no, but you are. Yeah, the need free India, Pakistan, any area there, and the background I don't know. It's almost better. Yeah, Ghanaians, Cubans, and then youth be played in a more open age because they are not vulnerable to the industry. Woman, a human, certificate or degree or BBR.
1: Abani Kofi opoku nsia ene ye panimpa wodake na farm adwumaku na no no sisi akwa kodum pempenso se gya omo frefre nru adwuma pharmacistica jise ukra nipa free india no nyaade na oma beboa wo na omo 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
10: 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Nasana, yeah, it media Nancy from the Edumanation, the bit media Eduma. And not two. Eduman will be brave, need opportunity for them to be recruited at almost to go through practical training. And see, that is why we are going through this. But may I rather say, the new generation of graduates, many of them are very, very, very, very sharp. And your money is here, secondary school, no, and it's just for me. I don't know. And even Omo, you know, JSS, SS, it's only for I go through the man. I didn't even say, you know, me, you know, and quenim, pa. The only thing is that I said, in your opportunity, more or more sooner, and penny for a word, more or more, you know, of me, so on, sir, on the fast system.
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13: 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million right to say no umpress almost some curriculum would be 14 years you must be learning how to use practical tools a bit is so we are building and construction no matter even AI robotics and omnia there you have to learn on the work itself you need to learn the practical skills not only the theory no
1: it's the practical skills no we say iswa no yekosuku a omo asabe omtin hyeda nim wo omo ne pe practicals ne pa omo susu ne nei won ma ye fitafo ne adeade akese akese akese wo kure mu a ene ye kwa 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
14: were still running programs based on curricula that were used by their mentoring in the early 2000s, which were used in the 1980s and 90s. Some of the leading universities at that time, when you look at some of their programs, they were very old. And if you look at the curriculum and the references that they have cited, they were really very old. So we found that there was a big gap between the written, the intentions of the institutions and what the students were, the expectations that they had for them.
1: Hey, Professor Kofi Biriku, if I brought you here, you're telling me you're into the okay nyina ne se yen sakra enema yesua e wo school pon num na school vo ni pia de o mesua bi e be wo monsa no e ma enwuma enya so mfa so no so nya adwuma ye
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15: First of all, the issue is Bema size, you know, does it matter? Okay, and also you solve it. Because from my experience, you know, a lot of Bema, almost Bema size, you know, a year normal. But a deal or compare it to a big GM, no two say is so. But in actual fact, you know, in Shasha, if you ask a man and I'm not pay solution to it, our problem to have anything. And in effect, we do know why you want one, and the dear, but most of them now you know, clinic in the dear, a normal, but just don't know who compare would be again. Now, secondly, no, sir, penis enlargement in your man, for you, a who will be great. You will be a mouthful, almost injected, almost penis, normally be injected, now my IX. In fact, the whole for that procedure, the one she here, who said, Berman. The day I can see, I say, Abu Baba, poor, baby. And there is that kind of complication. It may be my union, no, say, yeah, the day I can see pepe. No, even fire, oh my, yeah, I can see pepe throughout. India, bare 6 months, and I said, 7 months. Also, okay, you, because it doesn't so often have a normal size, and after 6 months, yeah. Also, okay, I said, you need you, I'm going to keep you in line.
1: Eti, odokuteni. 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
15: Me, I will not advise anybody to say you better see self or be in case. Who here can say to enjoy sexual life? But so, if you was a possible one, you to me, yet very sure at the port here, or you see it. If you are crampa and you just said you know, now a mountain or no, or shouldn't be a crab, yeah, Yamana Dano, do the man, money, or Badano, the automation. 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
1: 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Now you be some man. So, Moka who be no major to crowd with him, and why the Asia, and why the Asia, and why the Asia, and to move true before someone goes out here.
20: Sebi, or baby or ha, or penny a mood, or baby so or ha, or pe honey ho, or be so be or ha near a tibiano, or pe, and then or buy so be or my brema pressure. And now, walk warren and upon na sebi, women a trim panano. I be a cascassi biaba muntemo si I, umpo come pay more wound to me, yashe. I dear sebi, a dawa him on umpono, a yet to sell aqualadi. In Timbani be my brema pressure. 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Nadia ni so mean to me can cheer be man say uncle page nadim because a nyame abodi nyame na di amano no so no no ho de na di amano enti mean to me can cheer so committee ni tibia na say we as
21: pressure to say me who can ni say oh mira anansi we de esa as far as say a certified dear, you have to manage it. It is so to be a hand on us within a dear buyer. No, no,
19: over my pressure. Oh, yeah, I didn't know. Maybe you know, I catch you say now, hey, and swimming point now, hey,
1: I don't trace any pavane. And you wish ya, a demonuncum, no, a trinity dear so far, and yasam ketwa. So, who breed yes, you get to have been on the space at Tosso, and take a crack, we'll be actually an adrian. Now, and that's some more, any our Finland. 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For 0240-844-44. One more damn man, yes, more. Nana say, I'm for Jimmy.
2: Obri, ya boy. 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
2: 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Yamedi, afi, I can infuse.
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1: Ah, and I see you, bia, soa, eja, bribe your bompire, my near bushia, so. 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Yet, must see. Live worship, better as well. Stand big, man.
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8: Ye mia, e free bra wudi me call thanks to you computer clinic ba ye no. 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
7: Oh
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0: right at Dream 106 does a 3FM. No, don't go about power meeting in Dubaco, and next September, and so, Joada Fufra, or Domankuma, at the Achein. Minimum your bass, where is she be? Na I am Tokasem, na Tresse.
1: Messia, and me way, and two pass my uncle, say ya.
0: Okay. Your uncle, say. Ye couldn't say ya,
1: Miss Semmy, and maybe be added the dear little tea. What's your hot draw on pet? This I'm a cum.
0: I was ya, and see, Mammy couldn't say, and son, I'm a cobassem. Mammy couldn't say, and then no, an Indian shed the Nima Fanelson, Trillian Pontias, be your bear fine. Mammy fa a happy birthday, and comma a year a Kasawa Olivia. Unti mamin kind said ye what tron pepper person said what tron dear man a doffo or say wish me beautiful queen Kasawa Olivia a happy birthday F mammy na esero tradian points win shira non tuning quanim a man in yin chere and na kwa wouldn't tea in empire bon kukumi na winti na onye mano ti sister Kasawa way free wa kasa wa ding na Martin. Or a Sanko Gold Mines on one a manager Edma Advice TV or say, or show special happy birthday. Now, coupon shop, papa, na omo yin chair or say, or do be baby. 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

0: 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Business, visual art, science, and technical programs in Ningina Ye, or Bright Senior High School. In Tempacho, Fabanuko Sia, na Yamano entity, Yakamapa, environment near Kama, at a telephone in him teach them Quadad Ye discipline, a Ye Juma, at Tim Kokrentum, Eastern Region, and I'll be who Bright Senior High School. First Sia, or 0242 071185, and a 0541900717 0541900717.
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1: 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Baby Vi drops and syrup on see ye do papa, a bofana one cassayano. One says I'm of Franis away, I real mush a edding. A soon a drana draw my wound da. 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Copper baby Vi drops and syrup at all. Never be my abofrano, vitamins and minerals be bina. 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One nay anemia, dear so muja swatino, that be a be and told that. A fe so you be a fisha, see, a busy September busumimu. One found soon so no da, make I was say, and yet. Ain't he copetras of 400. 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
0: Young court thanks to you, computer clinic. How dear doctor, a dear Fidio show. Na a Fidino, a daughter, so if you didn't better than watch the idea how and who drew, na a dear Kaho, a dear Maunyan baby, a thanks to you, computer clinic, and na Ubuchini, a Yanisa, come a pie, feeling it can be a any home. A woman, someone patch of a coma warm, bear my mamma, you know, I give you a coma warm, a typhoid, asthma, fever, kidney failure, and it is where thanks to you, computer clinic. Okay, if you didn't know better, idea how ye never would draw a dear come with the amount. If you didn't need a quarter pa, it has can a hot you pool. It's part of furniture more queer no soon as I make a content porn or so. And I'll be who thanks to you, computer clinic. Fre, doctor, it was 0545252880 and a 0205961109. 0205961109.
1: Says say a year SHS for no and chakra na bebrina e ba be kosua pon ahodomu ne senti me pese obeye se o na opese oba ne kosuku bi wa ha e na wo koye no no musi admission aye bibia wo honom ohun enti 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or more human resource management, or more general management, or more BSc agribusiness, or more nursing, midwifery, public health, physician assistant, environmental studies, education, international development, and of course, sir, who do I see? I'm going to do all my gun and we in your nebby, ewo ho, intimacy, and can say, oh, who face your pombi, my obano, and awenya, and I say, baby, I'm going to cry the session upon our person, obano, kono, a quine water to debby. Oh dear, for Presbyterian University, ewo 0202 7202 0202 7202, and answer 0202 7 7209, and 0202 7 7210, and answer odia make us say oh hmm or phone of fat na yon kwa mo website or ni yon kwa share yen iswa de bo www.presbyuniversity.edu.gh. 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Nini na aye lowercase in tenko nkobo capital letter biya. Why? Nini na aye lowercase in t. So wa bo wi audio ko website oneko huyo ni swadie. Ubehu eniema wawo ewo wawo se. 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
2: God will change your story. I said God will change your story. Makolo labosa, your test is going to change to testimony. God is refining you, preparing you, adoring you, cutting off the excess.
3: Thank you, Jesus. We bless you, our Savior and the soon coming King.

Father, we glorify your name, and we thank you for sending your Son, Jesus. 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And Jesus, we know that as we release ourselves in faith, trusting only in you, that the power of the Holy Spirit will be released, healing and wiping away all doubt, disappointment, and fear. 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Let your living water move.

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Oh, Jimmy Craft, 370. 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

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And someone will come with you. You're more person at 2 hours. And rather, my quiet no. You've been here. I saw you've been here. Maybe this is Astro. And you've been here. And you've been here. And you've been here. And you've been here. And you've been here. And you've been here. And you've been here. And you've been here. And you've been here. And can you maybe you put your piano baby? I want to know. And can you go from? And then I'll be aware of my cousin and your woe.

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0: will change your story. 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
1: Your voice, come on.

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0: Nuit CFN must.
1: Oh, that edifice there, we normally call it, to my knowledge, it's called the mask.
0: And it gives signal to communication.
1: And that it gives signals. Sometimes in the night you see it blinking, setting out of lights.
0: Now, Mati said, oh, negative effect is so. Say, baby, this area, or negative radiations via those living around it, it appeared negative.
2: Yari Biama, Nasayari no Seba. Echiwa, Edia, Sabenyan, Namutru.
3: Before we've heard that it gives some kind of sicknesses.
1: People build around that area, let's say catchment area. It gives cancer. I don't know how true it is, but.
2: Na ye infinipim. Na bebi aze ufanko no mufanko.
4: The World Health Organization and the International Commission on Non-Ionizing Radiation Protection have over a period of 30 years undertaken a research to ascertain whether or not exposure to the RF radiations from these telecom towers pose a threat to we as humans. Do they cause cancer? Do they cause any other harmful health effects? The results of research have indicated that exposure to the RF radiations from these towers are not harmful. There's no evidence of the said harmful effects as far as radiations are concerned, as far as exposure to these telecom towers are concerned. Radio frequency radiations are low powered and non-ionizing. That is to mean that they do not have the potency to cause any damage to the human tissue. The same technology is deployed in the use of microwave ovens in our various homes. We all use microwaves. It is interesting to note that even the devices that we use, our mobile phones, our tablets, our routers, they all have some form of radiations which are RF and do not pose a threat. So if the devices that we use that are close to us, we do not even see the potency of their causing harm, how much more they do the towers that are far apart from our localities. This is to let us know that research over the period, like I said, have indicated that there is no proof that there are any harmful effects or cancerous effects as far as our exposure to RF radiations that come from the telecom towers are concerned.

150 and a double year 256. Bet to me swap on online. *725*3404# Dress code. 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

0: 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Biba. Aya Y2K Jam.
1: God will change your story. I said God will change your story.

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1: It's not about the 90 minutes, it's what you put into the 90 minutes. It's not just about the win, it's about the will to win. It's not just about the jollof, it's about what's inside.
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0: or Prof. Wally Lord Kenya.
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0: Yes, celebrating those sounds and memories to a quest from Kosokra.
1: I am drummer from Y2K Jam.
0: My share of the dome,
1: La Palm Royal Beach Hotel.
0: A theater, 2nd October 2026.
1: Get fee,
0: single year 150.
1: And a double year 256.
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0: 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Of course, Ghana's number one radio station. Once again, good afternoon. Welcome to your own show, Ofie Kwaiso, with me, Jerry. As usual, we are until 6 p.m. Hey, the news are news are Kase mo pa pa pa. You know what I'm saying? It is the 7th of September, 2026, and it's Monday. Hey, na, in fact, over the weekend, na me shesha ni adiadiana. Hey, sir, British Nigerian here. Yes, we acquire penis enlargement. I'm at the Natia first week. And I'm saying, hey, we are see party, the grand edge. I say, I'm going to shut down family who be so bad. She said, me dream, na, me show. Charlie, nice dude, you know what I'm saying? I mean, but apparently, he's a fine boy, yo. Very nice guy. Nanti, why am I, she said? Because enche ye bia, oh, this rich man here, or what US he, oh, we fee a pony ding. One also koye bisa, oh yeah, one of the millionaires were US. One also koye bisa ma papa nui. It is no young boy was oh there be. It ye jua sas you so. Oh. I had dream pa. Na Yeah, better eh be a watin so I say unye very nice guy. So one in the pictures ni any videos ni bio. I mean would they and the beat to a YouTube news na man for shakaka. But your first dama Ecobank, the Pan African Bank. Na daroma, yes in kumya say na jumedine shas yes ah. Oh. And num de on ekunina one wa found kenina. Your friend the Ecobank Music Sweep. Come on. So it goes out to you for making moves, chasing dreams, handling business like champions, whether you are grinding at work, out there on the road, those who are studying hard, or maybe just catching a breather. It's all yours. But ni nemu no Ecobank say encancho say. For convenient banking, ayakai say obed downloaded the Ecobank mobile app no from the Google Play Store and our App Store, nenu etimi aboa. Na udie do juman dia opese udie bia. You can pay your bills, do all transfers, create virtual card, buy data, airtime, and what have you? Ninina on the app conveniently. It's called Google Play Store and App Store. Ne make it sure say obe download the Ecobank mobile app no. Now swasha say edie do juma. That's it. You don't want to say daroma. Almost was cinema the Ecobank Music Sweep Ebrel. Oh, few questions with you, so I don't 106.3 FM. But my man, Ryan Free said now, Belmont is back. Yes, we a non-alcoholic malt drink, original. Pa. Yes, you see, baby, I'm for piano. Aye, available. Yeah, also bit me, I enjoy be. It is on Sakana, a well-chilled, sir. Unza mpa. De na mu mimu na yekono emuye ni mu nso ode kama pa we no ye be ka say carefully crafted with quality ingredients pa. 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FDA, I said ready in crowd to move him and I watch you to say, yeah. Yeah, confirm out there now and on a mother range of products. Yeah, nay, Ebwa, minim say we can de clinic akra koko so you see the ono oboa for power oboa ma cleaning etimi awie pay no eye mother na from mother soup eno etra that refreshing bath to mother ghetto and mother zone would be a clinic near the adi na na twa yopo kama the amount na fe onsa no se beye free from germs near there no mother hand wash and any sanitizer any do work agree mo your mother washing powder why and they are improving no with oxyplus ya etwa nemani bruta sound so and I say tough stains be ewo wo on tadi mo afini kikawa no mother renzo ebe handle sa tough stains ni na e the amount so any shop near you amaya fana baby a okwa ubenya mother range of products be have a fresh start every day with mother like no other. Afe, ye introduce you aye my way, and my way aye is simple and affordable insurance with an option to save. Aye very simple. Ufo now you soon no dial *165# on MTN. Now I sign up. Now what me I enjoy life insurance cover up to 19,170 Ghana cedis for yourself and a free cover for one family member. It could be your biological mother or father, any of your siblings, any of your children, or your spouse. It will now be to so a dial *165# to see the phobi to so. 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A supporting healthy growth in infants is as well all the essential vitamins and minerals. And penny for the friend of bioglobin syrup, the capsules of cajon, iron, vitamin B12, as well as folic acid, nina abumuma be kamapa. Conveniently, once a day, no abon why free. Sir pain's been a woni pedriana baby dia. You become for neurodol gel at the amount. You want an ice gel and you want a hot gel. Tifa for baby a pains no ti maka crabby. Away, why you free? 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Way a broad spectrum family de wema. So soon type would be a way and be a just a one. Omuna yamu to case die, no why free. And it's about the answer of a pain ring near be a chair quine. Pharmacy shops out on in emu throughout the country. Once I be county, and yes, I'm free. Pharma Trust Limited 0561 088 663. I fee 0561 088 666. Na yet me a din commona on so do be on ye biano. Yama on sa aka. Ya we any say ye no, ye share and ne ye insecurity tip for the day. Proudly brought to us by Virtual Security Africa. And then Monday, security tip, yeah, yeti. Or say, update everything. Update everything. And it goes on to say, install security updates for operating systems, web browsers, business software, and mobile devices. Many cyber attacks exploit vulnerabilities that already have available patches. And to make sure, say, obey update, bibibia, ya wo, said ye beya, bibiji chuche, enko ba say, classified information yibe for baby, and now be loose mu bibia mu date nina debi. So always make sure say obey update you bibia come on abrina. When you do that update now and yema bia enko ye bebia loopholes bia one ade ade bia no utimi hwe esilini na eno ye better than so obey bibia to us obu akwa for a whole year on ye update bia e basa pe e kwan abeda ho wachi guo it is small chance bia pe na pa no bia boram. Na fi confusion e basa. But se wo update your system no all the time wa. E kwan bi ani ba bi a we betimi abɔ wura mu na nsa aka onso wo info. Sa cyber security tip we it is brought to you by Virtual Security Africa. Ye wi ani say Rasta yen ko e no so YouTube no so. Quickly na fi ye ne eye Reverend so abonkomo. 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Me pa chewu enei enkrofo be na yom send send loto numbers ya. Si ya be ko ya chese every. Ode chese ni omo prison. E no me say dey no. E ka say. What to be dwun wa today's loto wa. E ka say. Oh, me use say bia minim say bia information bia nzam ko ya lutu lutu ba bia mti munya za seminar ne man munya za enye fine. Right, so back to the subject now. Enemre mu nankasa no I say enye say enemre nipa deseni ankasa no akwa akoye yesu. It's like we are never satisfied as a bibia no ye nyaya ye pene moro so eto da the other day me di bibi to me status and some people were like is it true I'm like, you asking me this I say is it true obi a all nante na wan wo obi ti bicycle so o si ye wonyan pa na ko bicycle ibia onya bicycle ni bi no di ono so ti bicycle no so no enwu so obi twi ne small car bi e ja minya ka twetwe pon bi sey ya. 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I said that be the any be I epe. As near real free day, Yammy Eddie Candia, my dad, and I did away in him. Young Fan Shay, a trim say, all of us cannot be the same. No, ain't ye? And this one, you are not going so far from you. See, one kasa wutie me no. Just look at, raise up your hand like this and spread o palm no biem say na hwe o fingers. Look at all your five fingers. Na hwe say ni nyina are of the same size as that. No. O five fingers keke ye kura o kura. Ni nyina anye pe. But you see, five fingers ni nyina no ebia was something unique about it. The other who could promote you, baby, no. Ode the smallest finger, na ya, eh, ye, ye. You see, the smallest finger now, green, say, and only a weak back, rano. Wouldn't say one day, Womu Crache, o time, ye, no, kakakai. And sonny, bia, fingers, ne bia, what de ye, bani na kasi, and yepe, ni na tintin yepe, sonny, yami, a boy, eh, na sonny, we are so tear. Yen, yin, yin, timin, ya, bia, pepe. Obi or on one. You're funny, and mamma. Or your bamma, come on. Make us say, Nitrimi. If you see a woman, you go so fair, no dear. And so, about to say, your mamma, Fubi, or no, want me if you are about to say that. Need you a debate, we ask, no. Obi also, I'm about to say, who say, who else, no pump, and say, change it. So, for waiting, yes, oh, dinner. So for really, because where so for TA would a Serasta net to swam or no? Nay, someone ever knew Sanko Cana Betty said, so for a Nequentia, a new one etchy, a man my head a cacre by a chest that year too, or an etchy, nan you for an etchy, and so make a pump, shame. And so a new one in the Pedrian would now own him so for Reverend Bernard Amanko be out there. Missy, a new. 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Yes, we are the flat to say, and I'm why. But we shall be another one. You know, kakra. You know, obese so soon anymore. We're my cousin Bakubi. When we were growing up in there together, yes, you who mapper can cry, it's him go for my baby. Joe, Sam, my cousin, no. Nicole Queen, I made a man. A jabum kakra. I said, what pig and it's your you. Say, Joe, say, yeah. 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Yes, I see you cried the only thing you call your money. If you call your money, no. No, hey, at the end of the edge here. What is sad, sad, not here first. And Crophobia Bree, Quavy may book him. So why is it that young fine years, you are there? Are you fast for boy in a tussle? Such a very nice guy, very handsome gentleman. Out to me say, or bra or boy, just and cabrabona or boy. For all you know, or a breadwinner, for all you know, a busuani danaso. Sanya she crown a kakrabi cry de bit me a sort ya busia. Now so what could do we yet she say? O kwa kuan ya made ma wode basa as you soon, isa inti oko bon ama a yokutu. A yokutu na kosi say. He, omo omo dia kakakakakaka bi so obo say e dey pa na add to their lives. 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So why? 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That's such a nice guy. 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It is no pain. So tomorrow you want to go. Yenyai sa e matahono. Yenyai sa comparison na yewa abrabum no. The best comparison that you can make in this life is to compare your own progress on a daily basis. Say, enra, abrabono na ma bodum pempen so say, and then pempen so say na metimi edru. That is the best. And when we say sometimes ye na fufu around us. Omo and your mobile brano, you who a modern boy improvement ebo my bra boomwa. It me inspire and say, oh, minu yet to me and say the any mammy so many home. But that is not to say, sir, do any panny and no chinch nine chianso, baby or jina now could jabby. Yen she ye.
1: The American young friend knows you. Na so for a idea. Yeah, no soft room room catrania there.
0: Rev.
2: Yeah, bro Jerry.
0: Akwaba.
2: Yeah.
0: We are saying some dozen.
2: Danny
0: Buane Ayareho. Who are branch and I just say over the weekend and I'm saying, why? Such a very nice, you know. But Nina. What do you I say I feel now yeah on the Michelle. Now would me share say pe Nelson say Ebre naso.
2: Yeah.
0: As I say, you know, rest September and more sound penalty.
2: Yeah, just say.
0: But so why are you consistent, pal? Why are you very consistent? Yeah. Very consistent, pal. Yeah. So it's been how many years now?
2: 19 good years.
0: 19 years?
2: 19 good years, yeah.
0: My goodness. and this is not like to say, Jumadia Bia, company B, just say one casa.
2: Adam.
0: No, so you need to be celebrated.
2: Hey, Adam.
0: Why are there papa?
2: Hey, Adam.
0: Celebration of his grace.
2: Yes.
0: 19 years running.
2: Yes. A day set aside to celebrate.
0: Yes.
2: Grace.
0: Yes.
2: Jerry, you're bravo.
0: I'm very impressed, though, Sofo. Why are the papa? But so tell me, they inspire pa ma utimi jina because sometimes they do baby out to me say, oh kuna ye day. I mean, yeah, baby dear, we know what goes into putting such events together near the day. It do baby now will be and so on think a cranny at the idea. Oh, yeah, yes, and yeah, cry do baby sponsorship ring and my soul mummy. What do you say? Now we 19 years running.
2: I think Trimu Pono. I tell you, Chene, ye say ye nyankupon nankasa no wa shisha na de so peso ye. And oye. And I just happen to be a steward of what God is doing. What do I say?
0: Mm-hmm.
2: And see, every year, whether I like it or not, I have to do it.
0: Mm-hmm.
2: And by the grace of God, people like Kwesi Chung from day one has been very supportive in terms of publicity and everything. They've multimedia has always been there for me.
0: Yeah.
2: And some companies like InnoLink, Mr. Kwesi Dakun, and new professionals, you know, my friend Control Lights, D-Lighting, and then when you innovate with the billboards and other things. I mean, and then Reroy Company, and there are friends, good friends of mine. I'm also, I mean, they believe in the giftings.
0: Yeah.
2: Oh, if you ask, you know, Emma, Nipa, Enwe,
0: yeah,
2: Sanaya, then,
0: they
2: a dream, a dear, nyami. I'm treating a series, be a me treaty. Onipa onam a onam ankrankre. But so onipa eto for moi. Se nipa wua.
0: Yeah.
2: Wu hien nipa bese 4. Anase 6. Anase 8. And sa no moku kru nipa ne casket. Sa nipa 4, 5, 6. Whilst onipa ne nam ankrankre no. So nya sa nipa 4 imu. So
0: wana. So wana.
2: Enka
0: sofo
2: enka ne
0: sofo
2: enka nipa no obedru baby e bia wo small push bia be pushi obi no e bet me ama nipa. And sometimes when I talk about these things, there are some great musicians bia ye lose omo within a short time. Yeah, media I because of
0: where anko munya help kakra bia
2: ticket. Enipa ni wu wi ani akai se e asumasi. The typical example me boni din kwa na my meraho. Because I used to converse with those guys within a short time, and those guys just great musicians. Great musicians.
0: I just say ye mwan ho
2: the woman is
0: no e hard.
2: The woman is enyum eye honhun mu ade eye honhun mu ade a kese pa enti enipa o twanyum tonyum no.
0: Yeah,
2: o ye nipa bi ase o support na enhiraba oso whether secular or gospel. O dia se we've lost some great musicians bi o ha. Me person may in the personal because I used to now be pair where me jina no. A lot of them to me reach out to me.
0: Yeah.
2: And now to me say a lot of people are depressed because when the giftings are not celebrated, depending on the position ujina. Yeah, me say ube celebrating me or won't celebrate me, you know. I'm not doing it for fame. Say me enti mimi de ne se unya nya santia se na we free. 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
0: na
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0: so for yamra dwumadi no so anti this year there no date near da ben
2: 27 September odia wuko
0: so for yamra dwumadi no so

0: celebration of His grace?
1: This year edition, as you have already said, na 19th edition. Na adia a team that's on no, no limit.
0: No limit.
1: No limit. Mm. There's no limit to what God is about to do in our lives.
0: Great.
1: And then as a nation, there's no limit. And Michel Joseph and Chris scripture be a atoma kuma so pa kesie pa the encounter between Solomon and Nyankopon. Wabra Nyankopon ebusa Solomon after Solomon our first sacrifices ama Nyankopon na nyamie ni aso no busa Solomon say a day pa na pesenka menyama. And Solomon says something. And then I'm a person can be a fear council or the bet to Wakuma so. No one who near me person or they will yet a free and a decoy. Solomon shall see Wabra or Poh when Yankupon Quanya on Yamidi or no ni papa David Afaso. And now, oh, when Yamia, you have been with your servant David and all that. And on narrowing it down, at the by I say, Onu Nyankopon, Adia Onu Solomon, O desire from Onu Nyamini say, Osi wa ready, Osi, okay, so, verse 9, Osi, so give your servant a discerning heart to govern your people and to distinguish between right and wrong, for who is able to govern these great people of yours? What's it, Brady? Maminyansa metimi di aiden. I govern unko fado mashemisa because misa. And God says, "Onyami kachen se se one kasa wope sika." One kase upe we. And now I say, one kase, you are asking for the head of your enemies. No. In blessings, I will bless you. In wealth, I will give it to you. In long life. And that is what we call about no limits.
0: Bibia.
1: Bibia. And it happens. At the time, I na Solomon call, or build a temple near Yen, or call offer sacrifice. So when we gather and we offer our sacrifice, there is no limit to what God wants to do with us.
0: All right, I understand. So this year, him for na, ebeka huama, jumedina baso.
1: This year, Nyamia Duma, Dave the music boss will be there. Pastor Roderick Ejekum. And then the La Famille, and also Philippa Berfi will be there to also grace the occasion. And then the Presence Band itself and myself will all be there.
0: All right. So, we be say na. Say me person me baby a damage na. What am I looking at?
1: By the grace of God, as I said, with the help of so many people who have been on my boy and baby. Nipani bi aya na mo pese bebo omudi, but mpenyophobia amone me atu na mo omunya aboa mi ye pa nti yenji bibia
0: free of charge. So artists we own now the omunya atu so na na free.
1: Yes, come with a grateful heart. Let's offer our praise together. Na yen she ye Nyankopon edin animonyam.
0: Okay, so 27th no ebe ye. Time being
1: six p.m. Sunday evening.
0: So 6 p.m. at the National Theater. 27th September.
1: Yes.
0: The patch away a celebration of His grace. Jumediri okwa and you be filia. Obe filia. No long talk. And yeah, cause I think that every day.

0: baby. And you flow.
1: Yeah.
0: Emma, oh, feeling your moon say you will remove papa, papa. And it's been 19 years.
1: Yes.
0: It's awful. Why are they? Why are they? Why are they? Papa, papa, papa, papa, papa, papa, papa, say, what me a cook, we mua de a baby do, sir.
1: Yes.
0: And pen swing.
1: Yeah.
0: And see, where they ticket to Simunimna, a year free day. And you have been a year, say, oh, cope ticket to a baby. What they are, say, fashion calendar, so.
1: Yes.
0: Neboa Boa, on the 27th of September.
1: Yeah.
0: By 6 p.m.
1: Yes.
0: National Theatre, how that what nursing. Now, the year celebration of His Grace. Ashesho and to fire what to Mudina, they are all coming. And I saw from so a wa debut on whom I'm in fair non count. On card, that say, or the Asimacy and all maintain a barbe any program. Not free program be drew so soon. Asimacy and Timia man or maintain a by Debbie. On more because all went down on back. And on one can so on the presence by Nijinemua. Say hey, back to back to back to back to back.
1: Yes.
0: Ube filia filia filia filia. Yes. It's impacho. Fakan shi share home. Nenya me aduma Sunday the 27th of September. Yin shiemu ewo eye National Theatre 6 p.m. for celebration of His Grace 2026. We are the 19th edition. So for your better was in the age of Wakonum. Oh, message be a person.
1: I said that I said that I'm in the Bema, a year multimedia phone, a year Mr. Kwesi Tchum, no, Niniri, and then to Abu the General, and then Mr. Kenansa, CVD, David Tigo, and all Sammy Renchi, and then to my friends at the client service. And then to those at the corporate office, Peter Pakwesi. I mean, I'm so grateful for the support and Onyami Ankasa, Onshe, Naomwa Munna, Onshe, Obia, Mako, Mako, Mako. And then to my friend and brother Jerry, and then Papa Bills, my friend, and then to African. Watch out for African. Soon, Mohun will have you. Yes. Yeah.
0: All right. Rev, you better ask it. You better ask it, Pati. Nyami Adwe Bishia. Right.
1: Medasi.
0: All right.
1: Yami Shram.
0: Great. Abusu Yangu Suti 106.3. Adome Femenche Biako Fisco Tetanas near around the world in 5 minutes in Swab Braille. And I just saw a message on YouTube. I'll say, hi, good afternoon. I want to say a very big thank you to Mr. and Mrs. Cole Craft. I love my parents so much. May God bless them. I am Roberta Cole Craft from Kaswa. Yeah, somebody is appreciating the parents. Yes. Oh, mama, no papa, no bass, as usual. From time to time, do appreciate them. Because, and you better say, oh, what shall I say? Oh, now, young Colombia, and I say, yes. You better say, papa, my bread. Don't wait for Mother's Day or Father's Day before you celebrate them. I mean, from time to time, let them know that you appreciate them. You know what I'm saying? Yeah. Abusuya, Star Oil is Ghana's largest oil marketing company. Yeah, well, fuel stations be brave. I had to me be brave. Maybe I'll be a Star Oil. I mean, we'll buy a high quality fuel, great service, and real value for money. 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Obana be just start card now the tofu or there. 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Now for young comfort center tank amount. 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We center tank if you are and sana madrin or more cano eh. Yes, because we create the kind of no one in the empire. As I teach the tortoise, till I saw try where the tortoise born. A sea a rim said nene bona empine sooner you da. Said the tear da san a tear color per size up any nigh available. Your agents will be brain to be a obiano pibia to umbre. And yes, I'll be afraid 0244-335-168. You can also shop online at www.sintestgh.com. And now it means we are following our social media platforms out on in now. So at Sintest Ghana. Sintest Tank was a strong, a tough papa. Pa. Tibomodia, some mouse account there. Friday, no, I had some calls after the show. Ghana for what day? Oh, there be way too much. See, Mr. Q, we are not making one seminar. Just a month when I gain a day. But the thing that they talk, it may be the thing. And the custom now I'm making. So, what else? I have Bunyai's idea. Okay? Mr. Q, we are making one seminar. If you could know Ghana Limited, and I'm not making say, I feel proud to say, almost this head blew away by ye. I was among the very first people who advertised on this product. Na ma no bini mu pa. Etike koya ade bi anya anka metu atwi. 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Energize your body nina. A sound woman will overcome stress and fatigue. Na a support your daily physical activities. And tinyasa sabi u call them pumuato pape and a wow. A wow, it will be PM. And tinawa a bema precope. Your friend Mr. Q. If you could loon Ghana Limited. We, you're designed to enhance men's sexual health and overall well being. Eboa increases sexual energy and improve libido na a support longer lasting performance asan e promote quick and firm erections e won ye nkan kese na aboa na etimi ahwe na amanage premature ejaculation sa tr no we wiza de jasa de oh na bi bia etimi akoyie. 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Now school no time aso hey alo school is running so why when so yan se se kan ko ron bi na some books bi hey ma sa. Hey, pressure don't come, oh. Hey, Scoopies. But, Ebefa, where are you? I don't know what's going to happen. Where are you? Ebefa, back to school season. And now, Compu Ghana, they work kind of say, back to school season. That's how they beam. So, while you're ready for school, and what about... 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Obey to me and send a WhatsApp message. Your phone 0243-143-143. Charlie, you for level up, you know what I'm saying? CompuGhana, passion for technology. Yeah, they are around the world in 5 minutes, eh, bro. Nah. Hey. Food those right in there. Be back, y'all. O Siri, a yadi bi ehun hia pa. E brain nti, anka me ka Siri story bi chirem. asem no ma ka on radio so pain na me di traffic mu e ma bi o mo ton ade o kwan chen na nti o mo ni mo abusa bi tititi ho. Then so one of them, the smile on her face, I was just in the car watching. Amu na ni mu nya cheerful but on nko alone who say she was trying to, you know, be nice, no more asre. I'm just, ah, let me go asre, but I'm sure one more can now. And then BBC me so say, give her something. Maybe it just happened. If you cry, say, all stress, who's catching me, so maybe I'm family. It just happened. It pushed me, say, and I wrote down, and I'm a yeast, come on. And no, be some say, may try him. Because I'm saying, no, turn some vegetables be. And I'm so mean to be. No, sir. Now, they are going to be or this kind of move before. And I'm no, take it. I feel no joy, no hear me. And I'm saying, I like the way you are smiling. Oh, Siri, and Kekeno. Help me feel it. And what happened was, I asked Siri more. I feel there. Oh, my, no, my, my, nimbus, and boss, and upon seeing this, they all started smiling. Oh, my, name was, sir. Siri, I did be a very important part. It's me, baby, a crime, mom. But the entire uncle will be bringing to me, sir, and I was. Boa, oh, get him on. Oh, I had dream be brave. Boa cry, I said, a sinner, you know. Oh, why she so ye? Boa saw, yes, or slipper. Ubia becatane, cause and co ye. Kayatis to do a casacas, I say, could be a sort of corner. And Uti quite your bit me fast to prevent this. And he said, Ube choose it twice a day. Yes, Entina and they, Pepsodent, they are by say, do the two. Brush morning. And night with president. Now, I will for more from one bit me. I say, Mofrano, at this tender age, you are more yano. Mofan Shom, do the two no. So, what I say, so make sure so be training Mofrano. Now, they will grow with it. Said a bear, on bit me and ya strong cavity free smiles. The easiest way you can do this is to teach them the same routine to brush when they wake up and before they sleep. So don't forget to do the two today, tonight and every day. Brush day and night with Pepsodent. Edumanesi. Yama Kofi Scott Urem, Nayemfa, around the world in 5 minutes. And so Emreo. And you'll feel Crash on Adam 106.3 FM.

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1: Ghana's afternoon voice.
0: Sir Scott.
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0: Akwaba minia.
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0: na so dey idea dey
1: oh dem said the hunting oh yeah na nka ma what up yam
0: o phone wey
1: eda
0: ma Prisla from where wey Prisla oni o
1: na o mu nyere sisi o ma so
0: anyway Prisla fa ko fi scott phone rain why na we so na otimi e program was why I feel free why ema nema ema nema chichiru be breeze why ade bi won be ka say enye professional Omega say enye professional but I have feel free why e man nema bi chichiru be breeze why oni ma why free why eh uzo bram
1: me tell me phone na sorry messy them my
0: any problem cry why
1: sorry messy them my
0: open your feel when
1: na brother we you know no matter how bad you are, you are not useless. And you can be
0: true.
1: Yeah, you can be used as an example.
0: You can still be useful.
1: Yeah, you can be used as an example. Yeah, come on.
0: Yeah, you do by example.
1: Just still as a useless. Yeah. Tiaya mon kama kumanto yem. Why mon kama kumanto yem ba? But did you know say some people are looking for a way to be millionaires? Ah, omo nyadiba.
0: No,
1: but I'm telling you that it be mindset now.
0: Wow.
1: Or pe kwa yo be faso aye millionaire nkasa. Ah one person obey adwuma so asan aka ho.
0: Wow.
1: E ya rehosem but that is the fact.
0: Okay.
1: Is the fact sanity. A fool complains about say oh and I me botonate. Yeah, say need you use that as an opportunity. No did on your titi.
0: Just say baby.
1: Ni baby. Come. Eh, odie ube complain sa. Ena ade we anye yi, ena ade we anye yi. Enso
0: wait me dia yi.
1: Ube timi dia yi. Ube timi dia yi pa. Iti Africa. My waso e di amount. Did you know say you can reach a certain age, brother? Your mind will tell you say you can do it. Now body so catch us all the yana here. Oh, unim.
0: It's true. And
1: according to research, you see a busy road, a home.
0: A home devil. See a cobra, go by me.
1: Hey, Omuchisa. See, you see a busy road. You see, when you don't know what you are doing, do it confidently. I'm telling you, it works. When you don't know what you are doing, do it confidently.
0: Okay. All right.
1: Then you don't know what
0: the first was a better first confidence. Yeah.
1: But when you don't know what you are doing, do it confidently. Sanity.
0: With him.
1: Brother.
0: Yeah.
1: Me pacho. I said we are me beke be an amount for anti-ash, but a year research not an agreement.
0: Okay.
1: Mr. Wa. Bema or then a sinky can more. Who did now you're careful? Mean to mean chin, but they are meeting your catch.
0: The whole damn family went to
1: know. Yeah.
0: Almost I knew there.
1: Anna, Bearman's who named Snookerball. I am careful.
0: Oh, now send the game.
1: How can you use one stick to target four holes?
0: It's more than four.
1: Six.
0: Holes, Nina, if all do
1: them. Why? But how are careful? Meno, me too. You are using one stick to target six holes.
0: That's the game.
1: It's, of course, and on him boy, yeah, expect.
0: Yeah, it's the rules of the game. So
1: thank you. What do you mean, Chaso? Blah, yeah. So on him boy, you want to make an entry? And yeah, what do you?
0: Yeah.
1: But can you? But me,
0: far research is out.
1: Now I'm far out of my idea. Yes, I'm funny, sir. Yeah, I forget young co. Hey, hey, Berman, or Berman, you need to Berman. Brother, happy birthday. And comma, Reverend Appiah.
0: Otonday.
1: Oh, yes, sir.
0: Okay.
1: Happy birthday, and comma, Reverend Appiah. And then, and a birthday. Na nyankopon enhyirano na onye ne kese yepa onye ye 2IC edema the major prophet prophet Derek Ojoko at na Reverend Appiah and your birthday we free spirit warriors wo if we papa sack if we eye major ho if yes I remember sin na ena me ena wa odofo aso omso we wish you happy birthday
0: ayo
1: sarah son happy birthday enkoma the pretty prissy. Me yeah. I'm down for pa. Oh, you pretty. And also the Priscilla. Into what we shorten the pretty Prissy.
0: Pretty Prissy.
1: Yes. Well, I was Minka. Into pretty Prissy. Happy birthday. And come out.
0: You say when I'm Zan.
1: No,
0: pretty Prissy na mean to me.
1: But also okay cut what was I na. And you
0: can't watch.
1: Let me say a telebia o kakura ye. It's a bad way on that, so no. Happy birthday. Prissy, happy birthday to you. Nyanko Ponchilao. Na onye okesi. And then would may God grant unto you your heart desire. Who quote it, Regina?
0: I said I'll be quote, you know. Who dear baby? Me ain't yen a preco. Na, mami fa wima, Rasta na, onfa ma.
1: Na chesa adie miyana meka, where ye pa?
0: Aya, na se, aya na, my dream dosu.
1: Dosu, enye wunko.
0: Ana, otene niyama bibibi ya wii, we den wei. Indeed, the all honor. The all Rasta honor, not the infa entos my mammy prepunaches. The uncle in any. Yeah, and a cry, yea, a tough. Okay. Indeed, and that a year. Mea, mammy, by called Damacuma, so I mean for Nina Grocra. Now that. We a year, Lady Pastor, Mrs. Mary Ufusu Appiah.
1: Oh, Lady Pastor.
0: Yeah, wife of Dr. Frank Ufusu Appiah.
1: Oh, okay.
0: Of Carrie's house.
1: Okay.
0: Yeah. Happy birthday to you. May the good Lord bless you and increase you. Na de ewurade person do ye wa asase su bia. Ewurade mfa won ye. Anoye
1: ni
0: a. Oye, oye, oye.
1: One fantastic.
0: Oye, one fantastic. Say they are me come on. And myself and my family, we are very grateful to this great woman and the husband.
1: Wow.
0: The help, everything. Just a mint minka. Omu yini papa, oni nukunina. So, on your birthday, mene boys, none wifey na, ya we show well. Say nyame, onkoswana, unshaw.
1: Right.
0: Ewo yesu dimu.
1: Amen.
0: Amen.
1: Amen.
0: And then, he produced at Bakwa Ba. Your friend was on Twasso. Or say, Yeah. I went on last with me. Ganata, a secondary school. I'm homecoming. No, Basso from the 18th of September. Na yanyanti I say, I'll be cheerful now. I'm a 2 months anymore. Perhaps I say, bear is about 20 old students. Cry, bad down. Yeah, just so moon.
1: And any mubedu,
0: a baby shimubi. Yeah, na Emmanuel. Vivi Dubi and Afin so Richard Nyakum aka Muja Afi Balios Sanso and Upoku Ayimadu aka Blazo David Marvin Oklu former Hearts and then Kotoko coach and then Honorable Kojuba Baju Omunina
1: wow
0: Nancy Chris Waduna just a squad Ghana international footballer and then old student of Ghanata and now based in the USA John Ewa on Sukra baby Sania
1: there
0: just there will be a football match between old students and the town team no Yameadwa on the 19th of September and so we know there. A big celebration party. No, I'm going to be on channel. So they do a more from when she be na and yeah, come up. May I follow you soon to summa? Yeah, Inipa Isaac. Cool. No, I say a happy birthday to Chief Superintendent Edmond Appiah of Ghana Police Headquarters. Wishing you long life and good health. We love you. And a jah or then also to a chili boko and Hazard Jr. And so, good afternoon, boss. Please help me wish Mrs. Miriku Akosua Sewa, secretary at Tema Steelworks Company. A happy special birthday from Mr. Miriku and Hazard Jr. And almost the way a man. Now, ohene ba stitches. Mm-hmm. Ose na Saturday no eye ne second born Ajua Usua Adepa Jamina ne birthday. So a happy birthday do belated enko emao Ajua Usua Adepa Jamina. We did 10 years na oko school e wo Brain Down International e wo eye Santo. So from Mr. Jamina of Ohineba Stitches, the mom Mavis Owusu Jamina, and siblings Ohineba Sikapa and Osahine, they are all wishing you well on your 10th birthday. Okay, it's young country, Hana, young co
1: Oti region.
0: Oti region.
1: And yeah, Oko Oti region, now you're free, Krubi KJB, not just a Oka, now where JB.
0: Hey, you can't hear JB and Rasta's where JB. Rasta,
1: indeed.
0: Or say, happy birthday, Uncle Mom, Mrs. Evelyn Ajua Asante. May God Almighty bless your new age and cause you to excel in your endeavors. It's your friend, Yonko, Tina.
1: French Nina Tachos, Jevel Capel. Natchez all to Tatitessa Dane.
0: When Betch,
1: when Chonswa,
0: when Bevimopa,
1: Mr. Mensa Macra.
0: And I was a baby. 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Now, FDA, ISF, FDA, Kra Tuemu, Himu, and Awajatumu. Say a pa pa pa pa pa pa pa pa. Ladies and gentlemen, boys and girls, on that note, yenhwe na fe yemie kwan mu na yema empanifo enkasa na empanifo ekasa wi a agya de ho no yenso yetimi akekechi kakran.
2: 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Keep listening to Irrigated Sports. It's real sports. Do best for you, good for you.
0: Yeah, man. Best for you, good for you.
3: Inga job.
0: Of a better also.
3: Well. Please, I Irrigated Sports.
0: Mm-hmm.
3: A perfect program.
0: That's right.
3: Perfect engagement.
0: Mm-hmm.
3: And perfect unrespected.
0: Yeah.
3: Irrigated Sports. Hey, papa. So, listen to Irrigated Stop. You grow old and you die old. Thank you.
0: Thank you, too. Sofo.
4: 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I'm listening Alligator's Spot on Adom FM 106.3 FM. So you listen, Prophet Kumchacha. I'm listening and I'm here. God bless you.
0: Bless you too. Langabel.
5: Ladies and gentlemen, my name is Joseph Langabel, King of the Jews, the chief general for the national team. I Alligator Soap, Adom FM, number one, the old Ghana. If you jealousy go quench, observers are worried,
0: yeah.
5: Believers are enjoyed. I Irrigated Sports. No sympathy for the cripple. Yeah. After the criminal war, take it to the dancers.
0: Sisi.
6: Other for me, didn't this Sisi Chum? Now, they be a meeting Irrigated Sports. There's no day minty Irrigated because meeting a manager. Now, I'm stressed.
0: Nice one. Kwame Akwaba.
7: Akume Joso.
0: Na, I want to say.
7: Agana dumi ya tempo anu indie. Na, ya tiamye muwane sa.
0: Nice. Meyo Akwaba.
8: Yenu ya kweku.
0: Na, I also want to say. Yenu
8: ya kupa adum.
0: Yo. Bra Mike Akwaba.
9: Bra Jelly.
0: Na, I also want to say.
9: Yenu ya adum. Oye.
0: Ye da okropo onase. Da okropo onase pa. Na, watu yewe ya kwewe. Ana.
8: Sama. Ya wate.
0: Ana.
8: Na wachie twa muna kwa wi ana wachie
0: na wachie wi yes weekend sana mo feno
7: de twi ma
8: santa kwa la
0: weekend your friend is saying
8: eh na wachie twa muna wi ye
0: there be weekend your friend is saying we answer the question
8: na wachie na wi ye na
0: wachie
8: na
0: wi ye na wachie na
8: wi ye
0: weekend your friend is saying
8: na wachie
0: wi ye na kwa wi ye
9: You to be Ghana, sir.
0: The weekend has ended. The weekend has ended. Now what you mean? And now what you mean?
8: Now what you mean?
0: Debbie, once you call weekend, now what you mean? The beginning of the weekend. Weekend, forget about it. The beginning of the weekend, and then the weekend has ended.
8: When I say teacher, you team won't hear sia. What else? Our professor, canu. Yes, our teacher team. Yeah, yes.
0: Ude jano. Eh, no, I can't hear you. Oh, debut. Me, my friend, you come. I'm so damn good. We can't hear you. I said, Papa, 2% about the school be brave.
9: Do you have
0: evidence to say a deliberate? I mean, can say deliberate, but that's why I don't know. I fear you're going to be in the 34th. When you're going to school, no.
7: Because your time will
8: be a city.
0: Kwame,
7: that's not like this to become a place.
0: Your county, I understand you perfectly well, but Mamma me and Yen say, as if we have evidence, say it was a deliberate idea.
7: Oh, the living castle, because
0: about and saying,
9: but justification, yeah,
0: and you're busy.
8: What's
0: in Ukraine? So,
7: countries cry, I call out to be called animal control. So, the Philippines, for example, you can Google it.
0: Oh, yeah, yeah, yeah.
7: They don't even do examinations.
0: That one there is true.
8: I'm saying Finland, the crowns
7: is...
9: But at the end of the day, say, you should be by, you say, kind of, na, you repeat.
7: The number is too much. That's my problem, Kwaku. The number is just too much.
8: And I make us say, it's
7: already now, it's been because one
8: by again. And you see, 54,000. Oh, when you know,
7: I
8: feel.
0: And Kolani be on, so I say, but area means we say,
7: if you see any catch on someone, you
0: don't know. More fast about the way I now behave.
8: I'm
0: a madrin. There be, yes, sir. Ono dia kwa de ni de o de meka na sem wache wage on kwa maka chese obeste di onya de oyeno wudim say en kwa ni bi o wa this thing can break them power obi o no mo o su su say wudim say en kwa ni bi ntom wa say wudim say based on what they do and me wan fasi na mama me eh yes adna wudim say ne de no I was trying to find out on person be kasa I say now why isolating who bi enti eh na ne papa say resource no wa kwoshe wa hwe ne resource na em say do nya e no
8: enye de na o expect
0: ni ama o yesa because ono according to akwara no o se de o troye de enye eso
8: eso max na onya
0: max na wenya
7: ko bi wa na utifu ye o se wetwa
0: o da bi ti ya ku se ti akwara ni bi wo no mo a ono sa me offer se no eno kran be ka wa omo a time sa ta na ku fu adu na president omo bc time no ona unya overall best
7: and what's in our kind
0: eh unya overall best wa Ashanti region and the whole Ghana so ona yes yes
8: he are my
0: yeah am I am okoji award akufu adu dem mom ne ade na presidential honor and this trip ono say o person unya omukante A1
8: yeah
0: throughout it no no what why dey no musu ade ona the onim how our answer questions no you know or expect us and at the end of my
8: yeah but
0: Debbie we kwa eh yami na maka chese onya the otto papa because we unim social studies unya A1 English language A1 commerce A1 integrated science A1 elective maths A1 chemistry A1 biology B2 physics B2
8: Sat two
0: na be frame no
9: so on prince
0: also on tia ss sat two subject no ohia
7: be the grade ne
8: ya de ya
0: me ko na ka chese ade na ba amanfo osu a yesi a ya ya ina wo de de we de enti na me ka se he nkola omo a omo kwa de enti me amen si no that psychological effect bit me anya os no nkola ne bia dwe be se ene che se o ye useless
7: abon they are just offer
0: as we bia na nkola no omo bo modern o but almost say it's a marking scheme with a one.
7: Yeah, yeah, yeah. Yeah. I said, the grace is supposed to qualify you to the next stage of the education.
8: Yeah.
7: Max,
0: I mean,
7: Max,
0: I
7: mean,
8: I didn't know. Why anya ye na be do e ka se koye pharmacy na wo kwa koye
7: kwa ku de be so hu dia wo pe
8: eh but
9: bi
8: na max na wo nya
9: e
0: education index for no
8: yeah
0: anya bi anu mu wuram
8: onya start ye onya start
0: anya mo ne ke mi nkasa na because as I say etimi nya nte as e bi say e bi a factors when ti and a man who they ain't winning. So I tell you, but a cobasa, you got to you, Sana, question with
8: it.
0: I did be in see that's how. And
7: I'm
0: my speculations now more.
7: I'm going to
0: say deliberate.
9: Yeah, yeah. Obinya, sir, Maxino, and I grace you. Now you can't say, well, I'm passing, we ain't want to mean course secondary school.
8: Yeah, university level.
9: No, by your kind of
8: phone.
9: And also, that is you.
8: Yes, I'm
0: quite
8: 54,000 and several market fees.
9: I'm going to say. Near ten soon as say.
0: Not just a sample for an alumbra, as you are.
9: Yes, and you need a TV at that. I
8: want to crown qualify.
9: I didn't qualify.
7: I didn't need to
8: my friend. Sakolani is willing to go to school. yes. At least
7: I willing. I
8: saw it because results now. One maybe a unya best 30 kwa na school be obetima kwa yema kwa lano. Because say enu nyina e ba if you hold.
0: Na say me ka say previous administration almost the same year ni by say. And just say
9: you might be a trend
0: if you say for anya a certain grade be.
9: Unim so mama yo almost na kwa bukura unya be 20.
7: Education.
8: I say, self placement, no. Schools are offer, no. Schools are offer, and we be able to qualify.
7: More numbers, no. You have the numbers. You control.
9: I go. I go. I go. I go.
8: I go. I go. I go. I go. I go. I go. I go. I go. I go. I go. I go. I go. I go. I go. I go. Unqualified. Into your foul hole. Any old schools. But one thing, so only said this time, no.
7: Not a bit to be free. That boy.
9: Or so on natural and conformance. Or chopper no one feel. No, what I mean is, what I fear the grandpa, you're my example, say. Yeah, you're my example, say. No, no, no, no, no, no, no, no, no, no, no, no, no, no, no, no, no, no, no, no, no, no, no, no, no, no, no, no, no, no, no, no,
8: no, no, no, no, no,
9: no, no, no, no, no, no, no, no, Adam so I would do a higher spiritual. As Ebia, I can't get
0: Adam Hall. As a candidate,
8: The woman is also a pen fiber because now, oh, yeah,
9: on class, I don't
8: know. I don't think of a woman which I had it. It's a control of
9: right. I'm best mature, say. Be here to miss your exams hall.
8: Be here to miss Empire. Oh, there,
9: Yeah,
7: and you said, Obia or what pe, so a person costs from a costs from a doss.
9: Say,
7: if you be an answer,
8: and really self placement, you know, Omon Katu be awful.
7: Yes,
8: it's right, Navy Minister, no, Omon say, Nipa, Omonia grade 9.
7: Yeah.
8: So, Nipa, nine, cried, when you're excellent, eh? I don't know.
7: Okay, I'm cancer in Boma.
8: Yes, yes.
7: English,
8: yes.
7: Math and science, no.
8: We were counting one. I buy a BA porter and I was a omu, but you mean Kasama by, but information on the abano.
7: Okay.
8: And I meet him. Into one Kasano, they say, Washer, okay, can't you figure Snibuma Dunya and no school are available.
7: Oh,
8: no place.
7: I have a can see war.
8: So why would you place you a porter and a swap? Oko, or my resolution centers across the country. Into Koha Moho, Mabua, more place you.
7: Okay.
8: But the omen is there. Washer. Sabi asked her in the case of one in Nibu. It will show bread now when you're not a home school.
7: Okay.
8: And this time, yes, when you're in a face, still I didn't try and found what
7: I'm going to do. Cram you one person, one grade B, I bullshit, mommy, man.
8: Levels of your modern intelligent, but still, they're okay. Resource now being a better level, I was saying, any home school.
7: level kuna school sun kun
10: oh unti de make no level no or resource na
9: wey na school
10: and the school awoko into resource we were do be kwa chimota resource we were do be ko presec resource we so onu ma e do be ko school for
7: do be ko boso na bi say open you why
9: do be ko
10: boso no no anko school
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7: oh open
10: ni ani e utu say udi baba pa
8: boso second
10: wow okay
7: oh aya ni o school for very well
10: boso anya no and I'm see level wa anya o anya level
7: say secondary school asem ne eka
8: we say those years in school nya bia na level open
9: ade no kwana say babe
7: e dey be na see om kwan say om be ma boso and so I first class school
10: I know there.
7: What is stopping the country?
8: Yeah, we are not we are
7: why
10: the listeners are adum wono.
7: Yeah.
10: Sana uzifu yomo.
7: There be where the radio.
10: Oh, sana tia ensati nyina nyepe.
7: What is it?
10: Ensati nyina oya den nyepe.
8: Ba sele kwa make.
7: I
8: sele kwa make.
7: I am infrastructure. Oya den why is it no
9: problem?
7: Uniform one after the other please. One after the other.
10: You want one kwa studio o maye no. Utu za utu chamber 5 cry. Yeye nyaba.
7: Ba mo so bi antie.
8: Ambavo. 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
7: School.
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8: ni pa bi afa ho pie.
10: Na mi wo in FM no. And I'm saying, I'm going to go to the room side. I'm from be South Africa.
7: I'm going to sketch you.
10: Oh,
7: you're from Yano, South Africa.
10: My brother.
9: Sometimes,
10: I saw me can bear 2008, 2009. I'm going to say 100 million.
7: 10,000.
10: And I'm so. Tumutun ya hun bibia. Kwana se asase ndie.
9: 2008.
10: Ye hun bibia.
9: 10,000.
10: Ye hun hwenye. 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
7: Aka o ke
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7: we can not be mad.
10: When you say sah hono, eh, mini pebi ya, okoto asasi hono, akromfako akuboni tuakuno.
7: I don't know, kaso mamba.
9: Eh,
7: I ask him.
9: Nah, it's a great easy.
10: Eki school ya yekeni, ebi kura na oko the wolf say wolf hono. Or in the Musa,
8: you are a great person.
10: And then you school kakakano. You are one. You that time we say, yeah, baby, school 98, and now it close to year 2000.
7: Yeah.
10: And a year 2000, so, obi, minimum ni poko fa saad neba, I say 2000.
9: Yeah, yeah, yeah.
10: Iti yao prep, on nam, varanda ni mo, no, ti yao, mo ha mo.
7: Ebo, ane, ba. School bi asam profo ni
10: mo. Abe, nu, bo mo, yo, nina.
7: Yo, di fes, yo, do, wii, yo.
10: Ezi, kri, toke, pole.
8: Oh, the more I'm
7: going to say, I'm going to say, I'm going to say, I'm going
10: to
7: say, I'm going to say, I'm going
10: to say, I'm going to say, I'm going to
7: say,
10: I'm going to say, man ya na no na se mba so ko prempe
7: amo an akọ prempe o di akọ ni aba o
10: yo ayiwi
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7: I was there.
10: Debbie. And I'm so the voice and so per se, hey, come at the air. Just one of them draw to Kagra.
8: Hey! And you're ready to.
10: Anybody's not a session. The voice is the air.
7: What is it, George? The bad voice. What is it, George? The bad voice.
10: If you are coming, I'm money, didn't you?
7: George, you're the bad voice.
9: Wagui. Yay. Anybody say, hey, you better not. Hey, I'm going to have your mouth. $100,000. Every month there. What did Tragan and Kay?
7: Abeku Santana.
9: Oh,
7: $100,000
8: Over,
7: Biya na
9: 100,000. Over 100. It is covered 12 billion.
8: Ano wakana sa ano? Na kroma ni parudu wose. Ena day Biya.
7: Opani.
9: Okay. Opani.
7: Yes, sir. Only friend is over 12 billion. Now what the next is 20 million? Why?
11: I think it was a whole presentation. So we need to be far.
9: No. I want to go and watch him.
10: Opani. Ma Obiya.
11: Also opportunities waha.
10: Opportunities waha.
11: More.
10: Na Biya ni pe complain ni Biya ano.
9: No opportunities.
10: Opportunities.
11: No, he's not the first person to say this though.
8: And no one in 2022 know what him see him Magana. No,
7: 100,000 dollars. Is that
11: me
7: amount? Was it $10,000 a month or 100,000? A month.
10: I say what US and not UK.
9: Master, what
7: is he talking about?
11: Open me amount of the car when I'm your problem. Okay, say
7: $100,000.
11: Yes.
7: How many people in the world broach you one more?
11: But for you to add the amount,
7: even $10,000 a month growth in me. How many people?
11: Trendy, it don't matter that amount of money.
10: Because it's not.
7: Nyanya bre.
10: Sesika wo ho a ho.
7: Man is not easy to come by.
10: Sesika wo ho a ho.
7: Me say enipa hin na wa brochira o make even 10

0: anasa meba ti my entry say
1: Edu maybe I know play the devil's advocate.
2: $100,000
0: no or che say say what Ghana ha na unya $100,000 and so what we change na $100,000
2: say that one is understandable.
0: No meba say say no work there that one there me ne be
2: yarn I think that's where it started from.
0: No, I know. Person just opportunities to have more, but me person me tell say.
2: Okay, let's. When the devil's advocate. I say when we see opportunities, we complain. Mm-hmm. But when the expertise come, they make advantage of the opportunity. If you say, "What's the bottom
3: part?" Salary to live in America or to live in the UK, I'll choose Ghana. Ask me why.
2: Good. I think the amount is for the same places.
0: Same places.
2: Go back and start again. If you are giving me a salary of this,
3: give me $100,000
2: salary.
3: You know, monthly salary to live in America or to live in the UK.
2: Or to live. Ooh. I understand.
4: The UK.
3: Or choose.
2: Ghana.
3: Ask me why.
0: Me feel say incomplete statement. Incomplete.
2: Ambiguous. So the right word is ambiguous.
0: One can say people say in that manner because and this it doesn't make sense.
2: Yeah.
0: So one for Ghana na nka ho a.
2: Ambiguous statement.
0: It doesn't make sense.
5: Yeah. Because
0: the Ghana na oti maybe oti Ghana
5: to this Ghana 12 billion.
0: What Ghana has now $100,000 a month.
6: I just said,
0: a month.
2: Time.
6: Hey. I don't know why.
0: Oh, yes.
6: Hey, I'm on my jumo.
2: Who can put you on that salary? Nobody can put you on that salary.
0: Oh, no, can send a no, I don't want to that salary.
2: Oh, yeah.
0: Say, Uncle Fa, your Uncle Fa, more on my jumo. What you the target in here, but the managers in here, they go back. So, I'll put you on a car. And Sana, who we are, I'm telling you,
6: Papa,
2: people are rich.
6: I'm fan to one who could fear our coffee. Musume Biano, serve a paper back.
2: Scott, the 20 amount.
6: Young fan to home. Was Oko Fia Aquafa.
2: Pension.
4: That's a day or in an way. Yeah, if you get any.
6: Must me be out?
2: Yeah, people are rich.
6: I don't want to pony yet. Say to
0: me, Nina, have you seen
2: a bat
0: in Swap? It's in this
2: world,
0: cheaper. Somewhere,
6: you're ready.
2: We are yourself.
0: There is one on anybody. I can't
4: say, and I only want to go.
0: I don't know
4: anymore. Oh, it's a bet.
5: I'm going to come
4: back. Oh, come here. You're a boy. I'm
5: going to try. Open it. My own tobacco, Jimmy.
0: Oh, I can't get the Bobby Hopper.
5: Now, I don't know if we have Kuru and Kofono Kudos or Bunkuni will get in the one in the Mabi Brada Gordon. When does it? Yes, I tell now what you are a
2: Bankus. Oh, my personal
5: belongs. Oh, my personal
0: belongs. Oh, my who sign your mana on the Boka. On Beji and Nam the woman Beji to watch and answer Boka.
2: Opening, I make us
0: a good time beer, a good time beer. Now, sir, a your friend is a near me, I am for the Queen. Ewo mu amwa ti bi biemu ama enyama fam ewo mu so a
6: no
0: my
4: cut me strict
0: because u ko do ayi hamburger oh omo ho ba nofo na ase ho baby say ayi just Eric na me call omo
5: o join henry na ase ho baby say say
0: oh yeah so me ka obi oni mo ndi obehu omo police station bi ho e ho no ase ho no obedu ono junky for onko ani guo e no government na kasa ba be supply enyama ma omo. Anyway, other people so other places in Europe, junkies, no. Am I not going that Eddie Sicato eco supply mom?
2: Yeah.
0: So I'm talking to Kranu. I saw you in India. 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
2: Who need to take care of love.
3: Sa go fa no mo bo bi e no.
1: What you say? And I'm
3: ko to ba na.
0: O mo jome ni pa go for
3: no. Oh, ja. 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
0: Obeni.
1: Abe kwa sam na wa kan no. 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
3: Ah, what's up kwa sam we
1: bi. 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Ono no onim nia APM. Me dem hu here example. Tama na me won kokona me kwa America na nkama mabie.
2: Gani oba.
1: Tama ka o ti.
0: If you buy half for now, kwa
1: na. Tama na me wa ntese nyese bi ya anyama ye ye ma mfa na me pe wo.
3: You say dey here, say dey mu ye.
1: Ani sa tama na ke bi ya.
3: Aya yi nyame aye na say dey mu ye.
2: But for like.
0: Oh. Me pe ja na atu na so. Nyim dey wo ji.
3: Kwa me say dey nyame aye won ye o dem bi.
1: Me ka si nyame nyame hwe. But me tama che ne say. I bet you are working. We have your gym to be your gym, which is here.
0: You say, when you cross over, when you're younger, you bet you swear as
1: I'm a deputy of one. Why,
0: anyone who's a resident,
1: yeah. I'm a deputy. So then they are.
0: Avant sur les voies, j'en ai d'un autre. Et on ne sait pas, moi, oh,
2: mais on va se faire avant.
0: Oh!
3: Why is there Kunkro?
0: Oh,
3: bear and
0: nine. That's of me.
2: I am a deputy of tourism.
0: And since I would be answering, I come out, it will feel no to tuning in.
1: And no, dear, Odin is the same. What do you approach your channel crown? Uncle.
2: And to Ojano, I got a body bravo. I agree
1: with Justin Pierce, a Casasanoa, or your name,
0: a big man.
3: Oh, so I entrepreneur, I be obey Jerry.
0: Wouldn't say, I don't discuss a procon, a union on an assassin. So,
3: your friends, eh? Baby, there be ample grand homes, eh? I'm saying, baby,
0: baby,
3: baby,
1: baby,
3: baby,
2: baby, baby, baby, baby, baby, baby, baby, baby, baby, baby, baby, baby, baby, baby, baby, baby, baby, baby, baby, baby, baby, baby, baby, baby, ase ubinya enye
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1: Mbo draw.
0: Say Afra say Baseke.
1: Na self video where they say eh yeah ifo bill.
0: Debi Afra say eh ifo.
3: Gamba them cause referee.
0: Debi o kan dey anko dey want because Afra say Baseke for e bank ha. E ba be
1: shey. 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
0: Self kick no. O mu shea Madrid kwa meet him dey show mo. FM. Minim some coach na chere mo anase boy nine ni e boy.
1: Kwa ka dey ya twem
0: bo mo.
1: I got a tremor boom, every kick on boy.
0: Yeah.
3: A tremor boom,
0: they say,
1: I'm calling.
0: They say, a man for time.
1: Yeah, I am calling.
0: They do grab a confused.
1: Yeah. I'm going to go to the house. Now, I can't know a drew.
0: Oh.
1: Now, come on, Crofos.
3: I can't know a drew.
0: I'm going to go to the house. wona mfom na eko dro bia bedru su bia na wo se eche okwa imfie na akokire de ntia wo befa kunu enti ni ntutu kwan sa enti wuti ukro mu na nim gwase e kan wa
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0: Yade na akwa no oku poli ni omu nche ne ma.
4: Because they say what could you have about you say
1: and it is all the attacking hooliganism so they are not attacking too much
3: so my idea and then I'll keep
0: on what can we say that
2: when you are
0: yeah
2: when
0: you are down
3: what can you do
2: you know what you do you know what
3: you do you know
0: what you do what's that picture you have when I say microphone sit down
3: the expression
1: come and go for some of
0: your mama.
4: Your friend papa see you do your boy fentem frem eh me bomb pa man say nyame nkoso amane nyake
1: fentem frem no bi bisam say you di ana
4: eh se opa omrana
3: o so fa o benya
4: ah kwame I am for bisa me mpa e bon say nyame be koso amane nyake sin onyini o meye
1: brempong
4: eh omo register
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2: school dey money wish ne banwa e dey money wish
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4: 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What are your grammy?
1: Florence Obi nim.
4: Hi.
1: Is it what Osley?
4: Oh, Jai. And I say, no, Bogos push you be. What is he? What is
1: he? Are you crying from Cohen?
3: And see, young trust and I am far as that proud sponsors, real quick. The banner, my yet. Me the winner, them the amount on air, fire on air, queen him. And see, there's them at Duffy's Health and Beauty or him and feminine mixture. When you be a boy, regular menstrual flow, not menstrual pains, no, a 2 hour amount, you know. Amount from fun, check a calendar beam, cause said the debut do and I in LBJ. I feel Duffy's feminine cleansing, so boy. 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I face 050 145 4462. 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Now, in for we, and to so, last year, more baby, and now, me de be to ya, no fasse bako, ya, no, a war, Italy, a bruchi memu, na, a born home modern, and now, no I told you so, Ghana movie, what to me, at the Hunkomonia bro, free, dear, your project, Parma, chess, I said, on my jar to move on, and yasem kitwa. Ya nyama kesia kesia woye. 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Omo e hosti omo annual Kente Festival ewo Italy ho. 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
1: Madam, the jollof is sweet. Your banquet is too sweet. And your palava sauce, too sweet. How do you keep all these misdemeanors at the same time?
2: Oh, I have just my one little secret. Maggi de Dede.
1: Just one cube for all these pots.
2: Yes, sir. One cube for many dishes. Maggi de Dede, made with natural shrimp, fish, and carefully selected ingredients, brings that rich, delicious taste to all your meals.
1: Ah, the soup is guilty of too much taste. Madam, just pack some for me.
2: Me and Maggi, so good together. This advert is FDA approved.
3: Oja no no nanse dia oji wani as a confidence level so as a kosropa
4: e wo se mani gie e fe se ma fa Mr. Kill aye be mankasa
5: wa fa meme dro Mr. Kill aye be memua enya afi na wo be ye hu debate
3: tell him hey na adan wa fa no word cup sir
4: na so amua me si Mr. Kill ya ma fa nti ma ye be memua case closed
5: me so be pesa me ye be mankasa nti nanya Mr. Kill ni bi ohia to
4: Mr. Kill our pharmacist Heba and over-the-counter medicine shops. Dudua, Kokulun Ghana Limited, East Legon, Echampo Junction. For 0244-139176 and 0204-139176. And remember what you feel doing what you're doing, and if Mr. Kill.
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5: That could be a
4: bundle.
5: 10 Ghana cedis.
4: Airtime and now data.
5: And now top ya.
4: Telecel cash wallet.
5: And now
4: fixed broadband. 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
4: For Telecel play up. No, so.
5: And now dialing.
4: Now 500 hash.
5: Let's go. Who do?
4: Telecel, my hit promo. No free.
6: Telecel. Connecting energies.
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0: And before this one was Adia Nunti, also from Papa She. And then we did Christie by the late Michael Jamina. Yeah. Ali. Hey, Anum. Hey, Anum. What are you saying? Now, Nini Namuno, yeah, Kai will say, Krumbe, yeah, de. Nyami, eh, ya, dumwa. On the 2nd of October 2026, program we want to be away, Jaho. Eh, ya, Adum FM Y2K Jam 2026. Tisaya running numni na dear co dear corno. CAJ Gumweni Sania dia dia. It's at 8 p.m. at La Palm Dome. Yeah, what a La Palm Royal Beach Hotel. We also there at the cool. Yes, come every 150 CD single, 250 CD double. The brand name Party Up. 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

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Because the every month be a 1 million Ghana cedis ekọ. Every week be a 20,000 Ghana cedis ekọ. Every day be a 100 and then won chenu won chenu won chenu sa. But anso na obenya bi no. I just said what dial *500#. Now I follow prompt to don't watch him. And now I call Telcel Play app. No, so now I don't want to watch him. I feel top up 10 cities or more. Say airtime, say data. And now top up with Telcel cash wallet. And now fixed broadband. With them, now I hear you say, Peche. And the entry in crown, Nancy. Maybe I now bring you a coin house with me first way millionaire. And you, a Telcel, my hated promo. But what the answer don't be shame. Dial *500#. And now call Telcel Play app. No, so. Now so wait me don't watch him. Hey, free and Tory. Who don't watch him? Now also wait me. I be the next millionaire. Tell yourself. I say connecting energies, and that's what it is. Ugusu Tier 106.3 FM. Shouts going out to you, our bunny. I say I love your selection. No, no, there. Anyway, shouts to your crowd.

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0: Yeah, my rap kakram room. Yeah, yeah, singing kakra. I'm going rap kakra.
1: For quadges.
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She had free nomi and some brim copy of seven boy in Renuncia. 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I said, you don't come at team, no Papa Bills, Robert to do a tete, Priscilla says court, and I sample for J. Obi Abua Fenton Frame, Kwame Obua, dear, my two baby. Menswa, me didn't chame, you didn't know a Jerry Justice. 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Is as we are Simunipa and Sashi. Thanks so much for time with us, and do have a great evening.

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0: 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So, I'll see a show nipe bienum. 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Yatenesu ania sore. Bright Senior High School. 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Ene yadie aka Free Senior High School hon. And on kwa ne private school and anwada science a mask quizy one more egg bowra semi finals. 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
1: since 2025 to date a total of 4,972 Ghanaians, excluding those we have just evacuated from South Africa, 4,972 have been successfully repatriated to Ghana. This figure is an accumulation of the following: 3,807 from Libya. We have also repatriated 440 Ghanaians from Cote d'Ivoire. We have also evacuated 246 from Nigeria, largely victims of QNET, 244 from Cambodia, 201 from Algeria, 18 from Kuwait, 8 from Sierra Leone, 5 from Mauritius, 2 from Morocco, and 1 from Iraq. So we are busy all over the world, in all continents. Everywhere Ghanaians are in distress, we are there to rescue them. These recurring operations underscore the immense financial and logistical burden of responding to unexpected distress situations across the globe. This is precisely why it has become imperative to establish the Ghanaian Diaspora Consular Fund. It will afford us a dedicated and sustainable emergency funding mechanism to ensure that Ghana can promptly mobilize resources to safeguard the rights, dignity, and welfare of our citizens.
0: Onyan for Samuel okujeto ablakwa ena otesi ubu nkunta eye nsisin ya kire nipa hodo a wonu kokka nkrofo ama so ekwa ahokirim ni ahunyehiam a aba na bomoden edo mu aba ena wo wie na odi South Africa de no etwato o kire se ehun ka ye boye ni opepe aduanan enkron akiriponso 49.7 million na eden ya emumpa paamu ni mu enkirimu no megidi ye se ebeto dwa akirim
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3: Early on the first quarter of the year, my team and I monitored and gathered intelligence on the activities of some criminal gangs in the Western, Northern, Greater Accra and Savannah region. Following this, I deployed special intelligence teams to these areas and worked with the various regional commanders to undertake a number of targeted operations in these areas. I'm happy to announce that all these operations were successful. In all, we arrested several suspects and retrieved weapons and ammunition among several other incidents. In today's briefing, we'll be giving you updates on seven of the major breakthroughs we have recorded following weeks of painstaking coordinated intelligence operations across the country. The stories include the following. One, police arrest suspect behind the murder of Dr. Jesse Amwan and Mrs. Elizabeth Amwan, S.A., the couple who had been reported missing in the murder of Dr. Jesse Amwan and Mrs. Elizabeth

0: I'm fine to ye one. A blue crowd, the mother many chairs, Cacabia, be a home on the bomb crono. Our mobile bomb, Macobo crono, and ye cherry one moon. Any pammy, no be so, no more swap cronfo. 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
1: suspect arrested for robbery attacks on banks and bank customers in Accra, Kumasi and Tagbaye. Three, police dismantled robbery gang operation in Wasakopon, Kieso, Domen, Abofokan, and the Manso entry. Five suspects arrested, three AK-47 rifles, and 357 rounds of ammunition recovered. Four, three suspects arrested in connection with robbery cases in Bupe, Tamari, and Nyon. Five, the mastermind behind the Bupe Castle Market robbery and murder arrested. Six, police arrest gang leader and others in connection with robbery incident on the NUS Central Road. One form action gun retrieved.
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3: Now our problem is exclusion from the payment of outstanding salary arrears. 1.1 billion Ghana cedis was given, but unfortunately a faction of the teachers whose staff IDs begins with 165 and some 166 and some 161 and the rest have been unfairly excluded. It is the reason why we are here. According to Article 17, Clause 1 of the 1992 Constitution, all persons, Article 17, Clause 1 of the 1992 Constitution says that all persons shall be equal before the law. The question is, those who are denying us our hard-earned money, are they doing the needful? Are they doing what the law says? No. Article 17, Clause 2, further prohibits discrimination on specified grounds, including social and economic status, while Article 17, Clause 3, defines discrimination to include different treatment that subjects one category of persons to disabilities or restrictions not imposed on another comparable category.
2: Eti, achacha for mu ba kona niye. 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
4: eya na teachers for no bi ye interview mo no amuka obi a tira de 25 years oni ka prepare da na account. And I'm a human being. And in Yama, Obia tried 25 years on Okrano. No, what's in Namia, Mabama, afena mi fifisi a mi pema enye se mi ye mi ho beche mi kese mi de

0: 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two years, and you're two years, and you're two years, and you're two years, and you're two years, and you're two years, and you're two years, and you're two years, and you're two years, and you're 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two years, and you're two years, and you're two years, and you're two years, and you're two years, and you're two years, and you're two years, and you're two years, and you're two years, and you're 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
2: 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Normal has always to me in your school. You see, eh, and it just say, I'll say, I'm quite self placement, but may assure say, I hear all the adequate wishing, sir. A bit to me, I'm a more friend, also, I hear comfortable with school. I bet to me, I'm a woman, I'm a Christian, I'm a Christian, I'm a Christian. 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
1: Mami Benison Prejeche na se mo kai na o de ntie so afore nse mo de tu gano ansa
3: that 57,259 candidates fall within this category. Of this number, 3,372 did not sit for the exams. 35,382 obtained a score of 9 in English, in either English language or mathematics, and 18,505 obtained a score of 9 in both English language and mathematics. Government has taken a deliberate decision to ensure that these young people are provided with an appropriate pathway to continue their education. Accordingly, candidates who obtain a score of 9 in either English language or mathematics, or in both subjects, will be allowed to access the self-placement system and select from schools and programs with available vacancies. We therefore encourage these candidates and their parents not to lose hope. They should take advantage of the self-placement opportunity.
1: And that's all, huh? Tiafo, Monemo Mano, Munyarish, Munamuni Daso, Brofono and Contano, Sir Wentra, Nakaqua, Sir Unyan, Kron, Kron, and Fa, a Yadian Sukuno, because Sansia, Maconia, Basamuan, Casa, Munchesuka, Mope, Mamma Mano, Sansa, Mudidaho, Uncle Rabetimiaco, Ebasa, Abebua, Nanumanina to you. Where you saw for the church, you must answer. Dr. Clement Apak, Nene, and our tea.
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6: I won't place in no more man Laboni senior high. 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I feel pending nearby and on a changes school. Laboni no more my boarding by new one on their mind, or mamma a day. Sanga made a common man a boarding cry and come anyhow. 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
7: So, me bano ye 14, when you are in the bar. 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
0: 80 way any out for the behow. 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
8: School placements, there's nothing like payments. There's nothing like payments. We don't have any officer under CSSPS, Free Senior High Secretariat, Ministry of Education, Ghana Civet Service, or Ghana Education Service that is rendering this service of placement and taking money. So if you go as a parent to pay money to anybody, we cannot deal with that issue because it's free. Placement is free. Placement issues are free. Enye Greater Accra Nkwa, Obi Woha, Ebi Ofi Kumasi, Ofi Tamale, Ofi Boga, Ofi Yenzi, No Afaka, So Oba Accra, Abe resolving a problem. This year, the AIN is a resolution center, no, there's a lot of improvement on how it's handled. Inti, Uwa Ishua, called Regional Education Office, Region Bia Uwa, o the co regional education officer ebetima resolve issue na mao
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9: Map of Africa nkasan na ni ho ansana brofo ba yema bi challenges be brave wom ayanhwe ya anka map no tena se na net ya anka be gban ibi ne den yengo se aye ba be sise no ere ba bre a fi countries bi what resources are others na claim se e wonde miade. How are we going to go about this? Two, then demarcations in the administrative procedures and their boundaries announce assassinating and social cultural practices near boundaries. If you Chad in Nigeria, if you are Chad in Cameroon, Womakum or oil and Sasibia or Sibivu, other places, Lake Victoria issues are the bottom. Yentimi and Yam music, yeah, there be a African mechanism, African mechanism. Yentimi, ye we. In the Abafona, we support at the near year, I born Sema, Ibita, America, and Puano. If a bit me up, I say, what's oh, Mudibunya, Mommy and Prince of Mayan Show, oh, Africa, same what I can say, yeah.
1: Professor Ebenezer, yes, you know, Achirimuno, who's American, Quano, my Ocasa, Debbie, on the own society and so. 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
10: Mamichi ya mamichi ya tifo. First of all. Some of us are Yenya any UN finance and international organizations. The first conclusion is that I'm sorry to use the word say so before to some extent. Senya ubi and I confuse you omu. And then yet it's bina ubi ba. I don't seriously imagine that the crisis facing the continent, the issues on the table of African Union, the issues, unresolvable issues that are at the table of ECOWAS since 1975, which Togo is a founding member. The issues of Togo cabinet, our President Nkrumah Rayadema, till today's almost 6 years, only cabinet to run the government from a sole proprietorship from his enterprise and now from his house. Lentimin dealing a new year. Now Africa, yeah, quite delve into the area. Say the map is misplaced, it's maladjusted, wrongly positioned. It has to be readjusted. One would ask, and now will be able to say, in whose interest is this seeking to attract? Togo interest or Nigeria or Ghana, Benin? Which one of them are we talking about? Now look at it from the angle of the map. Is it a ship? And I say, the demographics or the topography is what Togo is talking about, in my view. For me, I think a win here. Meaning said, after the First World War, after the Second World War, country to say Poland, it was smashed off the world map. It was wiped out from Europe after the First World War. Omar rebuilt Poland 2 times. Maybe always we say land in any day, Ukraine. It was part of Ukraine. Now, you can similarly look at it from different angles. Africa, we are in between 4 oceans. Your Atlantic Ocean from Angola to South Africa, Angola to Brazil, and your Senegal to Brazil, and then we have from the Sahel, Sahrawi for a year. You have from Mauritania, so for some also in the Atlantic, into on the western side, in the Iron falls into the Atlantic Ocean. The north, which is the Mediterranean between Europe and then Africa, Europe and Africa. We call the Benghazi tip. Benghazi tip gives you to the Malta, Gibraltar, Andorra at the top there, being the southern part of Europe, and then you see the Mediterranean on the other side, Cyprus and then south of Greece, and then you go into the Middle East, entering into the other side. On the eastern side, it gives you the Indian Ocean, and yet Tanzania and those guys down in the ocean of Madagascar. And sana south, you know, while from South Africa down, what be near Pacific, all the way up to Australia. To cross even from that, and you're talking about 19 uninterrupted hours in the sea. Now, Togo should tell me, where is the position that they want to expand? After Second World War till today, the only country that only territorial land is only West Papua, which Indonesia had taken control of it. Apart from that, countries with flags, countries with nations, with sovereignty, sovereign nations with sovereignty rights, will be a grand flag. There's no place bigger than Palm, including the Caribbean, including the South America, including the Latin America, North America, and all the BN who I doubt is in Sema and Obidia. So if we are talking about shifting and the map of the world, the African map is not well represented. You know what it means? What it means, Minister? Togo is now proposing, say, that before the Germans left, Togo will now come all the way up to the Volta region. Into Omufa, Oma Jasti, Ombadano, Entumfi, Aflawu, Mfamna Volta. Now, Omufia, Omukwe, Aneho, Ilakoji. From Aneho, Ilakoji was part of Benin Republic, Dahomey State. Now, see, any part of that, Edeko Kan, Dahomey, the Enhundia. Then we're talking about the whole Cotonou area, Ifeanyi region, and in Nigeria, Badagry, the whole United Lagos State, because they are Yorubas. Now, then let's go to even the Nigeria north. Then we're talking about the Nigeria, Gongola, Maduguri, Kano, Sokoto, top one in is part of Ose Niger. Then we're talking about the western south, southwest of Nigeria, Cross River State, Calabar, Akwa Ibom State, and all those states in the world, south southwest in Inan. These are part of the Bakassi Peninsula. They are also Cameroon, up to Kumbaboya, Bafusam, Kosamba, and then you're talking about Garua, Mandre, Gander, Mundu. All that side is also supposed to be Nigeria. So now Cameroon has been divided too. Because British want Nigeria, English, what kind? So Momfa Bakati side in my near Siamfa Nigeria north and Fankomamo. In Tomde North, you know, my kind of English, one year in Nigeria. No? And also the western south of Cameroon, Nigeria, Cameroon. What are we talking about? Then let's go to the Shona, the Zambia, and then let's talk about Zimbabwe. Let's talk about Namibia and South African regions. Let's talk about Mozambique and Malawi, and etc. Then you go to the northern tip. There's a war. There's a fight between Sahrawi and the Morocco Yansovu issue. Namely, there's a problem between Tunisia and Libya on the Tatawin border. Yansovu is a problem. And to solve it, make and shift that. The whole African continent has to be readjusted. Now,
1: you,
10: who is going to adjust? In whose money, in whose interest? Now comes to the catch. We, some of us, are aware that if Togo was somewhere indirectly sponsored, the European and the Western world knows very well, say, Africa, say, Congo, or say, Omamonfa raw materials in Kobium, Burkina was Sopuomo, Niger was Sopuomo, Mali was Sopuomo, other countries follow, Zambia, Munyasa raw materials, and it's Nkofuomo, Bayer Wise, they are. And then you bet me the amount of money shake up and make up. Nobody said we must have starting to acquire. Then we control. Me from where I sit, we've been with them with the info over 30 something years in the service and foreign service, etc. So if you telling me that the wrong adjustment of, then let's go back down to the downside of the South Pacific, where 14 countries are sandwiched between Australia and New Zealand, with archipelagos and island, which are the countries. Nauru Island, Kiribati, Tonga, Vanuatu, Solomon Island, New Caledonia, Nui Island, Nauru Island, all those countries, including Fiji, Papua New Guinea, only sandwiching between Australia. Are they also going to say, sir, Australia, you only there? Because New Zealand, Vanuatu, for just only 3 hours, you only do all. And I just say, what's for now?
1: You.
10: Papa,
1: you.
10: This issue really, in my view, I had the money can cancel only opposition will come home.
1: And Sana, you are to Sana Moya
10: cabinet. And Sana cabinet, I'm approver. Now, parliament, not ECOWAS parliament. Now, ECOWAS in call African Union. Now, African Union table. Now what the America do? You from because Ghana acquire slave trade. I win into no. What do international? Now Togo 2 cities. We can't say Fabra ni mfanya gima apona. Who capacity?
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11: Ye besrese mo bibia nkotua kapre ba emfa ama obia. 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
16: Are Jemima opinion attending care, your fellow engineer Wanda Salome Javo, or no, and I am president at the Emma Institution of Engineering and Technology Ghana, I Ghana, and I attending Kano. Now, our Asante Mantem Hanus, our boss and Mantem Ha, I include Masia, and the Miamia Pina, Bondo Dona, Ewaha, now Nina, Aya Woma, if you free woman close, no Miamia, I have bought Mrs. Waha, now Say, any unknown finish, and so Omo Abia Yaba, Consua Santa Mantem Hau, now a name, a woman. Had a neck, one more iron and trophy shamu, any about to my be. Now, almost said Nansen, a Kamakoese, a bang, a shark will be, a war, any uncle, phobia, and Pimpinano, one more finny jay, a bat, Ghana, ever says, I dear. Now, and Luna, a quay, HS, Omota, Bechipa, S. Akra, and a school bag, was says, over is some Sumumu Kempa, a new class of Cabraneta, Bontain, S. Radian, Sanaja, Nansa, et Macurano, Nasa, a nay, a bang, a shark, a war, one may think of Farmaso, a be finny jay, and a Burkina. 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

0: 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Still! Phone papa! S.E.A.
1: Check some malaria chua. 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And say, Wuna, Wasunji, and the umbre. Ebasa won't mean Quajuma. And you may who hear Panos who are wounding yet, Chesse, and don't fear you never to. 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
7: ah enti anya atwe ne gina hoy ebe yo no a osane pa hello madam
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11: Hello,
3: baba.
11: Tell me what library. 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
1: From long tennis to javelin, swimming, edeko wrestling. The way a Tiger Woods is swinging, I said you Ramos, aye tackling. The way a Messi ya dribbling, Cristiano Ronaldo ya scoring. The way a Olilaji Olympics, Aboswa, onoso ya diving. Adom Sports, Moody and Yeti, we doing the listening.
2: 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I'm on Premier League, the old dream.
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4: 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I'm not sure. Good year, my son. And you know, you're say, you're the no pet him. Pet him. What did it? What did it? And then, Semino, I will happen. And Semino, and then, oh, say, you're free weekend in the moon. Na, you PM. I will now watch you from Mosadia. Ya. Yana, and Semino, Isum has pa. You build him. Oh, England, their course all day. Nah, a year, baby.
5: Away from action point. I'm playing it out again. Who thumps the champions in front? Knife through Butter. A spear through the heart of Chelsea.
4: A tune himself, Premier League champions, Arsenal, the Guinness, et cetera, one more popre. Nah, you ready, Hong Kong? You're the home, Sam, baby. And a sabri, you're the and no, bro. Antoine Semenyon so provided assist. Ane, Emma Manchester City, and so a bomo modern pa. I was said, yes, sir, and she said, and so a call you more, and also a home commoner, you be sign a room of caca, na yede, and also a chimney abroad come up.
6: Could have led through Shirky, they could have been behind too. Semenyon with the cross, Rostroff left it, and Haaland at the far post.
4: Etiness ye be room won crofa man so na ya hwe se de no man so esifa etie ne wi an ya ba fie e fie de esem ha goma majo
7: meju so kwabna
4: esem ha
7: esem ha
4: de course o takwa
7: no
4: amanfo aboka gu
7: oh
4: kwabna skana se
7: oh
4: amanfo aboka gu
7: enyo ma ho do a kom
4: amanfo Tuka free ha kotakwa kose ye ko ha manema koye
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4: amanfo aboka
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4: amanfo aboka na sanjovo no so e bi boka
7: Oh, that's a journey. Media or Quayne Juma.
4: This is a good job.
7: Quayne Juma. Oh, so there's a lot of big guys in the industry. Oh, media, Juma, no more takwa. That's why I am a big game. International game. CAF Champions League. And not any team.
4: Yeah.
7: And yet, team Biao. A team of what G tournament in me paying.
4: Yeah.
7: Tupu Sam Mazembe. TP Mazembe.
4: But my dear, I can overturn it.
7: My dear, I can overturn
4: it. You can say, my dear, I lose guard. No,
7: and then Odo Savo Kansem bi. Onim se baby omwe. They are taking $100,000 until we are playing near the 2,000 at all, $2,000. Se J. Chances in no munya. But a dear Makwa could be a hard dream on the day. Meka Trose. On se reason ti a dear Makwa hard dream no kobi. 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
4: dia
7: se ye dem se obo bra ko ni
4: dia obo bra ko na ni yes talent
7: no unim se me dia ma afi omo na topa o Ghana
4: yes
7: Moses Baka be so this in be
4: three players in the name from them because
7: their person me di ba mu ni se
4: coach a una okita team no una why recommendations why recommend for all these players
7: yeah
4: Uno wa mako se ayi Cote d'Ivoire se hin hin. Omo ko hin Africans.
7: Yeah.
4: Eno mko pre-season no. Me dia mo mko pre-season.
7: Omo ko Cote d'Ivoire.
4: Aha. Wa ko se on for net se. Wa ba, wa se an opportunity abebo in century cup. Wa se aba, dia miem.
7: Obi dia tie ni se, players na
4: me dia mo so kan.
7: Players na me dia mo to mo no. They are not players, sir. You be catch them, say. In terms of
4: I'm not a player.
7: Club president.
4: Uh-huh. I'm making sure, say, material be out of the amount.
7: Material be a
4: spoilers. Spoilers. I mean, look at facilities. Ghana, what are facilities? Tell me, dear
7: man. Dogli.
4: What are facilities? Tell me, dear man. Big boys
7: out of Lions.
4: What are facilities? Tell me, dear man.
7: When you are competing with the big boys and also big teams, you know, like Tupusamba, Zembe, Pyramid, Ali, Zamalek, and those players now. Untimin confirmation safety players now, Casabia, Opsis in Nano, or my talent,
4: experience.
7: No. But the American said,
4: it's a coach in the persuasion, say, we're near your first experience.
7: And your coach, Nassim.
4: Now, why is the guitar boy?
7: If they are there, and if these results will not come.
4: Na play send echo.
7: Ah, Salim Kodium, they are not to the idea what Takwa or Mom go.
4: And why you play see?
7: With who?
4: Salim Tim Nianidia.
7: With Etche Dogle.
4: Salim Tim Nianidia.
7: And see with Etche Dogle. Anyway, any Ibano, no.
4: Teams players may be fitting more. How we corner near the Bakubi Besim?
7: Anti at the Bakubi Babesim.
4: Now they are changing because Salim Oma.
7: Not, but not against the likes of TP Mazembe, Pyramid,
4: Wanyadia,
7: Esperance,
4: Wanyadia, Masha, Wanyadia. You should make sure, say, Oma qualify. Only excuse me. Only excuse me.
7: Let's
4: make sure Oma qualify.
7: Also, a second chance. Ibrahim,
4: I'm holding the number, baby, now. How about also second chance I into on Wana? Ah, Obi Ono, Ibrahim Tanko, me and Kasame, I'm disappointed in you. How would you say you are disappointed?
8: Of course, and if you lose a home game, definitely you'll be disappointed. The good thing is we created a lot of chances which we could have scored some goals, but unfortunately we couldn't, and that's football. And we pushed in the second half, tried to get our goal when they get one contact to score. So definitely I'm disappointed.
4: That's the way I am, Ibrahim Tanko. And I watch her say, oh, disappointed. I mean, how? Some of them are my account. If we do, sir, a share and so. But Ibrahim Tanko, I couldn't so. But not a idea, not a disappointed, yeah. But Utier story, so any free spin idea so bad.
7: Never when you do, baby, father.
4: Ibrahim Tanko, yeah, I was signed Eddie Pace. We, you know, said the watcher said, woman, I was second chance, omitting me, Amiki.
8: Yeah, of course, that's the only option we have. We have to go there to get a win so that we'll go to the next one. It's not easy, but I hope that, or I'm sure if we go there, they will open, they will not play defensive game like today. So definitely we have a chance to win over there. Yes, I think it's one of the problems, but I don't think it's the main problem because it's a game like today. So definitely we have a chance to win over there. Yes, I think...

0: ano no yeshe se sa game with second leg no na wachi every ye ibidi achiri na ye de eho sema bro nemu executive council member na nasafu drew na wodi chiremu kakra e passe enye second chance peke go you have what it takes. Any kwai na bi na make say wa so say you know
1: on the also say me dear ma but the gideon no owo but e ba ne say me dear me dear ne say ba ne say yen kwa gina ko pamana so no monday a kobi e ye 20% but also
0: my brain tank onya me ya make say Ghana coach say omo ntimi qualify omo qualify to be assistant coach o
1: we nya Ghana coaches ma me
0: ka so because you who dey ka bi a so nya Ghana coach
1: go ma here o di e see di akuna jibi bia o Kenya pyramid bone to afen what otam konwa no
0: it doesn't matter.
1: It matters.
0: It doesn't matter.
1: It matters. Pa.
2: No. This just has to be did that. There was a club and a friend who was in sport of Gariwa. I didn't become Chelsea boy. I will become. And the score line was college draw. I don't know. So we're packing them. 9 years for 6 years. No beer and shower. But in 2 days, I don't have a very good draw. Become. Therefore, I was on 2-1. I'm 1-1 with Shell and the FNX. Oh, Gariwa. Cameroon. And you know, it is possible for Midiama. And then why would it be not possible? It is possible. If you ever should go, with a known player, sir, why can't Midiama also do same there with known players? They can. It's a self-motivation. They should psyche themselves, self-motivation, put everything in there, let's go. Because who bought group stage, you cry, as a group stage, you come say, I want $100,000. How much did your car, at least, let's dedicate some money to the players. Let's do something. Let's motivate them. What's a good $2,000 down there, that's who we have a finance, so I want to be on share. $2,000
0: So it is,
2: but Midiama, yes, it is possible.
0: What's it? It's possible, possible, and media, Maka, which is it? Midiama already know who you're behind it. Behind, yes, so Bako, the other from Unsuso Betiari. Ojase, is it the idea now? Sanko protective. Yeah, fin uncle defense room. Unco protective.
1: Bumbasi.
0: And so organize you who ye
1: very power.
0: Stay disciplined. Ah, oh, go out there, you can't out there, oh, then a number, be said.
1: Me, for the number, and no crime, I mean,
0: Maza, it matter, and you know,
1: it does not. It does not. It does not.
0: Eti, ma young co nation serves in Sudium Kakra. Womane, two teams are Sabre Muko Piemo, our Africa, Team Mediama Airport Champions League, Nona Nations, and so. Bo a year Confederation Cup no. Woma ken se di kan yade se ukupiemo ewo Malia. The Malian side no aye FC Diara. 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Sa se mi su jinwa kakra.
1: Oh, Nations, yes, one.
0: Oh,
1: but who won't say Nations were chance?
0: And I saw a Nechita for any people in us or Mbao.
1: Imudao.
0: Aye, Mudao.
1: 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And the lines of Kotoko has to fuck near dear Mediama. Now just imagine, say Mediama akwa we no was in one. Now we batakwa. So we the first half na nangu we be.
0: Okay. Now Dennis Kosa, ewo Nations FC. Na wakasa so no a former Ebusuado House of Folk. And then they were one Nations. Yeah. Watch the sampa omehe se ombe kunko dimpa ama resource no anyama asisa wo.
3: As you all know, the results wasn't what we expected. But then it's okay. We'll just try and make amends in backing down. We could have done better, probably maybe get a point. But then football happened. We just have to correct our mistakes, one or two, and then try and do much better back home. And then try and qualify to the next round.
0: When is Sema Dennis Kosa? Where they are to ja? It is.

0: ye CAF Champions League and CAF Confederation Cup ni mo. Yemra Ghana Premier League no weekend di and a chassis. Unim se already na no pay ye the resource no be brepe. Ena ye de atuja de ma de chene se. WB United and a Santo Kotoko Abo Tutu. WB United. Women are Santo Kotoko. Ebo Tutu.
1: Bad market di.
0: Aye. And a House of Folk, Esia Brokun Chelsea. A canine, Omo anti 4-0. Vision FC in a chassis was a young apostles, a camion, 3-0. And a heart of lions, near Diana Sass will be and shabby. Na game makwa a cool year pardema Samates, Wabra Omni Carella United, Omo Poma camion, sir, Omo Timu Bako, Petra United, and so as a Bibiano Ghost as a Kabakwa. Went to me auntie, but second Holy Stars, S. Swedro Oblast, a Kabako, or no so anti me auntie. Post in a Santi Gold, Equity Pencro, a year 1-1, and a Fedrim Sefsi, and a Yami Diamano, near the kind at a US, which says I gave no, it says a Mediama, our African, you know, Yadisempen for a 2 at the Asheda. Now, one say Kotoko Gameno, WB United. No, Omo, your team to watch.
2: DBB na
0: yeah.
2: Eya was ontia.
0: Onka se obeka se bia league no ma ba mfofro na fine o muntimi mbo but ekwa mo fa so. Even though some bo home there. Yeah. Uwa mo go bi na mo share kotoko no.
2: Eh so mo player no bo two bo. Richard Owusu.
0: Oh free kick na efe. Free kick na efe dodo. Efe dodo. Eh a well rehearsed free kick. E kan na oh, I've gone here, ya. See, I don't know, Bono.
2: Come with
0: your mind, it is Tunisia.
2: When you cry, no,
0: okay, Tunisia.
2: Who be at all?
0: Tunisia.
2: Hey, four play, your cost of even the cobble born is a
0: wow.
2: 1, 2, 3, 4. A quiet,
0: the way I'm winning us, so 10 banco. I say, ah, you know, I hope everyone says, ah, na money, a buffy can hear body. Because I got to co players in Indiana, and what's up
2: here? Or to Iman Warno.
0: Or Matuna, at the snitch engine at home, and what 18-year box in the moon. Anamwa.
2: Yeah.
0: No women in our suburb, Santiago Center, on I'm saying, ah, Neden or Mubei.
2: Tell me a buffy cross side and side, the BB near and where near.
0: It was.
2: Richard Owusu.
0: It was.
2: But who's a playing against Kotoko de Kobe? Players, Nanka say, self motivated. Before
0: now playing against TP Mazembe when you're self motivated,
2: and then you know,
0: go against
2: but there will be not a place now, man. And you freak, you can only make it so many better. Cotton,
0: I mean, two analysis be as sometimes. I mean, two as
2: here, Timas here, it's what Timas here,
0: maybe that two as here, and I'll work out by you, Brofana, because she now walk out. Ah, and there's some granny, Eti Oko Kotoko game anymore. Eric Tinkler, one on a coach, Edma Kotoko Timino. Na Wakasaka Afa Sedia and Yamako Uni say win so and a yen the first game. I won't bo our Ghana Premier League no emo. Na Ninsem Kakra what day a 2 Jano Yinti coach in a kakra.
3: No, I don't think any pressure really, you know. It's a complete different game now. You know, would have been worse if we left here without points, you know. We managed to come here, we got a point, we take it, we accept it. Are we happy with it? No, we're not happy with it. But the league has just started. to start putting pressure on players and coaches is just ridiculous.
0: Eti, eno, ene, study and seminar, esifa, eti, weye, Diana, Walker, Edifa, Women Heart of Lions, game one. And also, no, a bit me a passo, but a young room kakana, unica in Tiedia, or the Tuja, a far gamer or boy, you know.
4: Keep the ball, we give it away, keep it, and then we make silly fouls, unnecessary fouls. We give it away, then it's not really a danger or a threat, and we give away a foul, which ends up.
0: Davi, open anyway there. Ukasa wede ya minti mifa mwa hajine saa kwa ntino ma ya mkwe ni nafi ya mwesele ya nema etie enso honum. Now, ye urum kakra ewo ye Isaac ni ama wano ye head coach Edma WB United onim kochi na sari has go na mwende se kutoko nede live behe, whatever YouTube no so na behe African Joe B the Adomian Ewo internet in so it's a Adom Sports Pay 2 Monday 7th September 2026 o check it live on YouTube ube hon and koma ye DNA said ya ne kick no a buyer it's the MC we no crown credit in here and sit with one bina okutai and I'm we need that soon Nick Nick why are the one in your video no a chabri yensa etime akabi na Isaac ni ama coach Edma DBB United and sema what the air to journey.
1: I'm very happy. This is the first debut of the Ghana Premier League and I'm very proud of myself. Especially I keep on making that records that I will not sit down for the white coach to beat me and still I keep on making that mark for me. We just need to improve. This team is a young team. I told my men that this team will get better after week 5 because we did not get the preseason because of the Super Cup. I think we deserve to win this match. We created most of the clear chances. But unfortunately we missed out certain chances. But it's also good that we were able to put two balls back at the opponent's half. We did not defend very well, especially with the second goal. And I believe it's a lesson, it's a wake-up call for us. If you want to do very well, you don't go up with 2-1 and you fail not to defend very well. So I believe that it was a defensive error, but we'll go back to the drawing board.
0: Isaac Ni Ama Ekane Nwo Kochi, Great Olympics. And then they was a remo a year DBB United Nin Sanwa Juma and then they were yeah. We Philippe Tuna and a copy more.
2: When I said Philippe Tuna,
0: the gunshot man,
2: yeah. At least when you got to go 2-2 there, and there's a no way.
0: This is a court grounds.
2: Oh, yes,
0: this is an auntie. Some say your court grounds into moment,
2: but the coach need your man about so many big now or they take
0: canoe.
2: You can a pan, watch them when me a source and your place, none, and what dreams of me, coach, none, you know.
0: Emudao. Eti, mame men ko house of folk na mewia. 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Unim se house of folk in so eya de se walegon agopramaso no. Mo game no niama anko said na supporters no. Ehwe se ebetime akọ. Isan se phobia never say die until the bones are fully rotten. House of folk ejina ne nanso eya de obeye bia ne so. Jumedie no eba ne wie no na House of Folk ashe eye Brekum Chelsea eka 9-4 ema eye Brekum Chelsea womo antimi na se House ene abre pass this season ene ma ebetimi akonkan dia mawom coach na kasa e dia fa jonantwe ho.
5: But he is not somebody who is a new face in Ghana Premier League. You know him, you know what he can, and we are. This is the reason why he is here. We are believing him. We are not putting pressure also on him. He has to continue like how he is doing on training sessions, and I am sure goals will come. But as I told, we have to little bit calm down today. From tomorrow, we are starting to prepare ourselves for this game, and I am sure we will prepare and we will face. Bibiani goal started with full our power.
0: Full. Eti House of Folk coach Nibosa Kapo. And I'll tell you what this seven to Jano. On say Jonanchi or say 2 goals.
2: Yeah.
0: Where Enano Kelly any Isaac Asempa Ebekanwa has say Jonanchi Anyashi Kradie ni 15 goals for House of Folk no a assured.
2: Or the Bemon.
0: Ni 15 goals. Anyashi Krao.
2: Or the Bemon.
0: And the first game won't say that was as yet.
2: Yeah.
0: This are, I mean, players are it me a dear or two almost who
2: and no na may catch it on. Until John Enchi, no man John Enchi. Unza John Enchi ne peja a Dreams FC to the semi final of the CAF Confederation Cup. Your place be your form and say, where dear, I be da. When no bet me, Jumana Mount. By no more fena. Ebi ever started so where the affair yet ni bewrem obe jelly ne no
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2: Matty.
0: Mamin Tier results, of course, for offense.
2: Matty.
0: In fact, 2 big clubs have ball Spain. Mamin Tier, my weekend, my intimate monitor.
2: Oh, it's a Sewawa.
0: Sewa. 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
2: da bi obi anka
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2: Gabriel say nyame nuko o pe football na se wa nwura Barcelona mu a enko onim se football ankasa udu club bi mpaade a
0: emuade
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2: eat no hey Barcelona muade nyame nuko ni
0: oh ready so the need of
2: baba bi football no kwa nke free nmu but udu Barcelona no o se I love
0: Rodrigo so the need of baba na se
2: I love Barcelona
0: e cha se Rodrigo no ba e
2: na me Rodrigo no
0: o no so the chimisa na se ah ba se why do
2: na woni Rafinha.
0: Yeah.
2: Unso ne wa ye temporary captain de Barcelona. O se Barca more than a club.
0: So is we go we get here time. Na get there he is stories we go. We as why 2K story. No yeah. Was we on the Y2K. Y2K. Was we on the Ah, Barca story. You say we are. Was we on
2: Enti wo o te e ba ne se ye nto time ga ka ba to time ni aye.
0: Na get there ye. 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My two en komo bebre wa. E Pauli
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2: awo so ba
0: di amame
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2: enti se obochiri
0: am DVP ama
2: enti me so afet me obochiri
0: maintaining pass
2: na Ferdinand ewo sales
0: uh-huh.
2: And they in the birthday.
0: Oh, fresh young.
2: Yeah.
0: And then the birthday.
2: And then birthday.
0: Oh, wow. Happy birthday.
2: Happy birthday.
0: Happy birthday.
2: Happy birthday. Happy birthday.
0: Sure.
2: Na onkan onyane kasi pa.
0: Etia DC, Edward Robert Tete, African Joe B, aka Real Madrid, Bekume, Naha, Koswa, the baby, I said, Bebro, story be a bit from Madrid, we had Bebro, and one, hey, what did you call live on the internet? And I feel, yeah, Philip Otuo, the gunshot man, one producer, was his man, Gumaja man this year, Otin and Kamitin, Eddie Kobe Stone, and you may, yeah, that MTN as a Koswa, and I used to MTN app, no, Fegu, mobile phone, so now, and more, yinti, we, Nafi, Yentuaso.
6: Driver, meet me and send him home ago. No man is so ana.
7: Oh, sister, there you. Scan me GHQR code, no. And now see for me merchant ID, no. So.
6: Oh, okay.
8: Damn customer. Oh yeah, dear. But that's in so. So we're rating me 5 star.
6: Oh, what's the fata? Oh, mommy, good service. Now, fe mamre oni tia ho. Me niya ji movements ho para.

beti mi aye atom 106.3 FM na wasugu a otie na ho te say na Jordan nyame atom ye koy enso ya san ba bia o bia se daka se ma otum fo ni san se wono na waya na ogusu a wo ye na oye ni nyina de ma me no mi no miso me dase pasa otie me ye fe me makre Mike 2 baby Collins in Yantachi will this one obey to me. 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Yame Bayer. Now, and raw, I wonder Oliver Nate. 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Right, I don't want 106.3 FM. This is Mike 2, baby. Yeah, best.

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I'm quite crazy to you. Yeah, ready, I go for it. 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Ufri, he was

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DJ Forever. Of Radio

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0: 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Still! Phone, papa! 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
3: This advert is FDA approved.

0: Minuit c'est FN de must.
1: Oh, that edifice there, we normally call it, to my knowledge, it's called the mask.
0: And it gives signal to communication.
1: And that it gives signals. Sometimes in the night you see it blinking, setting out of light.
0: And I'm at this, negative effect into. Negative radiations via those living around it, it affects the negative.
2: Yari Biama, Nasa Yari no Seba. Echiwa, Edia Sabenyan Namutru.
3: Before we've heard that it gives some kind of sicknesses.
1: People build around that area, let's say catchment area. It's gives cancer. I don't know how true it is, but
2: na ye finipim. Na bebia ese ufanko no mfanko.
4: The World Health Organization and the International Commission on Non-Ionizing Radiation Protection have over a period of 30 years undertaken a research to ascertain whether or not exposure to the RF radiations from these telecom towers pose a threat to we as humans. Do they cause cancer? Do they cause any other harmful health effects? The results of research have indicated that exposure to the RF radiations from these towers are not harmful. There is no evidence of the said harmful effects as far as radiations are concerned, as far as exposure to these telecom towers are concerned. Radio frequency radiations are low-powered and non-ionizing. That is to mean that they do not have the potency to cause any damage to the human tissue. The same technology is deployed in the use of microwave ovens in our various homes. We all use microwaves. It is interesting to note that even the devices that we use, our mobile phones, our tablets, our routers, they all have some form of radiations which are RF and do not pose a threat. So if the devices that we use that are close to us, we do not even see the potency of their causing harm, how much more they do the towers that are far apart from our localities. This is to let us know that research over the period, like I said, have indicated that there is no proof that there are any harmful effects or cancerous effects as far as our exposure to RF radiations that come from the telecom towers are concerned.

0: Since 2025 to date, a total of 4,972 Ghanaians, excluding those we have just evacuated from South Africa, 4,972 have been successfully repatriated to Ghana. This figure is an accumulation of the following: 3,807 from Libya. We have also repatriated 440 Ghanaians from Cote d'Ivoire. We have also evacuated 246 from Nigeria, largely victims of QNET, 244 from Cambodia, 201 from Algeria, 18 from Kuwait, 8 from Sierra Leone, 5 from Mauritius, 2 from Morocco, and 1 from Iraq. So we are busy all over the world, in all continents. Everywhere Ghanaians are in distress, we are there to rescue them. These recurring operations underscore the immense financial and logistical burden of responding to unexpected distress situations across the globe. This is precisely why it has become imperative to establish the Ghanaian Diaspora Consular Fund. It will afford us a dedicated and sustainable emergency funding mechanism to ensure that Ghana can promptly mobilize resources to safeguard the rights, dignity, and welfare of our citizens.
1: If you give me $100,000, you know, monthly salary to live in America or to live in the UK, I'll choose Ghana. Ask me why. Good. If you are not asking me, crowd would have won there. Yeah. So there are more opportunities in Ghana than in America. Do you believe that? Do you believe that? Are you sure? So what opportunity have you seized? We see the opportunity, but we are not able to seize the opportunity. Then foreigners or expatriates come, they see it and they seize it. We see the opportunity, but we lament. We always complain. Anything that people are complaining about is opportunity. Opportunity is work. Opportunity is problems. But we don't like problems.
2: End of the first quarter of the year, my team and I monitored and gathered intelligence on the activity. End of the first quarter of the year.

0: So when they go to other African countries, they say, don't you see Ghana? Look at what Ghana has done. And that's why I say, it is only the grace of God. I mean, to bring inflation from 23.8% to 5.4% in 1 year, how did we manage that? For the first time to see our long-suffering Ghanaian currency, the cedi, that has been taking a beating over the years. Dollars have been arrested, they've broken jail and all that. For the first time to see the Ghanaian cedi appreciate by 37% in 1 year, it's only God, it's by His grace.
1: And booth, idea what in but depending the way Obet Kano and Obehun say a booth, because Usha currently, currency, you know, I think say last time, now, Kansa is the second strongest currency in either Africa. Usha, true, and so is 9 CD some pesos, and after Usha dollar, non so, now Usha dollar, non so, the way I think about from for consistency about 6 months to 3 months. Now, Oman Penny economic management team, no more money. But the way forward, and say, how are even maintaining a very necessary? Because you need to do too much sooner, it could do a battle so, and I could do baby now, maintaining, let's just say, I have zero. It's achievable. Because who compare Ghana, family ever to about how now dollar no cost or any petrol price?
2: Indecisive. On also so we have Ghana for Uncle Abuchi. The same person say woman $100,000 on Kobe for Ghana age Abuchi. No, I will. And see, maybe there is a Nintani.
3: Say, maybe share the media meko. Some opportunities in the media meko. Because Saskano, a buy a secret moa, and his kakito and to me, in a way, meaning a yarding, but in Sasson in a yarding. Because media, a media meko.
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0: I am a woman who is a woman. I am a woman. I am a woman. I am a woman. I am a woman. I am a woman. I am a woman. I am a woman. I am a woman. I am a woman. I am a woman. I am a woman. I am a woman. I am a woman. I am you know, 24-hour market, any 24-hour economy, no. Hey, idea back, oh, it can be them.
1: What you did, sir? 24-hour market, no. Hey, bibia, you better can say, 24-hour economy, no. Because what the 24-hour market seeks to do, to, and it's a better market for opportunity, no matter how trade for 24 hours. You know, shit. 24-hour economy na 24-hour economy no. It's not all about the 24-hour market. Maybe it might say be an nine back one and saba kwa. Ebe boa ama 24-hour economy no akoso. Na ya but yanti yes and yeah okay. I share videos be social media, traditional media so chresse and your dying boo boobies are koso. In terms of now on Tuesday, I call a financial executive committee meeting. No, it will appear waho. It's a party. No, she say, and say, you better find it out. Let free new local government minister. Honorable Ayarega. Our banner office. No, na what if we have a party? No, who need to ask our echo? So, is it the case? Say, well, say, no money be all no more. Echo, so I want to ask here. Na, who conclude you may be. Concluding and on the wrong side of the ebi ana hoye market ya di market ho se hoye market na mo yenya si market ni nti na obi de ne pe akosi dan bi asi ho eno sa na bre so se ye si market no a wan 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
2: general
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1: why is this so nka anya bi na nka 24 hour economy market no can't it contain some market
0: that very market yes
1: what are the issues na sebi sebi previous and I'm saying ni sa first hand knowledge na na information internet na ha na me ka say ya na say ya na me mi ankasa me ne me ho e ni me nti no e no nti na e party na esre minister na o ye in charge no say afei na wako ho nti e be ya enka o issue directives bi na all those demolition no ye easy for them in
0: ka
1: 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encourage lawlessness
0: at all
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0: Ope compensation. 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
1: 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Now if you the camera to see why I'm only as a director crack I'm see a bugu. I don't think say as a country so you to me I encourage that kind of lawlessness. No, but in all that no, I was say minister no in your but now if you not see you ain't see a baby say see now so them kind you see who can you see I know I be you know you see I know now you should how I did na development na ye ye ne beti ni aye am obi anya so mfa so nye se ebi mu benya so mfa so ne bi su twa gya do ene ba bi nso o hono mo a ye bebu de o hono gu na ye si de e so a efe ah e ye 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
0: wo do
1: if it is in that e yin so a na
0: wo
1: na e okay but also as
0: well yeah adam 106.3 fm ben issues na ugusu awuti no ye ne deputy general secretary ema eye ndc eye lawyer Barbara Sewa Asamoa ono ne no etwetwe enkomo ye be ko your main topic no but answer na ye 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
1: at the point in time, I hear appointment. No, while him say party office, I hear more of Hachi. In fact, they say any pa, ya cow office ho. No, can say current national executives are your honey. Say Minister Menka, who ye ever say doing Ketia or her. M. Semina may the next national officer.
0: Watch your
1: home,
0: pa.
1: In Tino Sakoba say. 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
1: Opportunity. 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
1: 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And yet, is the so bit in my shame, sir. Ain't he galam say a corso? Wow, shed devastation, any or say a corso within a certain period now. Won't you mean far a febacu? And can say, oh, too, sir, and a mourner to so sam and nephew or cry. But go GDSL, one cassan and may I dream say, nay, say, oh, nama, at least, oh, nama, a main road, nesua. In so I can say a crosswalk, first wood tremor. Na adane brown at least they say I light brown they say I light
0: brown. Was I light brown but the brown it as who move
1: first they very deep brown so now I a pee so
0: as at the channel
1: na pee as at the channel they say no at the channel ada ama ensue na
2: na
1: like I say at the channel ada na che say activity na na e coso o no ano abrase enti no enye kakra no. 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
1: Yeah, wa Forest Reserve. It's a me, tina ha nom kachilo se ye jay tuwa. I'm not being fair to myself and to the people of Ghana. And tina me che, it's a gradual process. And tisa na ye 100%. Na ne eswati aba 80, eswati 80%, ama na aba 20%. You may want to highlight on 20%, but 80% has been resolved. So ati da me che na se.
0: 80%.
1: Has been me pass 100% na ne yetimi at 80% ama na ka 20% the 20% you may want to highlight on it because anya de papa
0: yeah, no
1: but
0: prayer.
1: The truth is that 70-80% has been resolved. So they mention what you are saying, you know, kakra, we will GDS and near ma. They say, excavator scrum on the coffee, you know. And yeah, they say, I'll be excavator and now they are coffee. And yeah, the measures be brave, na, a binding good na queen. And I make us a mea cause I have chanced on a EBA meetings,
0: yeah.
1: Small scale miners, or more yen women issue, or money, a buying a drink, wine, papa, or muffy say. Among you and I can't boom near Faswa, you bet me to Ghana, say yes. And you know, me the more GDS will get there. And no has the same bra, a dear na, your one ministry, who are now yet 2 1 or more. Yan to me, I achieve why you free was and car. A band, but your best say, obey be dear, dear no, a 2 1 or more be uncle to me. I resolve any the transition from small scale mining to large scale mining. They say yet you want me aye at the same run I be medium scale mining. And you want a medium scale mining wo no. So won fidi a wo be kwako funyam sase na na you don't go into small scale mining.
0: Talk
1: for medium scale mining. Ning na aye anamon aye tu a betimi aboa na amagalam say no agai. Na mom no enye dakura dwuma. Na wo gidie say galam say no. Omo mutu galam say na nkasa no a time will come they will appreciate say jai na ye proper
0: mining
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1: 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what you say freedom of speech but be end no bi so nsawo
0: esawo
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0: otini baby
1: 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How many women will get the opportunity to be first lady every four years?
0: Every 4 years, Debbie.
1: Obi cry to me like you know 8 years. 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Oba baako.
0: Pe.
1: And the benefit opportunity, I be your first lady. 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But wow, would you just say anya wa fe? Eno no. Uti mi jina honi we dinner time. 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Of say ye ye shia wa politics. Na ya no baba ye. Oh, who defend o party? Na miss me defend me party. You who kai ye brana me ne honorable Islamo ne oti goja ba mu. Eba hey. Yet me agi wa ani asore ni eje jina ho. Oti so obi di obi ya. No. The whole person who can be at the support to a party. Who bet me I can be a support to a party. But to this kind of raw insults, I had you or buy your being in a dinner tell what I'm not planning cow.
0: Are you who
1: power? Freedom of speech. What kind of freedom of speech is that? Book who bear a mass freedom of speech in Ghana. And there was a Ghana for young Naya sorry tears I book. Because asamoa enkantete wo kura wo jiram nipa anim even your peers kura wo
0: timi
1: enka na nda obi timi tena radio even see radio social media no atwe camera sin anim say the odi bias manim na wa dim panimfo enya say atam lidie na wo din say say be beti petrol so
0: debi
1: ana say be ya bibi you are just insulting the person no wa timi ahwo ben monyam for part say first lady mama kura wo say na ntena no kasa. No way din keke. O say freedom of speech. Hey, now maybe me too do my time. I remember one for one day I say freedom of speech. Me cry me need to me or be I met me. I will not allow you. So what is I mention as intim pam chow? Ghana for me and I am sorry. Na young who say? Sabi sanity ka krebi abba. Sanity police force 30 years or my juma. Sa oba kaya. I won't say at chashish and by him. Yachi NDC ni abrante bia ono suko didi omampenin eba de chire dada
0: ba omia oso okaso bzo munya no nde oro nkaso bi nkwachi obi
1: why he might have said that ba hu sa ye de call police did you see any NDC person so going after him
0: debi
1: ba unim na do do da sel
0: mhm
1: he so unim na nka frere man nka nkyere o da po em say o da bro 1 week no da obi anti ho. Ochina, also ni panim beko a. O widiem e na arbede, o beti. Don't go and do that. It will not add anything to NDC fortunes.
0: But how is
1: how do you do that? Nan people for there. Ya chi obi a wo chap ya first lady at the park can some say. Nan party general secretary. National organizer. No more do we say minority leader. Now what do you support to such a person? I guess I'm more encouraging the partner. I didn't change. I was suffering from some here. Obi cry because on the obey be no so popular because Omo Oma Yegi na ye popular. And you know, if you want to become popular, I was say, you cut na social media. Now we do umpani ufuate. What kind of
0: popular? But MPP for no argument, they say NDC benefited so much from this politics of insult, especially Kevin. I'm saying Kevin Taylor. Kevin Taylor is one of
1: honestly speaking be an aja mimi ye colony nti na me shada be shada
2: but
1: Kevin neman think it be me who social media fa Kevin Taylor attempt the dia na mo ka no e bia na tebisa bi impredu asa akoko obi asem na nipa na ba be attack no no so attack nipa ni bi. Sorry, excuse me to use my this language. Maybe I say some form moody, more say some kwasi asema moody, and I'll be bisa, but not to the extent.
0: But me say now what we did? Me say if last week the idea or the year Samira Bawumia.
1: I say I'm confused.
0: It was quite serious.
1: I'm confused. I'm confused. omo omo si Kevin Taylor ye bi nti omo su ye bi let the be by red eh social media be can say Kevin Taylor eh ye bi na ye mu da na na ye mu de you are not happy until do you think say onon kra no de na oye ye no ah na ye fi say he didn't go that deep na eh hamo you didn't like it. Why do you encourage people now? In his case, you can mention only Kevin Taylor, but Uba MPP for side here. Uba Timi Abo nipa more than 10. Omo got the same trend that Omo die attempt die kwa no mu. There's some now who can who nim say o defending issue a shorty. So o defending can say petrol aya tumu. So o defending corruption o bi akoye. So defended there, you know every.
0: The basic there see an okay. How do we solve this?
1: The crow defended, and you don't actually know the benefit of that insult to the MPP party, because in some point will be I'm Robi Awo Maimu, but they are just insulting people, and you are encouraging.
0: How do we solve it? You see they see an okay.
1: I'm not saying if I'm mad here, saying if I'm sir. I'm not the freedom of speech in a by. I'm not the libel, any criminal offences even in our so by. And to do be at now trash here. I'm not nobody. And it's all about now. See, hey, Obi, I got them 1 year. We're just matter. I go feel.
0: Because I'm saying, Obi, your friend is saying Ghana jollof for today. Obi, I'm who name. Obi, I'm baby. I'm
1: not telling
0: you. Some of these things. Yeah.
1: Now, I'm here. I don't. Maybe I know Obi, baby. I wish. Now, you do. We say you come. I want to don't say you are alone. You do Obi. Hey, we were in this country. Ah, Mogabi, Mogabi. Any me and me ni akogan, any Alista, ekwa kana so mo ni obi be she pieto ba ko mo ko dey prison. Have we forgotten?
0: Yeah, me kai.
1: Omo aso mo mo so me we no be she.
0: Yes, omo ka so mbe wari eyi.
1: Omo wari.
0: Chief justice then.
1: The chief justice was a woman. E no obi si me wari wo. That alone, e dey no call prison. No obi ti me two year in your first lady who. No, na udware no no na ato seminar mani edi dware no na ato nku enti perfume kra me to me top perfume bu first lady enti me top perfume bu uti mi jonka se o first lady asa ma mi pink
0: anesh
1: na baye so what happen enti mi ya he me die Ghana for na and strangely obviously uti mi se Ghana anya Ghana for na na so so sad na
0: debi enye Ghana suban
1: enye suban. And then you buy. And today they are moving in. You are on your own. Who could did the attempt to achieve? You do be family acquaintance. So whether it is the president who is behind it all, if and I mean me first lady not did my attempt here, me can't be behind. Me have first shoe. I shall come to show. Me have achieve. But be I wish be a. She is nice. Oh, she is such a beautiful soul.
0: Yeah.
1: Hey, first lady, you know, bet me after a phone after soldier penny. Now me a first lady. Now what did my attempt say? Hey, everybody. Me have first. Phone my friend, so that Pegina catch and say, Nipano, what did
0: the Hakoquachin?
1: Our mother is such a lovely mother, and what can I want to know to her? And a faceless people. A dinner temp quack on car will be. Oh, till who are cows, see where can I be chilling waiting away. So I don't know, Nipano catch on coming children on Wemu. No, be a tiny baby, I won't care being shame. I don't know who could dinner temp. I then, a hen a echo. Where are we running to? Where are we taking our politics to? Where are we taking free speech to?
0: Adam 106.3 FM. Benny Issues and Augusua Utino. Lawyer Barbara Sewa Asamoah, Deputy General Secretary in Charge of Finance and Administration. NDC. Hey, Canadian car.
1: I want to talk about it.
0: NDC. Party no kakrakano ha chiye na ano ni tini na no daso no woni den ne chuchin komoni yendo suko enko eye party nsem seminimo wo ye deputy general secretary of the party em say wo second term ni right wo be san ko bi o
1: nya me ya adom a na sa adom dum ye ya October na say ye bie nomination Emma acquiring me say national officer yes you pick your form one mess I could be on a mass and coach and I need to be play as deputy general secretary
0: now the uncle and mother and a deputy in Kwa uncle fighting for general secretary
1: dear me one one the NDC for I whom my body I shame say any money I'm our my shame and no I so many a bread drew say baby fufuro bi kwan da ho na me wa kwan nya se me nkwa ene die na me kɔ manim na 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
0: a progress here
1: progress here I will but see
0: but you can still progress
1: I can
0: go for progress. The kill
1: I can penny first look before you leave look before you leave oh ria no wendi I am like say bi da won ko free na ko ko tam na ni wa hunya ba bi nyira enti be be de ba bi abi wono metna ho ha nyame ya dom na in future say opportunity for fraud presenting ho a I will take advantage of that opportunity as say say de nyame ya dom
0: we look forward to that future
1: deputy general
0: yeah me jide say ansa na mo be she eye branch elections national eye mochochoro for penny e de sise bi etudwa eye strict guidelines are that requires those in like governmental positions ni adeno omo pese omo seek party appointment as e bi election no it is omo di omo de brane den eto honomo. How far have you gone with it? I could say, Crawford, Aris, meaning, say, Dr. Kevo, Mark Kevo, yes, I resign. And, Kwejo Dankwa, and so I'm so resign from Deputy Maslock, CEO.
1: Deputy CEO of Ghana, I'm say students.
0: Loan, good, yes, the loan, yes. How far is the enforcement?
1: Okay, me that's it. The American, I say, yenu anu mienu a obo wo mu din yampa omo a resign from wo position but say a me no ti he minti min kan si so say omo resign e because omo e kwa ko contest for party positions enti no be bi ana different reasons enti no omo resign enti we ye de sabisa bi mpedu asa ye ntwe mfia say ana ye ntwe pen ne paper say ye mark say obia obakwa ko jina election bia wa resign and answer won resign na emu ebra no so na so be pick party form se wo pese wo contest election na wo saa nipa na omo e wo so omo resign no ka ho bi dia e be bi sa wo resignation letter enki se resignation letter enya bra ye ka se resign no a like I say you don't qualify to contest enti no se bi se bi period there is no point to say they make say a call round the institutions akọ hwe omo marisa ni omo mo marisa it is assumed to say obi a o person be contest election no marisa enti say won resign at this time dia na onye wadwin say o be contest party position bio enti edru honum na say nipa ne be pick form a ho ne be me yahunu say anye bia nipa we mra party ne hwehye no odi so ana say wan di so ena some way somehow no I'm saying, to me, who has been so system? Name, me, them, would you dear, more? I'm more affected, no. I shall say, Nipani, a minister, and I said, deputy minister, and I said, CEO, and I said, deputy CEO, and I said, positions, and I said, CEO, and I said, deputy CEO, maybe it is a director general, maybe it's a managing director, or me, and I'm with CEOs. Or more, what's our categories in the mono? I account, mono. Say, obi, and that's what you hold. I on resign now. I am adjourn. Say, I be about the contest here. I don't know. Minim, intimate me ya no. Name mo nyame adom. Now they say you be picking constituency. You see DCs, MMDCs, municipal chief executives, metropolitan chief executives, and a district chief executive. So all person who contest constituency executive, and this all resign. All person who contest regional, and this all resign. All person who contest. Until you ever say pick nomination, and you ever who say, and you be a no, or more on Baba pick form. So I for any be woman, but so I for any be woman. Did they resign 6 months before the picking of the nomination?
0: By your own notify me with their resignation.
1: No, you don't need to, but I do. Why? So what I say? And our office now won also. Say we can go and verify. Say, did you resign at the date that you say resigning? And he say, see I dear, some say because we don't know those. Obi an declare say, my resign because me babe contest election. And I say me resign here becoming contest. Nobody has made that declaration. Or more resign ye numpo no. Yeah, na ya dwen ye omo se. Sania ebeka 6 months am ya call election. Mo resign ye ni die e bi ana omo be san contest bi om ti no ma resign. But they haven't said that. Nti e bi omo cry for different reasons nti no ma resign. Then no, it doesn't mean say they are coming to contest election. But at the point I over pick party nomination. E ho na e be hwe say u di mra ne so. Ana say when dey so. Nti say when di mra ne so, what is the consequences? Party e na e ku. And he said, who move party in Brasso? I better be depending on party.
0: What do you ever fa a guidelines in the moon? Bram baby nomination would be a prospective candidate, a dear day to say, oh, yeah, any other. But answer, I don't say, and Chebia and a Supreme Court do ruling be by a fire side party delegate system, no, or mom the court court near the no. The ruling is that it is a more political parties, ni more ensure, more. Say obi biara owo party nim no obeto aba, it comes with a cost. Enti mo kokoto aba enko fodo do se na mo hwe wanim so obeto aba na sika dodo se na mo hia na mo de tu sa na mo no
1: e me da se e bi se sa e ti se enu anu mpanimfo obi di sa asem we kokoto no yen political party especially NDC na ye de enam se 2015 ye tu sa na mo no enti no na ye wo ho experience kakra. 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The NDC party cannot bear the cost. It is a problem, man. No, it is a BBB. Ombaya BBB wa hundi. Ready. They say nyame adum. Challenges are facing in 2015. Ebraya yes adien. Yeah, two and a more resolve most of those challenges now. And ne say basically implementing BBB. So the party is stands in the year. You bet me I implement it. But a car a work on it there. As a political party, you're doing 2 cities, you know, anti-mintia.
0: I'm going to have 2 cities.
1: You're doing 2 cities a month. Anti-mintia.
0: I'm going to have
1: and no crying answer me. And also another discussion. Anti no, say, I'm buying by a hobby beer. I'm power Supreme Court ruling nature, say, a canoe be brave or no more. And I say, about one, a can't carry a befam, electoral commission, and for. And he said, Drew, I'm not an electoral commission, bet me off a canoe. Yea, and this is a political party, dear. I hear crowd say, yea, the way I see a system, you see, say, bet me, at the same run, I a juman, sap a paper. Now, a moment, no, Supreme Court ruling run, it doesn't affect your internal elections, no. Because in the NDC for any anya ye don't kun a ye do. And na ye members of the party no and a ye ko ye leaders. A ye NDC for no antino and no dear interfan internal contest no. Inti no de ye delegate system no ye dasuko use we no mum eba enam say presidential any parliamentary no ye nya toma we are all representing ni padudu na umpesu aso for anasa or mine mu nanti no. And the Supreme Court say, yeah, money padudu na kwenya na omuntimi ntubi. Inti presidential ne parliamentary, and the Supreme Court ruling no ekano. Inti anu di edru wano ma, NDC ye ye candidate. Obia oye member of NDC. The Supreme Court was adi atu aso se, oye paid up member. That's a member in good standing biya hano. 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
0: tru obetimi e de afam step by step e ye se brambe bie nomination no ne
1: se
0: she say yes
1: me da sipa na na me fa kwenya we so na me fa enchia kese e ma ndc amanyuko e ma nyina sabre ya ye kasei mo ya ahoboa na maboaboa mo mo am pese mo contest constituency elections na ma sa so achia e branch executive e sabi sabi pastor because we don't know those obi and declare say my reason because

0: doing the right thing. And you know, constituency elections, no, senior is it any. The other kind, and say, Nyamea do more, a brother, a bear or china, now a triple pepe. You may be a nomination. Now, be our personal contest election, our constituency level be a no, when you're quenya, now what's in your contest. Now, the other kind, say, so personal contest election, our constituency be more. I guess I would twaba. You cast out twaba. Eno ye the two ye president and as a MP no. Sa constituency na person with Jim, I guess I'll two abba woho. So won't two abba, I know ye call a ye guidelines na. Ne number 6 guidelines as a qualification to contest constituency elections. Number 1 says an aspirant must be a registered voter in the constituency where he or she is seeking to contest for the position. The NTINS and say. Yeah, na in him say a drew bra yeah election a constituency election executives or mona or more a bo about one ho bra. Inti a da yeah to a betu abanity true. A con ya ba a bedia say dream bia and maba to him. Ni a beti me a bo ye vote no home by no. Constituency executive and a lead my yes sa you may di. And he say one year executive for own 2 hours our constituency ni. Now, kofa form or say who contest election. The chairman say, "Ada ya tu abana ye hia u pass obey ye juma o constituency one. Now, kofa constituency for so who kofa tuaba. Anunti no. Say one tuaba e was our constituency ni mwa. Ye qualification no says A and a says one. E say unti mi uni huwa kwenye say obey call na wa pick a form say who kujina constituency ni. Inti baby a u tuaba no. 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
0: That's it. We are called two constituency abanti. May I concentrate on constituency no for now? There, one more, and I say Ghana, Mira Kunia, ye di a shisha Ghana, Mra, a Ghana constitution. We are in this in Mrankwa. Ghana, Mra, and Kasach, the same Nipa Bako, un to me, and join it
1: to the parties.
0: Ghana, Mra, and Untina, Oko, ye easy for so Mira Musua, a woman's ass, the way Nipa Bako. Untimi enkon engine up two political parties and I won't mean your independent candidate now as any political party be so member but just what I say and
1: will
0: be called parliament as independent candidate now could do parliament or now defect to another political party what will sit no abey vacant
1: okay
0: because you can't walk across the carpet you can be kaya maybe professor wayo
1: Tamale, yeah
0: or call independent and we need Tamale Central, Obedru Parliament, and across a carpet, a co MPP. And no, the honorable
1: in Mr. Fusini,
0: a parliament. Sana, wow, we call the independent candidate to be a jacket.
1: Not where Jao
0: party.
1: Party,
0: no, no. So, Jao party were candidates. Sack party, any candidate, dear. Party now, bet me cry issue statement, say. Nipa way more or more contest election, no, ABA NDC for your tar, as Messia Channel being
1: TH.
0: It may be a tremu, a war, Upper East, one of the seats, Brusa, one of the Brusa, I'm so Brusa South,
1: South and answer North,
0: and answer no, a Mubako, na a PNC seat, yay NDC, yam filing candidates, a was our seat.
1: Oh,
0: yeah, can't send a fellow. Zone and I'll be this amir finish.
1: A has an azon.
0: Azon.
1: Robert has an azon. Obey a minister and for public
0: and
1: something for something.
0: Any candidate. And see my party for coins. And I'm saying any candidates in tea. Wow, Pesse or support PNC candidates in be our home coin say, Boraco support. So now I say, no, mum, send this your candidate, ya co primaries, a year candidate. Ah, and this Okita and this chin here. Now they also will burn you so. And to know about what time will be for Frenchia immediately. I will sign in the panel form where you have free NDC.
1: 2000 only part in the mobile,
0: only part in the mobile. A automatic because I'm a gun and Maraca. So I say, election year in 2024, 2 years in me. And he said, oh, quiet area no crown after 2024 election, which was in December. And like January, was signed by NDC crowd in 2 years. Unyanya 4 years until we win contest election when this money. But just what I say,
1: Matthias,
0: and until I start close no issue. Until I will free NDC candidate, whether presidential and as a parliamentary, I will go the independent candidate to be a cheap. Our 2024 election, the actually said at that point, no, you are no longer a member of NDC.
1: NT, mean to one, ne a year, Ura, Peter Kwachiaka. Eye Amenfi Central Constituency. Ono. Je se onye NDC member.
0: Se otu anamon, se oko independent. As soon as I obe tu sa anamon, unye party member biu. It is our samba party, ma. You must take steps to let us know. So, what's our party?
1: And you know, automatic say,
0: Debbie. So, why die party?
1: But on our rescinding decision,
0: so why? So, when he rescinded, no, or try officially, Bray say, but why rescinding decision to us, I bend this year now. Because once I obey to an amono, and then this, the eventual letter, I brought say, you have free party in the move. Automatically, you are out of
1: you sack yourself.
0: You sack yourself. And you know, I was so taking steps. Now, sign back, my who said, what's I'm joining? What's I'm watching? And he said, we two and I'm only free party. Now, I'm taking steps to be my own who said, what's I'm about party? Ma? We will take it, so that's we independent, and now what that's where I party. And you bet me our ID card, ID card crowd, because a brand now in this in we ID card. But who die NDC could be party for fortune? Why for card now, my that's all. And you cannot brandish that card around so that's we NDC. No. Emra, Edda BBIA BBIA. And you may even have the ID card, but the fact that we're two and I'm all free party, I could be independent candidate, I could be CPP candidate, I could be PNC candidate, I could be MPP candidate, you know, we're free NDC. And to say, what's I'm back, you must take steps to announce your coming back. You will assume, say, what that's all maybe I will now. And as I want to take these steps, no cross, I'm back. Only 2 years, only 4 years.
1: Until you don't even have right to.
0: Won't qualify. Until the action was 2024. So we are in 2020, dear. Says yes, like I said, you qualify. So I tell you, then on 2024, the 2 years. Until it means I'm a general NDC, as a constituency executive member, I'm an in ye. Until where the Obiwaka said, you'll be no comment you.
1: Boy, see, I come.
0: The sign a toss to be uno, and I say, Oh, moi, Osha, 8.2 candidates in a mobile and also in way now here pass a mobile shake.
1: Yeah,
0: Osha 8.2, as you know, a member can endorse more than one person. Gamcha, one person, no way, no, omission be a free home.
1: Okay,
0: one person, no more qualifying to say. Any permits and any nine picky form say a contested secretary position. Who are quite near so bend or sit only papa out of the three? I air call secretary. You move back open a bit in my endorsing. Name move so be called chairman and also be called organizer and as a woman organizer. Oh, but me endorses any panel. But just what I say,
1: Census Bureau,
0: Sancrophomian, laws of nomination. Nipa mi ensa apeke form say omo contest secretary. O pesa won endorse secretary. Sa nipa mi ensa no. Yan fa ni say used to well apeke form. Ena
1: African
0: apeke form. Ena me nso
1: apeke form.
0: Ye mi ensa na aye ko contest secretary.
1: Mati ase.
0: To mean endorse me mi form na won sign endorse used to well so form.
1: Debbie.
0: Nti e won endorse me form I no anu no. And I saw Bell endorse list to form, and I saw Bell endorse in a form. Name, say, maybe contest secretary now endorse, and I said, also contest chairman, obey my endorse.
1: Okay, so you can do for other categories.
0: Other categories, but not the same category.
1: Oh, okay.
0: Aha, and if I tell Honor Sonoya, I'm machine in Saturday, I'm say, omission be by Honti acquire, say, the whole of Nipa positions, say, every can 17 positions, no. Obey my endorse in Nipa Bakope, there be. Obey me, I endorse it. Ama will be a chairman back, vice chairman back, secretary back, obey my endorse. I will be a name of no, and was all who say, what neck, what you are doing now, son. What you mean? The next thing, I'm sure the can't want them a year. Positions are a year vacant, a year cotto, yako fifty home nomination. A chairman, vice chairman, secretary, deputy secretary, organizer, deputy organizer, treasurer, communication officer, deputy communication, Zongo caucus. Youth and our women organizers and our deputies in our and what you know so yes I were 8 members be among me executive members almost positions no yeah and also up for election now and I will be some say a bit you say chairman for bet you 5,000
1: that is constituency
0: I don't know filing fee what all for maybe a walk of failure we are over filing no filing fee no chairman for filing fee a year 5,000. Then, most of your bar, and also be a wedding demo. service have been prayed as and you can say disabled.
1: Disabled.
0: Aha. So your bar now be disabled, you're disabled in whatever form. You bet you are half of the 5,000. You bet you are
1: 2,500.
0: Yes, sir. And I'm saying form, no be picking online, I'll be filing online. So we yeah, you said we've been prayed as a. If you are we visually impaired. Now I can't select it because I know you're 2,500. Also, be visually impaired. But you are visually impaired now. If you are kiki, who are there and you're visually impaired.
1: Matias,
0: you want to be cast when Michelle kicking Tinam cast and you're visually impaired. Jim F. Disqualified. Diana Marshall and Swamay. Service have been prayed as a Ghana, a cast a disabler. No, so you'll be any nipa
1: or you're disabled.
0: You cannot fake it, Emma, in ye. And you know, positions nina no. Say, we are bar now, oh, file Libya. Ubet ya, and answer we are disabler.
1: Ubet ya half.
0: Half of the price. Memo say, by youth, new women are already near slash a born dada. So we have organized a tier 3,000. Treasurer and the communication officer tier 2,500. But Uba, Songo Caucus, 8,000. But Uba, women, any.
1: Women
0: organizer. Organizer.
1: Who's
0: already in 2,500.
1: Yes.
0: And they are all your bar now contest here. So, I hope it's 1,500.
1: Yes.
0: But also, I say. And I deputy now, so, I bet you 1,000. And I 8 others, no, so bet you 500.
1: 500.
0: More money portfolio, no. 8 others, who contested for 8 others now, also, I bet you 500 Ghana cities. M say idea I work for very important. I was say the person I was saying for the new move go through a memory and not obi a ashamed so. And the picking of nomination no, I buy online. Filing of nomination so I buy online. Na upa ada obi pick your form no. So we are sure say we di ID number, voters ID number. Yeah, yeah, system no in such a way say. So what they will party ID card no number no a shame. Now the voters ID card no so a shame one. We picture no be a form no be fill amount.
1: Oh be fill amount.
0: Be fill form now.
1: Me patcho.
0: I do picture na.
1: No me tia see. Now on say Obu on ma we BBC. Oni pass and see them boy no.
0: Oh, until I'm casting away, we're not there. We're there. I'm more branch executive election. It went through the same process. Into a branch executive cry or no one can say any dear.
1: And I said that problem there in him. And I said,
0: oh,
1: yeah.
0: Into a yard, Eddie, yes, so now can he be busy for him? I can't be. Into no, where they are, baby, where we and now my JSS for cry computer. No, any online name and name and what you see, no, I could be a man.
1: No, why?
0: The moment can so be ashamed, but I better form now and two chains any pattern.
1: This and how power?
0: I have me because I'm per se. You be close nomination, no. Now, Obi be Babeka, who said chunk of the people, every crown on me existing constituency executive. Now, my young choir and tough form, simply because no more rely on Obi's or better form no more. A ban is saying to me, a porter and a mouse.
1: Mouse
0: so, I say, you close nomination, and you close. I just say, be a BBC, maybe an internet article. I affected the whole country and now be a my light off binti. One to me and your near saying your father be in Kahoo. Then yes idea. Yeah, yeah, branch, you know. Quiet and no one near fast. So we are assuming say actually I'll go through branch the end successfully in India. Or more crown or more door so 40 over 40,000 times 9. Oh. But you over 40,000 polling stations times 9. And no cry I am and I am successful. Obet me a catcher or so. And I say, I dear, but I could be a will be petition or day by office. Or no, no, or your chairman, or any branch chairman. And what they might be saying, Nipano social organizer. And not saying, failing me, the animal, and also fail, oh dear, Nipane failing, and no failing chairman, the man, and no failing organizer. So. I don't feel organized. I need my branch chairman, though. It's the same. You have the chairman,
1: do I have a branch?
0: I don't know if I take you over chairman. It's the same. I don't
1: know if I
0: headquarters.
1: Yes, it's
0: the same. It's the same. It's the same. It's the same. It's the same. It's the same. It's the same. Pe obi a o jini di so betima na o yen so a hwe se de wo pe no eno na wa ya ma
1: o ya ma o
0: se de be ya emfa wantu wantwi bia emma
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1: 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Oh, na a 8 p.m. and the message you made in a sin. Tin say, oh, you beer won't worry ya. And ye to four elf, I say, you make a cake 150 Ghana cedis. Now say, oh, bana only one canchima when you are ready abana and I'm over there. And ye 250 Ghana cedis. And to know a your short code be honor more a *725*3404#. Now what they are talk. We take it in be mami sense to be you *725*3404# now what they are talk we take it in me but more than I say oh ba there's some jumper baggy jeans you know bandana crop top no oh no abo ba crop top no 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Syntex tank de ye tough pa entino Adam 106.3 FM Naguso with Tinti Yan Shre a year vetting. And Pimpin vetting a year idea, a deal how Cassiaba. I didn't know that is her.
0: And the internet is her now say a year some positions we know any interest no, I was so. Especially since they cry walk away. Be our pet means and me who we are, may pet national office, me delegates a year constituency executives, any regional executive, any other. Appointees in Honky Cahoo. Ain't you know? As I will be quite your converting, now me nipper be a mini dancer so barber talk about me in a free moon. And ya dear, I'm a crime penny, I can't be a penny panama penny. And unty, and I am a vetting since 7 or 8 days because of the interest. Obi a time, I say, or barber, yea, be a consequence chairman. Na vetting, no crime be a fuck when be so in a free moon. Se ne bo anyo so a na dwen be ni se e bia nipa no kra a one ne be contest election no na pe kwen bia fa so ayi na free nti na de ani bere aba na so e den a wo se e ye betin ko nipa ho adwuma na ye e 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
1: Matias here.
0: About this house, I bear any bringing one thing. Yes, see, why wouldn't you have 4 years our party? Wouldn't you have your so-called contest? Well, no, be a quiet dream be now. What pass when you're 4 years? If I call him from now on
1: your 4 years,
0: we in the free one at it half for any two now and also the any braba. And see, you're best stress. I'll sign our better form no qualification. Na nipa wo ya qualified say ntimi contest election no ya tro ni kama eno ene ye 0.6 our guideline na chira wa o qualify say wo be to for ntimi before kra wo be to form no he say wo meet saa eyi na o person we o party no constitution no mo so a e article 41 e ho na qualification ni wo make sure say wo qualify say wo qualify na wo fa kwan bi a so na odi wo hu ko hyemu a ye ba vete no a ye be yi wa firi mu en na di asem ne ba se bi mpredu asa wo kan ade ya first point ye say an aspirant must be a registered voter in the constituency where he or she is seeking to contest for the position or show proof of transfer of votes to the constituency ntini afa ne say wo to aba wo offense south me tu aba wo fence south e na me tu aba tra po nkata manso me pese me beye executive e wo po nkata manso e wo 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
1: what transfer
0: e di aba po nkata manso you are disqualified. Ebi ana wa to say na ma some party a na na me say me be gina election e say e me free. Any obi na e we free. Wo an kasa na wan hwe e ma.
1: Onu we ye.
0: Ah e da ho e na. Wo do nti e be sra obi anya abotre na on read 0.6 ah e wo guidelines ni. E ye 61 62 63 64 65. 5 points pe. Wo hwe sa 5 points we ya. E sra mu deuce no. E ye up to 2026. 2026, not 2024, because all year up to 2025, now they cut 2 years.
1: There's so chilling in
0: answer. And I know, so unka, say, men, kutu yes, kebi ya, eka awone.
1: Okay.
0: Sabi, sabi, impredu yasa, say, what year would you say, 2024? It means, what they cut from 2025, and 2026, up to now, and now, what they. Nemo, say, what year would you be? Ebi, I'm fine, say, 2022, who contest the election. And two tier would use from time bia na odi ka bia up to 2022 ah odi ka from 2023 ntia ba 2023 2024 2025 and then half of 2026 eh na odi ka ba jo so atia so ntia bia ya di ahyem say we say odi from 2021 na 2021 won ni ka you don't have to pay.
1: Okay.
0: 2022 won ni ka you don't have to pay ntia we ka odi no and na obehwe ni watua na emu me ka odi ni de. So we contest the constituency election day. The best stress about money and the year. So the be ya, you could do one night check here and then use checker. Open cry while I check it. So one nick car. Yes, sir. Why your form may be baby? No, I check here. So one nick car. And try how MEF do see me you free. Na enko fast and mumma.
1: Mobile allow proxy vote.
0: That's your debut.
1: Aren't
0: yeah, we are allowed proxy voting because I'm pressing proxy vote, no, and the confusion. And no care, there be a can home be a confusion, but because people always try to abuse it. Into your best way, say, open so to a banner, present yourself number two a banner. Say, what to cry? Men, yeah, we won't even do prosy, so there will be no.
1: So, only a cone yarn, so pursue to be well qualified.
0: Oh, any dear one about my dear answer one day, ne wa open vote. Eh, they are more to me.
1: You're finding 2 hours.
0: I don't do a parliament to grassy. In Tiani, dear, we are serious up as all to Quandia. So, Nippon in the hospital.
1: Jim FM!
0: You disobey me about a two idea.
1: That's all. Or the hospital, they are obeying me, Ama, Obiabe Toman.
0: Oh, Dabby,
1: you have not even made any provisions for prosy.
0: We are not making provision for because I'm American and a demo. Because I won't say. System no such that you may not know everybody.
1: Yeah.
0: And you know where you are now be even though you are here your friend is a photo album near doing in ano. Say me na me be proxy now. How do you know say nipa na me ba be representing no? I am person na me proxy. You and develop it, sir. In the past no. now he allow Prozi, but consequence for now na complaining here. So Prozi no is being abused. And okay. See, I argue say to avoid sa abuse. Bi kwa wa no onim no be nipa ne wompo. Enso no akoye Prozi ama no.
2: Matias here.
0: Sort them. To avoid sa confusion no. Any na ke say unti mi ma conference ase ano akọ be bia.
2: Me pese e phone line na ye ma adofo frere. Party members in a when a party in chair and a beer some clarity on some of the issues raised, you know. Maybe I will be an obit me after 0300 0330 221 6561.
0: Now, my patch, yeah, train first caller. Now, Mr. say party for no tea, I say, and Mariah D. A. Ya Batuan, whom she's saying in a hand. A yen yemu said, I am to abandon you. Na do obi lose ya no waje atum se ampa me ko ko na anye ye obi wini en so so a no nim se ono so so a wini wo kwampa so enti ne be srese en chiche ene bi oho na se e bia ankoya ma wo a enye wo pese na obi target o na mum e nyina ye general welfare enti na ye chiche sa amra no. Tina Matias ama ye nye de bia na bibi beko ama wana se de bia na bibi beko etia
2: wo yo ye fe ye fe oh a drop nanka hello
3: good evening
2: evening ye fro say you free
3: ye fro me alhaji gado ye fro for kanko central onabo ya pato go am pesu
2: so ntim pacho alhaji gado kase
3: yo mami madam awo kase no ame me bomb pipe say NDC executives one more Nanka or Mu ye campaign or motime Maya to Abama MPP Lucy Potono. One more call vote, you know, ye bomb pie say, or Muni and San Wini. Because ye per se, yes, we are 2028. And I'm say promise or more promising Ganyet, say or more bar, this am a mini say, Galamte no almost on best stopping you. You can say,
4: what's up,
0: I critical.
2: Martin, you all can know. Hello, your friends are not free for you.
4: Pastor, Mili, Kwame, do. Make a selfie nungwa.
2: Eje du, mwanungwe.
4: Hey, me amebe, bise, a comma, NDC nibal. Hello.
2: Oye, ochrochro fwabe di echirema NDC.
4: Pastor, how say?
2: Miso, oye, ochrochro fwabe di echirema NDC party, no?
4: Ah, me say, NDC neighbor no one may be San Asem.
2: Yo.
4: Asalama Komasem. First, me person me be say, Obika say, Obi a mafia, is it insultive or not? Secondly, so Obika say, what being Isra, and I say, you have a short memory, is it insultive? Okay. And now, thirdly, me ka se me da mahama si pa se waye market 24 hour economy se yeah ye pe fufu e anajo be 12 o'clock ye benye fufu e di obi a oton le ntwinam se excuse me matra e brutal kakra bi minim se ye ka 24 hour economy a eye 6 to 2 8 hours two. Oh e je kwa si ale no look at her.
2: Hello, your friend is not free FIFA.
5: I'm free from Mousy. As I said, my friend from Japan. That's off tone constituency.
2: You're part of my uncle. Body in my uncle.
5: But I'm a branch executive.
2: Yo.
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6: hello what do dollar lawyer
2: yes sir
6: yes sir mi ni abako de
2: nyamna do monso e
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6: so mate se dia pa ne se honorable Okaimita or Bafo National Youth Organizer. The Mestre the party for and penning for no no appeal to all the levels in the party hierarchy, no. On any pa you beat me a hello. No bit me a leading and to beat with the youth wing, you know. The Mestre honorable Okaimita. Omon kind of baby a omon kind me and to a banshen and winyam.
2: Yo. Hello, your friend, Afri Finfa.
7: Hello.
2: Hello.
7: Hello.
2: Yampacho. Your friend.
7: What is your bar? Nana Bunsu.
2: Eja Bunsu, my uncle.
7: Communication, colloquy, MPP communication officer.
2: Yo.
7: Yamanadom. Anyway, I think I said, you're born with the Sawako Museum. Minyabema, Nana B, and I didn't make her. And your boss is in your apartment. Many a banner to Hono and a cut out won't say. Yeah, politicians say democracy, you're quite him. Messer and say, on Fasa and Co. And he said, no, but you couldn't. That day, I'm dating. Oh, my minority, only MPP for Bishop, the Subicam said he was a cannon seminal. I think so, outside of her future be an October moon boom. Then Mamma and Quincy, Labo, me answer me, Quincy, no. I think we to acquire the common shepherd game because all the Cassano at the beginning. The senior part of the Samuel who with us.
2: 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Hello.
8: Hello, good evening.
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8: Repaucho, Midindi Ali Taliban, Mikasafi Abluk Mama here about joy.
2: Yo, only about joy for Munkase.
8: Yo, what if you're not going to show? No, you can see
2: it. Amen.
8: Yeah, dear, me America said, dear, me MPP ni ma papa. Ah, yeah, dear, yeah, we are feeling a local national. NDC, a chum, omunko constituency, omunko region, before member national, ne, we, in tia chum, 2028, Asia allow. Yeah, I like Dr. Mahmoud Baume, ever be winner, Bano. Now I bear your mind, ye, any promise I won't promise you, Ghana, so man, Timia, I'm sure, mine. Ama ende omanu el kose ni ense mfatamu. Ye chwa omu 2028. Insha Allah.
2: Yo, yada wase. Yadi afrefono ABC ya namna yaba studio. Lawyer.
0: Yo, midasi. Ma menfa, as I'm saying questions, we're two be basically ene ehia enyano. Minu yaba akubisa, sadenti na branch executives, entuaba, ewa region, anase national. 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
2: the way a
0: man in part of the one and then also a ton of dacro into a timia yes na obi besides a mafia and that's a short memory at him didiana we did it where did he say this now you grab it much you let me know so that's all your mafia pass me do what him and now I bomb me mafia let's even use the worst form of the word mafia it can never be an insult. Maybe I want the white junior beat me.
2: Yeah.
0: Why you be that kind of
2: you thing. Have outsmarted me.
0: Why you have outsmarted me? there is nothing insulting about the word mafia. We bet me are stretching it to the highest of your imagination. It will never be an insult. Oh, because I wear oh a short memory. It's not an insult. Me now kasa ebi a me can't say MCC ano irifi. Ana se bi a di BSC na enche ya kura ana irifi. Oh stretching ah bet me are stretching ah kasa in politics. It cannot be an insult. Won't me if I'm compare so we bet CC will be some said in question name you need the end of friendly massive in but you can never compare the those words cry in any dictionary and other dear man. And to your best friend, those who keep comparing mafia short memory to in friendly mamma attend the no language in a cray and yeah they were saying the power to me tna bedroom one casana who you see those words and cry
2: oofy.
0: But just as I mentioned,
2: that's yes, yeah.
0: Obi, I hope it's not me buy and come in. You see, where the Abbey and Obi Boom, because I now buy his and what's here. So, what's the mention?
2: Matias,
0: you see, language is not even good in your own image. So, obey, you see, that kind of language. Your best stress, I am not your train. But I'm Sir Membrano.
2: Well, Embrano, I am maintaining a Brenaso. And you know, we're foot to
0: a
2: party, ma.
0: Your power. And the stakes no are very, very high. Wow. Stakes now are very high. They move NDC for the every beer. I said, yeah, no, no, your best way. About to an eye, but tonus. You drew stage beer, you bet try say any move be home common. Until Yammy Adomna, ye picking up nomination, ye vetting, ye ne do say, ye quack to a banner. You ever name one be didn't come after security home.
2: And
0: then she ya, and after bumble home, and then she ya, quiet a befas to a banner. Said the bear will be in fact uncle farm ranch and in some a diet to a banner. And he said, dear Beckon, say, a mamunina trinqua. A dear a here a power national headquarters. A mejina mean me and penny for in any macan, say, men for a need to be so tall form some amount. One castle two anamon, Nakoto form 200 cities. Now, what the Akoto idea. Said the bear, unsa. And as obeying your crying your mafia, if you are now open chair by me, I call Philly, organizer, Amma, and Penny, sir, it's your best friend. I dare say, any nation and so on. Madame, I say, so be beside me number. My number, dear, meaning you say a problem, mamma, send me to Jack. But my using number, no, almost 25 years.
2: Bomb rap party office will be.
0: And okay, radio, in so about your party office, and I will demand this in me, I'll be sad and say. Barbara, Deputy General Secretary, the number ASA or the Bema, wait me a frame a BB, and yes, answer Joada Equesi Fiada, a seeming two crying quandia over headquarters, over the tomb or BBI here, BBA, wait me up any ABD Munkita home, and I say.
2: Yo, until Natch is a near Dia Equesi, any a P3. 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

Somebody.

0: Hallelujah. Quickly, I want us to take this powerful announcement. We are in the third week of dealing with the powers of darkness. Last Friday, we were dealing with the traps of rulers of darkness. And we are in the third week of dealing with the powers of darkness. These powers have dealt with many people. Isaiah chapter 9 verse number 2, the Bible said, those who sit in darkness have seen the great light. And those people are the people in the kingdom of God. Some are walking in darkness, some are sitting in darkness. But those people have seen the great light. Those people are God's people. Hallelujah.
1: Amen.
0: Our Father is light. Last Sunday I preached about Jesus the light. Without you having him, these powers will control you.

0: powers of demonic darkness. Hallelujah. So these powers have dealt with many people. And I want all of you to prepare yourself for the Friday ahead of us. And it's going to be powerful. This Friday, all of us are coming with a bottle of oil. And whilst the prayer is going on, we are going to use the oil. I want us to read these three scriptures. Hallelujah.
1: Amen.
0: Then I can give you revelation about Friday. Hallelujah.
1: Amen.
0: In chapter 1 book of Genesis from verse 1 to 2, we spoke about Jesus himself or God himself, because Jesus is Lord.
1: Because
0: in the beginning God created the heavens and the earth. That means something was created. The beautiful earth was created. The heavens, beautiful things were created by our Father. When you watch the sea was created. The fishes and everything in it. One of the most beautiful things I love watching is when I watch people diving under the sea and they are capturing the colors of fishes. And some of the fishes are well designed. Some have like three colors or four colors. Some of them are pure bright and blue. Some are yellow. Some are gold. God has really designed the sea and the things in the sea. He created the earth and the beautiful things of the earth. But all of a sudden, this darkness started dealing with God. Fighting the creations of God. The beautiful things of God. But because God had power over them, he was able to overcome them. And the same power has been given to us. So when you read the verse number 2, the number 2, God himself had an encounter with these powers of darkness. Now the earth was formless and empty. Say amen.
1: Amen.
0: The earth was formless, crooked, and empty. Darkness was over the surface of the deep. And the Spirit of God was hovering over the water. So you can see darkness that has covered the creations of God. The beautiful things he has created. Then the verse number 3, God came in with power. Say power.
1: Power.
0: Someone say power.
1: Power.
0: When darkness is dealing with you, you need light. And that light is God, Jesus himself. When darkness cannot prosper, you need Jesus. When darkness is saying you cannot marry, you need Jesus. When darkness is saying your business will not flourish, you need Jesus. I've seen thousands of people in this world who are saying they will not believe in Jesus. Their family and their destinies are covered with darkness. And God said, let there be light, and there was light. The power of light. So when you go to London, they believe in light. When you go to America, they believe in light. When you go to Dubai, they believe in light. Light represents God's glory. In the night when you travel and you are watching London, some of the developing countries, let me talk about our nation
1: Ghana.
0: When you stand on every mountain,
1: which every mountain so
0: and in the night by 9 p.m. or 10 p.m.
1: 9 p.m. or 10 p.m.
0: and they watch the country.
1: Now show Corona.
0: In fact, the Ghana is beautiful.
1: Ghana F papa papa papa papa.
0: Say amen. Praise the Lord.
1: Hallelujah.
0: I went to Dubai and I was watching their buildings.
1: Now me call Dubai, me show my buildings now.
0: In the day, you will not see the beauty like in the night.
1: Now the time when we are feeling and the moon,
0: when darkness comes, you
1: will
0: see the beauty of the day. You will not see the beauty like in the night.
1: Now the time when we are feeling.

0: Praise the Lord. The areas darkness operate in our life. I'm coming to show you those areas.
1: Church it out.
0: Number one, people with great destinies.
1: When they worship, they can see it.
0: Hallelujah.
1: Amen.
0: Sometimes you feel like you are great. But nothing is working. Darkness has covered you. When the devil realized that this person carried great destiny, they will send darkness to come and cover you. So you can see that people are calling you. You are great. Mm-hmm. But when they check your pocket and your account, it's red. It means the powers of darkness are dealing with you. So that darkness has covered great people. And so they walk in this life, but their greatness is not showing. It's serious. A child of God. In Isaiah 60 verse number 2, make it clear and that darkness has covered many people. I say, see, darkness covered the earth. Thick darkness over all people. But the good news is that the Lord will rise upon you and his glory appears over you.
1: So
0: this darkness can cover great people, but not those in the light. And I prophesy over all of your life, darkness can never bury your greatness. Your loudest amen will make it happen. So Friday we are going to target those areas.
1: It's Friday. Decided in ABTC.
0: This darkness has made prominent people to become beggars. They were helping families, helping people. But today this darkness has turned them to become beggars. And I lift up my hand to the heavens, and I prophesy over all Breaking Yoke members. None of us shall be reduced to become beggars. Any darkness that want to reduce us,
1: prophesy,
0: to become beggars, may the light of the Lord roll away those darkness in the name of Jesus. Hallelujah. Number two, hallelujah.
1: Amen.
0: Great companies and businesses. Great companies and businesses. This darkness is able to cover them. Hallelujah. There was one great company that I want to mention, but if I mention it, it will be a problem. That company has disappeared like that.
1: Company,
0: in Ghana, we mentioned the name of those companies. Hallelujah. Are you here, somebody? Great businesses. Those times when Nungwa, there was one particular company that had been selling shoes to a great company.
1: Because
0: a big warehouse. TV, radio everywhere.
1: Radio, so TV, so
0: all the people in Ashama, when you walk there in the day, you see cars parked everywhere. Today, that company has collapsed. Great companies and businesses has been destroyed by the powers of darkness. As I'm talking now, when you walk as a prophet or as a seer, you can see so many companies in town. You can't see the light. You can't see the glory. Why? Darkness has covered those businesses and companies. Then the third area is families. When darkness cover family, you will not see any prominent person rising in that family. Praise the Lord. All the women and the men you see in the family, the men have become drunkards. All the women, men have to sleep with them before they get money. Some have become serious prostitutes. Thus, some of the women are in the

0: multi-billion, they are jumping from one bed to another bed. The same thing happened to the mother. The same thing has happened to her now. From one bed to another bed before you get money. The beautiful women, darkness has covered them. And so they have become prostitutes. In the night, they stand at junctions and they are selling their body. Say amen.
1: Amen.
0: The men also use their money to spend on prostitutes. So they work hard. But you can't see any glory upon them. Because darkness has covered the family. The same thing that happened to the father. The same thing happened to him. The same thing that happened to the mother. The same thing happened to her. I said, I refuse to repeat the mistake of my mother or my father in the name of Jesus. Hallelujah. What destroyed them will never destroy me. Hallelujah. You see, everybody, what has happened to everybody is the same thing happened to everybody in the family. Praise the Lord.
1: Hallelujah.
0: But as for you, you are coming out with different colors. With different glory. I am not hearing your voice. They will ask you, say, now, go for anything. Now, call him. Now, I'll catch him, say, Meshia nyon kumpi. Your uncle will ask you, hey, don't find him. And I would you want no man, sir. If you have, Uba no man, sir, I phone them one. Now, we didn't go saying either. Now, a level of walking, no. I shall call left. May that never be our portion. When darkness cover a family, parents suffer. Children also suffer. All the uncles and aunties, they become akaides. Nipa nam na uncle for anyway.
1: Omovie.
0: And our auntie for us, the Nipa Mojano, the tea. Say, who's a who pay japper? Uncle for our senka, who pay jar on the buono. Auntie for a car who pay jank on the buono. After what by a demons who feel correct. And I will pay jar, they are chumaba. When darkness cover a family, every member in the family become wicked. Can I repeat to myself? When demonic darkness of Satan covers a family, everybody, every member in the family become wicked. Brother looking for a way to kill a brother. A sister is looking for a way to kill a sister. Even father is looking for a way to kill his own children. Mother sacrificed the children for witchcraft power. I pray for you in the name of Jesus. Because of you, darkness will no more control your family. You allow that second happen. Friday, we are going to deal with those powers that has covered our families. Then the fourth area that I want us to deal with, hallelujah. When you have a car, they can cover that car with darkness and automatically you have accident.
1: Now, car accident.
0: A woman came here, the husband died, he was in the car. She was in the car with her husband. And the husband have accident. But only the husband died.
1: Papa ne
0: and this is what the woman said. Papa, as we were going, I saw that the road, there was no light. And me myself, I was in the front. Now I cannot see ahead. And my husband was trying to stop the car. By that time, all the brakes, everything has locked. So before we realize, he had accident. And before they come for us, my husband has passed on. So this darkness can cover a particular car. Anytime they want to take your life, you'll be driving all of a sudden. You cannot see your front. And before you realize, you have
1: accident.
0: Believe in me as a prophet. That many many people have died in accident. It's because as they were driving the car, there was something in front of them, but they were not seeing it. That was why you see someone drove a car and hit a
1: calculator.
0: The person was not seeing anything. Someone drove and entered into a bush.

0: typing, and many people's life has been wasted. Hallelujah. But the driver, all of a sudden, the driver was not sane. Hallelujah.
1: Amen.
0: And he dropped the car straight into a ditch. Allah, I said, any powers of darkness that want me to have accident and die before my time, as I clap my hands and pray, please appear from my car.
1: Lift up your voice, somebody. Disappear.
0: Prophesy.

0: Hallelujah. Oh, those hearing my voice on the radio, Friday, all of you come with your cars. Praise the Lord.
1: Hallelujah.
0: And I'll do everything possible that Friday and anoint all of you your cars. Uber drivers.
1: Both drivers. No.
0: All of you.
1: Munina.
0: Those who are having Caterpillar, you can come with the keys.
1: Oh, the Caterpillar, me find behalf a keys, nebra.
0: Because I don't think you have a place to park those cars.
1: Now, oh, the Caterpillar, nebra, where park where?
0: Those long trailers.
1: More long trailers, no.
0: You just come with the key.
1: Oh, the faki, nebra.
0: Because when you bring them here,
1: oh, the
0: I don't think you have a place to park them.
1: Oh, nebra, baby, park it.
0: Praise the Lord. So come with your khakis.
1: Be afraid of khakis, nebra.
0: Listen to me, oh, the year is about to end.
1: Afraid of calling you, no.
0: Listen to me. A prophet is the one that sees ahead.
1: Oh, do for you, be aware,
0: and start preparing the people.
1: No, I so sincere, remember.
0: We will not wait for 31st to cross over.
1: Yeah, in 31st as you cross over.
0: Care is not taken.
1: Yeah, yeah, show you, no more.
0: You will not live to witness 31st.
1: Who you are going to promote 31st, no?
0: There was a funeral you be going. There is accident there. So come with a bottle of oil. As you anoint yourself, darkness will disappear. Clap for Jesus. Then the point number 5 will be dealing with darkness that has covered marriages. Hallelujah. When darkness cover your marriage, every day there is fight. Every day there is fight. What is not issue, it will be an issue. Praise the Lord.
1: Hallelujah.
0: Always confusion. The kingdom of the powers of darkness has covered the marriage. You will become important to your wife. Your wife will not see you as a husband. You are not important to your wife anymore. Darkness has covered the marriage. There is no more sweetness anymore. The husband is sleeping in a different bed. And wife will also sleep in a different bed. At first, husband and wife bath together. They eat together. When darkness comes, we can't see ourselves. When darkness comes right now here, in the night, we are doing watch night. When darkness comes, we can't see. I will not know where you are. And you will not know where I am. That is how darkness, how powerful it is. So Papa, praise the Lord. They fight beautiful things. Once God created the earth, this darkness covers it. But God said, I'm not going to allow you to cover the beautiful things I've created. When darkness cover, you can't marry. If you are a young man, you are a beautiful lady, you can't marry. You just be jumping from one woman to another woman. You'll be jumping and jumping. Darkness has covered you. So you will not know the value of marriage. Marriage is a covenant. Marriage is a blessing. Marriage is a favor. When a man finds a wife, he finds a good thing. And that man obtained favor from the Lord. How many of the men here who will say, who will decide, they said, I don't want a wife. Do you know the work of a wife? Is so beautiful.
1: Effort.
0: Say amen.
1: Amen.
0: How many men of you, if you are a man here and you are still going to the kitchen at the age of 50, you are still going to a kitchen, you are in problem.
1: And the band,
0: or at the age of 50, a prostitute come to your house and cook for you. You don't have a wife in your house. Darkness is fighting you. Open your eyes, shine your eyes. Let me tell you, when you don't come out, you will fall into a pit and you will die before your time.
1: When people free but to feed them,
0: there are so many men here who are saying, I don't want to marry. And the women are suffering.
1: And a man so ebre.
0: Marry the women and let the women come out from suffering. But this man said, what this woman did to me, so I will not marry. Any woman that come, I will hit and push her out. Continue hitting. You are going to have an encounter with gonorrhea.
1: Or hernia.
0: Or HIV. You will not be lucky.
1: and
0: you are going to meet a beautiful one that carry HIV, you continue. Have that demonic mind that you will not marry and have God's favor, God's light upon you, and continue fornicating with the women and keep going. At your age, you don't have a family.

0: and still fornicating.
1: No, that's where both are mine.
0: How are you expecting your life to become great? Some women said, I will no more marry again. And she is working and getting money. Any man that come, she will pay the men to sleep with her. Then you give them 500
1: cedis.
0: And when they finish, you push the man away. Sunday, you dress and come and sit here.
1: Sunday, you dress up at
0: Naha. Praise the Lord.
1: Hallelujah.
0: Marriage is a blessing. It makes your mind stable. It makes you live a good life. It makes you live a decent life. It makes your prayers to become effective. Are you here, somebody here? Because any darkness that has covered my marriage, for me not to enjoy marriage, in the name of Jesus, disappear. Clap your hands and pray. Disappear.
1: Lift up your voices. Let that darkness disappear by fire. Any darkness that has covered your marriage, disappear, disappear. Disappear.
0: Disappear.
1: Disappear by fire. Any darkness that has disappear by fire.
0: In Jesus' mighty name. Hallelujah. Then last but two, then we end. Hallelujah. This darkness can cover your star. And you will not be able to shine.
1: Now it may shame you.
0: In Matthew chapter 2 from verse 9 to 10, Jesus' star was shining. When your star is shining, you don't look for destiny helpers. Destiny helpers will look for you. Say amen. You don't look for a husband. Husband will look for you. You don't look for customers. Customers will look for you.
1: Sir.
0: When darkness cover your star, you can never shine. And
1: Bible
0: said, after they had heard the king, King Herod, who asked them, where did the star appear? After King Herod spoke to them, they went on their way. And the star they had seen when it rose, went ahead of them until it stopped over the place where the child was born. So it means that the star was shining and the star was leading them to where the owner of the star is located. Don't forget, this star is the star of Jesus. So the star was leading the three wise men for them to come and honor Jesus. Praise the Lord.
1: Hallelujah.
0: So the star was showing them the way. When your star is shining, important people look for you and honor you. And before this year come to an end, people will start looking for you and come and honor you. Hallelujah. Verse number 10, watch it carefully. It's so beautiful. And when they saw the star, they were overjoyed. Hallelujah. Can I prophesy over your life? When people see you and they are not happy, it means darkness has covered your destiny. You are not shining. But because Jesus' star was shining, as the three men saw the child, then they say, as they saw the star, when they saw the star in the beginning, they said the star followed them to where the child was. But now, as they came to the place of the child, say, when they saw the star, they were overjoyed. It means the child was a star. Are you here, somebody? Shout, I am a great star. No darkness can cover my destiny. Any demonic darkness fighting my star, disappear in the name of Jesus. Hallelujah. It is working. It is happening. Friday we are going to meet. Then this darkness can cover your education. So as you are going to the
1: school,
0: something is telling you stop the school. Oh, stop.
1: Oh,
0: school.
1: You are tired of school. Stop it.
0: Then you become a school dropout.
1: No one drop
0: you
1: out.
0: Because the enemy knew that you become a doctor. You become a lawyer with the school. Then you are going to meet a man who could be in the spirit life. Hallelujah.
1: Amen.
0: Praise the Lord. You are going to meet a man who will tell you,
1: stop the school so that you come
0: stop the school and let's come and do business. I'll be giving you money, I'll be giving you everything. Before you realize, you know, you stop the school.
1: 19 years, no one.
0: 19 years, no one.
1: 20 years,
0: no one. School, no, your education has been covered with what? Darkness. Then later you will see your friend who are graduate.
1: Sir.
0: Some are bankers, some are lawyers, some are politicians. I say, he was my friend. She was my friend. Mama, I want money. Mama, I want this. Mama, I want that. School, papa, and your school fees. When Satan sees your future, when the devil get to know about your future, they will use darkness to cover your education. Even you will learn, you will not understand what you are reading. Hallelujah. You will not understand. You will try and try. As for me, the school, darkness has covered your education. The devil has realized that when you continue with your school, you become great. I pray any darkness that has covered our children's education. When we meet Friday, we are going to pray for our children. What happened to us must not happen to our children.
1: I said
0: what? What happened to us must never happen to our children. As for us, our children will become graduates. This darkness nearly stopped God from his creation. So darkness will stop you from any good things you are doing.
1: And the paper be able to sing.
0: A child of God must be in the spirit to finish well. I say what? A child of God must be in the spirit to finish well. Clap for Jesus. May God bless all of you. If God willing, Tuesday morning we'll come here with a candle.
1: Correct.
0: Still dealing with the powers of darkness.
1: Darkness.
0: Then Friday watch night also will be here with a candle.
1: Yes.
0: But Friday when you are coming, you come with a bottle of oil.
1: Correct.
0: And don't forget your mantle.
1: Mm.
0: This morning we are going to use the mantle. Friday watch night also will be using the mantle. The mantle. Don't forget the mantle direction will end on 20th. That 20th. It's going to be Saturday night.
1: Yes.
0: 12 a.m.
1: 12 a.m.
0: And then the 20th, that day, all of us are coming here with our sacrifices. We are wearing the purple and gold. Don't forget that direction. The envelopes, when you don't have yours, you must work. Before we close church, you must get your envelope.
1: Exactly.
0: That day is a great day. All of you look for purple and gold. The colors you are seeing at the back of the envelope, that is the colors you must well design. I said something on Friday. This is the same colors we'll be using on our 23rd anniversary. May God bless all of you.
2: 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You will take over what belongs to you as you join Breaking Yoke Ministry International, City of Power.
1: Breaking Yoke, fire, fire, fire, yeah, yeah, yeah, yeah, yeah. Breaking Yoke, fire. Fire, fire, ya, yeah, ya, yeah, ya, yeah. Yo, on mind this year, Nankopon and Shamu be bre, Nankopon so and Yamokasia. Business and power we by, you know, when you are to be bre, a na watching we mo announcement in Kaibono and the mammo, Nankopo yaduma, a year Friday way, and it be genimo, ya be bompire and what dinners and a papa etchery trimono. It is a woe by a memo wooden fee, a year anointing oil, no, for count on a bra, nay in genimo, nay for mompire, papa chair mantle, at the money po over 10,000 people. 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
3: ochina a spiritual checkup. It started exactly by 7:30 a.m. near started. It will be do about 8 unye late. It will be do 9 so unye late. By 1 to 2 no ne yapon. E yesu sumu shemu da kesia. Onyankopo ni for this year every Tuesday. 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

0: It is a privilege for me to stand on this great altar to give a testimony. Amen. In the first place, I thank Almighty God for how far he brought me. Amen. My second time go to my daddy, the prophet. God bless you. Amen. And the womb that gave birth to the prophet, God bless you. It hasn't been easy. Narrate where I started from. We will not live here. But in simply put, this is a place that I've really realized that serving God has a benefit. My testimony goes like this. On one fateful Tuesday morning, I sat where the music director sit beside, and Honorable Anthony Nukpenu was sitting in the seat of where the music director is sitting. Before then, there were issues at my workplace. In fact, being a Christian, it's very dicing and challenging to work in a certain environment because you have a principle to follow and you have been cultured. You have been trained to be honest, but when you move to a certain society, being honest, you become an enemy. Being honest, you become something like you are not in the world. But it is good to hold on to the cardinal principle of being honest. There were issues at my workplace when I got there. And as an accountant, I decided to say, no, it cannot be possible. Because when there's an audit, I am the one to ask questions. You will not be the one. And I will not allow you to use my nose to breathe the smoke. I stood firmly. There were documents that came to my table for me to pass for money to be paid. Unfortunately, the person who is the contractor, your contract has ended in 2024. So in 2025, when you are bringing a document asking me to sign for you to take money, I want to see if there's a review. There was nothing like that. But honestly, you must obey your boss. But sometimes you must be radical. My boss pushed the thing to me. I am the final person to sign for him also to append his signature. Being a protector of your boss, being a guide to your boss, being the one that your boss know that I have trusted you and I put you at that place, it will be very double to go down. So I say, no, this document, let me do further verification. So I assign about some four people, brethren in Christ, a document from a bank, with the bank stamp, everything. But that money is not in the account. And that money, they are going to be paid a commission on it. I say, la la. Brethren in Christ, Papa is a true prophet. Within a month, then I had a call that I should come to the head office. There is a letter for me. A moment that information came, then I started praying. Woe and behold, the following day when I got there, it was my promotion letter. People of God, see in the book of Job 22, verse 28, whatever you have decreed shall be established.
1: As the prophecy came, now you have been called and you have been promoted into what?
0: To the principal accountant.
1: Listen carefully. Now, after your promotion, now tell me what happened to those your enemies. Because something has happened to them. Tell me what happened to those enemies.
0: Daddy, it's very interesting. I don't know the word to use to describe it. As if you were the one taking the decision at the board meeting.
1: Mawzem, as if.
0: The director of finance was there.
1: Cash. You know if you
0: are. You know if you are.
1: Go ahead.
0: The coordinating director was transferred.
1: You know if you are.
0: The internal auditor was transferred.
1: You know if you are.
0: The budget officer was transferred.
1: Are you sitting down? Are you sitting down? No word from a prophet will fail. No word. You look at the prophecy carefully. I said, may you stand tall and taller among all of them. But these people fighting you, I scatter all of them. This prophecy came which month? Which month? Is it last 2 months or last month?
0: That was in April.
1: In April. April, May, June, July, I guess. So 5 months now.
0: Yes.
1: Hallelujah. They have transferred all the enemies. And after they were transferred, the man was promoted. Kalabado Shapa. Who can challenge God's power? This is Obi catch your senior me to me anywhere. I am the credit here. Every week we experience these things for us to know that God is real. Prophecy carry power. Tell someone, prophecy carry power.
0: And as I speak now, all the enemies are scattered. My second testimony. God has given me a divine favor. Amen. And this month, I'm able to buy my own car. Can the media?
1: The media can show the car. Benz. Nipebia ehiasse. What car is that?
0: Benz 4x4.
1: Okay.
0: You that is watching me in any form of the media, and you my colleagues who are seated right here, one thing I want you to understand: we have creator and a creation. Focus on the creator. Do not talk too much when the trouble comes. After the trouble, it will surely come. When the trouble come, be quiet. And know that it is a time for upliftment.
2: 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Fire! 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Bese 3 weeks and I say 1 month ago, daddy throw bottle by chew ho no so oba bi we chew ho. 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
2: me pa cho an
1: o bai na me two mantle lydia
2: me pa cho an
1: me po ye na so ye
2: me pa cho an
1: at once na me se se wa wa de ne she vota we de ne she nso bi era ko si ho babeji wa de ma ho yan ka say amen. Simple prayer like that, clap for Jesus. Simple prayer like that.
2: But that in patcho ma min ka assemble ko assemble ko kure san wo ho esan esire ni se sisi a me ba o de e ba sorry in patcho ene mi jina ha mi ti obi afu e yes sir wo be ba breaking you baby a wo obi a men ka se wo baby e wanti wunti mi ma ye ntem na bra na be kan ye ho na aha e ye
1: thank you amen shira bonsema na ha ye aye bonse mi ye so we na watan fun shi aseme ya de next testimony ma so let's enjoy another vibrating testimony. But there was one testimony that the media just told me that the person came to church and received a very powerful traveling breakthrough, and they have recorded that testimony. Let's enjoy that testimony from the media.
3: Celebrate Jesus.
4: Breaking you fire. God of beggar, it's a God of grace miracle. Papa, I came here with an issue, and I came to see you Friday, and I told you that the company I was working in with Europe wanted to get me a resident permit, but as they did application, my process was held in the system and nothing was going on. So they asked me to come to Ghana. If I get approval, then I'll return back. But I came to Ghana, nothing was working. So I came to see you on Friday after the watch night. And then you
1: said I should go,
4: it will work. And then the following week, after you told me I should go, it will work. Friday, I came to all night. And then you threw your mantle. Papa, I was the luckiest one to receive the mantle. And then you declared restoration on me. Papa, after you declared the restoration on me, the lawyer of the company called me. That's Perry. We have revived your case, which I've given a testimony about that. That they've revived my case and they are trying to apply my visa for me. Papa, they applied the visa, and then the lawyer called me and told me that the application she made a mistake in the application. So now she doesn't know what to do. And I told her that I know one of my boss called Bertrand Gadbrown who can assist in this case. And she said, okay, I should talk to him, and any documents I need, they will give it to me. So I called Bertrand Gadbrown and told him the situation. What he asked me was, have you seen Papa? I said, yes. He have declared restoration on me and said I should go to work. And he said, okay. The reason why he asked was, these applications, when we do two applications in the system, they will deny the two and they will block you. So after Papa have declared restoration on you, I will take the chance and then apply. So he did the new application for me. So after the application, few weeks later, I got refusal. So a day after the refusal, the embassy called in Ghana that we should come for the visa. They received approval. So we went for the visa, and here I am giving testimony. God, Opega, I love you. I know you've done a lot for me, and I'm grateful. I'm paying everybody for giving me this opportunity to give this testimony to glorify the name of God of Pega. And advice to people around this ministry, this house, and people watching me online on TV. This world is a spiritual world. Where you connect yourself determines how far you go in life. my brethren, come and connect yourself with this oven. Anchor yourself with this oven. And your life will never be the same. You shall never go down in Jesus' mighty name. Amen.
1: Clap your hands for that powerful testimony. Give it to the Lord.
5: Hallelujah. Hallelujah. Hallelujah. Yoke, yoke. Fire. Fire. Fire. Yeah, yeah, yeah, yeah, yeah, yeah, yeah, yeah.
6: Yo, on my this year, Nakopo and Shamu Bebre. Now, I believe, sir, Mwa Muti Adansi Amuni Aji Bebre. This is the power of God at work in Breaking Yoke Ministry International, a house dedicated for your deliverance and your breakthrough, city of power, where nobody's become somebody. And you know, if you feel more so hard, then be you grow ho, a drew throne in your mouth, do be brewa, a sunny pambra, what shebre dia, or don't toma bebo breaking you could yanoa, sinaco portias a pan, then indeed for satias a dear, when you mean go and you must die with your ho, shepa pay your bay for your, and then uncle Poma do the media for locating a bomb pire mana, and can a promotion a tamfu chan wishes or command a much in a seno, but papa bomb pire man, a promotion number, a tamfu nepena say, and Zumunu Mijaho, and a miadomoso, with Mako talk car, what also say a bear. 4x4. Nice road, Muni Bushini na ba sorry. This is the power of God. Mamma, so I could so if you fear, if you be brave by breaking you, cannot soon a trend breaking you cool. And we are soon a chance on breaking you, can a dear corner dear, did I be and pants or by you know. Now, my man is as soon as you could not be fear my name, if you could be a comma and be my toss me in solo. The visa I deny several times or by breaking you, bomb pire the man, and then second visa. I don't say be brave, Brenham, why any intimate with Nanfanchero. It be a wish be a couple yard to my chin up. A spiritual checkup. 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E na wachina so wabanswa. Me mo wuli fi ukendo. Na ye kendo white. Ye shah siye. E ye for most. And this is the third week. E start no. And a Friday so. E bet was to the same week. Into wa ba na watu bi. White one fe fe fe. Na wuda kan won. Na wuda be jinimu. E won pa bo nimu. Friday so the same thing. E be jinimu. But Friday dia wo ba. O de budgets on your back will be come home. Now all the first time will never patch here and mantle no would also be come home on the mission and coupon D4. Now you genimu edia bunya men paye na coupon ebekasa. I'm also at the soa if it was so. I'm with me the dance here. Breaking Yoke Ministry International, Clagon NDC and Yawa. Now Clagon Kurubia Edda a shaman and Nungwa quantum punk as in team. Baby I will see a shaman Kurubia so. Momodia so for a year Nungwaka. This is what Clagon NDC bus stop. Baby I will see your time come to 1 to 25. Kokumpe Afadawa. Munina so mumbra eye ashaman. 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Numa katimitin se un simu klagon NDC bus stop. And no. 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Nisuwa klagon NDC bus stop. 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Nisuwa under bridge, usuwa under bridge ya. Ne kache me tense, uko Breaking Yoke Ministry International. Uko klagon. On metro se bibe, musi una klagon mebe nisuwa. Fubi, no no beba asoro ho. Amo jene fa hundi ayo dia. La Paz phone in a malam phone in a kaswa phone in a doko phone in a ano. When we buy La Paz main station, wana, we bet number four a shaman sakumono. Oh, the Sakumono Station. Usu Sakumono Station, no matter for Nunguaka, no matter for Shaman car, I was Sakumono, no Usu or Clagon, any Siba, and Yerakwe, one Wadeno, it in Ufa Wuba, Ufa Shak Zu, Dobe Fibiano, Breaking Yoke Ministry International, Type Gumu, and Obeba, Wau Castle Driver, so Breaking Yoke Ministry International, go map, and Obeba, Amojie, Nifahudi, Ayahudia Bibri, Nakopon, and Shroud, Nakopon, and Yokesia. Brilliant, dear Bre. 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Fernambe Yina Oba, who yet will be a bit in them off. Where papa number 0243 218023. No bit my friend 0242 203547. 0242 203547. And I said 0243 37 4821. 0243 37 4821. Nami Shamo, Namia Mokasebi, Fema Apostle John Ekuba, Utimi Femi Dimaya, Medusek Brack, Namia Duma Ochina Anapa, Ibisha with you. Nami Shamu, Nemunitia, Yakramo. Bye bye.
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0: 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I salute to my father, Prophet Akomis, and all the fathers of the land. I salute all of you. It's a blessing to see this day. It's a blessing to know this day. And ya di bi hunya say ye like a sea so bukwende. Because unim, and you'll be an unyani say by the way your mompa, Remy Bompa jive tier four, and no bibiara or shamisatam do tiamisatam say. Rema one son or one yaka so, masuna to an emchon, fasted a show man or we used to go to them. When Nami would tell me I did in a oh, Nako, where I was a pig. You break your home, morning, my dear, sound morning, my dear. Away, yes, you could do when you're meant to show on first race one way, yes, you could do. I don't mean to amen. One boot, ye destroying the destroyer. Sell bonsam numa, or bonsam, as say no more, bro, ya brabo, tea, yes, shaf, yes, ya can always see. But when you're me, you would never preoccupy. I would me, I didn't. Bompire ma won nese or soon uncopon and come on his we say every destroyer beara read our proper scripture First John
1: 3:8.
0: Beautiful.
1: He that committed sin
0: Bible
1: is of the
0: say,
1: devil.
0: The one committed a sin is what is the devil.
1: For
0: the devil sin from what?
1: From the devil sinned from the beginning.
0: The devil sinned from the beginning. Or ye punish us if it is a sin. Destroyer. A you be a or ye one year for or ye devil or ye Lucifer or ye diabol. When you appear on penny pay, she is the one commits the sin from the beginning. Begin, there's no sin, but she commits sin from the beginning. She forced Adam and Eve to make them commit sin. It's a sinner before she came to this earth. She commits sin. That's the reason the Bible says disobedience a sword thing and it's a baby. And she will be out here or sword thing for Biana. My personal teacher says, BBTHD was sword dinner was so the day a cousin be at your own dinner. BBTHD, who first saw your best wouldn't change will be a. But my sort of say BBTHD, then something follow that them. BBTHD, I did BBKC DHD. I wouldn't know why, dear. And it was so the day because Obiana saw a day be an air destroyer. And it's aspirating real more was why I did not sign another as sale. And if you be catch you be an idea anything somebody say you will never listen. You need, you know, because the devil has entered you and now you are operating that like a devil. And then you are opinion to for no way a devil will be a winty advice, or a devil will be a who fought or on a devil will put the be or a right they will put to bring for somebody when they say when they say we accuser. Accuser is the one always accusing people. You are the one who did this. Oh, me mama na ye, me papa na ye, me kuru na ye, me ere na ye, me bawe na ye, me parents na ye. Tee, we are devil. Stop it. Sad the universe cell, destroyer. Am I refusing me preaching destroy the destroyer? And those which I said destroy the destroyer, they said here, or who fought, who say, I did with any, a female ho. But ni we are made to a female ho, and to ready deliver me. Said Radia and deliver no one who fought no one, you won't free one. And then I will say, what possessed by another spirit called Diablo, called the devil's sin from the beginning. And it's something that will commit a sin, cry won't be wrong. Put me, put Jamapa, who could be a cow say a mistake. Put him, put Jamana, my mamma, and Sam, and mammy, and sign 9 noon. We can sleep with bread the whole month and found whom we be wrong. Master Bishop, we are whom we be wrong. A normal because you are not yourself. Another spirit is using your body. That's the reason some people on to them come nipo humo jano weni aje. Once one of my boys, now he's a prayer by the grace of God. Was see the time class 4, when we start his own movie, and the class 4 when we start to lose, they be all stubborn. It's just a fighting. When the bases were threatened, when no case was threatened, because he said demon took him into a confessor, and by the grace God has saved him. Nyamiyada no mchanko po ajeno. 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Oh, Jesus Christ to him. Minimu how and no woman here. But I see God is changing your life.
1: Amen.
0: Destiny change is coming. in the name of Jesus. Run into and talk what I find. I feel we're ready, my own sweet lady. Away, Jesus Christ. I read in Yanko Pong to me at Dina, when Yanko Pong, I would hear when you know many enough from Farmer away, Jesus Christ. And the devil sinned from the beginning. And for this cause,
1: and for this purpose, the Son of God was
0: manifested,
1: that he might destroy the works
0: so
1: of the devil,
0: so that he can destroy the works of the devil. The devil works cannot be destroyed unless God decide. God manifest. How come God can manifest? God has manifest through his servants, pastors, teachers, reverends, bishops, apostles, archbishops, prophets. God has manifest through them. And he and men into and we will go through to say what deal for be seeing open a demon at to go. Demon is stop was a day. Nankopon manifest through his servants. So that they can destroy the works of the devil. And one of the things your devil can be destroying your life. One, that's why you're born again. When you're born again, automatically the demon that is troubling you, you will deny that demon. And after you become born again, you start praying more. You fast pray, fasting in the word of God. You know? The demon will leave you because Jesus has manifested through you. Was it for this purpose, for this cause, for this reason, the Son of God came in the man's form and manifest so that he can destroy the works of the devil. And Jesus Christ to pass as he was, you know, upon some consortium or destroy in Luke chapter 4. What destroyed when some nyara identity because he have power, he have what is taste to destroy the work of the devil. Before you can destroy the devil, unless you have something, you have power, you have unique. I ran a couple of shan and count in Suye, a china anopa, ye bay, giddy giddy giddy giddy giddy giddy. Ye turning point, normal turning point, and I be basso. Ye read some three, and I mean shady, be your horn, my heart.
2: Psalm 3.
0: Verse 1.
2: Psalm 3, verse 1. Thank you for the opportunity. Lord.
0: Lord.
2: How are they increased that trouble?
0: How they increase that what trouble you?
2: Me. Many are
0: there. Trouble. You must say trouble. Miscarriage, air trouble, air topic, air trouble, nightmares, air trouble. They be a person, they be no be pam, we be in kutas kanya, no be kuta ba. Now, person under who the fun that came, person that none much, one person that never see ye. Mammy Timmy, we eat me the dim man, Baba could done no way, dear. Some of you, the pattern about some of you don't see that you are asleep with a new man by booms what is charging. I debet now, Bossa shows moon in art is a bunch of money. Would you win it? As OP Yakobo poster. I didn't hear. They decide to trouble you. When you also saw that way, our brother and Koye Bill, Bibi and Ye Bill, and the waist pain a brow, and the tipaye brow, and the Sikashian a brow, and the power tears as you so, the Bia Nencofono Casa, a motia Chamwesia. A bomb pie man on the way to Christo Nazareth. Set or sue Dankopon and Fafa who dear Mrow is sitting. Or soon Yankopon and set to free where you're sitting. The Assewa Brabono, when Yankopon, Kaba, Suke, Laba, Suku, Laba. The manifestation Christ came and manifests,
2: yes, Lord.
0: Come to your aid and destroy the works of the devil in the name of Jesus. Minimu how? And I'm no money. But myself, Tias, yes, sir. Nyamena wa friend with me are
2: dina.
0: It's a destiny changer, God.
2: Yes.
0: He can change your destiny, he can transform you, he can change you completely.
2: Yes, Lord. Thank you. Many are they that rise up against
0: Nipa
2: me.
0: Nipa be brain a solid yame. Nipa be brain yare juma and kwa fobu and mwa ukwa warrior wasia solitiao, we hear a solitiao, we hear in ma solitiao, ukuna solitiao, ukunin wet solitiao, wasia solitiao. There's no peace. A man don't have peace, woman don't have peace. The many are they that they rise against me. Nipa na solitiame dos.
2: Verse number 2. Many there be which say of my soul.
0: They say to my soul,
2: there is no help for
0: there
2: him.
0: There is
2: in God.
0: No help for me in God. There's no help for him in God. And now, the one of the things, the reason the devil say that since, because the devil don't sleep. Proverbs 4:16. Apostle Joshua.
1: Proverbs. Proverbs
0: 4:16. You see, the reason is that also the enemy say the sleeping has taken away unless they destroy you. Into one mind, they say there's no way somebody can help you because they are working 24/7. Read it.
1: Proverbs 4:16. For they sleep not.
0: For they sleep not.
1: Except they have done mischief.
0: Except they have done mischief.
1: And their sleeping is taken away.
0: Bible says, and their sleeping has taken away.
1: Unless they cause some to fall.
0: The Bible says, unless they cause somebody to fall. And you can see the devil's agenda. The devil's plan. To make sure that you go down. If you are not going down, she will never sleep. That's the reason some three won't cancer. And not going down. She will never sleep.

0: towel back here brown, na back here coffee color. The coffee color, and then I would take a pap on one. And I brown at the people when he was to be sweaty, a white shirt, he said, say, now you brown. What do I want in there? Before no, it was from Zocoto bag, or you see Zocoto leather bag, out of Usivia, or Prentice Sivin Ashim. And I will move you one place to another place. Some of your computer will never be Utimu call, cafe, Ukwa, no, Aqua, no, Cosen, Usivi. We are debut to work, but it's not working because the enemy said there's no help for you. Because what funny I said the oil no na or trouble every day. And now also so what do I want in there? It is gabit me ja what in a woo you know. Nak what in your bomb pie ka crack and one. All you can do leave that strength that you use and pray. Bomb pie solemo. Talk to God, pray seriously, scream, shout, sugin and hope also. God will turn things around in your life. I see God is changing your life.
1: Amen.
0: God is changing your life. Abrabon is a son completely. 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
1: Amen.
0: Mi ni mo hao. Enem ni mo amane.
1: Yes.
0: Ba o nyame se san.
1: Amen.
0: Osun na me change one.
1: Amen.
0: When you make kasa ne. 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Ama wode nyom ashewano. Ama watu sa nyom no Yesu din. They are sleeping has taken away. Bible said unless say somebody has fall down, they won't sleep. Wo unye ye zude bi anwe ndikum. When you go, a break and toss of Ben Critical Dawson, and about power now you go home. A double disc can cry, you say, Gobe. Nay, Jinsu, fasting and call for a year, we want you, and a brand our bread. Jesus said, this thing, except fasting and prayers. Matthew 17:21. This kind of problem, you can never, that thing can never leave you. But I like how Isaiah 58:6 says, or see the first way the Master Shama say, we are so fast we are, but the chains, we hear chains, I hear chains, a Juma say ye chains, and the Mugwa say chains, may ye say chains in your nephews, may break it, may the sa, we fast our way away, may the baby say chains in no more shell, so, may ye will free one same way, yes,
1: amen.
0: You're fasting in a bonfire. And I like the verse number, Matthew 6 or so. Well, see, if you fast, there's a reward. It is a God shall reward you openly. May God reward you today.
1: Amen.
0: But how a bonfire there? When he be better, and your brother David is finding out, and who say, say na time for a trans, ya can say, we nyam webiyan. And what can be your verse 3? Psalm 33.
2: But thou,
0: O thou,
2: O Lord,
0: O Lord,
2: art my shield.
0: You are my shield.
2: My glory.
0: You are my shield, number one. And you are my glory, number two.
2: And the lifter up.
0: When you are glory, bo be so. When you are my shield, e bo be mobile. When you are my band, bo be so. When you are my
1: shield,
0: when you are my page, e bo be so. When you are my serious shield, be ano. When you are my two, pray what time for him. A riding shield, one can only see we. E we Jesus Christ team.
1: Amen.
0: Aha.
2: Thank you. And the lifter up of my head.
0: Into when him go ascend, when him go ascend, 2025 and 2020, when him go ascend, what?
1: Amen.
0: When him go ascend, a riding page, I want to know what time for him. It's a one can say, Dim will do it. So why you don't want your fasting and bumpire? Dim won't obey your last, obey your children, what will fear. And then when Yamin you feel said, Dim on his name, no more Dim on his own train. Then you may hear the end which will yes with him.
1: Isaiah 58:6 from Good News Translation.
0: I pray for you that every demon will leave you today.
1: The kind of fasting I want is this. Remove the chains of oppression.
0: Remove the chains of oppression.
1: And the yoke of injustice. And let the oppressed go free.
0: And the fasting, and I'm here to say, this is the fasting you must do so that you be free. You see, this one, you don't fast and pray for somebody.

0: you fast and be free. Wow. Wow, wow, wow. We are conscious, we are conscious, and Mompo, we are conscious. Now, when you are conscious, you are choosing our own. We are fasting now. We say, no, be free, oppressed, we be intimidation, also be. The fasting bring the power, we be our power, we are in control. So, what trans now sharing for your position and then for our power, always difference. Room. And the same business of Christian leading our position and that's our power. We name someone who position and our power. What could leave and you are still praying. You are still talking to God. You are still breaking chains. You are still changing things. You are still bringing deliverance and healing. It's a question that you must answer. That's the question I'm asking you now. You are in opposition, or you are fasting, or you are praying, or you are in the power. And rather money will be our power. Rather money, power, ability, power to do and do.
1: Yes, Lord.
0: Grace.
1: Yes, Lord.
0: The special unction.
1: Yes, Lord.
0: Must be your portion.
1: Amen.
0: In Jesus' name.
1: Amen.
0: Amen.
1: Amen.
0: Let's go. Verse 8. 7, it talk about how you can feed the widows, orphans, and those things, and the blessings will come to you. And to why you're fasting, let me add it, cry. Let me add it. Fasting, verse 6 is talk about, verse 7 is talk about giving. And when you're fasting, so it's all you're giving. That one also bring power. That one bring change. That one bring deliverance. That one bring turning point. And as we do the fasting also bring power, deliverance, and healing. Another thing, oh Messiah, your prayer will be limited. Is giving. You must give. To if you look at a servant now, we'll see you help the needy. Read it quickly.
2: Share your food with the hungry.
0: You see, after you fasted.
2: Open your homes to the homeless
0: poor.
2: Give clothes to those who have nothing to wear.
0: Just talking about the needy. You visit the orphanage, widows, and those. Sometimes we see what try you fast now. In the middle of the fast, you can go and help the widows, the needies, give them dresses to wear, give them food to eat, give them something to make them feel good. That's most important.
1: Yes.
2: Do not refuse to help your own relatives.
0: Now, we'll reject them. Just help them also. And immediately, we'll say, then what happened?
2: Verse 8.
0: Then
2: my favor will shine on you like the morning sun.
0: You see, we'll say, and my favor will shine upon you like morning sun. Message, Bob, and your light will be on.
1: Your light will break forth.
0: Your light
1: will be the morning.
0: That's morning.
1: Yes. And thy health shall spring forth speedily.
0: Speedily. And to call the enemy.
2: Your wounds will be healed quickly.
0: Quickly.
2: I will always be with you.
0: Always I'll be with you.
2: To save you.
0: To save you.
2: My presence will protect you
0: my
2: on
0: presence,
2: every side.
0: My presence will protect you every side. You see? And the fasting and giving, this is the results that come to you. And the verse 9 say what?
2: Verse 9. When you pray.
0: Or say now, after you were doing all this thing, you were giving, you were doing everything, my light has shone on you. When you pray in difficult times,
2: I will answer you.
0: See, I will answer you.
2: When you call to me, I will respond. If you put an end, to oppression, to every gesture of contempt, and to every womb.
0: You see, and one of the secret things, fastings bring deliverance and freedom, and change your life completely. May God give you grace as you are fasted and pray.
1: Yes,
0: and may God hear your prayers.
1: Amen.
0: In the name of Jesus.
1: Yes,
0: and I'm not going to say that testimonies kakra. Now tear direction. Now bar sorry. Because this week you go so and now will tell me you go so. You go so you go so and upon you break. Just come and pray. Just come and pray. Just come and pray. Just come and pray. Don't waste time. Just come and pray. I you understand? Let me we sit down. Cram it. Only the benefit. 6:17 and 18. Matthew. And to most of our fasting, who be able to fasting till the 17 the kai. There's a benefit before you read the 17. Cram. Read the 4 for me. Read the 4. Matthew 6:4. Quickly. And one way secret thing is when you're fasting, don't make people to know that you are fasting. Make the whole world know that you are fasting. Matthew 6:4.
2: that thy arms may be in secret.
0: Your arms might be in secret.
2: And thy Father, which seeth in secret, himself shall reward thee openly.
0: There's a reward.
2: Verse 5.
0: Yeah, call.
2: Verse 5. And when thou prayest,
0: when you pray,
2: thou shalt not see as hypocrites are.
0: Don't behave like the middle who know that you are fasting, praying.
2: For they love to pray, standing in the synagogue and in the corners of the street, that they may be seen of men. Verily, I say unto you, they have their own reward.
0: Those people you are fasting, you broadcast it to me, the whole world know that you are fasting, you are doing this and all. Bible says you have your reward already.
2: Verse 6. But thou, when thou prayest,
0: when you pray,
2: enter into your closet. When thou hast shut thy door, pray to thy Father, which is in secret, and thy Father, who seeth in secret, shall reward him openly.
0: As they should bless you openly, may God reward you. How many people in whose wish that we used to
2: do?
0: Now go to 17 and 18.
2: 17. By
0: thou,
2: when thou fasted,
0: when you fasted,
2: anoint thy hair,
0: anoint your hair,
2: and wash thy face,
0: and wash your face.
2: Verse 18. That thou appear not unto men to fast.
0: You see, the people you are fasting, you don't cut your hair, you don't do your hair, I'm fasting, you don't dress. Bible hates it. Fast and pray. Not every fast, you must put ashes in your head. And yet, fast, according to me, and I yesterday, and so good, terminal, and now ashes are dress. See, if you fast, anoint yourself, then you look fresh, look nice. You don't make people know that you are fasting, Yanko. Office workers, are you listening to me? Government workers, federal workers, who you work in companies, don't make people know that you are fasting. Just go ahead and do it genuinely, Yanko.
2: But unto thy Father,
0: unto your Father,
2: which is in secret,
0: which is in secret,
2: and thy Father,
0: your Father,
2: which sees in secret, shall reward you openly.
0: The fasting, there's a reward of the fasting, there's a reward of prayer. That's my end of my message. May God bless you that obey your fasting and pump and yam your reward and show anyone. My yin yato ye do a chairman couldn't dare your dear. Away, yes, because already shall not tell him, which I wouldn't talk more time for him. No meat don't to be a door name for my way, yes, you know. Or soon I may impede out, no faster and shall I know. Away, yes, because to demo, I don't need army. Now go on, Sean and Connie, so ye, because already yes,
2: and
0: then before say,
2: Mira,
0: I cry, Ajinqua,
3: Amen. 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
0: ne bani ni ayo
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0: ma ru didi
3: me hu ni e be ye ye afi de e ka fri fri ya adaji me se bam hallelujah na me ka sa wadi ani onyam Some me just me jina or na me jina class vision. I sorry them. Hallelujah. Me pass me come me draw. It's a kind of doors. Me pass the man. And then me see where is office. Me tell say, yeah, but prophet Micaiah, a D. And I'm say, hey, I hear fine. I saw the channel me go answer. Me see me abraco. Say say can I better wait here? I join you me. Hallelujah. Na. Nia, a mammy didn't you grab a hand, you say? But could be 36 million. What a man, prophet, let her say, O Pia, be the dog, my personal brother, catcher, rabbit, was a man. And I'm a catcher, rabbit, say, the mammy can ya, oh, she had.
4: You are one,
3: papa, a friend, yeah, oh, there's a dog, I know, was about 36 million.
0: Come on, come on, come on, come on, come on, come on, come on, come on, come on, come on, come on, come on, come on, come on, come on, come on, come on, come on, come on, come on, come on, come on, come on, come on, come on, come on, come on, come on, come on, come on, come on, come on, come on, come on, come on, come on, come on, come on, come on, come on, come on, come on, come on, come on, come on, come on, come on, come on, come on, come on, come on, come on, come on, come on, come on, come on, come on, come on, come on, come on, come on, come on, come on, come on, come on, come on, come on, come on, come on, come on, come on, come on, come on, come on, come on, come on, come on, come on, come on, come on, come on, come on, come on, come on, come on, come on, come on, come on, come on, come on, come on, come on, come on, come on, come on, come on, come on, come on, come on, come on, come on, come on, come on, come on, come on, come on, come on, come on, come on, come on, come on, come on, come on, come on, come on, come on, come on, come on, come on, come on, come on, come on, come on, come on, come on, come on,
4: Before I give my testimony, I would like first and foremost to give glory to God.
5: Come on, lift your two hands up and give the glory to God.
4: And number two, to also thank our prophet and ask for God's blessing upon his life. I ask God, the God Almighty, who bless each and every one of us here.
5: Amen.
4: Just 1 second. Jeremiah 32 verse 27 says that I, God Almighty, is there anything too hard for me? What I'm trying to say is that there's nothing that God cannot. I wouldn't like to talk too much. Let me come back to my prophecy. This is my little girl. My name is Mr. Bright. She's 11 years old. She suffered stomach ailment for the past 8 good years. And trust me, it comes only midnight. Either early in the morning, like 5, 4, or 12 in the midnight. She's been to almost every hospital that I can talk about. It comes like a week. It's like on and off for 8 years. I haven't seen any hope anywhere. But I was asked, directed by my mother-in-law, and I brought her here. We came here somewhere last week, Tuesday. That, you know, like the lady just, that prophet will, you know, get hold of her, but that fortunately, the sickness came while prophet was working. So we brought her here. Most of us here saw it. She was placed under the altar. She was prayed for, a whole lot of stuff. And trust me, as I'm standing here, I give glory to God. I give glory to God.
5: Well, come on, lift your two hands up and give God a shout of praise.
6: There, a clap to praise the Lord. Praise the Lord. Hallelujah. Amen. The radio say. Now, Mrs. Sam, crying or young crying, and I be good in also. In fact, I've been hooper, yeah, can see a power, make me a castle, can say by a pillar way. It's the only good hospital. Afraid doctor say number one, was short of blood. Number two, when you have diabetes. Number three, when you have fibroid. Now, fibroid not developed, baku, 18, when the young woman. And number four, obekan in nine also. It's a banner. Na me meni da so nyina asete se ya ye debate mi ya bompa ya na me dey osu beru adem ha baka church another week was a coconut week na or the year direction ti me di buy another day o eh Sunday so bompa ma o se me fan ko e hospital ti me di call call ebo ho onu mi wi eye no in fact I dey tell you say improvement eba baba thank God say by the grace of God no operation no ambaso. Not major, no, almost only here for, but not before me. I'm only two than that. Near penny per 2 hours or donating fast near in Yanso. See, on no way, we are from the year another test. No, see, major, I will need you.
7: I will work out, Jana, and I'll be here. Okay, everybody, also with me. I am a boy, simply say, Father Jesus, and give the Lord a shout of praise.
6: Dear Tosso, so I'm sitting in 9 come back by me to Mrs. Sano, that's what I say.
8: Hey, Yamia Dom, and I know Yenya, Jan 90 beam. Yamia Dom Mojan, so I say blood pressure, no? That's what I say. Maybe I will be at the Adam FM, no way, Christ Vision Central International. You just heard my father, Prophet Louis Makaya. All the testimonies, we say, Father, take all the glory. As you heard him, Echanopa 830. You know, you Chimota Christian Village Junction. Chimota Christian Village Junction. That's where everybody is coming tomorrow morning. Ubiya Eboshi, Aba Chimota Christian Village Junction. Ajanapa 8:30. My father, Prophet Louis Makaidi, and Mamaya Bompire. To be Bibia will be, and make sure say yeah, Chanapa, you are meeting the Bishop Prophet Louis Makaya at Chimota Christian Village Junction. Number now, my friend is 0246-232224. Friend, I'm ready for number ways. 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That for Christ Vision Sanctuary on the Google Map. That for Christ Vision Sanctuary on the Google Map. Who is Yango? Uba. And I say both in Suswa. Christ Vision Sanctuary on the app. A channel for 830. Kano Edward will rasso the film direct. Map for no, baby, I will be on. Map for no, Edward will rasso the film direct. Now my friend is 0246-232224. Prof.
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8: the destroyer,
0: and now my father, Bishop Louis Makaya, and Phoebe Bray. So, to me, the Akoso, and I'm so Eddie OTA, and Benya member.
9: Yes, Lord.
0: I fear the BIA, and I'm so, and no Casa, Yamin Shabby BIA, now until the new show.
9: Yes, Lord.
0: Now, but some way, I was some air, but some. Now they may come over here as they say in any Yamiko train for the 31st night. And now we say, you need saying now, today I see a bit of a car, a bit of a woman. It's almost somewhere the month of delivery. And everybody must use force. If you are not able to use force, now maybe a bit of the force. And they are about a Juma, they are near a crime scene sanctuary.
9: Yes, Lord.
0: We force you to deliver. A coin be also a dear, I shall your more channel. I was a pieba. A tea baby, I will be a per se invite to a channel opera. A channel
9: opera.
0: A channel anopa.
9: a turning point.
10: Yes, Lord.
9: Ah, in the power of our son.
10: Yes, Lord.
9: Now, Kupon, Emma, Nini, Munya, Moya, the
10: daddy.
9: It is your turning point. I believe strongly your life will never be the same.
10: Amen.
9: When you talk about a turning point, the God of suddenly can turn everything.
10: Yes, Lord.
9: Already instant, now, already, maybe, be the day. Yes, that is how your tones are afro, a china anopa. A china anopa. A ye cry vision sanctuary.
10: Yes, Lord.
9: Bishop say, Adibiala ache, na one san kaye. By the word of the prophet, it's by the declaration, it's not one sabay the ebeka. The people will be in your cry vision sanctuary. The house of prayer, by force, by taking, it's not one sabay the ebeka. Amen.
10: Amen.
9: Because when you read the book of Psalm 126, verse number 1, what's it? When the Lord turned against the captivity of Zion, we were like
10: men,
9: them like a dream. Obey us, that is so. A chan, obey us, that is so. A bayon say as I a joke. As I was so there, but something has happened.
10: Yes, Lord.
9: The Oyaria Emra. Now me say, God is going to turn things around. It will take you like a dream.
10: A
9: bayon say was so die. When you remember the Peter said, so Diana, say on your mea so many buffo, etcha or buffoa, or yin crofo free fiasse, or buffoa. On your men, no so, a yin yaria fin crofoso, Nancrofon yahweh, Nancrofon yinni, their doctors are can, their yaka to an abrupt position, on yin yinum, I am mine for the Bishop Louis Makaya.
10: Yes, Lord.
9: It's not a turning point.
10: It's none of that.
9: When the God has turned the captivities, it will be like a dream. A bayo so also die. A bayo said the NSC. Then a new flamra.
10: Yes, Lord.
9: There is so going in the umbra. Their doctor Samana report umbra.
10: Umbra.
9: There is in a do what you know umbra.
10: Umbra.
9: There no my basa on the umbra. God is going to turn it.
10: Yes, Lord.
9: Your sorrow is soon about the dance said here. You are really be free so. The only dance about the other dance. God is going to turn it. Your life is going to turn around. Oh, ba, said you all by Uncle Sada. Bible say, Acts chapter 10. A brandy and a corner. Expectations of Cossessa, dear. But, acquire Urban, not the power of the Holy Spirit. And what Peter was on Asaniare. They are still on the own Shedano. They are so on the Shinino. Omera, ye yo Gidia. By Gidia, my father, Bishop Louis Makaya. A china, on Yamenam so. Dead yet ye beara. Say ye tear beara. Say a yaria. Say a quadana. Say ye tear beara. What your expectations over here? What about the sorry? By the power of God who changed things.
10: Amen.
9: On Yamitu versus Sanoma.
10: Amen.
9: When Yamia wanted versus Sanoma.
10: Amen.
9: When Yamiba must say your bang is an other cop. Why was it also for?
10: Prof.
9: Abrantiano, the expectation is it. Only the beer on the or to beautiful gate.
10: That's the gate now.
9: Was when the Lord turned the captivities,
10: it
9: will ever your so die, a be your so die, bit and tears here.
10: Nantias
9: was a say when Yamia Sumani Buffo, when Yamia Sumani Buffo, a real my father, Bishop Louis Makaya,
10: yes, Lord,
9: a chair a turning point,
10: a
9: chair a brabo and the say,
10: yes, Lord,
9: a chair a suro becassa, a chair basaya domine becassa, a chair yaribe jane,
10: yes, Lord,
9: a chair de messe, it is a day,
10: it is a day.
9: Yeah, you and your friend, you remember?
10: Ah.
9: Ujina court, ujina kwano. Yeah, you are safe if you
10: were. Yes, Lord.
9: Yes, your cabbage is.
10: Yes, yeah.
9: It will take you by surprise. You see? One thing I know, sir. You will, your life can change in the day.
10: In the day.
9: One turning point. God does not need how the thing has
8: Esifache.
9: Ache. Mami kana sa. But within a second,
8: within a second,
9: hour, it is not about 38 years.
8: Debbie.
9: It is not about what 38 years. Within a second and the hour, God is going to turn it.
8: God is going to turn it.
9: Baby, I will be a da. Or tina, a bay also die soon.
8: Tina no pa.
9: A bay also di uso die. And come see a becosuo. And this sample, and some other thing was soon. The entire what you are in Bassa, the entire Warian in Koso,
8: yes, the
9: entire to I enter. A bay also won't dream, won't just yet that. It's your crime since I joined the house of prayer.
8: Yes, Lord. Yes, Lord.
9: My father, Bishop Lewis Makaya. I'm so, oh, you remember me, Papa. So, Onyame so was the son of man. Your life can change in a day.
8: In a day.
9: Then you are, the testimony is coming. We'll be back on the car. But before say the next time we'll be in our
8: testimony.
9: No, the others. No, $10,000. The last time one lady passed away on the sickness nearby. According to the lady, Obama sorry because we're chinny church. When the Lord extends the captivities, when the Lord extends captivities, Abe also died soon. The womb was dancing here down Asia. Psalm 46, verse number 5. Okay, Joseph was in the prison. Not Joseph, the fiancé. But Bible says Genesis chapter 41. Joseph was the born was one. Now we fear fiancé by day. About be a prime minister.
8: Yes, Lord.
9: Not your number so my little two of fears no one control. On your me attending woman.
8: Yes, Lord.
9: At the other day.
8: Attend.
9: Of fears you have your brempon. Of fears you have a day.
8: Of brempon.
9: Or dinner soon of your dinner soon. Miss will be there tomorrow with you. Or be found your shame. But at China a day. I bet you
8: yes,
9: sir.
8: Yes, Lord.
9: As of your call.
8: Psalm 46, verse 5. God is in the midst of her.
9: God is a midst of her.
8: She shall not be moved.
9: God shall not be what? Move.
8: God shall help her.
9: God shall what? Help her.
8: And that is right early.
9: That is the right early. God is the one who can help you. Hey, me say. And obey also die soon.

0: the prophet.
1: By the word. By the word.
0: By the word of the prophet. Already, Baba, more soon, I better than Abba BSD.
1: Yes, Lord.
0: Already, more poor, poor, dear Baba, dear Dancy. Why would two a young girl? Why no my bassa? Why a criminal? Die so bonny. What da utimina? And that being a dorsum. Welcome, she said, joining the house of prayer.
1: Yes, Lord.
0: My father, Bishop Louis Makaya.
1: Yes, Lord.
0: When you make a father, so.
1: The finest of
0: a plumbier moitou,
1: a plumbier moitou,
0: a plumbier,
1: eh?
0: But on a couple of my day,
1: as a son,
0: a human, I am passa, a check,
1: a check, a check, too much.
0: Certain doors supposed to open,
1: a check, too much.
0: But a check, but a chinan,
1: a chinan.
0: When God is going to turn the captivities by the one word from the prophet.
1: One word from the prophet.
0: You also will laugh.
1: Amen.
0: One word of the prophet.
1: One word from the prophet.
0: Ten is going to ten.
1: Ten will change.
0: Bible says the city of Jericho. Na yatum.
1: Yatum.
0: Obintimi kum.
1: Obintimi ma.
0: Obintimi ma. But when he bombs, so na
1: ebu.
0: Abrabo ayebo. Obintimi muawbi.
1: Ah.
0: And also obintimi muawbi. But
1: echina no pa. Yeshia. Yeshia.
0: So when that is obepo muno. Because Matthew 7:7 says. Busa,
1: busa,
0: not bad.
1: The
0: busa warrior, the old two and a mocha, and say the month of delivery. What on your go ma, on your meche juma, on your meet deliver and go for visa, and go for juma, or much your matte, or a joint, a japa dear few ones,
1: a few ones,
0: almost say the egg. The Bibia war,
1: yes,
0: your crime says the house of prayer, apostle,
1: the house of prayer, in Asia, a channel part. At the Bethphila Cathedral. Yenina Eriembremu, we are all crying on God. Yenina Yesugunya Koponso. Cause apart from no name we be any babia nipa kazobabuwa sister. And one in Fibiamba. If only you make yourself available, eh, et nanopa. Say et nanopa, no, no, no, why would ye around this hour? No, if say et nanopa, you to Gidiana mo be a catcher and one say, this is the time for me, and Breno Neduno, this is the right time. Mean to me and train et na, mean to me train Wednesday, mean to me train Thursday. I can't wait for the following week. But et nanopa, dear me, quite sort of you and then I'm ready for a kaboom album pine. And no one thing for sure. Say, why would you say now, Obano? You are not going back the same. You are not going back the same. To GD Anamombi. To GD Anamombi. Who read the Hebrews chapter 13, verse 6. He's saying that we can boldly say, you better me the kukudu. I can say, God is our helper. Into baby, I can boldly say, baby, I make quack or bomb pie, a channel panel. God is going to help me. And I mean, who be a wakasin and coupon one and yakupon one da. The late Archbishop Benson Edahosa, he said that I've not seen in his life of ministration, he hasn't seen anyone who will say, God help me, and the God has not offered the person help.
0: And see that.
1: And you are not the first person.
0: Job will be a famous. But not Job Musa.
1: Don't be sorry.
0: Job says, Bible says, Job 42. Job 42, that Job says, Pompeii. The Bible say, Job won pay with a number for the titty so. Enough for four necessary. It's the all set walk, and it was so intimate worry. And also, what did be a fruit?
1: The fruit
0: was the sea water. You hear the same. You found pie boy, no thing.
1: I know what
0: thing. You come pie boy, no thing. And pie boy, you need a thing.
1: And you
0: need a boom one. As I say, was so.
1: Yeah, was so. Yes, Lord. Yes, Lord.
0: Job with them pie boy.
1: Yes, Lord. Empire boy.
0: Religion coupon the other day.
1: Emma.
0: Job will say, Joe, chapter 2, verse 25. Was said the everyone said, when the canker went has eaten.
1: The caterpillars.
0: Has eaten. So free we are. God is going to restore
1: you. He will restore you.
0: The minimum dear influence are suffer. The over to me abba etina.
1: Etina no pa.
0: Etina. Dear na nyame timi ye. On kasai why you din?
1: On
0: Jesu catch you for say. If you promise say mumusa ahwe.
1: Mumusa ahwe.
0: We must ask.
1: Yes, he visa.
0: Nyame city the whole team me also them I say nyame nemo no. Wo su nyame ba no. Tie ma me kasai bi jose. Jeremiah chapter 1 nyame say Jeremiah ye nyanwo
1: no. Ye nyanwo no.
0: Ba ye tie Jeremiah. Me was Jeremiah so Fremia.
1: Oh Fremia.
0: Me banadie hitano. Me namodi for my cash me catch.
1: 33.
0: Wo said you made obo bobra.
1: Prof.
0: Said you say biala.
1: I
0: say no.
1: Yes.
0: Not Job, you say,
1: Obisa in them.
0: Job 42, no answer,
1: Obisa.
0: A brand job born now for Susan Pine. A bros after the Achechen and Doss.
1: A Doss.
0: A fellow who's a sono and sono a Howard.
1: A how?
0: Yeah, how or Pahono. Yeah, how would you know? Yeah, Tetio. Yeah, really Tetio.
1: The same woman,
0: I tried the Ache. It was all Busa. I saw them Pible.
1: A come.
0: A job born now for Susan Pine.
1: Ah.
0: Tell you,
1: Prof.
0: Tell you, I say, Job Pushy. Yes, you are Pushy.
1: Ah,
0: yes, you are
1: named Pushy.
0: Yes, you are betting a Pushia. A soft.
1: Sebastia near Pushia, I hear channel panel. Oh, Bibi Bia, baby, Sandy Biano, Yankopon, Edebemao. If only you are coming to ask. The problem, Amanena Okomo, Hana Okomo, on your audience, so babies out, and then you are hopping like a grasshopper. Who jump it from one church to one church, one church to one church, but the solution is not coming. What in ya? Oh, bomb pie, sister. And then oh, toyo. It's now to sobolo. It's now who tones you. It's now to precise. If it is what to sponge, what to sponge, sister. It's now pie. Yeah, tones him. Oh, we are teaching you how to pray. We are telling you that tomorrow come and let's pray. We are praying. That's what we are telling you. We are not telling you to come and then buy all you. Debbie. Me sound like you. We are praying. Yedin Bible can at the end. We are using prayer. This kind thing goes not out except by fasting and then by prayer. According to Jesus Christ, he told the disciple, Matthew 17:21. This kind thing goes not out except by fasting and by prayer. Sister. Maybe I will be out here. I don't know if I'm here in the new reno. Yeah, channel for 8:30. A Christ Vision Sanctuary International. Okay, go map. You better type Christ Vision Sanctuary. Christ Vision Sanctuary on the app. Who is Yango? Uber and I say boat. So, a Christ Vision Sanctuary. Maybe I will be on. Maybe I will be on it. Yeah, channel for 8:30. We are all coming to the church auditorium. All roads lead to Achimota Christian Village Junction. Only a shiny abomb abompire. Matthew 7:8. You know, the Bible says. Is that when you ask, definitely you are going to receive. When you ask, you are definitely going to receive. I don't know why you are not asking. My name is Nancy. I won't be sorry. I turn up at 8:30. Prof.
0: Job will be bringing our come. Say Job who said the air can obey the wire. Yeah, change it. No, so sad. I for her now didn't know. Yeah,
1: yeah, she.
0: Bible said Hannah was in solo. Nah, Hannah.
1: No, Treno.
0: I feel Hannah. Yeah, now you say no bonfire.
1: No bonfire.
0: I had a poor pie.
1: BBC.
0: Verse 11. Give him pie. Psalm 30, verse 11.
1: Psalm 30. Psalm 30.
0: Yeah.
1: Verse 11. Thou hast turned for me.
0: Thou hast turned for me.
1: My money into dancing.
0: My money into what?
1: Dancing.
0: It is. I feel dear. Hannah, you must make my dear Rusio. Hannah, they know also. I say Hannah, Daniel, that's
1: here.
0: Also, what said their mama, Rusno, Mammy, bra, never sugar,
1: the sugar, the
0: sooner better than Daniel.
1: Ah, amen. Amen. Amen. Amen. Amen. Amen.
0: Said your own,
1: your own,
0: all doing, you know.
1: Yes, Lord.
0: Say, Joseph to me, Fiasse,
1: a Fiasse,
0: I'm a control. Potiphar, and a young sia. Now, when this super betano said,
1: yes, Lord,
0: your morning before the idea of a chain,
1: a betino,
0: before the idea of
1: a betino,
0: now a mononcia, not a numer noncia,
1: yes, Lord.
0: Now, so the adansi,
1: I would the adansi,
0: now so sere,
1: was sere,
0: now so the adansi,
1: yes, Lord.
0: Men and your mammy say,
1: yes, Lord.
0: Men and men,
1: yes, Lord.
0: Men and Mikurabefi. Me and your femme say only be me and Anka a Kemen
1: man. Kemen
0: Bible say. I feel Hannah. Sasia say. Osre. Oh dear, dance.
1: Yes, Lord.
0: The old dear Bobo.
1: Yes, Lord.
0: The old Kasakasa.
1: Yes, Lord.
0: The Elson Mabuku.
1: Yes, Lord.
0: The Otto Ayanta. The Bantia Seru.
1: Yes, Reo.
0: The Waya Cochinia Mam Kola. We are Penny Bauya Cochinin. We see Casamaya Bassa.
1: I am Bassa.
0: Who change a few Wula.
1: Holy good.
0: What's it?
1: Yes,
0: your comes.
1: Yes, Lord.
0: Doctor Ma report was here HIV. Was when you are upon it.
1: Yes, Lord.
0: Why you send Maduku?
1: Ah,
0: I am sure.
1: I ate.
0: We are useless.
1: Ah,
0: San Ocacho. By Namimuno.
1: Namimuno.
0: So two and a more. Useless.
1: Debida. We are useless.
0: Where can we say central?
1: Yes, Lord.
0: Debia will be
1: Ano.
0: So for any about a man direction. We are going to also pick a course.
1: Mm.
0: We pray for you.
1: Mm-hmm.
0: By Asia.
1: Asia.
0: Doesn't matter how the situation has become. We believe one thing for sure.
1: We believe.
0: We know the God we are serving.
1: We believe.
0: We know the God of Micaiah.
1: Yes, Lord.
0: We know that God can use our father and deliver you. Doesn't matter the situation.
1: Yes, Lord. Yes, Lord.
0: I beg you, baby, I will be a castle in
1: Jesus'
0: name. Now, say, Ukraine, yes, I am.
1: Yes,
0: I am. Yes, I am. Yes, I am. Yes, I am. Yes, I am. Yes, I am. Yes, I am.
1: Yes,
0: I am. Yes, I am.
1: Yes, Lord.
0: Now, we need Baba better now.
1: Yes, Lord.
0: Oh, Baba, Baba, Casatin, Casatin, I feel about a dancing. I feel also so a candy, Yamamau. By was a job when he bounced or bomb pile. Job when he bounced or bomb pile. Why, yes, sir. Why, yes, sir. You pass where we are. Young Fanco to a fierce, and you pass where we are. Yes, he are here. We are a
1: bed.
0: Said, yeah, can somebody ever say just what brought a baby? A
1: baby,
0: by his your cabbage is central. At a set day, I was so
1: set day, at a set day.
0: Yes, Lord.
1: Yes, Lord.
0: The house of prayer.
1: The house of prayer.
0: Bible course.
1: Yes, Lord.
0: And Bible course.
1: The
0: creation course.
1: Yes, Lord.
0: Echanopa.
1: Yes, Lord.
0: I will Christian village. For Kasi Achimota.
1: Don't
0: do a Samota. Katobia so called Christian village.
1: We
0: do a Kubangua Sime. We don't do a Kubangua. Meko tanetu aso na riso
1: kakaka
0: and how the mantem wo be say pe makaya aso na aso na omo de omo de be 24/7
1: empire kwa
0: se bugura ho ye mon pai ye ni pai ye ni ri pai Jesus ya de buha na de pai no
1: ye empire
0: come to empire bo it had an Ezekiel 6:11 say bo sem for nine
1: pe pe ho
0: na ka say chiwa de bone but to kranta no
1: the more
0: bo pai the more ade bi chiri se be wo abra bo Best say. Yes, your cabbage is a
1: Joshua.
0: So for the numbers of a teacher,
1: yes, Lord.
0: We are going to pick you. We are going to talk to you. Now you're back at your say. God bless you. Apostle Nanayo, Ebe Mordarashi, Idibishi or Kravishi Central, Awe Namiatoma, Ete, Ene,